0: Bond. President Trump says he looks forward to Todd Blanche being confirmed as the next attorney general. NBC's Chris Pallone reports Republican Senators John Cornyn and Tom Tillis have withdrawn their opposition after Blanche gave assurances in writing that a controversial Justice Department fund is dead.
1: Those two Republicans who were holding up Todd Blanche's nomination admit President Trump could still use legal loopholes to revive his anti-weaponization fund later. Tom Tillis saying Congress needs to change the law allowing it.
0: That $1.8 billion fund would have been used to compensate former January 6th rioters turned defendants and others who say they were targeted by the Justice Department. The Senate Judiciary Committee voted 12 to 10 along party lines today to advance Blanche's nomination. County sheriffs in Los Angeles say they've arrested a man at Trump's golf course in L.A. Rich Cassone has more.
2: A man carrying hollow point ammunition was arrested at the Trump National Golf Club over the weekend in Rancho Palo Verdes ahead of President Trump's arrival. Los Angeles County Sheriffs arrested the man Saturday. He was allegedly taking photos and appearing to monitor security at the club. A search of his home revealed more guns, body armor, and some concerning statements in notebooks, officials said. The announcement of the arrest came Tuesday, hours before Trump was scheduled to speak at the club. I'm Rich Cassone.
0: The first polls are closing in today's primary elections across five states. Ballots are being cast in Michigan, Missouri, Kansas, Virginia, and Washington State, holding primary contests for U.S. House, Senate, and governor races. I'm Scott Carr.
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0: The Ethics Committee in the House has announced they will conduct an investigation into Ohio Republican Max Miller, who'll try to get reelected in November. This after Miller was accused of abuse by his ex-wife and by the daughter of Republican Senator Bernie Moreno. Miller posts on X he's filing his own paperwork for an investigation to clear his name. California is filing more lawsuits against the Trump administration, as we hear from Daniel Martindale. One involves tariffs.
9: One of the lawsuits challenges tariffs of up to 12.5% on more than 80 countries, including several key U.S. allies. The other lawsuit targets a plan to share temporary assistance for needy families data with the U.S. Department of Homeland Security. Attorney General Rob Bonta's office filed the lawsuits along with other Democrat-led states. Bonta says both policies threaten American families already struggling to afford basic necessities. He also calls Trump's new tariffs part of a failed and illegal economic policy. I'm Daniel Martindale.
0: The family of a police officer in the Bronx is demanding an investigation after their daughter died in the Dominican Republic following breast surgery. Sarah Lee Kessler has details.
10: Police officer Rebecca DePaula traveled to the DR recently to have her breast implants removed and died of a bacterial infection. Her family wants answers about what went wrong at the Santo Domingo clinic, including whether proper safety protocols were followed. The 31-year-old cop who'd been on the job just 18 months was recently named Officer of the Month at the 46th Precinct. DePaula leaves three children. The CDC has warned about the medical tourism trend, saying these low-cost surgeries abroad bring heightened risk. I'm Sarah Lee Kessler.
0: Spider-Man Brand New Day continues to swing its way toward more box office records.
11: Hi, my name is Peter Parker.
0: Which raked in $46 million in its fourth day to break the all-time Monday total on its way to passing the $1 billion mark. It's now the second fastest movie ever to hit $1 billion. I'm Scott Carr.
12: The body of a man was discovered in Bristol, Tennessee on Monday afternoon at a former construction site on Shelby Street. Police found the body, which has been sent for autopsy to identify the deceased and determine the cause of death. Authorities noted no suspicious circumstances at the scene. The Kingsport Fire Department celebrated the arrival of a new ladder truck Tuesday with a traditional push-in ceremony. The 100-foot mid-mount ladder was purchased through Pierce Fire Apparatus and was ordered back in 2022. Anytime the department can add a valuable piece of equipment to the station is a benefit for everyone, and the new truck will help provide better service to the city. I'm Lisa Ruttman.
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18: Hey, Bible readers, I'm Tara Lee Cobble, and I'm your host for The God Shot. The Lord is my shepherd, I shall not want. Psalm 23 was written by King David. But before he became the king of Israel, his first job was being a shepherd. We all got to start somewhere, right? David knew firsthand what makes a good shepherd. You have to feed the sheep, keep them from wolves and thieves and falling off cliffs, and get used to the smell of their manure. In light of that, David calls God his shepherd. God is the one who provides for him and protects him. When I was a kid, I thought the part of this verse that says, "I shall not want," was a command. Thou shalt not want anything. But what David is saying here is that God is such a good shepherd to him that he wants for nothing. He has everything he needs. Wherever you feel like you're in need today, may God show you how he's actively caring for you in every aspect of your life. May you know and believe that he's your good shepherd. He's where the joy is.
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20: For tonight, we do have a chance for a thunderstorm, and a low of 66 is expected. Wednesday, a slight chance of thunderstorms. Thunderstorms more likely in the afternoon with a high of 84. Wednesday night, thunderstorms are likely once again, low of 67. On Thursday, a chance of showers. Thunderstorms in the afternoon with a high of 85. Thursday night, we'll have some thunderstorms to start the evening with a partly cloudy sky overnight and a low of 66. On Friday, a chance of thunderstorms early, and showers are likely in the afternoon with a high of 86. I'm Nick Rice from the LiveWire Weather Center. 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
21: It's time to step into Tonia's Kitchen. 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
1: Today, my guest is Robbie Barbero. We're talking about the book, Mastering Diabetes.
21: My co-founder, Cyrus, and I, co-author, we are both living with type 1 diabetes. We have experience living with blood glucose challenges, and that's really what's happening at a top line with people living with any form of diabetes, is they're trying to control their blood glucose. They're trying to get it back in range. And the message of this book is that people living with all forms of diabetes can reverse insulin resistance, which is the underlying cause of all blood glucose fluctuation. And what that means is for people living with prediabetes, which is over 80 million people in the United States alone, and type 2 diabetes, which is well over 25 million people, all of them can reverse insulin resistance and completely reverse their diabetes and never have to think about blood glucose management ever again.
1: Robbie, you have some great recipes in this book. Can you share one or two with us?
21: 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And it's a very simple salad. 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It's got cherry tomatoes, it has apples, it has butternut squash, basil, red onion, kale, a little bit of lemon, and it's absolutely delicious.
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21: We have many dressings in here, but simple vinaigrette would go well.
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28: 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NFL, the Tennessee Titans held their first padded practice Monday in Nashville as they prepare for the preseason opener against San Francisco, which will take place at Levi's Stadium on August 13th. Quarterback Cam Ward is entering his second season. He is under new offensive coordinator Brian Daboll, the team under new head coach Robert Saleh. The NFL will hold its Hall of Fame game Thursday night in Canton, Ohio, Carolina facing the Arizona Cardinals. The Tennessee Volunteers held Media Day Tuesday as part of the start of fall camp in Knoxville. The Vols entering the sixth season with head coach Josh Heupel, and will open the year September 5th against Furman. Running back DeShaun Bishop, who rushed for over 1,000 yards last season, named to the Maxwell Award watch list. ETSU has camp underway in Johnson City, the earlier start to the season for the Buccaneers. They open at home August 29th against Campbell. They're entering the second season with Will Healy as their head coach, going 7-5 last year. The NASCAR Cup Series returns Sunday, racing at the Iowa Speedway, the Iowa Corn 350. Four races remain before the start of the 10-race playoff. They'll go 350 laps around the nearly 1 mile track. Any size fountain drink for 99 cents with any purchase using Quick Stop Rewards. 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
2: 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I'm just a dad like you. 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
20: For tonight, we do have a chance for a thunderstorm, and a low of 66 is expected. Wednesday, slight chance of thunderstorms. Thunderstorms more likely in the afternoon with a high of 84. Wednesday night, thunderstorms are likely once again, low of 67. On Thursday, a chance of showers. Thunderstorms in the afternoon with a high of 85. Thursday night, we'll have some thunderstorms to start the evening with a partly cloudy sky overnight and a low of 66. On Friday, a chance of thunderstorms early, and showers are likely in the afternoon with I-86. I'm Nick Rice from the LiveWire Weather Center. Count on it.
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0: The Johnson City Development Authority expects to keep paying costs for the John Sevier Center until late next year. The developer turning the building into a boutique hotel is still working through inspections, including checks for asbestos and lead. Officials say the sale was originally expected to close this year, but that timeline has been pushed back. U.S. Senator Marsha Blackburn spent Monday morning at the Republicans of Kingsport monthly meeting as she hopes to secure the Republican nomination for Tennessee's governor's race. Blackburn said part of her vision is to make the state number one in multiple facets, including supporting law enforcement, growing businesses, and retaining jobs. I'm Lisa Bruckman.
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14: 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There's not a lot of flat land in Vermont, which means many of the state's farmers are grazing dairy cattle on the hillsides and raising hay and corn silage in the fields. So says Heather Darby, who is a farmer and also works for University of Vermont Extension. Darby says climate change is pushing many farmers into adopting regenerative ag practices.
16: And that means a lot of things to a lot of people. And to me, it means making the agricultural system better so that we're not tearing down the environment around us. We're building it up and making it even better than it ever has been. And that's complex. And it takes a lot of different practices and different approaches to be able to do that, to have a regenerative agriculture. And part of regenerative agriculture is this focus on soil health and building soil health.
14: Darby says Extension has been working with farmers to improve soil health, and there is no one silver bullet.
16: So it's not just enough to incorporate a cover crop. It's not just enough to be no-till. It's not just enough to integrate livestock and perennial forages. It's really how we integrate those practices so that we achieve the outcomes.
14: That's Farm to Fork. I'm Daryl Anderson.
17: This is a Bloomberg Money Minute. Fresh record closing highs today for the Dow and the S&P 500, and all the major averages up 1.75% to 2.5% on growing hopes for a deal between the U.S. and Iran to reopen the Strait of Hormuz. The Dow today up 907 points. The Nasdaq up 671. The S&P added 136, and oil below $76 a barrel. Late earnings from SpaceX, its first ever. They were better than forecast, but investors not happy about the more than $18 billion it spent on AI last quarter. Shares falling in late trading. The Major League Baseball Owners Management Council approving the sale of the 58-55 San Diego Padres for $3.9 billion, the most ever for an MLB team. The remaining team owners will vote on the purchase later this year. And a reset for the money-losing luxury EV maker Lucid. It's looking to save $1.4 billion this year through layoffs, less spending on new equipment, and reducing its inventory of cars. Tom Busby, Bloomberg Radio.
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18: 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This product is not intended to diagnose, treat, cure, or prevent any disease.
23: Nanyahi was the niece of an important chief in the Cherokee Nation. When Nanyahi rose to power in the Cherokee Nation, she believed, as her uncle did, that peace would come only if Native people and white settlers saw themselves as one people. And she thought only the women on the two sides could make this happen. In July of 1776, Nanyahi helped four traders escape from Cherokee towns to warn the unsuspecting settlers of a Cherokee attack. Her efforts allowed the frontier militia to gather to defend Long Island and defeat the Cherokee in the Battle of Island Flats in present-day Kingsport. Nanyahi put her beliefs into action again when she saved the captured Lydia Bean from being burned at the stake. The two became friends, and Lydia taught the Cherokee how to weave and prepare dairy products. You can visit Long Island in Kingsport and see a monument for the local Cherokee Indian tribes just across the swinging bridge. 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
7: Wildfires burning in eastern Washington remain at 0% containment. The fires have forced nearly 65,000 people from their homes and destroyed some 700 buildings in Spokane. So far, no reports of deaths. A man suspected of starting one of the fires was in court today. Aaron Farinacci was arrested by a SWAT team Monday after a witness says he saw Farinacci acting suspiciously near where the Old Trails fire started on Saturday. He's being held on a $1 million bond. A report says at least 12 states have reported cyber attacks now against their water systems that may be linked to Iran. ABC News says officials in Michigan, one of the newer states to report the attacks, are monitoring the situation and coordinating with federal partners. There's been no reports of any disruption to water supplies or wastewater treatment. Several reports cite U.S. officials saying the attacks may be linked to Iran. I'm Scott Carr.
8: 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Doe River Gorge is more than 400 acres of pristine wilderness near Hampton.
9: We have summer camps. 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
9: 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We have a special speaker coming in. His name is Richie Parker. He's a motivational speaker who used to work for NASCAR, and he can basically change any car parts with his feet. He was born without arms, so he's an incredible guy. We're looking forward to having him come out.
8: To learn more about the Father-Son Challenge, visit DoeRiverGorge.com. I'm Daryl Moody reporting.
10: The body of a man was discovered in Bristol, Tennessee on Monday afternoon at a former construction site on Shelby Street. Police found the body, which has been sent for autopsy to identify the deceased and determine the cause of death. Authorities noted no suspicious circumstances at the scene. The Kingsport Fire Department celebrated the arrival of a new ladder truck Tuesday with a traditional push-in ceremony. The 100-foot mid-mount ladder was purchased through Pierce Fire Apparatus and was ordered back in 2022. Anytime the department can add a valuable piece of equipment to the station is a benefit for everyone, and the new truck will help provide better service to the city. I'm Lisa Ruttman.
11: Today I have for you a nutty dadpreneur. Hey, it's Mike Austin with today's Radio Dad Minute. I don't know if you knew this, walnuts are really good for you. I mean, we keep them around the Austin family compound all the time. So imagine how giddy I was when I'm going down the aisle at the store and there's a young man handing out free samples of hamburgers. Then he tells me these are made out of walnuts. And they were delicious. Yep, the walnut burger. And he tells me his dad, Jim, came up with the idea. So I called Jim.
12: In 2004, we started to manufacture our walnut burger and to put it out there for the public.
11: And Jim is indeed a dadpreneur. He started off owning a small hotel, and then they used to make the walnut burgers for the family. Then they started to get requests for them, but it wasn't Jim's idea to take the company bigger.
12: Both of our kids came to us together, and they said, you know, we want to take this walnut burger and run with it.
11: There you go, Dad. So remember, if you want to be a dadpreneur and you've got an idea, maybe it pays to listen to the kids. I'm Mike Austin, the Radio Dad.
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14: 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I'm Brandon Richards. A lot of people carry guilt for years. They feel bad about the same thing over and over. And they've said sorry so many times it doesn't mean anything anymore. But feeling bad isn't the same as changing. Guilt just circles things. It rehearses the same story. It doesn't move you anywhere. But real change has a direction. You stop facing one way and start facing another. What you've done is real, but it was never meant to keep you stuck there. It was meant to turn you. And there's a difference between being sorry and being done. One is a feeling. The other is a decision. So today, don't just feel bad about it. Turn. Take one step the other way, even if it's a small one. That's where it starts. I'm Brandon Richards. 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
15: Mitch Anthony here with today's Daily Dose. How much time is left to achieve your personal dreams? If you are 40 years old and you plan on living until you're 80, you have a limited amount of time left with which you can achieve your dreams. Of your 40 remaining years, you will sleep away 13 years. You will use another 3 years eating, grooming, bathing, reading, etc. You will use a year in transport. Now you have 23 years left. Should you happen to be in a job that is not acting as a channel to your personal dream and plan on staying in that job, you just used up another 13 years. Now you have 10 years left. 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You want to invest good time there. 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
17: For tonight, we do have a chance for a thunderstorm, and a low of 66 is expected. Wednesday, a slight chance of thunderstorms. Thunderstorms more likely in the afternoon with a high of 84. Wednesday night, thunderstorms are likely once again, low of 67. On Thursday, a chance of showers. Thunderstorms in the afternoon with a high of 85. Thursday night, we'll have some thunderstorms to start the evening with a partly cloudy sky overnight and a low of 66. On Friday, a chance of thunderstorms early, and showers are likely in the afternoon with a high of 86. I'm Nick Rice from the LiveWire Weather Center. Count on it.
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22: 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I'm Dr. Catherine Albrecht, back with a caution for swimmers after this.
23: Red alert, Yahoo users. You've fallen in a trap that could ruin your life. 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
22: If a public pool smells strongly of chlorine, can you assume the water is germ-free? Not necessarily. While chlorine is effective at killing a wide variety of pathogens, it often takes time for it to do so. Swimmers bring a whole biosphere of organic matter into the water with them, ranging from sweat, urine, oils, dead skin, and other yucky things nobody wants to hear about. In fact, the more of these things that are in the water, the stronger the chlorine smell will be. A good rule of thumb is this. If the water smells strongly of chlorine, you might want to wait a day or two before diving in. I'm Dr. Catherine Albrecht for StartMail.com, the email program that keeps your communications safe from artificial intelligence.
10: The Johnson City Development Authority expects to keep paying costs for the John Sevier Center until late next year. The developer turning the building into a boutique hotel is still working through inspections, including checks for asbestos and lead. Officials say the sale was originally expected to close this year, but that timeline has been pushed back. U.S. Senator Marsha Blackburn spent Monday morning at the Republicans of Kingsport monthly meeting as she hopes to secure the Republican nomination for Tennessee's governor's race. Blackburn said part of her vision is to make the state number one in multiple facets, including supporting law enforcement, growing businesses, and retaining jobs. I'm Lisa Bruckman.
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28: 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Fall camp beginning on Wednesday for the Tennessee Volunteers as they enter the sixth season with head coach Josh Heupel. Their season opener will be in Knoxville September 5th against Furman. Running back Deshaun Bishop was named to the Maxwell Award watch list, given out to the best college football player. He had over 1,000 yards rushing last season. Linebacker Arian Carter suspended for the first two games of the year after accepting a plane ticket from an agent to attend a pre-draft NFL camp. ETSU football has camp underway in Johnson City, as it'll be an earlier start to the season for the Buccaneers. They will host Campbell in Johnson City on August 29th. NASCAR returns Sunday, racing at the Iowa Speedway. The Iowa Corn 350 and four races remain before the start of the 10-race playoff. 10 drivers have automatically qualified for the postseason with victories this year. William Byron is the defending champion. They'll go 350 laps around the 7/8 mile track. The O'Reilly Auto Parts Series will race at Iowa on Saturday. And the NFL preseason opener will take place on Thursday night in Canton, Ohio. Carolina will take on the Arizona Cardinals. Red Bull gives you wings, 3 8.4-ounce cans for just $7. Quick Stop, run in when you run out. 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

0: oxymorons. 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Many people are labeled with oxymorons. 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
1: This is for parents and grandparents of teens or preteens suffering from anxiety. 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
0: Jumbo shrimp, Civil War, clearly misunderstood. Even Shakespeare loved oxymorons. He wrote 13 into the first act of Romeo and Juliet. Oh, brawling love, oh, loving hate. In human relations, people tend to use oxymorons that label others. Hypersensitive, overthinking, overly kind. Is it problematic to be sensitive? How do you think too much? Overthinking people invent things. Sensitive people make the world a better place. In Greek, oxy means sharp, and moronos means dull. So don't be moronos with oxymorons. Stay especially sharp and exceedingly kind. Wouldn't that just be awfully nice?

0: soldiers to wield the sword of the Lord and Gideon. Amen. Reverend Samuel Doak, 1780. This is how Doak's prayer ended when he rallied the Overmountain men at Sycamore Shoals to march over the mountain in search of Major Ferguson's army. When the Declaration of Independence was being crafted a few years earlier, Doak was finishing college, and in 1778, he headed south out of Virginia to be a circuit rider preacher. As he rode into Sullivan County, he quickly realized the frontier people were hungry for the good news. With his horse as his pulpit and the trees as a sanctuary, Samuel Doak delivered the first Presbyterian sermon west of the Appalachians. He went on to found several Presbyterian churches, as well as the first college in what would become Tennessee. Happy 250, America.
1: This is Lyons and Radio. I'm Jeffrey Lyons. Looking at The Sun Also Rises, the 1926 Hemingway novel adapted for the screen in 1957. It was Hemingway's first big hit as a writer. It dealt with a group of expatriates, disillusioned Americans, living in Spain after World War I. He called them the Lost Generation. Tyrone Power plays a journalist severely wounded in the war. Ava Gardner is an attractive widow, the love of Jake's life. Also in the cast are Mel Ferrer, Eddie Albert, Errol Flynn, and Robert Evans. He played Pedro Romero, a matador, based on a real bullfighter. Evans soon left acting, however, turned blockbuster movie producer, and headed Paramount Production. My journalist father took me to Pamplona in northern Spain, where it was set, and I saw for the first time the famous Entierro, the running of the bulls, which begins every July 7th, kicking off a week of wine-soaked revelry. The Sun Also Rises still holds up, so I recommend it on Amazon Prime. That's Lyons Den Radio. I'm Jeffrey Lyons.
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3: For tonight, we do have a chance for a thunderstorm, and a low of 66 is expected. Wednesday, slight chance of thunderstorms. Thunderstorms more likely in the afternoon with a high of 84. Wednesday night, thunderstorms are likely once again, low of 67. On Thursday, a chance of showers. Thunderstorms in the afternoon with a high of 85. Thursday night, we'll have some thunderstorms to start the evening with a partly cloudy sky overnight and a low of 66. On Friday, a chance of thunderstorms early, and showers are likely in the afternoon with I-86. I'm Nick Rice from the LiveWire Weather Center. Count on it.
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5: This is a Bloomberg Money Minute. About a decade after a major E. coli outbreak that sickened over 1,000 customers, Chipotle has now removed jalapeno peppers from stores in Minnesota after they were linked to a salmonella outbreak there that has already sickened more than 100. Chipotle shares today tumbling nearly 10%, but elsewhere on Wall Street, stocks soared sharply higher and oil was sharply lower as the prospects for a deal to reopen the Strait of Hormuz appear to be gaining ground with the U.S. and Iran. Both the Dow and the S&P notching fresh all-time highs today. All the major averages up 1.7 to 2.5% higher. The

0: Dow up 907 points. The Nasdaq today up 671. The S&P rose 136. An earnings beat after the closing bell from SpaceX in its first ever earnings as a publicly traded company. It reported $7.8 billion in sales, more than forecast. But chipmaker Advanced Micro Devices, AMD, posted an outlook that disappointed Wall Street. Those shares are lower in late trading. Tom Busby, Bloomberg Radio.
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1: The waters of Prince William Sound appeared calm after midnight in March of 1989. A massive tanker carrying tens of millions of gallons of crude oil navigated the dark, freezing channel. The crew attempted a routine maneuver to avoid icebergs, but they failed to steer the ship back into the shipping lanes. That's when the heavy hull of the Exxon Valdez violently smashed into a coral reef, and thick, toxic crude gushed into the delicate Alaskan ecosystem. This accident caused one of the worst oil spills in American history, killing hundreds of thousands of seabirds and marine animals, scarring the frozen coastline. On that note, I'm James A. Brown, and as always, be well.
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5: 1972, what became a very popular and controversial blaxploitation movie starring Ron O'Neill premieres in theaters. Its soundtrack by Curtis Mayfield influences many a soul singer and film composer. The name of the film is
8: Superfly.
5: 1975, while vacationing in Rhodes, Greece, Robert Plant, his wife Maureen, and their children Karak and Carmen were severely hurt in a car accident. The kids' injuries were relatively minor, but Robert's legs had suffered severe injuries, including a shattered ankle, while Maureen suffered life-threatening pelvic injuries, facial lacerations, and several concussions. Led Zeppelin's upcoming U.S. tour was canceled, and it took 2 years for Robert to recover. 1986. With the tremendous success of his album Thriller, Michael Jackson and producer Quincy Jones begin work on his new album at Westlake Studios in Los Angeles. Reportedly, Michael's pets were also in the studio, Bubbles the chimpanzee and his new pet Crusher, a 300-pound python snake.
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7: Polls are closing or closed in five states that held key primary contests Tuesday in U.S. House, Senate, and governor's races. They are Kansas, Virginia, Michigan, Missouri, and Washington State. One closely watched race is Michigan's Democratic U.S. Senate race, pitting an insurgent progressive Abdul El-Sayed against establishment-backed Congresswoman Haley Stevens. More than 10,000 acres have been charred from the uncontained wildfires burning in Spokane, Washington. The fires have forced nearly 65,000 people from their homes and destroyed some 700 buildings, most of them homes. No deaths have been reported yet. A 37-year-old Spokane man was arrested Monday on suspicion of setting one of the fires. He's being held on a $1 million bond. The Justice Department has dropped charges against three more people who had been accused of vandalizing the Lincoln Memorial reflecting pool in Washington.
8: This comes days after dismissing a similar case against Olympic canoeist David Hearn. Prosecutors now say the damage was caused by contractors during the pool's renovation, reversing earlier claims that the defendants were responsible. The decision has sparked criticism from President Trump, who insisted the damage was a result of vandalism and questioned why the case were dropped. Defense attorneys say their clients suffered significant personal and professional consequences, while the Justice Department has not commented further on the dismissals. I'm Wendy Swanson.
7: A report says at least 12 states now have reported cyber attacks against their water systems that may be linked to Iran. ABC News says officials in Michigan, one of the newer states to report the attacks, are monitoring the situation and coordinating with federal partners. Minnesota was the first state to report the attacks last week. There's been no reports of disruptions to water supplies or wastewater treatment so far. Several reports cite U.S. officials saying the attacks may be linked to Iran. I'm Scott Carr.
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7: Two deaths, both in Michigan, are now linked to the cyclosporiasis outbreak that sickened people across 45 states. NBC's Ann Thompson reports Michigan's reported more than 11,000 cases of it.
12: Michigan's health department writing that both of the deceased, quote, had significant underlying health conditions that may have been impacted by cyclosporiasis and dehydration. So far this summer, there have been more than 6,700 lab-confirmed cases of cyclosporiasis by the CDC. The agency also saying it's aware of an additional 11,500 unconfirmed cases.
7: Doctors like William Schaffner with Vanderbilt University says the illness is rarely fatal, but the very young and old are most at risk.
13: In the majority of instances, it just makes you miserable for a period of time.
14: I thought it was the stomach flu, and then I had 3 days where I didn't have any symptoms, and then it came back really badly.
7: Another push is being made by the Trump administration to get universities in the U.S. to commit to new policies. Here's Matt Mattinson.
15: In a letter sent to schools this week, Education Secretary Linda McMahon outlined a national call to action that included questions for university leaders to answer on things like the admissions process, protections on free speech, and the cost of higher education. This comes almost a year after several universities were urged by the Trump administration administration to sign a 10-point compact to make broad changes within its programs. Most schools rejected that proposal. I'm Matt Mattinson.
7: A cancer-fighting chewing gum developed at the University of Pennsylvania Dental School has been found to nearly eliminate the human papillomavirus, a virus associated with head and neck cancer. Doctors say the bioengineered gum cuts HVP levels in the mouth by up to 93% and doesn't seem to harm beneficial bacteria. That raises hope, they say, for a safer and more affordable cancer-fighting therapy. I'm Scott Carr.
0: The body of a man was discovered in Bristol, Tennessee on Monday afternoon at a former construction site on Shelby Street. Police found the body, which has been sent for autopsy to identify the deceased and determine the cause of death. Authorities noted no suspicious circumstances at the scene. The Kingsport Fire Department celebrated the arrival of a new ladder truck Tuesday with a traditional push-in ceremony. The 100-foot mid-mount ladder was purchased through Pierce Fire Apparatus and was ordered back in 2022. Anytime the department can add a valuable piece of equipment to the station is a benefit for everyone, and the new truck will help provide better service to the city. I'm Lisa Ruttman.
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28: Welcome to Date the Word, where we connect today's date to God's Word with a hope that it becomes more memorable to you. And today's date is August the 4th, or 8-4, and our verse for 8-4 comes from Judges 8-4. Judges 8-4 says, "When Gideon came to the Jordan, he and the 300 men who were with him crossed over, exhausted but still in pursuit." Judges 8-4. Exhausted but still in pursuit. What a description of Gideon and his 300. They were exhausted but enduring. And there will be times when we, like a good soldier, we will need to endure as you put into practice Judges 8:4, where you are staying in pursuit, even exhausted. Pray Nehemiah's prayer, "God, strengthen my hands."
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6: For tonight, we do have a chance for a thunderstorm, and a low of 66 is expected. Wednesday, slight chance of thunderstorms. Thunderstorms more likely in the afternoon with a high of 84. Wednesday night, thunderstorms are likely once again, low of 67. On Thursday, a chance of showers. Thunderstorms in the afternoon with a high of 85. Thursday night, we'll have some thunderstorms to start the evening with a partly cloudy sky overnight and a low of 66. On Friday, a chance of thunderstorms early, and showers are likely in the afternoon with I-86. I'm Nick Rice from the LiveWire Weather Center. Count on it.
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0: NFL, the Tennessee Titans held their first padded practice Monday in Nashville as they prepare for the preseason opener against San Francisco, which will take place at Levi's Stadium on August 13th. Quarterback Cam Ward is entering his second season. He is under new offensive coordinator Brian Daboll, the team under new head coach Robert Saleh. The NFL will hold its Hall of Fame game Thursday night in Canton, Ohio, Carolina facing the Arizona Cardinals. The Tennessee Volunteers held Media Day Tuesday as part of the start of fall camp in Knoxville. The Vols entering the sixth season with head coach Josh Heupel and will open the year September 5th against Furman. Running back DeShaun Bishop, who rushed for over 1,000 yards last season, named to the Maxwell Award watch list. ETSU has camp underway in Johnson City, the earlier start to the season for the Buccaneers. They open at home August 29th against Campbell. They're entering the second season with Will Healy as their head coach, going 7-5 last year. The NASCAR Cup Series returns Sunday, racing at the Iowa Speedway, the Iowa Corn 350. Four races remain before the start of the 10-race playoff. They'll go 350 laps around the nearly one-mile track. Any size fountain drink for 99 cents with any purchase using Quick Stop Rewards. 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
4: 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Today's quote was submitted by Julie. Stuart Scott said, "Once you start questioning the bad stuff that comes your way, you have to start questioning the good. And I wouldn't trade the good for anything." Interesting quote. I'm trying to think about it to decide if I question the good and bad stuff that comes my way. I'm absolutely thankful for the blessings in my life, and I do my very best to thank God for these blessings every single morning and every single night. By the way, that's changed my entire life. By starting and ending every day with just a mental list of the things that I'm grateful for, it seems to set up my whole day for more of these things. I just try to be more grateful about everything. The motivation This has been the Motivation Minute. I'm John Small. Thanks for listening. Your favorite motivational quotes can be submitted for upcoming programs at motivationminute.org.
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9: For tonight, we do have a chance for a thunderstorm, and a low of 66 is expected. Wednesday, slight chance of thunderstorms. Thunderstorms more likely in the afternoon with a high of 84. Wednesday night, thunderstorms are likely once again, low of 67. On Thursday, a chance of showers. Thunderstorms in the afternoon with a high of 85. Thursday night, we'll have some thunderstorms to start the evening with a partly cloudy sky overnight and a low of 66. On Friday, a chance of thunderstorms early, and showers are likely in the afternoon with I-86. I'm Nick Rice from the LiveWire Weather Center. 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
13: The Johnson City Development Authority expects to keep paying costs for the John Sevier Center until late next year. The developer turning the building into a boutique hotel is still working through inspections, including checks for asbestos and lead. Officials say the sale was originally expected to close this year, but that timeline has been pushed back. U.S. Senator Marsha Blackburn spent Monday morning at the Republicans of Kingsport monthly meeting as she hopes to secure the Republican nomination for Tennessee's governor's race. Blackburn said part of her vision is to make the state number one in multiple facets, including supporting law enforcement, growing businesses, and retaining jobs. I'm Lisa Bruckman.
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17: 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No question, we live in an age of personalization and customization, and weddings are no exception. Most wedding ceremonies have a similar structure and differ primarily in the personal elements you add or alter. If you're getting married outside a house of worship, you'll have much greater flexibility on what you can change. Some parts of the ceremony are easier to customize than others. Elements that lend themselves to personalization are the prelude and processional music, readings, symbolic rituals, vows, and ceremony music. Caution! Before you get too excited about creating the most unique wedding ceremony in the history of the world, step back and assess your style and your fiancé's, keeping in mind that you don't want to create a ceremony that's so sappy and personal that you make all of your guests feel uncomfortable. It's a good idea for you to meet with your officiant more than once to clear the readings, vows, and music before finalizing things or printing your programs, especially if you're getting married in a church or synagogue. Imagine how sick you'd be if you had to reprint the programs because you didn't get the service approved by your officiate before going to press. Yikes! My love note for today, some religions don't recognize ceremonies that take place outside of the church. If in doubt in regards to your religion, ask.
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22: This is a Bloomberg Money Minute. McDonald's ousting the president of U.S. operations after the slowest sales growth in more than a year last quarter, despite World Cup soccer promotions, new value menu items, and more changes that should have boosted sales. So now, look for even more promotions at Mickey D's. Stocks soared higher today with the Dow and the S&P at new all-time highs on rising hopes for a deal that would reopen the Strait of Hormuz to ship traffic. That sent oil down nearly 6%, under $76 a barrel, while the Dow was up 907 points, a gain of 1.7%. The Nasdaq, thanks to gains in chipmakers and AI-related stocks, up 671 points. That's a 2.5% leap. The S&P added 136, a 1.8% gain. An earnings beat after the close from SpaceX. Revenues topped $7.8 billion, over $1 billion more than forecast, but shares are lower in late trading after it announced over $18 billion in spending on AI just last quarter. Tom Busby, Bloomberg Radio.
23: I'm Zach Bennett with today's Pure American Country Radio Minute. And on this date in 1959, Skeeter Davis joined the Grand Ole Opry, completing a comeback that at once seemed almost impossible. She was born Mary Frances Pinnock. Skeeter took the Davis name from her singing partner, Betty Jack Davis, as the Davis sisters. They reached number one in 1953 with I Forgot More Than You'll Ever Know. And while the record was still climbing, a car crash killed Betty Jack and seriously injured Skeeter. She returned to music, first with Betty Jack's sister and later as a
0: solo artist. Working with producer Chet Atkins, Skeeter scored hits with Lost to a Geisha Girl and Set Him Free, earning Opry membership and becoming the first female country singer ever nominated for a Grammy. Her biggest record came in 1963, The End of the World, that crossed country and pop formats. Skeeter's cheerful stage presence hid remarkable resilience. She didn't merely survive the loss that ended the Davis sisters, she rebuilt her voice, her career, and her place in country music. I'm Zach Bennett. That's today's Pure American Country Radio Minute.
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15: Polls have closed in Virginia, one of five states holding primary contests for U.S. House, Senate, and governor's races. Polls are about to close in Kansas, Michigan, Missouri, and later in Washington state. Michigan's Democratic U.S. Senate race is the main event, pitting insurgent progressive Abdul El Sayed against establishment-backed Congresswoman Haley Stevens. The wildfires in Spokane, Washington have wiped out hundreds of homes as they continue to burn out of control. The fires have forced nearly 65,000 people to evacuate. A 37-year-old Spokane man was arrested Monday on suspicion of first-degree arson for allegedly starting one of the fires. He's being held on a $1 million bond. At least 12 states have now reported cyber attacks against their water systems that may be linked to Iran. ABC News says officials in Michigan, one of the newer states to report the attacks, are monitoring the situation there, coordinating with federal partners. Several reports cite U.S. officials saying the attacks may be linked to Iran. I'm Scott Carr.
16: With a LiveWire community focus, I'm Daryl Moody. You may not know it, but Goodwill of Tenneva is active in local schools.
17: The City of Kingsport Public Schools actually hired an athletic director, and their focus is to take special ed students and let them experience athletics in high school. And proud to say that the first year we did that, the Dobbins Bennett Special Needs Bowling Team won the state championship. Another thing that we're part of East Tennessee State University's College of Business and Technology's Leadership Academy.
16: President and CEO Morris Baker.
17: I tell people, Daryl, I've got the best job in the world. 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And we get to engage the community in special things like I've talked about.
16: To learn more, visit goodwilltnva.org. I'm Daryl Moody reporting.
18: The body of a man was discovered in Bristol, Tennessee on Monday afternoon at a former construction site on Shelby Street. Police found the body, which has been sent for autopsy to identify the deceased and determine the cause of death. Authorities noted no suspicious circumstances at the scene. The Kingsport Fire Department celebrated the arrival of a new ladder truck Tuesday with a traditional push-in ceremony. The 100-foot mid-mount ladder was purchased through Pierce Fire Apparatus and was ordered back in 2022. Anytime the department can add a valuable piece of equipment to the station is a benefit for everyone, and the new truck will help provide better service to the city. I'm Lisa Rutland.
19: Courage isn't the absence of fear. It's doing the right thing, even when you're afraid. Hey, it's Mike Austin with today's Radio Dad Minute. And one of the biggest things I think a dad can teach is how to face your fears. Jeff Gurian was a stutterer when he was a kid and very self-conscious.
20: I grew up with a lot of fears, and I always confronted them. So when I got to college, I made myself run for the president of the freshman class. It was a huge college. I was only 16. I looked very young. I was 2 years younger than everybody else. I didn't feel like I fit in. So anyway, I won the election. I was the president of the whole freshman class of Hunter College, and it was a great lesson for me, Mike. It taught me that outside validation in life, it doesn't matter how many people compliment you and tell you that you're wonderful and talented and fabulous. It matters what you think of yourself.
19: Hey, your kids are watching. They don't need a dad who's fearless. They need one who shows them what it looks like to face fear. Radio Dad on the web at RadioDad.com. I'm Mike Austin, the Radio Dad.
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21: The Real Risk. This is Soundbites, and I'm Alan Davidson. 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And NYU Scott Galloway thinks it's an important risk.
22: Big tech is not our friend. 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Their job is every day to figure out how to get our kids spending one more minute away from relationships and on a screen, which they can monetize. 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And young people, especially young men, are especially vulnerable to the notion they can have friends, income, romantic partners on a screen. Men ages 20 to 30 are spending less time outdoors than prison inmates. The number of teens who see their friends every day has been cut in half.
21: The solution? Parents knowing when to turn off the tech. With Soundbites, I'm Alan Davidson for CBS News.
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29: For tonight, we do have a chance for a thunderstorm, and a low of 66 is expected. Wednesday, a slight chance of thunderstorms. Thunderstorms more likely in the afternoon with a high of 84. Wednesday night, thunderstorms are likely once again, low of 67. On Thursday, a chance of showers. Thunderstorms in the afternoon with a high of 85. Thursday night, we'll have some thunderstorms to start the evening with a partly cloudy sky overnight and a low of 66. On Friday, a chance of thunderstorms early, and showers are likely in the afternoon with a high of 86. I'm Nick Rice from the LiveWire Weather Center. Count on it.
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1: This is the Daily Note from JamesABrown.net. You know what sucks? My sleep. And I'm not alone. Bloomberg reporter Dina Shanker says that sleep support at supermarkets is now a $300 million business. Now that's mostly supplements and vitamins. Shanker found $89 silk sleep masks and $100 sleep earbuds and $300 AI-powered scent machines. She even found a $3,000 sleep mattress cover. Yeah, she wasn't talking about the mattress itself. And I keep wondering, is this all new? Or did companies realize that people like me are a untapped market and exploit us? That's my guess. What do you think? Let me know on jamesabrown.net. On that note, I'm James A. Brown, and as always, be well.
18: The Johnson City Development Authority expects to keep paying costs for the John Sevier Center until late next year. The developer turning the building into a boutique hotel is still working through inspections, including checks for asbestos and lead. Officials say the sale was originally expected to close this year, but that timeline has been pushed back. U.S. Senator Marsha Blackburn spent Monday morning at the Republicans of Kingsport monthly meeting as she hopes to secure the Republican nomination for Tennessee's governor's race. Blackburn said part of her vision is to make the state number one in multiple facets, including supporting law enforcement, growing businesses, and retaining jobs. I'm Lisa Bruckman.
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6: From the Quick Stop Market Sports Desk. Fall camp beginning on Wednesday for the Tennessee Volunteers as they enter the sixth season with head coach Josh Heupel. Their season opener will be in Knoxville September 5th against Furman. Running back Deshaun Bishop was named to the Maxwell Award watch list, given out to the best college football player. He had over 1,000 yards rushing last season. Linebacker Arian Carter suspended for the first two games of the year after accepting a plane ticket from an agent to attend a pre-draft NFL camp. ETSU football has camp underway in Johnson City, as it'll be an earlier start to the season for the Buccaneers. They will host Campbell in Johnson City on August 29th. NASCAR returns Sunday, racing at the Iowa Speedway. The Iowa Corn 350 and four races remain before the start of the 10-race playoff. 10 drivers have automatically qualified for the postseason with victories this year. William Byron is the defending champion. They'll go 350 laps around the 7/8-mile track. The O'Reilly Auto Parts Series will race at Iowa on Saturday. And the NFL preseason opener will take place on Thursday night in Canton, Ohio. Carolina will take on the Arizona Cardinals. Red Bull gives you wings, three 8.4-ounce cans for just $7. Quick stop, run in when you run out. 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
1: For many, this is the hottest month of the year, so it's important to think about protecting your lawn from the heat. While grass needs some warmth to grow, excessive heat stresses it. The most obvious remedy to the heat is water, but it's important that you do it correctly. Instead of numerous light waterings, opt for fewer of them for longer periods of time. This deep watering encourages roots to grow deep, which makes the plant a lot healthier. In this case, food and water don't go hand in hand. During extreme heat, it's not a good idea to apply fertilizer to the lawn because that encourages the plants to put on new growth, which stresses them even more. And the way you mow also affects the lawn's health during hot weather. So mow frequently enough so that you remove only a third of the grass's height at a time. I'm Danny Lipford with Tips for Today's Homeowner.

0: The first permanent settlements in what would become East Tennessee were the Watauga, Carter's Valley, Holston, and Nolichucky. The Nolichucky settlement was started in 1771 by Jacob Brown and a group of regulators when they set up tents on the riverbank. From this location, he conducted trade with the Cherokee. In 1772, he leased attractive ground from the Cherokee. They had always been friendly toward Brown, and legend has it that he was hunting with a chief one night, and the chief had a dream that Jacob gave him a gun and a dog. Indian custom said the dream must be fulfilled, so Brown gave him a gun and a dog. Jacob fabricated his own dream in which the chief gave him a large tract of land. The chief agreed and decided there would be no more dreams. Happy 250, America.
1: U.S. households with utility bills pay a median of $363 a month, or $461 a year, according to a new report from Doxo. The typical annual utility bill increased 4.63% from last year, with electricity cost rising the most. The American Red Cross has declared only the second national blood supply crisis in its history after donations fell to a four-year summer low. The organization has begun limiting distributions of type O blood to hospitals to preserve supplies for the most critical emergencies. Lidl has recalled shortbread cookies with chocolate truffle coating and apricot filling because the packaging failed to disclose four major food allergens. Actually, they were disclosed, but not in English. U.S. law requires food ingredient lists to be printed in English. I'm Mark Huffman. Learn more at consumeraffairs.com.
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3: For tonight, we do have a chance for a thunderstorm, and a low of 66 is expected. Wednesday, slight chance of thunderstorms. Thunderstorms more likely in the afternoon with a high of 84. Wednesday night, thunderstorms are likely once again, low of 67. On Thursday, a chance of showers. Thunderstorms in the afternoon with a high of 85. Thursday night, we'll have some thunderstorms to start the evening with a partly cloudy sky overnight and a low of 66. On Friday, a chance of thunderstorms early, and showers are likely in the afternoon with a high of 86. I'm Nick Rice from the LiveWire Weather Center. Count on it.
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5: This is a Bloomberg Money Minute. Fresh record closing highs today for the Dow and the S&P 500, and all the major averages up 1.75% to 2.5% on growing hopes for a deal between the U.S. and Iran to reopen the Strait of Hormuz. The Dow today up 907 points. The Nasdaq up 671. The S&P added 136, and oil below $76 a barrel. Late earnings from SpaceX, its first ever. They were better than forecast, but investors not happy about the more than $18 billion it spent on AI last quarter. Shares falling in late trading. The Major League Baseball Owners Management Council approving the sale of the 58-55 San Diego Padres for $3.9 billion, the most ever for an MLB team. The remaining team owners will vote on the purchase later this year. And a reset for the money-losing luxury EV maker Lucid. It's looking to save $1.4 billion this year through layoffs, less spending on new equipment, and reducing its inventory of cars. Tom Busby, Bloomberg Radio.
6: A better life with Dr. Sanjay Gupta.

0: doctor.
1: There are lots of things you can measure to get an idea of how healthy you are at any given moment. Temperature, heart rate, blood pressure, just to name a few. But how about how healthy you will be and how long you're likely to live? According to a new study out of the University at Buffalo, two simple strength tests are pretty accurate at predicting longevity in older women. One is hand grip strength, and the other is how quickly people can stand up from a seated position without using their arms. By the way, I remember interviewing former President Jimmy Carter when he was quite old and being really impressed how he just popped out of the chair without using his arms. Not a lot of older people can actually do that. But I think the message here is that maintaining strength as you age is going to help you perform everyday activities, but also help you avoid injury and stay independent. I'm Dr. Sanjay Gupta, helping you live a better life.
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0: Higher prices may be turning pet ownership into a luxury for American households. A Morgan Stanley survey of 75 veterinarians found that patient visits dropped almost 2% in the second quarter, compared with the same period the previous year. Practice sales rose slightly due to higher prices. 13% of respondents identified a declining pet population as a concern, marking the issue's first meaningful appearance in the survey. MarketWatch reports that while demand is strong and pet insurance use is on the rise, some owners are delaying care or seeking cheaper prescriptions. I'm Ken Chester.
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6: Polls are closed in Missouri and Michigan and Kansas, three of five states holding primary contests Tuesday for November's U.S. House, Senate, and governor's races. NBC News projects Ty Masterson will win the Republican primary for Kansas governor. Masterson had the backing of President Trump. He beat Philip Sarnecki and Vicky Schmidt. Due to term limits, two-term Democratic Governor Laura Kelly is barred from running again. And NBC News projects Adam Hamilton will win the Democratic Senate primary in Kansas, beating out Christy Davis and Noah Davis. Hamilton will face incumbent Republican Senator Roger Marshall in the November midterms. The uncontained wildfires burning in Spokane, Washington have scorched more than 10,000 acres. They forced nearly 65,000 people to evacuate and destroyed some 700 buildings, most of them homes. No deaths have been reported. A 37-year-old Spokane man was arrested on Monday on suspicion of first-degree arson for allegedly starting one of the fires. He's being held on a $1 million bond. More than 20 Democratic-led states are urging the U.S. Supreme Court to block the Trump administration's new limits on mail-in ballots.
7: President Trump wants the federal government to take control of voting by mail through the U.S. Postal Service by requiring the creation of a series of lists of people eligible to vote. The states say it's too late in the election year to impose a new set of regulations for mail ballots. The Supreme Court is expected to act within a few days. Midterm elections are now less than 3 months away. I'm Chris Coraggio.
6: President Trump is making a rare visit to California tonight, speaking at a Republican National Committee fundraising event at Trump's National Golf Club in Rancho Palos Verdes. The event comes just as we learn an armed man was arrested at the same venue over the weekend. L.A. County sheriffs arrested the man Saturday. He was allegedly taking photos and appearing to monitor security at the club. I'm Scott Carr.
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6: The Justice Department is dropping charges against three more people who'd been accused of vandalizing the Lincoln Memorial reflecting pool in Washington.
13: This comes days after dismissing a similar case against Olympic canoeist David Hearn. Prosecutors now say the damage was caused by contractors during the pool's renovation, reversing earlier claims that the defendants were responsible. The decision has sparked criticism from President Trump, who insisted the damage was a result of vandalism and questioned why the cases were dropped. Defense attorneys say their clients suffered significant personal and professional consequences, while the Justice Department has not commented further on the dismissals. I'm Wendy Swanson.
6: Amazon founder Jeff Bezos plans to sell about 15 million shares of stock in the company, valued at about $4.1 billion after the stock reached a record high. The sale is part of a prearranged trading plan adopted last year and follows Amazon's latest stronger-than-expected quarterly earnings report, fueled by continued growth in its cloud computing and AI businesses. In the race for a U.S. Senate seat in Texas, ever since James Talley Rico beat Jasmine Crockett in the Democratic primary, there's been speculation about whether her backers would turn out in support of Tallarico. Pollster Mark Jones says a new poll of black voters found overwhelming support for Tallarico.
14: Almost 9 out of 10 plan to vote for James Tallarico in the fall.
6: And Jones says beating Republican Ken Paxton will not be easy in November.
14: And they say that Jasmine Crockett's loss in the March primary will not depress their turnout.
6: The poll also found an overwhelming majority of recent black voters in Texas believe the Democratic Party takes them for granted. In baseball, New York Yankees general manager Brian Cashman can no longer guarantee Aaron Judge will play again this season, telling reporters Monday his team captain will have a fractured rib imaged again to determine how fast it's healing and whether he can get back to playing. I'm Scott Carr.
4: The body of a man was discovered in Bristol, Tennessee on Monday afternoon at a former construction site on Shelby Street. Police found the body, which has been sent for autopsy to identify the deceased and determine the cause of death. Authorities noted no suspicious circumstances at the scene. The Kingsport Fire Department celebrated the arrival of a new ladder truck Tuesday with a traditional push-in ceremony. The 100-foot mid-mount ladder was purchased through Pierce Fire Apparatus and was ordered back in 2022. Anytime the department can add a valuable piece of equipment to the station is a benefit for everyone, and the new truck will help provide better service to the city. I'm Lisa Ruttman.
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18: 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It was a new twist on games, and he named it Twister. 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With the Success Journal, I'm Chris Whitting.
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24: Hey, Bible readers, I'm Tara Lee Cobble, and I'm your host for The God Shot. He makes me lie down in green pastures. He leads me beside still waters. Psalm 23, verse 2. In Bethlehem, where David grew up and worked as a shepherd, there aren't many green pastures. It's mostly hilly landscapes and desert wastelands. But God is the shepherd who leads his sheep to the place of rest and food. And isn't it interesting that God has to make us lie down? Our hearts strive and our minds spin with anxiety, but God calls us to rest, and he leads us beside still waters, not a raging river that will sweep us away. When we're surrounded by rocky cliffs and desert wastelands, God offers us rest, nourishment, and refreshment. He's your good shepherd. He's where the joy is.
25: Wow.
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1: For tonight, we do have a chance for a thunderstorm, and a low of 66 is expected. Wednesday, a slight chance of thunderstorms. Thunderstorms more likely in the afternoon with a high of 84. Wednesday night, thunderstorms are likely once again, low of 67. On Thursday, a chance of showers. Thunderstorms in the afternoon with a high of 85. Thursday night, we'll have some thunderstorms to start the evening with a partly cloudy sky overnight and a low of 66. On Friday, a chance of thunderstorms early, and showers are likely in the afternoon with a high of 86. I'm Nick Rice from the LiveWire Weather Center. Count on it.
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28: For over 100 years, Americans have benefited from improvements in drinking water safety that result from disinfection, primarily done with chlorine. This process inactivates pathogens, curbing waterborne diseases, and safeguarding the public health. Chloramines are the second most common disinfectant, but decompose into a mysterious, unidentified product. We'll explore in the U.S. National Science Foundation's Discovery Files.
29: All these disinfectants inactivate microorganisms, but they're also oxidants, and they react with naturally occurring organic materials that are present in drinking waters. Some of these reactions result in the formation of unintended compounds that we just generically refer to as disinfection byproduct.
28: Professor Julian Ferry is part of a team of researchers, including his NSF-supported group from the University of Arkansas, that have recently published a paper describing the unidentified product from chloramine decomposition. Building from work done in the 80s and 90s, the team was able to identify this product as chloronitramide anion, an inorganic byproduct of chloramine decomposition. While relatively high concentrations have been found in some U.S. water systems, more research is needed to uncover any potential health impacts.
29: And I don't want this study that reveals this new byproduct to drive more people away from their tap. Generally, in the United States, we are blessed to have very high-quality drinking water.
28: To learn more about this research, listen to NSF's Discovery Files podcast episode, Treating Drinking Water.
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2: NFL, the Tennessee Titans held their first padded practice Monday in Nashville as they prepare for the preseason opener against San Francisco, which will take place at Levi's Stadium on August 13th. Quarterback Cam Ward is entering his second season. He is under new offensive coordinator Brian Daboll, the team under new head coach Robert Saleh. The NFL will hold its Hall of Fame game Thursday night in Canton, Ohio, Carolina facing the Arizona Cardinals. The Tennessee Volunteers held Media Day Tuesday as part of the start of fall camp in Knoxville. The Vols entering the sixth season with head coach Josh Heupel and will open the year September 5th against Furman. Running back DeShaun Bishop, who rushed for over 1,000 yards last season, named to the Maxwell Award watch list. ETSU has camp underway in Johnson City, the earlier start to the season for the Buccaneers. They open at home August 29th against Campbell. They're entering the second season with Will Healy as their head coach, going 7-5 last year. The NASCAR Cup Series returns Sunday, racing at the Iowa Speedway, the Iowa Corn 350. Four races remain before the start of the 10-race playoff. They'll go 350 laps around the nearly 1 mile track. Any size fountain drink for 99 cents with any purchase using Quick Stop Rewards. 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
10: For tonight, we do have a chance for a thunderstorm, and a low of 66 is expected. Wednesday, slight chance of thunderstorms. Thunderstorms more likely in the afternoon with a high of 84. Wednesday night, thunderstorms are likely once again, low of 67. On Thursday, a chance of showers. Thunderstorms in the afternoon with a high of 85. Thursday night, we'll have some thunderstorms to start the evening with a partly cloudy sky overnight and a low of 66. On Friday, a chance of thunderstorms early, and showers are likely in the afternoon with a high of 86. I'm Nick Rice from the LiveWire Weather Center. 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
15: The Johnson City Development Authority expects to keep paying costs for the John Sevier Center until late next year. The developer turning the building into a boutique hotel is still working through inspections, including checks for asbestos and lead. Officials say the sale was originally expected to close this year, but that timeline has been pushed back. U.S. Senator Marsha Blackburn spent Monday morning at the Republicans of Kingsport monthly meeting as she hopes to secure the Republican nomination for Tennessee's governor's race. Blackburn said part of her vision is to make the state number one in multiple facets, including supporting law enforcement, growing businesses, and retaining jobs. I'm Lisa Ruckman.
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20: We're heading into the freezing depths of the Bering Sea today to uncover a high-stakes, modern-day Arctic rescue mission. Welcome to the National Day Spotlight for August 4th.
21: In the winter of 2012, a remote Alaskan city was saved from catastrophic freezing by a daring maritime operation that highlights the extreme grit honored on National Coast Guard Day. After a massive Arctic superstorm completely iced in the city of Nome weeks ahead of schedule, the town faced a winter fuel emergency. To prevent disaster, a U.S. Coast Guard polar icebreaker spent weeks plowing through 300 miles of solid pack ice to escort a specialized fuel tanker. Because shallow water prevented the vessel from reaching the docks, crews deliberately let the ship freeze solid into the offshore ice field, rolling out a half-mile pipeline across the open ocean to pump the life-saving fuel. It just goes to show that when nature blocks the shore, the Coast Guard simply turns the ice into their own highway.
20: I love this story. But, you know, how sad is it that this poor town, I mean, they would have run out of fuel.
21: Yeah.
20: They would have frozen to death.
21: Yeah. I love that they just look at ice and go,
20: Okay.
21: It's Tuesday.
20: We're also celebrating National Chocolate Chip Cookie Day and National Night Out. I'm Alice Anderson.
21: And I'm Marlo Anderson with National Day Calendar, reminding you to celebrate every day.
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23: This is a Bloomberg Money Minute. About a decade after a major E. coli outbreak that sickened over 1,000 customers, Chipotle has now removed jalapeno peppers from stores in Minnesota after they were linked to a salmonella outbreak there that has already sickened more than 100. Chipotle shares today tumbling nearly 10%, but elsewhere on Wall Street, stocks soared sharply higher and oil was sharply lower as the prospects for a deal to reopen the Strait of Hormuz appear to be gaining ground with the U.S. and Iran. Both the Dow and the S&P notching fresh all-time highs today. All the major averages up 1.7 to 2.5% higher. The Dow up 907 points. The Nasdaq today up 671. The S&P rose 136. An earnings beat after the closing bell from SpaceX in its first ever earnings as a publicly traded company. It reported $7.8 billion in sales, more than forecast. But chipmaker Advanced Micro Devices, AMD, posted an outlook that disappointed Wall Street. Those shares are lower in late trading. Tom Busby, Bloomberg Radio.
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26: 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The Federal Style Inn was built along the stage road that connected Tennessee to the national capital and urban trading areas in between, and is the oldest wood frame building in the historic district. In the summer of 1832, President Andrew Jackson held a reception for his friends on the porch of the inn. John Sevier, James K. Polk, Andrew Johnson, and William Brownlow were other famous tenants. 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The museum includes a history of Jonesboro, the inn, and features rotating exhibits. 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
3: Some races are being called in tonight's primaries in five states. NBC News projects Wesley Bell will win the Democratic primary for Missouri's 1st Congressional District. The incumbent defeated former Congresswoman and Democratic Socialist Cori Bush. NBC also projects Jocelyn Benson will win the Democratic primary for Michigan governor, and Ty Masterson will win the Republican primary for Kansas governor. A closely watched race in Michigan pits insurgent progressive Abdul El-Sayed against establishment-backed Congresswoman Haley Stevens in Michigan's Democratic U.S. Senate race. Races are being held in Michigan, Missouri, Kansas, Virginia, and Washington State. At least 12 states have now reported cyber attacks against their water systems that may be linked to Iran. ABC News says officials in Michigan, one of the newer states to report the attacks, are monitoring the situation there and coordinating with federal partners. Several reports cite U.S. officials that say the attacks may be linked to Iran. I'm Scott Carr.
4: With a LiveWire Community Focus, I'm Daryl Moody. The 2026 Baby and Family Expo is coming up August 8th at the YWCA in Bristol.
5: It's a great place for people to come and get lots of information about a new family or a family that's been around for a while, but they've got, you know, things that they're encountering or want to experience. 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well as signing your kids up for things and events, what kind of programs are available in the community for them, information about child care, parenting education, of course, which is my favorite thing.
4: Samantha Gray is with Appalachian Promise Alliance.
5: We'll have a silent auction. We'll have lots of exhibitors. It's kind of one-stop shopping. You know, like if you want to get your arms around a lot of things at one time, this is the place to do it.
4: For details on the event, go to parentingsuite.org. I'm Daryl Moody, reporting.
6: The body of a man was discovered in Bristol, Tennessee on Monday afternoon at a former construction site on Shelby Street. Police found the body, which has been sent for autopsy to identify the deceased and determine the cause of death. Authorities noted no suspicious circumstances at the scene. The Kingsport Fire Department celebrated the arrival of a new ladder truck Tuesday with a traditional push-in ceremony. The 100-foot mid-mount ladder was purchased through Pierce Fire Apparatus and was ordered back in 2022. Anytime the department can add a valuable piece of equipment to the station is a benefit for everyone, and the new truck will help provide better service to the city. I'm Lisa Ruckman.
7: Hey, Dad, your words have the power to erase lies or enforce a mindset. I have more today with Jeff Gurian, who started life as a terrible stutterer.
8: Children don't question adults. If an adult tells a child that there's something wrong with them, they believe it. They go through life assuming that, oh, yes, I stutter. I have something wrong. I always tell stutterers, do you want people to feel sorry for you? It's about thought. It's about releasing the thoughts that you've been holding since you're a child that tell you that there's something wrong with you and replacing them with the concept that there's absolutely nothing wrong with me. My speech mechanism works fine. Stuttering is situational. When I'm in a situation where I feel uncomfortable, I stutter, but it's an old thought. When I'm stuttering, I'm not an adult anymore. I'm that child who felt the need to start stuttering.
7: Yeah, you know, confidence isn't pretending you're perfect. It's believing in yourself. You know, and sometimes one encouraging voice from Dad is all it takes to change a life. I'm Mike Austin, the Radio Dad.
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10: A federal judge in Minnesota has allowed a ban to go into place on apps that allow for so-called nudify images that turn normal pictures into naked images. 3 days before it went into effect, XAI asked the court to block the state law that was passed earlier this year. But the judge said the last-minute filing showed that XAI lacked a sense of urgency. The global memory chip shortage is catching up to Apple. Bloomberg says the MacBook Air is now in short supply. For now, the company is scrambling to find more chips as it tells consumers that the MacBook Air is no guarantee. Google shutting down an AI tool that lets people create fake images on Google Earth. They pulled the plug after just 1 day because journalists and researchers showed it was easy to manipulate satellite data to cover up things like war crimes. In one case, the BBC made an image that falsely showed the Eiffel Tower in pieces. And the lawsuit continues as Google parent company Alphabet is appealing a judge's order banning Waymo from using an overnight charging facility in Santa Monica. Tech Report, I'm Mark Mayfield.
11: Mitch Anthony here with today's Daily Dose. If blowing up is a part of your repertoire, you may need a little help from the experts. Blowing your stack spells trouble, says Laura Borman-Forgang. But it doesn't mean you have to be a doormat. Here are some tips on using your wrath to fuel positive changes. First, learn to repress yourself. When you lose it, people lose respect. Count to 100. Practice deep breathing. Go for a walk. Talk to a friend. Write it down and then throw it away or go play a sport. Do whatever, but keep your mouth shut. Second, list the constructive things you want to say to the person who angered you. Mistakes are the result of deficiently developed strengths or the absence of certain strengths in their lives. Help those people to build the strengths they lack. Help them to develop the solution rather than rubbing their nose in the problem. Three, examine why you are angry. Maybe it was something they did or said a month ago. 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If handled correctly, anger can fuel positive changes. Just make sure when you're hot under the collar that you use one of these ire extinguishers. 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
13: For tonight, we do have a chance for a thunderstorm and a low of 66 is expected. Wednesday, slight chance of thunderstorms. Thunderstorms more likely in the afternoon with a high of 84. Wednesday night, thunderstorms are likely once again, low of 67. On Thursday, a chance of showers. Thunderstorms in the afternoon with a high of 85. Thursday night, we'll have some thunderstorms to start the evening with a partly cloudy sky overnight and a low of 66. On Friday, a chance of thunderstorms early and showers are likely in the afternoon with a high of 86. I'm Nick Rice from the LiveWire Weather Center. Count on it.
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17: 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That's according to neuroscientist Dr. Matthew Walker. And here's why. First, a good night's sleep will reduce cravings for unhealthy food. It takes willpower to order a salad instead of a pizza, and research shows a lack of sleep undercuts our willpower. In Dr. Walker's research, people who got 8 hours of sleep tended to prefer healthy foods. But when they pulled an all-nighter, their brains lit up like crazy in the presence of junk food. That's because when we're sleep-deprived, we have less energy. So our brain compels us to eat the highest-calorie foods to get our energy back. And then, good sleep helps us burn more calories when we're awake. According to the Annals of Internal Medicine, being sleep-deprived throws our metabolism way out of whack, and we end up storing more calories as fat instead of burning them for energy. Getting good sleep can make or break your weight loss goals. I'm John Tesh with today's Intelligence for Your Life Minute.
6: The Johnson City Development Authority expects to keep paying costs for the John Sevier Center until late next year. The developer turning the building into a boutique hotel is still working through inspections, including checks for asbestos and lead. Officials say the sale was originally expected to close this year, but that timeline has been pushed back. U.S. Senator Marsha Blackburn spent Monday morning at the Republicans of Kingsport monthly meeting as she hopes to secure the Republican nomination for Tennessee's governor's race. Blackburn said part of her vision is to make the state number one in multiple facets, including supporting law enforcement, growing businesses, and retaining jobs. I'm Lisa Bruckman.
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26: From the Quick Stop Market Sports Desk. Fall camp beginning on Wednesday for the Tennessee Volunteers as they enter the sixth season with head coach Josh Heupel. Their season opener will be in Knoxville September 5th against Furman. Running back Deshaun Bishop was named to the Maxwell Award watch list, given out to the best college football player. He had over 1,000 yards rushing last season. Linebacker Arian Carter suspended for the first two games of the year after accepting a plane ticket from an agent to attend a pre-draft NFL camp. ETSU football has camp underway in Johnson City, as it'll be an earlier start to the season for the Buccaneers. They will host Campbell in Johnson City on August 29th. NASCAR returns Sunday, racing at the Iowa Speedway. The Iowa Corn 350 and four races remain before the start of the 10-race playoff. 10 drivers have automatically qualified for the postseason with victories this year. William Byron is the defending champion. They'll go 350 laps around the 7/8-mile track. The O'Reilly Auto Parts Series will race at Iowa on Saturday. And the NFL preseason opener will take place on Thursday night in Canton, Ohio. Carolina will take on the Arizona Cardinals. Red Bull gives you wings, three 8.4-ounce cans for just $7. Quick Stop, run in when you run out. 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

0: Captain Robert Sevier moved from Virginia to the Long Island of the Holston with his older brother Valentine Sevier Jr. in the early 1770s. Soon after, he married Keziah and registered for military service in 1777. As an overmountain man, he fought in the Battle of Kings Mountain, which took place in October of 1780. He bent down to retrieve his ramrod during the battle and was shot in the kidney. He was treated by a Tory doctor, but the lead ball could not be removed at that time. The doctor instructed Robert to stay put, and in a few days, the bullet could be safely removed. Robert instead headed home. He died 9 days after the battle, leaving his wife and baby sons. His infant son, Valentine, became a prominent merchant and public official in Greenville and had two different residences along Main Street. Celebrate America 250 as we look back at local heroes.
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3: We've got our first trailer for Mahershala Ali's next movie, Your Mother, Your Mother, Your Mother. 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
3: 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A new sitcom from Friends co-creator Marta Kaufman is coming to Prime Video. The new show, Dinks, follows a couple building their life together without any kids. Paul Scheer and June Raphael will star as the leads. And happy birthday to actress and director Greta Gerwig. She's 43 today. Chuck Sievertson, ABC News.
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6: For tonight, we do have a chance for a thunderstorm, and a low of 66 is expected. Wednesday, slight chance of thunderstorms. Thunderstorms more likely in the afternoon with a high of 84. Wednesday night, thunderstorms are likely once again, low of 67. On Thursday, a chance of showers. Thunderstorms in the afternoon with a high of 85. Thursday night, we'll have some thunderstorms to start the evening with a partly cloudy sky overnight and a low of 66. On Friday, a chance of thunderstorms early, and showers are likely in the afternoon with I of 86. I'm Nick Rice from the LiveWire Weather Center. Count on it.
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8: This is a Bloomberg Money Minute. McDonald's ousting the president of U.S. operations after the slowest sales growth in more than a year last quarter, despite World Cup soccer promotions, new value menu items, and more changes that should have boosted sales. So now, look for even more promotions at Mickey D's. Stocks soared higher today with the Dow and the S&P at new all-time highs on rising hopes for a deal that would reopen the Strait of Hormuz to ship traffic. That sent oil down nearly 6%, under $76 a barrel, while the Dow was up 907 points, a gain of 1.7%. The Nasdaq, thanks to gains in chipmakers and AI-related stocks, up 671 points. That's a 2.5% leap. The S&P added 136, a 1.8% gain. An earnings beat after the close from SpaceX. Revenues topped $7.8 billion, over $1 billion more than forecast, but shares are lower in late trading after it announced over $18 billion in spending on AI just last quarter. Tom Busby, Bloomberg Radio.
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0: The waters of Prince William Sound appeared calm after midnight in March of 1989. A massive tanker carrying tens of millions of gallons of crude oil navigated the dark, freezing channel. The crew attempted a routine maneuver to avoid icebergs, but they failed to steer the ship back into the shipping lanes. That's when the heavy hull of the Exxon Valdez violently smashed into a coral reef, and thick, toxic crude gushed into the delicate Alaskan ecosystem. This accident caused one of the worst oil spills in American history, killing hundreds of thousands of seabirds and marine animals, scarring the frozen coastline. On that note, I'm James A. Brown, and as always, be well.
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9: 1972, what became a very popular and controversial blaxploitation movie starring Ron O'Neill premieres in theaters. Its soundtrack by Curtis Mayfield influences many a soul singer and film composer. The name of the film is
12: Superfly.
9: 1975, while vacationing in Rhodes, Greece, Robert Plant, his wife Maureen, and their children Karak and Carmen were severely hurt in a car accident. The kids' injuries were relatively minor, but Robert's legs had suffered severe injuries, including a shattered ankle, while Maureen suffered life-threatening pelvic injuries, facial lacerations, and several concussions. Led Zeppelin's upcoming U.S. tour was canceled, and it took 2 years for Robert to recover. 1986. With the tremendous success of his album Thriller, Michael Jackson and producer Quincy Jones begin work on his new album at Westlake Studios in Los Angeles. Reportedly, Michael's pets were also in the studio, Bubbles the chimpanzee and his new pet Crusher, a 300-pound python snake.
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22: Polls are closed in Missouri and Michigan and Kansas, three of five states holding primary contests Tuesday for November's U.S. House, Senate, and governor's races. NBC News projects Ty Masterson will win the Republican primary for Kansas governor. Masterson had the backing of President Trump. He beat Philip Sarnecki and Vicky Schmidt. Due to term limits, two-term Democratic Governor Laura Kelly is barred from running again. And NBC News projects Adam Hamilton will win the Democratic Senate primary in Kansas, beating out Christy Davis and Noah Davis. Hamilton will face incumbent Republican Senator Roger Marshall in the November midterms. The uncontained wildfires burning in Spokane, Washington have scorched more than 10,000 acres. They forced nearly 65,000 people to evacuate and destroyed some 700 buildings, most of them homes. No deaths have been reported. A 37-year-old Spokane man was arrested on Monday on suspicion of first-degree arson for allegedly starting one of the fires. He's being held on a $1 million bond. More than 20 Democratic-led states are urging the U.S. Supreme Court to block the Trump administration's new limits on mail-in ballots.
23: President Trump wants the federal government to take control of voting by mail through the U.S. Postal Service by requiring the creation of a series of lists of people eligible to vote. The states say it's too late in the election year to impose a new set of regulations for mail ballots. The Supreme Court is expected to act within a few days. Midterm elections are now less than 3 months away. I'm Chris Coraggio.
22: President Trump is making a rare visit to California tonight, speaking at a Republican National Committee fundraising event at Trump's National Golf Club in Rancho Palos Verdes. The event comes just as we learn an armed man was arrested at the same venue over the weekend. L.A. County sheriffs arrested the man Saturday. He was allegedly taking photos and appearing to monitor security at the club. I'm Scott Carr.
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1: 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Data speeds reduced after 35 gigabytes. Rankings done by 2025 ACSI survey.
22: The Justice Department is dropping charges against three more people who'd been accused of vandalizing the Lincoln Memorial reflecting pool in Washington.
2: This comes days after dismissing a similar case against Olympic canoeist David Hearn. Prosecutors now say the damage was caused by contractors during the pool's renovation, reversing earlier claims that the defendants were responsible. The decision has sparked criticism from President Trump, who insisted the damage was a result of vandalism and questioned why the cases were dropped. Defense attorneys say their clients suffered significant personal and professional consequences, while the Justice Department has not commented further on the dismissals. I'm Wendy Swanson.
22: Amazon founder Jeff Bezos plans to sell about 15 million shares of stock in the company, valued at about $4.1 billion after the stock reached a record high. The sale is part of a prearranged trading plan adopted last year and follows Amazon's latest stronger-than-expected quarterly earnings report, fueled by continued growth in its cloud computing and AI businesses. In the race for a U.S. Senate seat in Texas, ever since James Tallarico beat Jasmine Crockett in the Democratic primary, there's been speculation about whether her backers would turn out in support of Tallarico. Pollster Mark Jones says a new poll of black voters found overwhelming support for Tallarico.
12: Almost 9 out of 10 plan to vote for James Tallarico in the fall.
22: And Jones says beating Republican Ken Paxton will not be easy in November.
12: And they say that Jasmine Crockett's loss in the March primary will not depress their turnout.
22: The poll also found an overwhelming majority of recent black voters in Texas believe the Democratic Party takes them for granted. In baseball, New York Yankees general manager Brian Cashman can no longer guarantee Aaron Judge will play again this season, telling reporters Monday his team captain will have a fractured rib imaged again to determine how fast it's healing and whether he can get back to playing. I'm Scott Carr.
4: The body of a man was discovered in Bristol, Tennessee on Monday afternoon at a former construction site on Shelby Street. Police found the body, which has been sent for autopsy to identify the deceased and determine the cause of death. Authorities noted no suspicious circumstances at the scene. The Kingsport Fire Department celebrated the arrival of a new ladder truck Tuesday with a traditional push-in ceremony. The 100-foot mid-mount ladder was purchased through Pierce Fire Apparatus and was ordered back in 2022. Anytime the department can add a valuable piece of equipment to the station is a benefit for everyone, and the new truck will help provide better service to the city. I'm Lisa Rutman.
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27: Welcome to Date the Word, where we connect today's date to God's Word with a hope that it becomes more memorable to you. And today's date is August the 4th, or 8-4. And our verse for 8-4 comes from Judges 8-4. Judges 8-4 says, "When Gideon came to the Jordan, he and the 300 men who were with him crossed over, exhausted, but still in pursuit." Judges 8:4. Exhausted, but still in pursuit. What a description of Gideon and his 300. They were exhausted, but enduring. And there will be times when we, like a good soldier, we will need to endure as you put into practice Judges 8:4, where you are staying in pursuit, even exhausted. Pray Nehemiah's prayer, "God, strengthen my hands."
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30: For tonight, we do have a chance for a thunderstorm, and a low of 66 is expected. Wednesday, a slight chance of thunderstorms. Thunderstorms more likely in the afternoon with a high of 84. Wednesday night, thunderstorms are likely once again, low of 67. On Thursday, a chance of showers, thunderstorms in the afternoon with a high of 85. Thursday night, we'll have some thunderstorms to start the evening with a partly cloudy sky overnight and a low of 66. On Friday, a chance of thunderstorms early, and showers are likely in the afternoon with a high of 86. I'm Nick Rice from the LiveWire Weather Center. Count on it.
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35: 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I'm Daryl Moody reporting.
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9: 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NFL, the Tennessee Titans held their first padded practice Monday in Nashville as they prepare for the preseason opener against San Francisco, which will take place at Levi's Stadium on August 13th. Quarterback Cam Ward is entering his second season. He is under new offensive coordinator Brian Daboll, the team under new head coach Robert Saleh. The NFL will hold its Hall of Fame game Thursday night in Canton, Ohio, Carolina facing the Arizona Cardinals. The Tennessee Volunteers held Media Day Tuesday as part of the start of fall camp in Knoxville. The Vols entering the sixth season with head coach Josh Heupel and will open the year September 5th against Furman. Running back Deshaun Bishop, who rushed for over 1,000 yards last season, named to the Maxwell Award watch list. ETSU has camp underway in Johnson City, the earlier start to the season for the Buccaneers. They open at home August 29th against Campbell. They're entering the second season with Will Healy as their head coach, going 7-5 last year. The NASCAR Cup Series returns Sunday, racing at the Iowa Speedway, the Iowa Corn 350. Four races remain before the start of the 10-race playoff. They'll go 350 laps around the nearly one-mile track. Any size fountain drink for 99 cents with any purchase using Quick Stop Rewards. 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
30: For tonight, we do have a chance for a thunderstorm, and a low of 66 is expected. Wednesday, a slight chance of thunderstorms. Thunderstorms more likely in the afternoon with a high of 84. Wednesday night, thunderstorms are likely once again, low of 67. On Thursday, a chance of showers. Thunderstorms in the afternoon with a high of 85. Thursday night, we'll have some thunderstorms to start the evening with a partly cloudy sky overnight and a low of 66. On Friday, a chance of thunderstorms early, and showers are likely in the afternoon with I-86. I'm Nick Rice from the LiveWire Weather Center. Count on it.
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21: The Johnson City Development Authority expects to keep paying costs for the John Sevier Center until late next year. The developer turning the building into a boutique hotel is still working through inspections, including checks for asbestos and lead. Officials say the sale was originally expected to close this year, but that timeline has been pushed back. U.S. Senator Marsha Blackburn spent Monday morning at the Republicans of Kingsport monthly meeting as she hopes to secure the Republican nomination for Tennessee's governor's race. Blackburn said part of her vision is to make the state number one in multiple facets, including supporting law enforcement, growing businesses, and retaining jobs. I'm Lisa Ruckman.

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3: 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Listen up, because the next 90 seconds will be full of valuable quick tips as you plan your wedding. Number one, the internet is a great way to announce your engagement, whether you email an announcement or design your own wedding website. Two, thank the hosts of your engagement party with a note and a small gift, flowers, or a dinner invitation. Three, traditional wisdom says to set aside 2 months' salary for the engagement ring. Four, if you're planning a destination wedding, be sure to keep in mind that some fabrics and styles travel much better than others. Number five, to marry at sea, you will need to hold the ceremony while the ship is in port or within 3 miles of land. Six, the alteration cost for letting out a too small gown will be much higher than those of taking in a too large gown. Number seven, remember that smaller weddings can usually be planned in much less time than it takes to orchestrate a large one. Eight, when planning your wedding ceremony, allow 8 square feet per person. For 200 guests, that's 1,600 square feet. 9. 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
12: This is a Bloomberg Money Minute. Fresh record closing highs today for the Dow and the S&P 500, and all the major averages up 1.75% to 2.5% on growing hopes for a deal between the U.S. and Iran to reopen the Strait of Hormuz. The Dow today up 907 points. The Nasdaq up 671. The S&P added 136, and oil below $76 a barrel. Late earnings from SpaceX, its first ever. They were better than forecast, but investors not happy about the more than $18 billion it spent on AI last quarter. Shares falling in late trading. The Major League Baseball Owners Management Council approving the sale of the 58-55 San Diego Padres for $3.9 billion, the most ever for an MLB team. The remaining team owners will vote on the purchase later this year. And a reset for the money-losing luxury EV maker Lucid. It's looking to save $1.4 billion this year through layoffs, less spending on new equipment, and reducing its inventory of cars. Tom Busby, Bloomberg Radio.
13: 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One of the easiest short game shots, I think, to hit is the low runner, which is a pitch shot that runs all the way to the hole instead of hitting a shot that would fly the ball to the hole. All you have to do is recognize when and how to play this type shot, and hey, that's why I'm here. First, you'll need to hit the shot to a green that is open in front, no hazards, and has plenty of room between your ball and the pin. Using a pitching wedge, position your ball just inside your right heel. Set most of your weight on your left side, which will encourage a descending blow. Swing the club back fairly low on the backswing and lead with your left hand on the downswing. This will de-loft the club face, setting up a low follow-through with low trajectory, which will get the ball running quickly. So remember, when you can, hit the low runner to the hole, and your scores will be low as well. For the Golf Minute, I'm Dennis Silvers.
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18: 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If you do not detest your opposition to the British arms, I shall march this army over the mountains, hang your leaders, and lay waste to your country. The threatened militia leaders decided it was best if they crossed the mountains on their own terms and defeated Ferguson on the east side of the mountains. The Patriot militia gathered at Sycamore Shoals near Fort Watauga. They would become known as the Overmountain Men. At a mill near the fort, Mary Patton was known to make the highest quality black powder around. Mary earned her place in history by providing over 500 pounds of gunpowder to the over 850 Overmountain Men. Her gunpowder was essential to the victory over Ferguson at Kings Mountain and a turning point in the Revolutionary War. You can see some of her kettles she used when making powder at Sycamore Shoals. 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
33: Some races are being called in tonight's primaries in five states. NBC News projects Wesley Bell will win the Democratic primary for Missouri's 1st Congressional District. The incumbent defeated former Congresswoman and Democratic Socialist Cori Bush. NBC also projects Jocelyn Benson will win the Democratic primary for Michigan governor. And Ty Masterson will win the Republican primary for Kansas governor. A closely watched race in Michigan pits insurgent progressive Abdul El-Sayed against establishment-backed Congresswoman Haley Stevens in Michigan's Democratic U.S. Senate race. Races are being held in Michigan, Missouri, Kansas, Virginia, and Washington State. At least 12 states have now reported cyber attacks against their water systems that may be linked to Iran. ABC News says officials in Michigan, one of the newer states to report the attacks, are monitoring the situation there and coordinating with federal partners. Several reports cite U.S. officials that say the attacks may be linked to Iran. I'm Scott Carr.
0: With a LiveWire community focus, I'm Daryl Moody. 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
0: I'm Daryl Moody reporting.
2: The body of a man was discovered in Bristol, Tennessee on Monday afternoon at a former construction site on Shelby Street. Police found the body, which has been sent for autopsy to identify the deceased and determine the cause of death. Authorities noted no suspicious circumstances at the scene. The Kingsport Fire Department celebrated the arrival of a new ladder truck Tuesday with a traditional push-in ceremony. The 100-foot mid-mount ladder was purchased through Pierce Fire Apparatus and was ordered back in 2022. Anytime the department can add a valuable piece of equipment to the station is a benefit for everyone, and the new truck will help provide better service to the city. I'm Lisa Rutland.
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5: The NASCAR Cup Series, coming off an off weekend, will be back on Sunday as they race at the Iowa Speedway. It's the Iowa Corn 350. It'll be 350 laps on the 7/8 mile short track, where there'll be a premium on track position, tire management, and the execution on pit road. William Byron, the race's defending champion. Four more races remain before the start of the 10-race playoff. 10 drivers have already qualified for the postseason. Saturday belongs to the NASCAR O'Reilly Auto Parts Series. They will run the Hy-Vee Perks 250. At Iowa, rookie Carson Brown is set to make his series debut this weekend. The IndyCar Series, running the Grand Prix of Portland over the weekend in Oregon, the international raceway measuring just under 2 miles in length, featuring 12 turns. Will Power is returning as the defending race champion after winning in Portland last season. I'm Tony Desiri, and that is your Race Flash.
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23: For tonight, we do have a chance for a thunderstorm and a low of 66 is expected. Wednesday, a slight chance of thunderstorms. Thunderstorms more likely in the afternoon with a high of 84. Wednesday night, thunderstorms are likely once again, low of 67. On Thursday, a chance of showers, thunderstorms in the afternoon with a high of 85. Thursday night, we'll have some thunderstorms to start the evening with a partly cloudy sky overnight and a low of 66. On Friday, a chance of thunderstorms early and showers are likely in the afternoon with I-86. I'm Nick Rice from the LiveWire Weather Center. Count on it.
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34: This is the Daily Note from JamesABrown.net. You know what sucks? My sleep. And I'm not alone. Bloomberg reporter Dina Shanker says that sleep support at supermarkets is now a $300 million business. Now that's mostly supplements and vitamins. Shanker found $89 silk sleep masks and $100 sleep earbuds and $300 AI-powered scent machines. She even found a $3,000 sleep mattress cover. Yeah, she wasn't talking about the mattress itself. And I keep wondering, is this all new? Or did companies realize that people like me are a untapped market and exploit us? That's my guess. What do you think? Let me know on jamesabrown.net. On that note, I'm James A. Brown, and as always, be well.
36: Thank you very much.
0: The Johnson City Development Authority expects to keep paying costs for the John Sevier Center until late next year. The developer turning the building into a boutique hotel is still working through inspections, including checks for asbestos and lead. Officials say the sale was originally expected to close this year, but that timeline has been pushed back. U.S. Senator Marsha Blackburn spent Monday morning at the Republicans of Kingsport monthly meeting as she hopes to secure the Republican nomination for Tennessee's governor's race. Blackburn said part of her vision is to make the state number one in multiple facets, including supporting law enforcement, growing businesses, and retaining jobs. I'm Lisa Bruckman.
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3: From the Quick Stop Market Sports Desk. Fall camp beginning on Wednesday for the Tennessee Volunteers as they enter the sixth season with head coach Josh Heupel. Their season opener will be in Knoxville September 5th against Furman. Running back DeShawn Bishop was named to the Maxwell Award watch list, given out to the best college football player. He had over 1,000 yards rushing last season. Linebacker Arian Carter suspended for the first two games of the year after accepting a plane ticket from an agent to attend a pre-draft NFL camp. ETSU football has camp underway in Johnson City, as it'll be an earlier start to the season for the Buccaneers. They will host Campbell in Johnson City on August 29th. NASCAR returns Sunday, racing at the Iowa Speedway. The Iowa Corn 350 and four races remain before the start of the 10-race playoff. 10 drivers have automatically qualified for the postseason with victories this year. William Byron is the defending champion. They'll go 350 laps around the 7/8 mile track. The O'Reilly Auto Parts Series will race at Iowa on Saturday. And the NFL preseason opener will take place on Thursday night in Canton, Ohio. Carolina will take on the Arizona Cardinals. Red Bull gives you wings, 3 8.4-ounce cans for just $7. Quick Stop, run in when you run out. 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
16: 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I'm just a dad like you. 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
17: Jumbo Shrimp, Civil War, clearly misunderstood. Even Shakespeare loved oxymorons. He wrote 13 into the first act of Romeo and Juliet. Oh, brawling love, oh, loving hate. In human relations, people tend to use oxymorons that label others. Hypersensitive, overthinking, overly kind. Is it problematic to be sensitive? How do you think too much? Overthinking people invent things. Sensitive people make the world a better place. In Greek, oxy means sharp, and moronos means dull. So don't be moronos with oxymorons. Stay especially sharp and exceedingly kind. Wouldn't that just be awfully nice?
6: In the Overmountain region, trees played an important role in history. One of the most famous in our area was the Daniel Boone Bar Tree, a beech tree where the 25-year-old carved his name in 1760. The Treaty Oak of Jonesboro was the location Jacob Brown signed a treaty with Cherokee chiefs for land along the Nolichucky River. In present-day Elizabethton, the Watauga Treaty Sycamore is the place settlers established the first free government in North America in 1772 as they formed the Watauga Association. Under this sycamore, the first court of the Watauga Association convened. The Pemberton Oak in Bristol was where soldiers of five wars encamped under its branches. The most famous were members of a Revolutionary War pioneer muster on their way to Sycamore Shoals and then Kings Mountain. Happy 250th.

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4: For tonight, we do have a chance for a thunderstorm and a low of 66 is expected. Wednesday, a slight chance of thunderstorms. Thunderstorms more likely in the afternoon with a high of 84. Wednesday night, thunderstorms are likely once again, low of 67. On Thursday, a chance of showers. Thunderstorms in the afternoon with a high of 85. Thursday night, we'll have some thunderstorms to start the evening with a partly cloudy sky overnight and a low of 66. On Friday, a chance of thunderstorms early and showers are likely in the afternoon with I-86. I'm Nick Rice from the LiveWire Weather Center. 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
9: This is a Bloomberg Money Minute. About a decade after a major E. coli outbreak that sickened over 1,000 customers, Chipotle has now removed jalapeno peppers from stores in Minnesota after they were linked to a salmonella outbreak there that has already sickened more than 100. Chipotle shares today tumbling nearly 10%, but elsewhere on Wall Street, stocks soared sharply higher and oil was sharply lower as the prospects for a deal to reopen the Strait of Hormuz appear to be gaining ground with the U.S. and Iran. Both the Dow and the S&P notching fresh all-time highs today. All the major averages up 1.7 to 2.5% higher. The Dow up 907 points. The Nasdaq today up 671. The S&P rose 136. An earnings beat after the closing bell from SpaceX in its first ever earnings as a publicly traded company. It reported $7.8 billion in sales, more than forecast. But chipmaker Advanced Micro Devices, AMD, posted an outlook that disappointed Wall Street. Those shares are lower in late trading. Tom Busby, Bloomberg Radio.
10: A better life with Dr. Sanjay Gupta.
11: There are lots of things you can measure to get an idea of how healthy you are at any given moment. Temperature, heart rate, blood pressure, just to name a few. But how about how healthy you will be and how long you're likely to live? According to a new study out of the University at Buffalo, two simple strength tests are pretty accurate at predicting longevity in older women. One is hand grip strength, and the other is how quickly people can stand up from a seated position without using their arms. By the way, I remember interviewing former President Jimmy Carter when he was quite old and being really impressed how he just popped out of the chair without using his arms. Not a lot of older people can actually do that. But I think the message here is that maintaining strength as you age is going to help you perform everyday activities, but also help you avoid injury and stay independent. I'm Dr. Sanjay Gupta, helping you live a better life.
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6: Some races are being called in Tuesday's primary elections held in five states. NBC News projects Wesley Bell will win the Democratic primary for Missouri's first congressional district. Now he's looking toward the midterms.
7: There's folks who chose to have their voices heard when there are forces trying to take those voices away from you.
6: Bell beat out Congresswoman and Democratic Socialist Cori Bush, who attempted to make the race a referendum on Bell's support for USA to Israel. NBC also projects Jocelyn Benson will win the Democratic primary for Michigan governor. John James is projected to win on the Republican side of that race. And Ty Masterson to win the Republican primary for Kansas governor. Reports say at least 12 states have now reported cyber attacks against their water systems that may be linked to Iran. ABC News says officials in Michigan, one of the newer states to report the attacks, are monitoring the situation and coordinating with federal partners. Minnesota, the first state to report the attacks last week. I'm Scott Carr.
8: With a LiveWire community focus, I'm Daryl Moody. 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
9: The City of Kingsport Public Schools actually hired an athletic director, and their focus is to take special ed students and let them experience athletics in high school. And proud to say that the first year we did that, the Dobbins Bennett special needs bowling team won the state championship. Another thing that we're part of East Tennessee State University's College of Business and Technology's Leadership Academy.
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8: 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I'm Daryl Moody, reporting.
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14: 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That's responsibility. 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
15: 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I'm Brandon Richards. A lot of people carry guilt for years. They feel bad about the same thing over and over. 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But feeling bad isn't the same as changing. Guilt just circles things. It rehearses the same story. It doesn't move you anywhere. But real change has a direction. You stop facing one way and start facing another. What you've done is real, but it was never meant to keep you stuck there. 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And there's a difference between being sorry and being done. One is a feeling. The other is a decision. So today, don't just feel bad about it. Turn. Take one step the other way, even if it's a small one. That's where it starts. I'm Brandon Richards. 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
24: Looks like a wet Wednesday in store for us today. Showers and thunder showers likely in the middle of the day throughout the afternoon. It's an 80% chance of rain under mostly cloudy skies. Our high temperature, 84 degrees this afternoon. The showers and thunderstorms likely to continue tonight into the late evening hours with a low of 67. It's a 60% chance of rain. And then on Thursday, more rain on the way, an 80% chance of rain. Once again, our high will be 85, but the rain will happen mainly in the middle of the day, and it could be heavy at times. That's your outlook for Wednesday and tomorrow. Forecast Chuck Brady from the Live YR Weather Center. Count on it.
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28: 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Like a porcupine, when one of my trigger points is pulled, I can get pretty prickly, ornery, and downright cranky. One of those trigger points is unmet expectations. 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Well, read about my journey as a porcupine at markmerrill.com. 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
30: From the Quick Stop Market Sports Desk. Fall camp beginning on Wednesday for the Tennessee Volunteers as they enter the sixth season with head coach Josh Heupel. Their season opener will be in Knoxville September 5th against Furman. Running back DeShaun Bishop was named to the Maxwell Award watch list, given out to the best college football player. He had over 1,000 yards rushing last season. Linebacker Arian Carter suspended for the first two games of the year after accepting a plane ticket from an agent to attend a pre-draft NFL camp. ETSU football has camp underway in Johnson City, as it'll be an earlier start to the season for the Buccaneers. They will host Campbell in Johnson City on August 29th. NASCAR returns Sunday, racing at the Iowa Speedway. The Iowa Corn 350 and four races remain before the start of the 10-race playoff. 10 drivers have automatically qualified for the postseason with victories this year. William Byron is the defending champion. They'll go 350 laps around the 7/8 mile track. The O'Reilly Auto Parts Series will race at Iowa on Saturday. And the NFL preseason opener will take place on Thursday night in Canton, Ohio. Carolina will take on the Arizona Cardinals. Red Bull gives you wings, 3 8.4-ounce cans for just $7. Quick stop, run in when you run out. 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

The race of the rebel, wilderness run, the race for a nation just begun. Thus wrote John Trotwood Moore about Jimmy Blair. At the age of 17, Jimmy felt the call to join in the Patriot fight against the British, serving under 16 different commanders by war's end. When he was 19 years old, he joined Colonel McDowell's regiment and became an express rider. In early October 1780, word reached Fort Defiance that Ferguson and his troops were positioning themselves on King's Mountain, preparing to take on the much smaller unit of Patriots. Colonel McDowell called upon

0: settle approximately 76,000 remaining ovarian cancer claims involving its talc products. The agreement requires participation by law firms representing at least 95% of the remaining claims. The company continues to deny that its talc products cause cancer. More than 11,500 confirmed or suspected cyclospora illnesses have been reported across 41 states since May 1st. However, only a subset of 2,000 confirmed cases in 9 states has been linked to recall Taylor Farms iceberg lettuce. Zillow reports the typical U.S. asking rent reached nearly $2,000 in June, a 2.2% increase from a year earlier. However, nearly 40% of rental listings offered a concession, such as a month of free rent, waived fees, or complimentary parking. I'm Mark Huffman. 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
2: Looks like a wet Wednesday in store for us today. Showers and thundershowers likely in the middle of the day throughout the afternoon. It's an 80% chance of rain under mostly cloudy skies. Our high temperature, 84 degrees this afternoon. The showers and thunderstorms likely to continue tonight into the late evening hours with a low of 67. It's a 60% chance of rain. And then on Thursday, more rain on the way, an 80% chance of rain. Once again, our high will be 85, but the rain will happen mainly in the middle of the day, and it could be heavy at times. That's your outlook for Wednesday and tomorrow. Forecast Chuck Brady from the Live Wire Weather Center. 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
5: This is not some circus sideshow.
6: This is a Bloomberg Money Minute. This morning is the first of three mornings of reports tracking the U.S. job market for the just-finished month. Paycheck processor ADP is set to post its tally of non-government job creation, with economists forecasting only 65,000 more private sector jobs created than cut, decelerating from 95,000 in June. That precedes the Thursday reading of July job cut announcements from Challenger, Gray, and Christmas. Then Friday's big Labor Department report forecast to show rising job growth across all sectors and unemployment holding at 4.2%. Recently announced workforce reductions will help money-losing electric vehicle maker Lucid save up to $1.4 billion this year. It's part of what the company that lost nearly $1 billion last quarter is calling a comprehensive operational reset. Lucid, which has pushed back against reports it was pondering bankruptcy, faces a pivotal moment with the upcoming launch of a lower-cost midsize vehicle platform, which it hopes will help eventually generate a profit. Andrew O'Day, Bloomberg Radio.
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8: As all parents know, our kids have minds of their own, and they become smarter than us at about the age of 12. Little known fact there. 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Number one, teach them to recognize opportunities. They are everywhere, but knowing how to identify the right ones is a skill set that will move them ahead at lightning fast speeds. Number two, let them solve their own problems. 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You want them to be able to think for themselves. Number three, teach them some financial literacy. Learning about money will provide them with a solid foundation that will pay big dividends as they get older. And number four, teach them goal setting. Studies show that people are 42% more likely to achieve their goals if they simply write them down. Simple things like writing a list of activities you're going to do for your super sleepover will help your kids get a jump start that they need in life. 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
8: 1975, Stevie Wonder signs the largest contract for a solo artist at that time. $13 million over 7 years and 7 albums for Tamla Motown. His first LP in the deal, Songs in the Key of Life, was a major success, but his next album, Journey Through the Secret Life of Plants, was considered a dismal failure. 1997, the real Don Steele, mega decibel screamer, top 40 DJ, very popular in Los Angeles for over 30 years, dies in Los Angeles of lung cancer.
11: Tina Delgado is alive, alive!
8: He was 61.
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8: 1979, at Alabama International Speedway, Marty Robbins finishes 32nd out of 40 racers in the Talladega 500. The engine on Robbins' purple and yellow 1979 Dodge Magnum conked out on lap 75.

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5: It's 1 o'clock.
6: Some races have been called in tonight's primaries in five states. Scott Carr has some of the highlights.
7: NBC News projects Wesley Bell will win the Democratic primary for Missouri's 1st Congressional District. The incumbent defeated former Congresswoman and Democratic Socialist Cori Bush. Bell thanked supporters and looked toward the midterms.
8: There's folks who chose to have their voices heard when there are forces trying to take those voices away from you.
7: NBC also projects Jocelyn Benson will win the Democratic primary for Michigan governor and Ty Masterson to win the Republican primary for Kansas governor. I'm Scott Carr.
6: The uncontained wildfires burning in Spokane, Washington have scorched over 10,000 acres. They've also forced nearly 65,000 people to evacuate, and they've destroyed some 700 buildings, most of those homes. The three fires burning simultaneously are also straining firefighter resources in the area. A 37-year-old man is under arrest on suspicion of first-degree arson for allegedly starting one of those fires. He's being held on a $1 million bond. At least 12 states have now reported cyber attacks against their water systems that may be linked to Iran. ABC News says officials in Michigan, one of the newer states to report the attacks, are monitoring the situation and coordinating with federal partners. There have been no reports of any disruptions to water supplies or wastewater treatment so far. Minnesota was the first state to report the attacks last week. Multiple reports cite U.S. officials saying Iran may have something to do with the attacks. A man carrying hollow point ammunition was arrested at the Trump National Golf Club over the weekend in Los Angeles ahead of President Trump's arrival. L.A. County sheriffs say he was allegedly taking photos and appearing to monitor security at the club. A search of his home revealed more guns, body armor, and some concerning statements in notebooks. That arrest announced Tuesday, just hours before Trump was scheduled to speak at the club. I'm Tammy Trujillo.
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6: The Justice Department's dropping charges against three more people accused of vandalizing the Lincoln Memorial reflecting pool. Wendy Swanson has details.
15: This comes days after dismissing a similar case against Olympic canoeist David Hearn. Prosecutors now say the damage was caused by contractors during the pool's renovation, reversing earlier claims that the defendants were responsible. The decision has sparked criticism from President Trump, who insisted the damage was a result of vandalism and questioned why the cases were dropped. Defense attorneys say their clients suffered significant personal and professional consequences, while the Justice Department has not commented further on the dismissals. I'm Wendy Swanson.
6: The murder trial of the man accused of killing Tupac Shakur is set to begin next week in Las Vegas. Dwayne Davis is accused of orchestrating the 1996 murder and faces life in prison without parole if convicted. The Clark County District Attorney's Office has submitted a list of potential witnesses that contains over 200 names. The trial is set to begin on August 10th. Another push is being made by Trump administration officials to get universities to commit to new policies. That story from Matt Mattinson.
16: In a letter sent to schools this week, Education Secretary Linda McMahon outlined a national call to action that included questions for university leaders to answer on things like the admissions process, protections on free speech, and the cost of higher education. This comes almost a year after several universities were urged by the Trump administration to sign a 10-point compact to make broad changes within its programs. Most schools rejected that proposal. I'm Matt Mattinson.
6: A cancer-fighting chewing gum developed at the University of Pennsylvania Dental Schools has been found to nearly eliminate the human papillomavirus as a virus associated with head and neck cancer. Dr. Henry Daniel says this bioengineered gum cuts HVP levels in the mouth by up to 93% and doesn't seem to harm beneficial bacteria. That raises hope, he says, for a safer and more affordable cancer-fighting therapy. I'm Tammy Trujillo.
3: From ABC News Tech Trends. The White House is expected to brief AI companies today about a new framework for testing the cybersecurity capabilities of their models. It comes after OpenAI and Anthropic reported their internal models escaped their testing environments without the companies knowing. Microsoft is warning travelers about a new threat targeting hospitality companies. The intrusions are widespread but targeted, according to the company, and are being attributed to Russian state-sponsored hackers. Microsoft's warning those logging into public Wi-Fi networks to be aware of fake windows that may pop up, prompting you to download updates or patches. And MySpace may be making a comeback. According to a new documentary, the platform's current owners, Tim and Chris Vanderhook, say they're planning to relaunch the once-dominant social media platform. They haven't shared what the new MySpace will look like or when that launch is happening, just that they're waiting for the right moment. With Tech Trends, I'm Mike Dabusky, ABC News.
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17: Epinephrine is often used to treat severe allergic reactions. 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
1: Looks like a wet Wednesday in store for us today. Showers and thunder showers likely in the middle of the day throughout the afternoon. It's an 80% chance of rain under mostly cloudy skies. Our high temperature, 84 degrees this afternoon. The showers and thunderstorms likely to continue tonight into the late evening hours. With a low of 67, it's a 60% chance of rain. And then on Thursday, more rain on the way. An 80% chance of rain. Once again, our high will be 85. But the rain will happen mainly in the middle of the day, and it could be heavy at times. That's your outlook for Wednesday and tomorrow. Forecast Chuck Brady from the Live YR Weather Center. Count on it.
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3: NFL, the Tennessee Titans held their first padded practice Monday in Nashville as they prepare for the preseason opener against San Francisco, which will take place at Levi's Stadium on August 13th. Quarterback Cam Ward is entering his second season. He is under new offensive coordinator Brian Daboll, the team under new head coach Robert Saleh. The NFL will hold its Hall of Fame game Thursday night in Canton, Ohio, Carolina facing the Arizona Cardinals. The Tennessee Volunteers held Media Day Tuesday as part of the start of fall camp in Knoxville. The Vols entering the sixth season with head coach Josh Heupel and will open the year September 5th against Furman. Running back Deshaun Bishop, who rushed for over 1,000 yards last season, named to the Maxwell Award watch list. ETSU has camp underway in Johnson City, the earlier start to the season for the Buccaneers. They open at home August 29th against Campbell. They're entering the second season with Will Healy as their head coach, going 7-5 last year. The NASCAR Cup Series returns Sunday, racing at the Iowa Speedway, the Iowa Corn 350. Four races remain before the start of the 10-race playoff. They'll go 350 laps around the nearly 1 mile track. Any size fountain drink for 99 cents with any purchase using Quick Stop Rewards. 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
11: Looks like a wet Wednesday in store for us today. Showers and thundershowers likely in the middle of the day throughout the afternoon. It's an 80% chance of rain under mostly cloudy skies. Our high temperature, 84 degrees this afternoon. The showers and thunderstorms likely to continue tonight into the late evening hours with a low of 67. It's a 60% chance of rain. And then on Thursday, more rain on the way, an 80% chance of rain. Once again, our high will be 85, but the rain will happen mainly in the middle of the day, and it could be heavy at times. That's your outlook for Wednesday and tomorrow. Forecast Chuck Brady from the Live Wire Weather Center. 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
20: This is a Bloomberg Money Minute. Corporate earnings have outperformed market expectations over the past few weeks, and especially the past several days, helping the Dow and S&P open trading today at new record highs. And this may help. In its first financial report following its blockbuster initial public offering in June, SpaceX says revenue at $7.8 billion last quarter exceeded Wall Street's expectations by about $1 billion. And although its AI business notched an operating loss of $1.25 billion, that was far less than expected. Some on Wall Street, though, are nervous about the amount of money it's spending on AI. The number of people actively using dating app Tinder will start growing again, quote, any day now. That comes from the CEO of Tinder owner Match Group. And we'll find out today if that's enough for Wall Street to swipe right on its stock. Match has issued a sales prediction for the current quarter a bit below analyst estimates, as adults and Gen Z continue to be less engaged with online dating platforms than the generations preceding them. Andrew O'Day, Bloomberg Radio.
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22: Nancy was a very busy waitress, pouring cups of coffee and serving food at an Ohio restaurant. 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And for fun, she sometimes used different voices. Someone told Nancy she could make big bucks doing that. She'd always loved the wacky voices in TV cartoons and decided that was her dream job. With nothing to lose, she sent a tape to an expert. After hearing his positive comments, Nancy hopped a plane to Hollywood to try her luck as a real voice talent. It's a sure bet you've heard Nancy's voice. Her most famous creation? Bart Simpson. Nancy Cartwright proves it pays to speak up. With the Success Journal, I'm Chris Whitting.
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25: Around 1775, Robert Young got a land grant and relocated to Washington County, North Carolina, which later became Tennessee. Under the command of Colonel John Sevier, Young marched with the Over Mountain Men on October 17, 1780. Young was likely the man that killed Major Ferguson during the Battle of Kings Mountain. Legend has it that the fatal shot came from a gun he nicknamed Sweet Lips after his wife, Mary. Robert Young's cabin, built in 1776, is believed to be the oldest standing dwelling in Johnson City. After being restored, it now stands in Winged Deer Park, having survived over two centuries. Robert Young's grave is marked by a stacked stone marker placed by the Daughters of the American Revolution, as well as the original hand-carved tombstone from 1792. It could be seen off McKinley Road in Johnson City. Sweet Lips can be seen in Nashville at the Tennessee State Museum. 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
3: Results are coming in following primaries in five states today. NBC News projects Wesley Bell will win the Democratic primary for Missouri's 1st Congressional District, while Jocelyn Benson will win the Democratic primary for Michigan governor, and Ty Masterson will win the Republican primary for governor of Kansas. The most watched race of the night pits insurgent progressive Abdul El-Sayed against establishment-backed Congresswoman Haley Stevens in Michigan's Democratic U.S. Senate race. The uncontained wildfires burning in Spokane, Washington, have burned over 10,000 acres while forcing nearly 65,000 people to evacuate and destroying some 700 buildings, most of them homes. A 37-year-old man is under arrest on suspicion of first-degree arson for allegedly starting one of the fires. Ariana Grande is speaking about her decision to take an upcoming break. During her show in Chicago on Monday night, she said the announcement was not a reaction or an impulsive thing, but a plan that she quietly made a long time ago. I'm Tammy Trujillo.
4: 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The 2026 Baby and Family Expo is coming up August 8th at the YWCA in Bristol.
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4: 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I'm Daryl Moody, reporting.
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9: You ever been contacted by an old flame, or maybe you contact them on social media? Hey, it's Mike Austin with today's Radio Dad Minute. Yeah, the grass is not greener, and your kids pay a huge price when dad checks out another yard. 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You can talk yourself into thinking, oh, the kids will be just fine. They don't know. They're immune, right? And if they do find out, well, it's just mom turning the kids against me. That's what it is. Gary Durenfeld, a good friend, family counselor, had this to say.
10: And it doesn't need to be that mom is alienating the kids from dad. It can be that kids see mom so hurt by what Dad has done, that they will want to reject him. When we behave this way, we undermine other people's view of our sense of morality.
9: As they say, the grass isn't always greener. I'm Mike Austin, the Radio Dad.
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12: Who's watching who? 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Security cameras are all around us. And that's nothing new. 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Because that is what's new. Security systems used to store the footage locally, on videotape and physical hard disk drives. But not anymore, because it all goes to the cloud now. And that raises the question of who else can see it, and who else can use it. Your Ring or Nest cameras, for example, both give Amazon and Google access to your personal footage. Ring does offer you an option for encrypting your footage so that only you can view it. But there's a downside, because if you choose that option, it disables some features that you may want or need. So it's up to you to decide, security or privacy. 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
13: Mitch Anthony here with today's Daily Dose. Never before had such a humble figure received such a lofty award. The Congressional Gold Medal is the highest civilian honor that Congress can confer. She was greeted by Congress with a passionate standing ovation. Though stooped in stature, Mother Teresa stood tall in her time. Jennifer Ferranti writes, her possessions included three dresses, a bedroll, writing paper, and her prayer book. Yet many thought her to be the richest woman in the world. She received too many awards to count, including the Nobel Peace Prize. Yet she no sooner received a trophy than she sold it to buy food and medicine for the poor. Her handwritten notes on the cheapest of stationery are framed and displayed on the walls of presidents and prime ministers. Yet she was known to casually discard their replies after reading them. Although one of the most renowned figures of the 20th century, she never read a single article or book about herself. She never held elected office. Her constituency was the poor and least powerful. Yet she has been called the most powerful woman in the world. I wish I was, she would reply. Then I would bring peace to the whole world. We will remember her as Mother Teresa, Saint of the Gutters. Mitch Anthony reminding you once again that life is whatever you make it. 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
15: Looks like a wet Wednesday in store for us today. Showers and thunder showers likely in the middle of the day throughout the afternoon. It's an 80% chance of rain under mostly cloudy skies. Our high temperature, 84 degrees this afternoon. The showers and thunderstorms likely to continue tonight into the late evening hours. With a low of 67, it's a 60% chance of rain. And then on Thursday, more rain on the way, an 80% chance of rain. Once again, our high will be 85, but the rain will happen mainly in the middle of the day, and it could be heavy at times. That's your outlook for Wednesday and tomorrow. Forecast Chuck Brady from the Live Wire Weather Center. Count on it.
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18: This is the Daily Note from jamesabrown.net. Walk down any street where potholes are patched and graffiti gets painted over and street lights work. Then walk down a street where none of that happens. You feel the difference immediately. Because a maintained street says someone cares about this place. And a rough street says no one's looking here. Order signals competence, and disorder signals abandonment. The message you send with neglect is louder than any single policy. It says that we gave up on this place, and anyone who comes through there feels it, whether you want them to or not. What do you think? Let me know on jamesabrown.net. On that note, I'm James A. Brown, and as always, be well.
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22: 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I'm Michael Emerson. Railroads have played a major role in the expansion of America, but with jet travel and the success of interstate highways, in the 1960s, America's rail passengers started disappearing. 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
23: From the Quick Stop Market Sports Desk. Fall camp beginning on Wednesday for the Tennessee Volunteers as they enter the 6th season with head coach Josh Heupel. Their season opener will be in Knoxville September 5th against Furman. Running back Deshaun Bishop was named to the Maxwell Award watch list, given out to the best college football player. He had over 1,000 yards rushing last season. Linebacker Arian Carter suspended for the first 2 games of the year after accepting a plane ticket from an agent to attend a pre-draft NFL camp. ETSU football has camp underway in Johnson City, as it'll be an earlier start to the season for the Buccaneers. They will host Campbell in Johnson City on August 29th. NASCAR returns Sunday, racing at the Iowa Speedway. The Iowa Corn 350 and four races remain before the start of the 10-race playoff. 10 drivers have automatically qualified for the postseason with victories this year. William Byron is the defending champion. They'll go 350 laps around the 7/8 mile track. The O'Reilly Auto Parts Series will race at Iowa on Saturday. And the NFL preseason opener will take place on Thursday night in Canton, Ohio. Carolina will take on the Arizona Cardinals. Red Bull gives you wings, three 8.4-ounce cans for just $7. Quick Stop, run in when you run out. 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
1: Jumbo Shrimp. Civil War. Clearly misunderstood. Even Shakespeare loved oxymorons. He wrote 13 into the first act of Romeo and Juliet. Oh, brawling love. Oh, loving hate. In human relations, people tend to use oxymorons that label others. Hypersensitive, overthinking, overly kind. Is it problematic to be sensitive? How do you think too much? Overthinking people invent things. Sensitive people make the world a better place. In Greek, oxy means sharp, and moronos means dull. So don't be moronos with oxymorons. Stay especially sharp and exceedingly kind. Wouldn't that just be awfully nice?
3: Appalachian History 101.
24: It at least sets a dangerous example to the people of America of forming government distinct from and dependent of His Majesty's authority. Lord Dunsmore. The Watauga Association was a semi-autonomous government created in 1772 by frontier settlers living along the Watauga River in what is now Elizabethton, when settlers signed a 10-year lease directly with the Cherokee, and being outside the claims of any colony, established the Watauga Association to provide basic government functions. Theodore Roosevelt later wrote that the settlers were the first men of American birth to establish a free and independent community on the continent. With the outbreak of the American Revolutionary War, the settlers organized themselves into the Washington District, loyal to the United Colonies, marking the end of the Watauga Association. Happy 250, America.
25: U.S. households with utility bills pay a median of $363 a month, or $461 a year, according to a new report from Doxo.

0: to preserve supplies for the most critical emergencies. Lidl has recalled shortbread cookies with chocolate truffle coating and apricot filling because the packaging failed to disclose 4 major food allergens. Actually, they were disclosed, but not in English. U.S. law requires food ingredient lists to be printed in English. I'm Mark Huffman. Learn more at consumeraffairs.com.
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2: Looks like a wet Wednesday in store for us today. Showers and thundershowers likely in the middle of the day throughout the afternoon. It's an 80% chance of rain under mostly cloudy skies. Our high temperature, 84 degrees this afternoon. The showers and thunderstorms likely to continue tonight into the late evening hours. With a low of 67, it's a 60% chance of rain. And then on Thursday, more rain on the way, an 80% chance of rain. Once again, our high will be 85, but the rain will happen mainly in the middle of the day, and it could be heavy at times. That's your outlook for Wednesday and tomorrow. Forecast Chuck Brady from the Live YR Weather Center. 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
6: This is a Bloomberg Money Minute. Last year's takeover of Paramount Global by smaller media company Skydance was followed quickly by aggressive cost cuts, and they paid off. Paramount Skydance, owner of CBS, MTV, and Paramount Studios, posted a surprise 27% surge in second quarter profit to $1.1 billion. With its sights now on acquiring Warner Brothers Discovery for $110 billion, a California judge has scheduled a 12-day trial for next March in a pair of lawsuits seeking to block the deal. Both Paramount and Warner had hoped for a trial this October. We get results today from the Walt Disney Company with expectations high. Analysts think earnings could be at their highest in 8 years, with revenue at its highest in 3. Improved attendance and spending at its U.S. theme parks likely meant growth in the division it calls experiences. Interest will also be high regarding what the company says about 2 impending probes by the FCC stemming from Disney's run-ins with the Trump administration. Andrew O'Day, Bloomberg Radio.
7: A better life with Dr. Sanjay Gupta.
8: Staying active every day will go a long way towards helping you live a happy, healthy, and pain-free life. And there is perhaps no movement more fundamental than walking. It reinforces the alignment, stability, and coordinated muscle activation that supports how your body moves, whether you're doing strenuous exercise or simply going about your daily life. This is according to Dana Santis, a strength and conditioning specialist. Even though you walk every day, Dana does say you can make small adjustments to immediately improve your walking mechanics. So, keep your rib cage stacked over your pelvis. Avoid leaning over or arching your lower back. Allow your arms to swing naturally in coordination with your legs. Keep your gaze forward, your jaw relaxed, and then just breathe in through your nose and out through your mouth. I'm Dr. Sanjay Gupta, helping you live a better life.
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9: Some races have been called in tonight's primaries in five states. Scott Carr has some of the highlights.
10: NBC News projects Wesley Bell will win the Democratic primary for Missouri's 1st Congressional District. The incumbent defeated former Congresswoman and Democratic Socialist Cori Bush. Bell thanked supporters and looked toward the midterms.
11: There's folks who chose to have their voices heard when there are forces trying to take those voices away from you.
10: NBC also projects Jocelyn Benson will win the Democratic primary for Michigan governor and Ty Masterson to win the Republican primary for Kansas governor. I'm Scott Carr.
9: The uncontained wildfires burning in Spokane, Washington have scorched over 10,000 acres. They've also forced nearly 65,000 people to evacuate, and they've destroyed some 700 buildings, most of those homes. The three fires burning simultaneously are also straining firefighter resources in the area. A 37-year-old man is under arrest on suspicion of first-degree arson for allegedly starting one of those fires. He's being held on a $1 million bond. At least 12 states have now reported cyber attacks against their water systems that may be linked to Iran. ABC News says officials in Michigan, one of the newer states to report the attacks, are monitoring the situation and coordinating with federal partners. There have been no reports of any disruptions to water supplies or wastewater treatment so far. Minnesota was the first state to report the attacks last week. Multiple reports cite U.S. officials saying Iran may have something to do with the attacks. A man carrying hollow point ammunition was arrested at the Trump National Golf Club over the weekend in Los Angeles ahead of President Trump's arrival. L.A. County sheriffs say he was allegedly taking photos and appearing to monitor security at the club. A search of his home revealed more guns, body armor, and some concerning statements in notebooks. That arrest announced Tuesday, just hours before Trump was scheduled to speak at the club. I'm Tammy Trujillo.
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9: The Justice Department's dropping charges against three more people accused of vandalizing the Lincoln Memorial reflecting pool. Wendy Swanson has details.
19: This comes days after dismissing a similar case against Olympic canoeist David Hearn. Prosecutors now say the damage was caused by contractors during the pool's renovation, reversing earlier claims that the defendants were responsible. The decision has sparked criticism from President Trump, who insisted the damage was a result of vandalism and question why the cases were dropped. Defense attorneys say their clients suffered significant personal and professional consequences, while the Justice Department has not commented further on the dismissals. I'm Wendy Swanson.
9: The murder trial of the man accused of killing Tupac Shakur is set to begin next week in Las Vegas. Dwayne Davis is accused of orchestrating the 1996 murder and faces life in prison without parole if convicted. The Clark County District Attorney's Office has submitted a list of potential witnesses that contains over 200 names. The trial is set to begin on August 10th. Another push is being made by Trump administration officials to get universities to commit to new policies. That story from Matt Mattinson.
20: In a letter sent to schools this week, Education Secretary Linda McMahon outlined a national call to action that included questions for university leaders to answer on things like the admissions process, protections on free speech, and the cost of higher education. This comes almost a year after several universities were urged by the Trump administration to sign a 10-point compact to make broad changes within its program. programs. Most schools rejected that proposal. I'm Matt Mattinson.
9: A cancer-fighting chewing gum developed at the University of Pennsylvania Dental Schools has been found to nearly eliminate the human papillomavirus as a virus associated with head and neck cancer. Dr. Henry Daniel says this bioengineered gum cuts HVP levels in the mouth by up to 93% and doesn't seem to harm beneficial bacteria. That raises hope, he says, for a safer and more affordable cancer-fighting therapy. I'm Tammy Trujillo.
0: A new study shows more Americans turning to marijuana rather than turning to alcohol. That's what new data from the Substance Abuse and Mental Health Services Administration shows.
2: I do both, so I mean, I smoke more than I drink, so I guess it's true.
5: I think it's better to smoke weed than to drink, you know? At least when you're smoking weed, you know what's going on. You drink alcohol, you're like an idiot.
0: The numbers also show that adults over the age of 26 who smoke marijuana regularly has grown rapidly, outpacing the number of people who smoke tobacco. Women who've struggled with infertility are sharing stories online about becoming pregnant after taking GLP-1 meds. Health experts say GLP-1 drugs may improve fertility for some women by addressing conditions like obesity and insulin resistance, but results can vary from person to person. Health update. I'm Sarah Lee Kessler.
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26: Hey Bible readers, I'm Tara Lee Cobble, and I'm your host for The God Shot. He restores my soul. He leads me in paths of righteousness for His name's sake. Psalm 23, verse 3. Have you ever felt like your soul could use some restoration? Like it's an old house that needs an overhaul? Maybe it's been damaged by years of misuse or lack of attention? But when God moves into the space and makes every inch His own, He begins restoring us, shaping us into the people who can have peace in the chaos because we know He's our provider. We can extend love to our enemies because He's our protector. And He leads us in paths of righteousness, showing us how to honor Him. We'll still trip and fall, we'll be wounded, and He'll pick us up and carry us. Living a life of restoration and righteousness only happens when we know our Good Shepherd and trust that He's where the joy is.
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3: Looks like a wet Wednesday in store for us today. Showers and thundershowers likely in the middle of the day throughout the afternoon. It's an 80% chance of rain under mostly cloudy skies. Our high temperature, 84 degrees this afternoon. The showers and thunderstorms likely to continue tonight into the late evening hours. With a low of 67, it's a 60% chance of rain. And then on Thursday, more rain on the way, an 80% chance of rain. Once again, our high will be 85, but the rain will happen mainly in the middle of the day, and it could be heavy at times. That's your outlook for Wednesday and tomorrow. Forecast Chuck Brady from the Live YR Weather Center. 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
29: 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We're looking forward to having him come out.
28: 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I'm Daryl Moody reporting.
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0: NFL, the Tennessee Titans held their first padded practice Monday in Nashville as they prepare for the preseason opener against San Francisco, which will take place at Levi's Stadium on August 13th. Quarterback Cam Ward is entering his second season. He is under new offensive coordinator Brian Daboll, the team under new head coach Robert Saleh. The NFL will hold its Hall of Fame game Thursday night in Canton, Ohio, Carolina facing the Arizona Cardinals. The Tennessee Volunteers held Media Day Tuesday as part of the start of fall camp in Knoxville. The Vols entering the sixth season with head coach Josh Heupel and will open the year September 5th against Furman. Running back Deshaun Bishop, who rushed for over 1,000 yards last season, named to the Maxwell Award watch list. ETSU has camp underway in Johnson City, the earlier start to the season for the Buccaneers. They open at home August 29th against Campbell. They're entering the second season with Will Healy as their head coach, going 7-5 last year. The NASCAR Cup Series returns Sunday, racing at the Iowa Speedway, the Iowa Corn 350. Four races remain before the start of the 10-race playoff. They'll go 350 laps around the nearly 1 mile track. Any size fountain drink for 99 cents with any purchase using Quick Stop Rewards. 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
10: 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Today's quote was submitted by Aaron. Harrison Ford said, "We all have big changes in our lives that are more or less a second chance." Very true. I've had a second chance in my life a few times. 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When I got married to my wife of 26 years, it was a second chance. When we had our daughter 25 years ago, that was a second chance. And when my daughter was married earlier this summer, it was also a second chance. Hopefully, I'll be able to get another second chance one of these days. I'd love to be a grandpa. I think my wife and I would be really fun grandparents. We've had a little practice with my nephew and other kids in our life, but I'm ready for the real thing, and I think we'll really enjoy that chapter of our life. The motivation needed. This has been the Motivation Minute. I'm John Small. Thanks for listening. Your favorite motivational quotes can be submitted for upcoming programs at motivationminute.org.
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3: Looks like a wet Wednesday in store for us today. Showers and thunder showers likely in the middle of the day throughout the afternoon. It's an 80% chance of rain under mostly cloudy skies. Our high temperature, 84 degrees this afternoon. The showers and thunderstorms likely to continue tonight into the late evening hours. With a low of 67, it's a 60% chance of rain. And then on Thursday, more rain on the way. An 80% chance of rain. Once again, our high will be 85. But the rain will happen mainly in the middle of the day, and it could be heavy at times. That's your outlook for Wednesday and tomorrow. Forecast Chuck Brady from the Live Wire Weather Center. 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
21: Long before the modern invention of industrial asphalt, the world's favorite shelled delicacy served as the foundational bedrock for early American infrastructure. During the 19th century, booming coastal hubs like Baltimore and New Orleans consumed millions of fresh oysters daily, generating massive mountainous piles of discarded shells. Instead of throwing them away, clever urban engineers crushed the heavy calcified armor into a cheap, durable aggregate to pave their public streets and sidewalks, transforming muddy waterfront alleyways into bright, white, shimmering street grids. The legendary seafood we enjoy on National Oyster Day literally paved America.
20: This is great. I mean, really.
21: I can see the city engineers going, come on, people, eat more oysters. Right? We need to pave our roads.
20: Yeah. But, you know, what a great use for those shells.
21: It's a great, great thing. It's funny that we still don't do this today.
20: But, well, and obviously those last a lot longer than what we're doing now.
21: That's probably true. Every year, construction season. Yeah.
20: We are also celebrating National Underwear Day and National Work Like a Dog Day. I'm Alice Anderson.
21: And I'm Marlo Anderson with National Day Calendar, reminding you to celebrate every day.
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7: This is a Bloomberg Money Minute. This morning is the first of three mornings of reports tracking the U.S. job market for the just-finished month. Paycheck processor ADP is set to post its tally of non-government job creation, with economists forecasting only 65,000 more private sector jobs created than cut, decelerating from 95,000 in June. That precedes the Thursday reading of July job cut announcements from Challenger, Gray, and Christmas, then Friday's big Labor Department report forecast to show rising job growth across all sectors and unemployment holding at 4.2%. Recently announced workforce reductions will help money-losing electric vehicle maker Lucid save up to $1.4 billion this year. It's part of what the company that lost nearly $1 billion last quarter is calling a comprehensive operational reset. Lucid, which has pushed back against reports it was pondering bankruptcy, faces a pivotal moment with the upcoming launch of a lower-cost mid-size vehicle platform, which it hopes will help eventually generate a profit. Andrew O'Day, Bloomberg Radio.
11: 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Then swing through the sand with plenty of force. Don't baby the shot or you will leave it in the bunker and have another try at it. 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
7: Several races have been called in Tuesday's primaries. NBC News projects Wesley Bell will win the Democratic primary for Missouri's 1st Congressional District, defeating former Congresswoman and Democratic Socialist Cori Bush. Jocelyn Benson will win the Democratic primary for Michigan governor, while Ty Masterson will take the Republican primary for governor of Kansas. The man suspected of starting one of the massive wildfires in Spokane, Washington, has had his first court hearing. Aaron Farinacci was arrested by a SWAT team after a witness said he saw him acting suspiciously near where the Old Trails fire began on Saturday. He's being held on $1 million bail with his arraignment set for August 6th. A federal judge has set a March 2027 trial date in the antitrust lawsuit challenging Paramount's proposed merger with Warner Brothers Discovery. A coalition of 12 state attorneys general argued the $111 billion merger would reduce competition. The Writers Guild of America has filed a separate lawsuit over concerns about its impact on writers. I'm Tammy Trujillo.
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13: Today I have for you a nutty dadpreneur. Hey, it's Mike Austin with today's Radio Dad Minute. I don't know if you knew this, walnuts are really good for you. I mean, we keep them around the Austin family compound all the time. So imagine how giddy I was when I'm going down the aisle at the store and there's a young man handing out free samples of hamburgers. Then he tells me these are made out of walnuts. And they were delicious. Yep, the walnut burger. And he tells me his dad, Jim, came up with the idea. So I called Jim.
14: In 2004, we started to manufacture our walnut burger and to put it out there for the public.
15: And Jim is indeed a dadpreneur. He started off owning a small hotel, and then they used to make the walnut burgers for the family. Then they started to get requests for them, but it wasn't Jim's idea to take the company bigger.
14: Both of our kids came to us together, and they said, you know, we want to take this walnut burger and run with it.
15: There you go, Dad. So remember, if you want to be a dadpreneur and you've got an idea, maybe it pays to listen to the kids. I'm Mike Austin, the radio dad.
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17: I do both, so I mean, I smoke more than I drink, so I guess it's true.
18: 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You drink alcohol, you're like an idiot.
7: The numbers also show that adults over the age of 26 who smoke marijuana regularly has grown rapidly, outpacing the number of people who smoke tobacco. Women who've struggled with infertility are sharing stories online about becoming pregnant after taking GLP-1 meds. Health experts say GLP-1 drugs may improve fertility for some women by addressing conditions like obesity and insulin resistance, but results can vary from person to person. Health update. I'm Sarah Lee Kessler.
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21: 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And of course, the most problematic substance in some ways is alcohol.
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34: Looks like a wet Wednesday in store for us today. Showers and thundershowers likely in the middle of the day throughout the afternoon. It's an 80% chance of rain under mostly cloudy skies. Our high temperature, 84 degrees this afternoon. The showers and thunderstorms likely to continue tonight into the late evening hours. with a low of 67. It's a 60% chance of rain. And then on Thursday, more rain on the way, an 80% chance of rain. Once again, our high will be 85, but the rain will happen mainly in the middle of the day, and it could be heavy at times. That's your outlook for Wednesday and tomorrow. Forecast Chuck Brady from the live YR Weather Center. Count on it.
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3: 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I'm Dr. Catherine Albrecht, back in a moment to praise the early morning meal.
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3: Our grandmothers may have been right when they told us not to skip breakfast. 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Not only were their hearts healthier, they had lower rates of obesity and diabetes too. And those who ate even a skimpy meal were a lot healthier than those who skipped breakfast altogether. It turns out breakfast really is the most important meal of the day. I'm Dr. Catherine Albrecht for StartMail.com, protecting email privacy since 2013.
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9: From the Quick Stop Market Sports Desk. Fall camp beginning on Wednesday for the Tennessee Volunteers as they enter the sixth season with head coach Josh Heupel. Their season opener will be in Knoxville September 5th against Furman. Running back Deshaun Bishop was named to the Maxwell Award watch list, given out to the best college football player. He had over 1,000 yards rushing last season. Linebacker Arian Carter suspended for the first two games of the year after accepting a plane ticket from an agent to attend a pre-draft NFL camp. ETSU football has camp underway in Johnson City, as it'll be an earlier start to the season for the Buccaneers. They will host Campbell in Johnson City on August 29th. NASCAR returns Sunday, racing at the Iowa Speedway. The Iowa Corn 350 and four races remain before the start of the 10-race playoff. 10 drivers have automatically qualified for the postseason with victories this year. William Byron is the defending champion. They'll go 350 laps around the 7/8-mile track. The O'Reilly Auto Parts Series will race at Iowa on Saturday. And the NFL preseason opener will take place on Thursday night in Canton, Ohio. Carolina will take on the Arizona Cardinals. Red Bull gives you wings, three 8.4-ounce cans for just $7. Quick stop, run in when you run out. 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
10: 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Then position the diffuser where the doormat will go and secure it to the porch floor with screws and washers at the corners. 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I'm Danny Lipford with Tips for Today's Homeowner.
12: We remember generals, battles, and even local militiamen, but we usually overlook the child soldiers that stood for American liberty. 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Underage boys frequently joined the Frontier Fife and Drum Corps using music to communicate commands on the battlefield, and some went on to fight. William Cross fought at Kings Mountain after starting his service at 14. Also at Kings Mountain was John Sevier's personal fifer, William Price, who was just 13, and his 15-year-old son, James. 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

0: Showers likely in the middle of the day throughout the afternoon. It's an 80% chance of rain under mostly cloudy skies. Our high temperature, 84 degrees this afternoon. The showers and thunderstorms likely to continue tonight into the late evening hours. With a low of 67, it's a 60% chance of rain. And then on Thursday, more rain on the way. An 80% chance of rain. Once again, our high will be 85. But the rain will happen mainly in the middle of the day, and it could be heavy at times. That's your outlook for Wednesday and tomorrow. Forecast Chuck Brady from the Live Wire Weather Center. 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
5: This is a Bloomberg Money Minute. Corporate earnings have outperformed market expectations over the past few weeks, and especially the past several days, helping the Dow and S&P open trading today at new record highs. And this may help. In its first financial report following its blockbuster initial public offering in June, SpaceX says revenue at $7.8 billion last quarter exceeded Wall Street's expectations by about $1 billion. And although its AI business notched an operating loss of $1.25 billion, that was far less than expected. Some on Wall Street, though, are nervous about the amount of money it's spending on AI. The number of people actively using dating app Tinder will start growing again, quote, any day now. That comes from the CEO of Tinder owner Match Group. And we'll find out today if that's enough for Wall Street to swipe right on its stock. Match has issued a sales prediction for the current quarter a bit below analyst estimates, as adults and Gen Z continue to be less engaged with online dating platforms than the generations preceding them. Andrew O'Day, Bloomberg Radio.
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5: 1975, Stevie Wonder signs the largest contract for a solo artist at that time. $13 million over 7 years and 7 albums for Tamla Motown. His first LP in the deal, Songs in the Key of Life, was a major success, but his next album, Journey Through the Secret Life of Plants, was considered a dismal failure. 1997, the real Don Steele, mega decibel screamer, top 40 DJ, very popular in Los Angeles for over 30 years, dies in Los Angeles of lung cancer.
8: Tina Delgado is alive, alive!
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5: 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The engine on Robbins' purple and yellow 1979 Dodge Magnum conked out on lap 75.

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8: Results continue coming in tonight from Tuesday's primaries. NBC News projects Abdul Al-Sayed will win Michigan's Democratic U.S. Senate primary. The progressive Al-Sayed defeated establishment-backed Congresswoman Haley Stevens. The race divided the party with fears within the DNC that an Al-Sayed victory would pull the party further left and hurt their midterm hopes to regain control of the House and Senate. More from Mark Mayfield.
9: NBC News projects Wesley Bell will win the Democratic primary for Missouri's 1st Congressional District. The incumbent defeated former Congresswoman and Democrat Socialist Cori Bush. NBC also projects Jocelyn Benson will win the Democratic primary for Michigan governor, and Ty Masterson will win the Republican primary for Kansas governor. I'm Mark Mayfield.
8: The man suspected of starting one of the massive wildfires in Spokane, Washington, has had his first court hearing. Aaron Farinacci was arrested by a SWAT team after a witness said he saw him acting suspiciously near where the Old Trails fire began on Saturday. Farinacci is being held on a $1 million bond and is charged with first-degree arson. President Trump has made a rare visit to California. He headed out west Tuesday to speak at a Republican National Committee fundraising event at Trump National Golf Club in Rancho Palos Verdes. Over the weekend, an armed man was arrested at the same venue. He was allegedly taking photos and appearing to monitor security at the club. A federal judge has set a March 2027 trial date in the antitrust lawsuit challenging Paramount's proposed merger with Warner Brothers Discovery. The date's later than Paramount wanted and could prove costly, as the company's set to begin paying Warner Brothers Discovery shareholders $7 million a day starting October 1st until the deal closes. A coalition of 12 state attorneys general argue the $111 billion merger would reduce competition, while the Writers Guild of America has filed a separate lawsuit raising concerns about its impact on writers. I'm Tammy Trujillo.
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13: 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Data speeds reduced after 35 gigabytes. Rankings done by 2025 ACSI survey.
8: The Justice Department is dropping charges against three more people accused of vandalizing the Lincoln Memorial reflecting pool. Wendy Swanson has details.
7: This comes days after dismissing a similar case against Olympic canoeist David Hearn. Prosecutors now say the damage was caused by contractors during the pool's renovation, reversing earlier claims that the defendants were responsible. The decision has sparked criticism from President Trump, who insisted the damage was a result of vandalism and questioned why the cases were dropped. Defense attorney say their clients suffered significant personal and professional consequences, while the Justice Department has not commented further on the dismissals. I'm Wendy Swanson.
8: SpaceX reported better than expected quarterly profit in its first report as a public company, but concern over massive spending on artificial intelligence sent the stock down more than 6% after hours. The rocket company posted Q2 revenue of $7.8 billion, mostly from its Starlink internet service. But its XAI unit, which runs Grok, spent nearly $16 billion, the majority of SpaceX's capital expenditures. SpaceX ranks as one of the top 10 largest companies in the world based on market cap. Another push is being made by Trump administration officials to get universities to commit to new policies. Matt Mattinson reports.
14: In a letter sent to schools this week, Education Secretary Linda McMahon outlined a national call to action that included questions for university leaders to answer on things like the admissions process, protections on free speech, and the cost of higher education. This comes almost a year after several universities were urged by the Trump administration to sign a 10-point compact to make broad changes within its programs. Most schools rejected that proposal. I'm Matt Mattinson.
8: A cancer-fighting chewing gum developed at the University of Pennsylvania Dental School has been found to nearly eliminate the human papillomavirus. That's a virus associated with head and neck cancer. Dr. Henry Daniel says that raises hope for a safer and more affordable cancer-fighting therapy. I'm Tammy Trujillo.
9: A federal judge in Minnesota has allowed a ban to go into place on apps that allow for so-called nudify images that turn normal pictures into naked images. 3 days before it went into effect, XAI asked the court to block the state law that was passed earlier this year. But the judge said the last-minute filing showed that XAI lacked a sense of urgency. The global memory chip shortage is catching up to Apple. Bloomberg says the MacBook Air is now in short supply. For now, the company is scrambling to find more chips as it tells consumers that the MacBook Air is no guarantee. Google shutting down an AI tool that lets people create fake images on Google Earth. They pulled the plug after just one day because journalists and researchers showed it was easy to manipulate satellite data to cover up things like war crimes. In one case, the BBC made an image that falsely showed the Eiffel Tower in pieces. And the lawsuit continues as Google parent company Alphabet is appealing a judge's order banning Waymo from using an overnight charging facility in Santa Monica. Tech Report, I'm Mark Mayfield.
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24: Looks like a wet Wednesday in store for us today. Showers and thundershowers likely in the middle of the day throughout the afternoon. It's an 80% chance of rain under mostly cloudy skies. Our high temperature, 84 degrees this afternoon. The showers and thunderstorms likely to continue tonight into the late evening hours with a low of 67. It's a 60% chance of rain. And then on Thursday, more rain on the way, an 80% chance of rain. Once again, our high will be 85, but the rain will happen mainly in the middle of the day, and it could be heavy at times. That's your outlook for Wednesday and tomorrow. Forecast Chuck Brady from the Live Wire Weather Center. 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
27: 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I'm Daryl Moody reporting.
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2: From the Quick Stop Market Sports Desk. NFL, the Tennessee Titans held their first padded practice Monday in Nashville as they prepare for the preseason opener against San Francisco, which will take place at Levi's Stadium on August 13th. Quarterback Cam Ward is entering his second season. He is under new offensive coordinator Brian Daboll, the team under new head coach Robert Saleh. The NFL will hold its Hall of Fame game Thursday night in Canton, Ohio, Carolina facing the Arizona Cardinals. The Tennessee Volunteers held Media Day Tuesday as part of the start of fall camp in Knoxville. The Vols entering the 6th season with head coach Josh Heupel, and will open the year September 5th against Furman. Running back Deshaun Bishop, who rushed for over 1,000 yards last season, named to the Maxwell Award watch list. ETSU has camp underway in Johnson City, the earlier start to the season for the Buccaneers. They open at home August 29th against Campbell. They're entering the second season with Will Healy as their head coach, going 7-5 last year. The NASCAR Cup Series returns Sunday, racing at the Iowa Speedway, the Iowa Corn 350. 4 races remain before the start of the 10-race playoff. They'll go 350 laps around the nearly 1 mile track. Any size fountain drink for 99 cents with any purchase using Quick Stop Rewards. 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
24: Looks like a wet Wednesday in store for us today. Showers and thundershowers likely in the middle of the day throughout the afternoon. It's an 80% chance of rain under mostly cloudy skies. Our high temperature, 84 degrees this afternoon. The showers and thunderstorms likely to continue tonight into the late evening hours with a low of 67. It's a 60% chance of rain. And then on Thursday, more rain on the way, an 80% chance of rain. Once again, our high will be 85, but the rain will happen mainly in the middle of the day, and it could be heavy at times. That's your outlook for Wednesday and tomorrow. Forecast Chuck Brady from the Live Wire Weather Center. 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
14: This is a Bloomberg Money Minute. The U.S. pork industry, a $27 billion a year business of ham, bacon, chops, and more, has a bit of an image problem.
15: It's pork, and it's catching on the other white meat. Taste what's next.
14: Well, that old TV ad didn't help much because sales of pork products are getting dwarfed now by beef, despite beef prices at all-time highs, and chicken, a more affordable go-to protein source for many of us.
16: Pork demand has been very steady. Because we haven't seen large changes in both prices or the quantity being consumed.
14: That's Lee Schultz, chief economist at Ever.ag, who covers livestock and meat and says the big challenge for pork is inflation. That's where a new ad campaign touting pork's affordability and flexibility comes in.
20: What are you waiting for? Taste what pork can do.
14: But Schultz knows that changing consumer taste and preferences about pork and about what they can afford to buy won't happen overnight. Tom Busby, Bloomberg Radio.
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33: 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This wedding is easy to plan with the help of the on-site coordinator at your resort destination. Then there's the spin the globe and pick a place wedding, the true destination wedding. Someplace far away in a setting so spectacular, you don't need to decorate. But be warned, if this is your choice, you'll need a travel agent to help you with the details. My love note for today, your fiancé will be less critical if you plan your wedding together.
0: That'll be $84.52.
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19: This is a Bloomberg Money Minute. Last year's takeover of Paramount Global by smaller media company Skydance was followed quickly by aggressive cost cuts, and they paid off. Paramount Skydance, owner of CBS, MTV, and Paramount Studios, posted a surprise 27% surge in second quarter profit to $1.1 billion, with its sights now on acquiring Warner Brothers Discovery for $110 billion. A California judge has scheduled a 12-day trial for next March in a pair of lawsuits seeking to block the deal. Both Paramount and Warner had hoped for a trial this October. We get results today from the Walt Disney Company with expectations high. Analysts think earnings could be at their highest in 8 years, with revenue at its highest in 3. Improved attendance and spending at its U.S. theme parks likely meant growth in the division it calls experiences. Interest will also be high regarding what the company says about two impending probes by the FCC stemming from Disney's run-ins with the Trump administration. Andrew O'Day, Bloomberg Radio.
21: 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Here's Chris Whitting.
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0: That'll be $84.52.
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3: 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The inn became a gathering place for locals and a stop along the Great Stage Road, housing several presidents along the way. 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Today, the inn is on the National Historic Register and is the only site to have been a boatyard and stagecoach stop. 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
36: NBC News projects Abdul El-Sayed will win Michigan's Democratic U.S. Senate primary. The progressive El-Sayed defeated establishment-backed Congresswoman Haley Stevens. The race divided the party with fears within the DNC that an El-Sayed victory would pull the party further left and hurt their midterm hopes to regain control of the House and Senate. The man suspected of starting one of the massive wildfires in Spokane, Washington, was in court for a hearing on Tuesday. Aaron Farinacci was arrested by a SWAT team after a witness said they saw him acting suspiciously near where the Old Trail fire began Saturday. The Justice Department's dropping charges against three more people accused of vandalizing the Lincoln Memorial reflecting pool. Prosecutors now say the damage was caused by contractors during the pool's renovation, reversing earlier claims that the defendants were responsible. The decision has sparked criticism from President Trump, who insists the damage was the result of vandalism and questioned why the cases were dropped. I'm Tammy Trujillo.
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37: 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I'm Daryl Moody reporting.
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3: 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It's doing the right thing, even when you're afraid. Hey, it's Mike Austin with today's Radio Dad Minute. And one of the biggest things I think a dad can teach is how to face your fears. Jeff Gurian was a stutterer when he was a kid and very self-conscious.
11: 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I didn't feel like I fit in. So anyway, I won the election. I was the president of the whole freshman class of Hunter College, and it was a great lesson for me, Mike. It taught me that outside validation in life, it doesn't matter how many people compliment you and tell you that you're wonderful and talented and fabulous. 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
14: Think before you spend. 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When you're thinking about buying a new device, it's worth considering that very carefully. There's a constant pressure to upgrade, that endless upsell to bigger and faster. But frankly, bigger and faster isn't always better. So maybe it's time for some rigorous and skeptical thinking. How much speed do you really need? And will that extra performance really make a difference? Maybe start thinking about the kind of work you do. How much of it gets done on that device? Can it be upgraded, or some of the work better handled on a different device? Above all, ignore the sales talk as you realistically consider whether you'd actually get more done with the purchase. The answer could save you a lot of money. 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
4: If you're seeking an improved existence this year, keep in mind that happiness is in no way connected to wealth. These are the words of economic historian and author Richard Easterlin. Easterlin has found that although the gross domestic product per capita in the United States has more than doubled in the last half century, there has been absolutely no improvement in the percentage of happy people. Even though each generation has more income than its predecessor, each generation wants more than its predecessor, points out Easterlin. He states that one of our most enduring cultural beliefs is that another 10 to 20% increase in income would make each one of us perfectly happy. The flaw in that belief is that it doesn't take into account that aspirations rise as a function of a rise in income. In other words, when you finally get what you want, you'll probably want something else. If today you're trying to keep up with the Joneses, you could eventually find yourself trying to keep up with the Bill Gateses of the world. Where does this chase end? True happiness lies in wanting what we have, not in wanting what we don't have. 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
6: Looks like a wet Wednesday in store for us today. Showers and thunder showers likely in the middle of the day throughout the afternoon. It's an 80% chance of rain under mostly cloudy skies. Our high temperature, 84 degrees this afternoon. The showers and thunderstorms likely to continue tonight into the late evening hours. With a low of 67, it's a 60% chance of rain. And then on Thursday, more rain on the way, an 80% chance of rain. Once again, our high will be 85, but the rain will happen mainly in the middle of the day, and it could be heavy at times. That's your outlook for Wednesday and tomorrow. Forecast Chuck Brady from the Live YR Weather Center. Count on it.
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16: This is the Daily Note from JamesABrown.net. Walk down any street where potholes are patched and graffiti gets painted over and street lights work. Then walk down a street where none of that happens. You feel the difference immediately. Because a maintained street says someone cares about this place. And a rough street says no one's looking here. Order signals competence. And disorder signals abandonment. The message you send with neglect is louder than any single policy. It says that we gave up on this place, and anyone who comes through there feels it. whether you want them to or not. What do you think? Let me know on jamesabrown.net. On that note, I'm James A. Brown, and as always, be well.
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10: 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I'm Michael Emerson.
18: 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And Stagecoach Mary did exactly that. 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
19: From the Quick Stop Market Sports Desk. Fall camp beginning on Wednesday for the Tennessee Volunteers as they enter the sixth season with head coach Josh Heupel. Their season opener will be in Knoxville September 5th against Furman. Running back Deshaun Bishop was named to the Maxwell Award watch list, given out to the best college football player. He had over 1,000 yards rushing last season. Linebacker Arian Carter suspended for the first two games of the year after accepting a plane ticket from an agent to attend a pre-draft NFL camp. ETSU football has camp underway in Johnson City, as it'll be an earlier start to the season for the Buccaneers. They will host Campbell in Johnson City on August 29th. NASCAR returns Sunday, racing at the Iowa Speedway. The Iowa Corn 350 and four races remain before the start of the 10-race playoff. 10 drivers have automatically qualified for the postseason with victories this year. William Byron is the defending champion. They'll go 350 laps around the 7/8-mile track. The O'Reilly Auto Parts Series will race at Iowa on Saturday. And the NFL preseason opener will take place on Thursday night in Canton, Ohio. Carolina will take on the Arizona Cardinals. Red Bull gives you wings, three 8.4-ounce cans for just $7. Quick Stop, run in when you run out. 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
20: 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I'm just a dad like you. 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
21: 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Oh, brawling love, oh, loving hate. In human relations, people tend to use oxymorons that label others. 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Is it problematic to be sensitive? How do you think too much? Overthinking people invent things. Sensitive people make the world a better place. In Greek, oxy means sharp, and moronos means dull. So don't be moronos with oxymorons. Stay especially sharp and exceedingly kind. Wouldn't that just be awfully nice?
0: Appalachian History 101.
1: With soldiers like him, no wonder the frontiersman won. Legend has it that General Washington said this about Joseph Greer after his legendary journey to deliver the news of victory at Kings Mountain to the Continental Congress in Philadelphia. Hailing from the Watauga settlement, clad in buckskin and standing 6.5 feet tall, Joseph Greer had covered 600 miles through rugged wilderness and perilous conditions in just 30 days. Chosen by John Sevier for the near impossible task, he left just hours after demonstrating his valor fighting alongside the Overmountain. Armed with a musket, a compass, and some essential supplies, he dodged British patrols and hostile natives to deliver the good news and boost the morale of the Patriots. He became known as the King's Mountain Messenger. Happy 250, America.
13: Johnson & Johnson has agreed to commit $5.5 billion to settle approximately 76,000 remaining ovarian cancer claims involving its talc products. The agreement requires participation by law firms representing at least 95% of the remaining claims. The company continues to deny that its talc products cause cancer. More than 11,500 confirmed or suspected cyclospora illnesses have been reported across 41 states since May 1st. However, only a subset of 2,000 confirmed cases in 9 states has been linked to recall Taylor Farms iceberg lettuce. Zillow reports the typical U.S. asking rent reached nearly $2,000 in June, a 2.2% increase from a year earlier. However, nearly 40% of rental listings offered a concession, such as a month of free rent, waived fees, or complimentary parking. I'm Mark Huffman. 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
6: Looks like a wet Wednesday in store for us today. Showers and thundershowers likely in the middle of the day throughout the afternoon. It's an 80% chance of rain under mostly cloudy skies. Our high temperature, 84 degrees this afternoon. The showers and thunderstorms likely to continue.

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2: This is a Bloomberg Money Minute. This morning is the first of three mornings of reports tracking the U.S. job market for the just-finished month. Paycheck processor ADP is set to post its tally of non-government job creation, with economists forecasting only 65,000 more private sector jobs created than cut, decelerating from 95,000 in June. That precedes the Thursday reading of July job cut announcements from Challenger, Gray, and Christmas. Then Friday's big Labor Department report forecast to show rising job growth across all sectors and unemployment holding at 4.2%. Recently announced workforce reductions will help money-losing electric vehicle maker Lucid save up to $1.4 billion this year. It's part of what the company that lost nearly $1 billion last quarter is calling a comprehensive operational reset. Lucid, which has pushed back against reports it was pondering bankruptcy, faces a pivotal moment with the upcoming launch of a lower-cost midsize vehicle platform, which it hopes will help eventually generate a profit. Andrew O'Day, Bloomberg Radio.
3: A better life with Dr. Sanjay Gupta.
4: Staying active every day will go a long way towards helping you live a happy, healthy, and pain-free life. And there is perhaps no movement more fundamental than walking. It reinforces the alignment, stability, and coordinated muscle activation that supports how your body moves, whether you're doing strenuous exercise or simply going about your daily life. This is according to Dana Santis, a strength and conditioning specialist. Even though you walk every day, Dana does say you can make small adjustments to immediately improve your walking mechanics. So, keep your rib cage stacked over your pelvis. Avoid leaning over or arching your lower back. Allow your arms to swing naturally in coordination with your legs. Keep your gaze forward, your jaw relaxed, and then just breathe in through your nose and out through your mouth. I'm Dr. Sanjay Gupta, helping you live a better life.
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4: Volvo is setting a firm timetable for removing human safety drivers from its autonomous trucks. The company plans fully driverless highway operations during the first quarter 2027 using its VNL autonomous tractor with technology from Aurora Innovation. Volvo wants more than 300 autonomous trucks operating by the end of that year. FreightWaves reports that industrial scale expansion would begin in 2028. The trucks are expected to operate primarily across the U.S. Sun Belt, where Volvo and Aurora have continued adding routes. Volvo projects its autonomous business could approach $3 billion in revenue within 5 years. I'm Ken Chester.
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7: NBC News projects Abdul al-Sayed will win Michigan's Democratic U.S. Senate primary. The progressive al-Sayed defeated establishment-backed Congresswoman Haley Stevens. The race divided the party, with fears within the DNC that an al-Sayed victory would pull the party further left and hurt their midterm hopes of regaining control of the House and Senate. In the midterms, al-Sayed will face Republican Mike Rogers, who has the backing of President Trump. The man suspected of starting one of the massive wildfires in Spokane, Washington, has had his first court hearing. Mark Mayfield reports.
8: The judge agreed to the bond.
9: With respect to the release conditions, the court will adopt the $1 million bond that's already in place and adopt all the proposed release conditions as suggested by the prosecution.
8: Aaron Farinacci was arrested by a SWAT team after a witness said he saw him acting suspiciously near where the Old Trails fire began on Saturday. Farinacci appeared in the Spokane court remotely from jail where the charges were read. The Spokane resident is being held on a $1 million bond and is charged with first-degree arson. I'm Mark Mayfield.
7: The Justice Department's dropping charges against three more people accused of vandalizing the Lincoln Memorial reflecting pool. That story from Wendy Swanson.
10: This comes days after dismissing a similar case against Olympic canoeist David Hearn. Prosecutors now say the damage was caused by contractors during the pool's renovation, reversing earlier claims that the defendants were responsible. The decision has sparked criticism from President Trump, who insisted the damage was a result of vandalism and questioned why the cases were dropped. Defense attorneys say their clients suffered significant personal and professional consequences, while the Justice Department has not commented further on the dismissals. I'm Wendy Swanson.
7: A piece of a SpaceX rocket is expected to slam into the moon overnight near Einstein Crater at about seven times the speed of sound. SpaceX launched the 5-ton Falcon 9 rocket in January of 2025, and after successfully completing its mission, it ran out of fuel and wasn't able to return to Earth or head into deep space. I'm Tammy Trujillo.
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7: The Justice Department is dropping charges against three more people accused of vandalizing the Lincoln Memorial reflecting pool. Wendy Swanson has details.
10: This comes days after dismissing a similar case against Olympic canoeist David Hearn. Prosecutors now say the damage was caused by contractors during the pool's renovation, reversing earlier claims that the defendants were responsible. The decision has sparked criticism from President Trump, who insisted the damage was a result of vandalism and questioned why the cases were dropped. Defense attorneys say their clients suffered significant personal and professional consequences, while the Justice Department has not commented further on the dismissals. I'm Wendy Swanson.
7: SpaceX reported better than expected quarterly profit in its first report as a public company, but concern over massive spending on artificial intelligence sent the stock down more than 6% after hours. The rocket company posted Q2 revenue of $7.8 billion, mostly from its Starlink internet service. But its XAI unit, which runs Grok, spent nearly $16 billion, the majority of SpaceX's capital expenditures. SpaceX ranks as one of the top 10 largest companies in the world based on market cap. Another push is being made by Trump administration officials to get universities to commit to new policies. Matt Mattinson reports.
15: In a letter sent to schools this week, Education Secretary Linda McMahon outlined a national call to action.
0: that included questions for university leaders to answer on things like the admissions process, protections on free speech, and the cost of higher education. This comes almost a year after several universities were urged by the Trump administration to sign a 10-point compact to make broad changes within its programs. Most schools rejected that proposal. I'm Matt Mattinson.
7: A cancer-fighting chewing gum developed at the University of Pennsylvania Dental School has been found to nearly eliminate the human papillomavirus. That's a virus associated with head and neck cancer. Dr. Henry Daniel says that raises hope for a safer and more affordable cancer-fighting therapy. I'm Tammy Trujillo.
1: From ABC News Tech Trends. The White House is expected to brief AI companies today about a new framework for testing the cybersecurity capabilities of their models. It comes after OpenAI and Anthropic reported their internal models escaped their testing environments without the companies knowing. Microsoft is warning travelers about a new threat targeting hospitality companies. The intrusions are widespread but targeted, according to the company, and are being attributed to Russian state-sponsored hackers. Microsoft's warning those logging into public Wi-Fi networks to be aware of fake windows that may pop up, prompting you to download updates or patches. And MySpace may be making a comeback. According to a new documentary, the platform's current owners, Tim and Chris Vanderhook, say they're planning to relaunch the once-dominant social media platform. They haven't shared what the new MySpace will look like or when that launch is happening, just that they're waiting for the right moment. With Tech Trends, I'm Mike Dubosky, ABC News.
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17: There is a CAT scan of the heart called a coronary artery calcium CAT scan. 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
20: Hey, Bible readers, I'm Tara Lee Cobble, and I'm your host for The God Shot. Even though I walk through the valley of the shadow of death, I will fear no evil, for you are with me. Your rod and your staff, they comfort me. Psalm 23, verse 4. Following God may take you through the valley of the shadow of death, but he protects us from danger using two tools, a rod and a staff. A rod is a long spear for fighting off external enemies, like wild animals or thieves. And a staff is what you see in Christmas plays, the stick with a hook on one end. This tool protects the sheep from their internal enemy, themselves. Which tool do you think gets more use? Thieves and wolves are rare, but a sheep can never escape itself. Sheep are curious animals with bad memories and poor eyesight, so they need more protection from themselves than from external enemies. Our Good Shepherd protects us, sometimes even from ourselves. Our Good Shepherd protects us and draws us nearer to himself, which is good news for us all, because he's where the joy is.
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21: Looks like a wet Wednesday in store for us today. Showers and thundershowers likely in the middle of the day throughout the afternoon. It's an 80% chance of rain under mostly cloudy skies. Our high temperature, 84 degrees this afternoon. The showers and thunderstorms likely to continue tonight into the late evening hours. With a low of 67, it's a 60% chance of rain. And then on Thursday, more rain on the way. An 80% chance of rain. Once again, our high will be 85. But the rain will happen mainly in the middle of the day, and it could be heavy at times. That's your outlook for Wednesday and tomorrow. Forecast Chuck Brady from the Live YR Weather Center. 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
26: the Office of National Drug Control Policy, ONDCP, and the Centers for Disease Control and Prevention, CDC, of the U.S. Department of Health and Human Services, HHS, as part of a financial assistance award funded by ONDCP. The contents are those of the author and do not necessarily represent the official views of nor an endorsement by ONDCP, CDC, HHS, or the U.S. government.
27: 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The 2026 Baby and Family Expo is coming up August 8th at the YWCA in Bristol.
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27: 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I'm Daryl Moody, reporting.
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30: This week, I am giving away business ideas, ideas that you could start with absolutely no money in the next week and make $50,000 in the next year. 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Some of the ideas are a little bit crazy. 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I mean, it's crazy, but don't you want to hear what it is? 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
0: From the Quick Stop Market Sports Desk. NFL, the Tennessee Titans held their first padded practice Monday in Nashville as they prepare for the preseason opener against San Francisco, which will take place at Levi's Stadium on August 13th. Quarterback Cam Ward is entering his second season. He is under new offensive coordinator Brian Daboll, the team under new head coach Robert Saleh. The NFL will hold its Hall of Fame game Thursday night in Canton, Ohio, Carolina facing the Arizona Cardinals. The Tennessee Volunteers held Media Day Tuesday as part of the start of fall camp in Knoxville. The Vols entering the sixth season with head coach Josh Heupel, and will open the year September 5th against Furman. Running back Deshaun Bishop, who rushed for over 1,000 yards last season, named to the Maxwell Award watch list. ETSU has camp underway in Johnson City, the earlier start to the season for the Buccaneers. They open at home August 29th against Campbell. They're entering the second season with Will Healy as their head coach, going 7-5 last year. The NASCAR Cup Series returns Sunday, racing at the Iowa Speedway, the Iowa Corn 350. Four races remain before the start of the 10-race playoff. They'll go 350 laps around the nearly 1 mile track. Any size fountain drink for 99 cents with any purchase using Quick Stop Rewards. 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
11: If you're traveling in the Northeast or upper Midwest in this country, or over in Europe, this is developing into the summer of smoke. Wildfires in Canada have drifted into at least 17 U.S. states, and that includes the Great Lakes, New England, Michigan, Wisconsin, and Minnesota. In Europe, wildfires in France are covering much of the continent in smoke. So what are your choices for summer fun? 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I'm Peter Greenberg, and this is today's Worldwide Travel Minute.
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21: Looks like a wet Wednesday in store for us today. Showers and thunder showers likely in the middle of the day throughout the afternoon. It's an 80% chance of rain under mostly cloudy skies. Our high temperature, 84 degrees this afternoon. The showers and thunderstorms likely to continue tonight into the late evening hours. With a low of 67, it's a 60% chance of rain. And then on Thursday, more rain on the way, an 80% chance of rain. Once again, our high will be 85, but the rain will happen mainly in the middle of the day, and it could be heavy at times. That's your outlook for Wednesday and tomorrow. Forecast Chuck Brady from the Live YR Weather Center. 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
15: I'm Larry Magid with the Connect Safely Report. Some of the world's leading AI companies are asking the U.S. government to be prepared to slow down the pace of AI development. If the technology begins advancing faster, then it can be safely understood or managed. Employees from OpenAI, Anthropic, Google, Meta, and other companies have signed a statement urging governments to develop ways to pace the most powerful AI systems if necessary. It doesn't mean that AI is going to slow down or go away, but it does indicate that even people who are working to develop AI recognize its potential dangers. There are currently very few limits on AI development in the U.S. and most other countries. Companies and some governments are investing billions of dollars to build the most advanced AI systems. And there's clearly a lot of competition between the U.S. and China. With the Connect Safely Report, I'm Larry Magid.
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18: We're looking beneath our feet today to uncover the surprising, shimmering engineering that built the foundation of America's historic coastal cities. Welcome to the National Day Spotlight for August 5th.
19: Long before the modern invention of industrial asphalt, the world's favorite shelled delicacy served as the foundational bedrock for early American infrastructure. During the 19th century, booming coastal hubs like Baltimore and New Orleans consumed millions of fresh oysters daily, generating massive mountainous piles of discarded shells. Instead of throwing them away, clever urban engineers crushed the heavy calcified armor into a cheap, durable aggregate to pave their public streets and sidewalks, transforming muddy waterfront alleyways into bright, white, shimmering street grids. The legendary seafood we enjoy on National Oyster Day literally paved America.
18: This is great. I mean, really.
19: I can see the city engineers going, come on, people, eat more oysters. Right. We need to pave our roads.
18: Yeah. But, you know, what a great use for those shells.
19: It's a great, great thing. It's funny that we still don't do this today.
18: But well, and obviously those last a lot longer than what we're doing now.
19: That's probably true. Every year, construction season. Yeah.
18: We are also celebrating National Underwear Day and National Work Like a Dog Day. I'm Alice Anderson.
19: And I'm Arlo Anderson with National Day Calendar, reminding you to celebrate every day.
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20: This is a Bloomberg Money Minute. Corporate earnings have outperformed market expectations over the past few weeks, and especially the past several days, helping the Dow and S&P open trading today at new record highs. And this may help. In its first financial report following its blockbuster initial public offering in June, SpaceX says revenue at $7.8 billion last quarter exceeded Wall Street's expectations by about $1 billion. And although its AI business notched an operating loss of $1.25 billion, that was far less than expected. Some on Wall Street, though, are nervous about the amount of money it's spending on AI. The number of people actively using dating app Tinder will start growing again, quote, any day now. That comes from the CEO of Tinder owner Match Group. And we'll find out today if that's enough for Wall Street to swipe right on its stock. Match has issued a sales prediction for the current quarter a bit below analyst estimates, as adults and Gen Z continue to be less engaged with online dating platforms than the generations preceding them. Andrew O'Day, Bloomberg Radio.
22: 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For the Golf Minute, I'm Dennis Silvers. 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
31: Nanyahi was the niece of an important chief in the Cherokee Nation. When Nanyahi rose to power in the Cherokee Nation, she believed, as her uncle did, that peace would come only if Native people and white settlers saw themselves as one people. And she thought only the women on the two sides could make this happen. 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Her efforts allowed the frontier militia to gather to defend Long Island Island and defeat the Cherokee in the Battle of Island Flats in present-day Kingsport. 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
29: Abdul El Sayed has won the Democratic primary for U.S. Senate in Michigan, according to an NBC News projection. The progressive candidate defeated establishment-backed Congresswoman Haley Stevens in a race that highlighted divisions within the party over its direction heading into the midterm elections. El Sayed will now face Republican Mike Rogers, who has the endorsement of President Trump in the general election. A cancer-fighting chewing gum developed at the University of Pennsylvania Dental School has been found to nearly eliminate human papillomavirus. Tammy Trujillo has details.
30: That's a virus associated with head and neck cancer. Dr. Henry Daniel says this bioengineered gum cuts HVP levels in the mouth by up to 93% and doesn't seem to harm beneficial bacteria. That raises hope, he says, for a safer, more affordable cancer-fighting therapy. I'm Tammy Trujillo.
29: And according to a new report, at least 12 states are reporting cyber attacks targeting water systems that may be connected to Iran. I'm Mark Mayfield.
32: 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Doe River Gorge is more than 400 acres of pristine wilderness near Hampton.
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33: 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He was born without arms, so he's an incredible guy. We're looking forward to having him come out.
32: 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I'm Daryl Moody reporting.
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35: As all parents know, our kids have minds of their own, and they become smarter than us at about the age of 12. Little known fact there. 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Number one, teach them to recognize opportunities. They are everywhere, but knowing how to identify the right ones is a skill set that will move them ahead at lightning fast speeds. Number two, let them solve their own problems. 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You want them to be able to think for themselves. 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
5: Hey, Dad, your words have the power to erase lies or enforce a mindset. I have more today with Jeff Gurian, who started life as a terrible stutterer.
6: Children don't question adults. If an adult tells a child that there's something wrong with them, they believe it. They go through life assuming that, oh, yes, I stutter. I have something wrong. I always tell stutterers, do you want people to feel sorry for you? It's about thought. It's about releasing the thoughts that you've been holding since you were a child that tell you that there's something wrong with you and replacing them with the concept that there's absolutely nothing wrong with me. My speech mechanism works fine. Stuttering is situational. When I'm in a situation where I feel uncomfortable, I stutter, but it's an old thought. When I'm stuttering, I'm not an adult anymore. I'm that child who felt the need to start stuttering.
5: Yeah, you know, confidence isn't pretending you're perfect. It's believing in yourself. You know, and sometimes one encouraging voice from Dad is all it takes to change a life. I'm Mike Austin, the Radio Dad.
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9: From ABC News Tech Trends. The White House is expected to brief AI companies today about a new framework for testing the cybersecurity capabilities of their models. It comes after OpenAI and Anthropic reported their internal models escaped their testing environments without the companies knowing. Microsoft is warning travelers about a new threat targeting hospitality companies. The intrusions are widespread but targeted, according to the company, and are being attributed to Russian state-sponsored hackers. Microsoft's warning those logging into public Wi-Fi networks to be aware of fake windows that may pop up, prompting you to download updates or patches. And MySpace may be making a comeback. According to a new documentary, the platform's current owners, Tim and Chris Vanderhook, say they're planning to relaunch the once-dominant social media platform. They haven't shared what the new MySpace will look like or when that launch is happening, just that they're waiting for the right moment. With Tech Trends, I'm Mike Dubosky, ABC News.
14: This is the Bloomberg Business of Entertainment Report. Spider-Man Brand New Day got off to a smashing start in the U.S. and China, giving a boost to Disney as well as China's film industry. It was the strongest China debut for a Hollywood film this year.
15: Because I'm not just Peter Parker. I'm Spider-Man.
0: Spider-Man has remained one of Disney's strongest superhero brands in China. It comes as Shanghai Disneyland is building its first major Marvel-themed expansion centered on the web-slinger. The area will feature a high-speed Spider-Man roller coaster alongside themed dining, retail, and entertainment experiences. The latest release also comes at an important time for China's film industry. The country's box office revenue for the first 7 months of 2026 was down by more than 30% from a year earlier. Spider-Man made $927 million worldwide over its opening weekend. $121 million was from China alone. Karen Moscow, Bloomberg Radio.
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19: Looks like a wet Wednesday in store for us today. Showers and thundershowers likely in the middle of the day throughout the afternoon. It's an 80% chance of rain under mostly cloudy skies. Our high temperature, 84 degrees this afternoon. The showers and thunderstorms likely to continue tonight into the late evening hours. With a low of 67, it's a 60% chance of rain. And then on Thursday, more rain on the way. An 80% chance of rain. Once again, our high will be 85. But the rain will happen mainly in the middle of the day, and it could be heavy at times. That's your outlook for Wednesday and tomorrow. Forecast Chuck Brady from the Live YR Weather Center. Count on it.
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10: From the Quick Stop Market Sports Desk. Fall camp beginning on Wednesday for the Tennessee Volunteers as they enter the sixth season with head coach Josh Heupel. Their season opener will be in Knoxville September 5th against Furman. Running back DeShawn Bishop was named to the Maxwell Award watch list, given out to the best college football player. He had over 1,000 yards rushing last season. Linebacker Arian Carter suspended for the first two games of the year after accepting a plane ticket from an agent to attend a pre-draft NFL camp. ETSU football has camp underway in Johnson City, as it'll be an earlier start to the season for the Buccaneers. They will host Campbell in Johnson City on August 29th. NASCAR returns Sunday, racing at the Iowa Speedway. The Iowa Corn 350 and four races remain before the start of the 10-race playoff. 10 drivers have automatically qualified for the postseason with victories this year. William Byron is the defending champion. They'll go 350 laps around the 7/8 mile track. The O'Reilly Auto Parts Series will race at Iowa on Saturday. And the NFL preseason opener will take place on Thursday night in Canton, Ohio. Carolina will take on the Arizona Cardinals. Red Bull gives you wings, 3 8.4-ounce cans for just $7. 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
12: For many, the deck is the family room of summertime since we spend more time outside. So it stands to reason that it takes a little more abuse this time of year and needs a little TLC as we get to the end of the season. With all the heat and traffic of summer, it's not uncommon for nails to work their way loose. Before you stub a toe, spend some time driving these nails back down. Now, if they're really loose, pull them out of there and replace them with deck screws. Without any attention, the scuffs and scrapes on handrails and balusters can quickly turn into splinters. A sanding sponge works great to knock down the splinters and smooth out these surfaces. And finally, if you didn't reapply water sealer to your deck back in the spring, do it now before the wet weather of fall arrives. I'm Danny Lippert with Tips for Today's Homeowner.

0: It's been 250 years since Tennessee got involved in the American Revolution. The first battle in the West was at Island Flats in present-day Kingsport, just days after the Declaration of Independence was adopted. Sycamore Shoals in present-day Elizabethton was the rallying point for the Overmountain Men before Kings Mountain in what would become the turning point of the Revolution. In our area, we see the names associated with the war every day. Washington County was the first place to be named for General George Washington, and Greene County for Washington's second-in-command, General Nathaniel Greene. Sullivan County was named for General John Sullivan, and Carter County was named for General Landon Carter. Sevierville and Sevier County were named for local war hero General John Sevier, who was the only governor of the failed state of Franklin, and then first governor of Tennessee. Happy 250, America.
1: U.S. households with utility bills pay a median of $363 a month, or $461 a year, according to a new report from Doxo. The typical annual utility bill increased 4.63% from last year, with electricity cost rising the most. The American Red Cross has declared only the second national blood supply crisis in its history after donations fell to a four-year summer low. The organization has begun limiting distributions of type O blood to hospitals to preserve supplies for the most critical emergencies. Lidl has recalled shortbread cookies with chocolate truffle coating and apricot filling because the packaging failed to disclose four major food allergens. Actually, they were disclosed, but not in English. U.S. law requires food ingredient lists to be printed in English. I'm Mark Huffman. Learn more at consumeraffairs.com.
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3: Looks like a wet Wednesday in store for us today. Showers and thundershowers likely in the middle of the day throughout the afternoon. It's an 80% chance of rain under mostly cloudy skies. Our high temperature, 84 degrees this afternoon. The showers and thunderstorms likely to continue tonight into the late evening hours. With a low of 67, it's a 60% chance of rain. And then on Thursday, more rain on the way. An 80% chance of rain. Once again, our high will be 85. But the rain will happen mainly in the middle of the day, and it could be heavy at times. That's your outlook for Wednesday and tomorrow. Forecast Chuck Brady from the Live YR Weather Center. 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
6: This is not some circus sideshow.

0: $1 billion. A California judge has scheduled a 12-day trial for next March in a pair of lawsuits seeking to block the deal. Both Paramount and Warner had hoped for a trial this October. We get results today from the Walt Disney Company with expectations high. Analysts think earnings could be at their highest in 8 years, with revenue at its highest in 3. Improved attendance and spending at its U.S. theme parks likely meant growth in the division it calls experiences. Interest will also be high regarding what the company says about 2 impending probes by the FCC stemming from Disney's run-ins with the Trump administration. Andrew O'Day, Bloomberg Radio.
1: 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For the Golf Minute, I'm Dennis Silvers. 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
13: 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I'm Lisa Rotman.
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2: 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On today's Arnold Almanac with me, Jay Arnold. 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
2: 1975, Stevie Wonder signs the largest contract for a solo artist at that time. $13 million over 7 years and seven albums for Tamla Motown. His first LP in the deal, Songs in the Key of Life, was a major success, but his next album, Journey Through the Secret Life of Plants, was considered a dismal failure. 1997, The Real Don Steele, Mega Decibel Screamer Top 40 DJ, very popular in Los Angeles for over 30 years, dies in Los Angeles of lung cancer.
5: Tina Delgado is alive, alive!
2: He was 61.
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2: 1979, at Alabama International Speedway, Marty Robbins finishes 32nd out of 40 racers in the Talladega 500. The engine on Robbins' purple and yellow 1979 Dodge Magnum conked out on lap 75.

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11: NBC News projects that Abdul El-Sayed will win Michigan's Democrat U.S. Senate primary. The progressive El-Sayed defeated establishment-backed Congresswoman Haley Stevens. The race divided the party with fears within the DNC that an El-Sayed victory would pull the party further left and hurt their midterm hopes to regain control of the House and Senate. In the midterms, El-Sayed will face Republican Mike Rogers, who has the backing of President Trump. President Trump's pick to lead the Justice Department has been approved by a key Senate committee. Todd Blanche won the support of Senator John Cornyn of Texas by signing a deal to permanently rescind the nearly $2 billion anti-weaponization fund.
12: The weaponization fund is dead, and of course I expect them to live up to that in any future litigation.
11: That fund was billed as a way to compensate those who claimed they were unfairly targeted by the Biden administration. The deal also narrows the scope of Trump and his family's audit immunity. A report says at least 12 states have now reported cyber attacks against their water systems that may be linked to Iran. Scott Carr reports.
13: ABC News says officials in Michigan, one of the newer states to report the attacks, are monitoring the situation and coordinating with federal partners. So far, there have been no reports of any disruptions to water supplies or wastewater treatment. Minnesota was the first state to report the attacks last week. On Friday, President Trump blamed Minnesota's Democratic governor for the attacks, even though U.S. officials had previously said they're investigating whether Iran or hackers associated with Iran could be behind them. I'm Scott Carr in Washington.
11: And the federal government has approved Washington Governor Bob Ferguson's request for FEMA assistance. The request includes funding for six counties and three tribal organizations. This money only pays for the emergency response, things like evacuations, emergency shelters, food and water, and search and rescue operations. FEMA denied a request for debris removal. That will be included in the next request for long-term assistance. I'm Mark Mayfield.
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11: Over 20 Democrat-led states are urging the U.S. Supreme Court to block the Trump administration's new limits on mail-in ballots. Chris Caraccio reports.
8: President Trump wants the federal government to take control of voting by mail through the U.S. Postal Service by requiring the creation of a series of lists of people eligible to vote. The states say it's too late in the election year to impose a new set of regulations for mail ballots. The Supreme Court is expected to act within a few days. Midterm elections are now less than 3 months away. I'm Chris Coraggio.
11: The man suspected of starting one of the massive wildfires in Spokane, Washington, was in court for a hearing Tuesday. Aaron Farinacci was arrested by a SWAT team after a witness said he saw him acting suspiciously near where the Old Trails fire began on Saturday. Farinacci appeared in the Spokane court remotely from jail where the charges were read. His arraignment date is August 6th. Spokane County Sheriff John Knowles said Farinacci was carrying waterproof matches and a butane lighter when he was arrested. SpaceX reported better than expected quarterly profit in its first report as a public company, but concern over massive spending on artificial intelligence sent the stock down more than 6% after hours. Tammy Trujillo has details.
17: The rocket company posted Q2 revenue of $7.8 billion, mostly from its Starlink internet service. But its xAI unit, which runs Grok, spent nearly $16 billion. The majority of SpaceX's capital expenditures. SpaceX ranks as one of the top 10 largest companies in the world based on market cap. I'm Tammy Trujillo.
11: Steelers quarterback Aaron Rodgers is criticizing Dr. Anthony Fauci over his recent Senate testimony on the COVID-19 pandemic. Appearing on the Pat McAfee show, Rodgers called Fauci an absolute coward for invoking the Fifth Amendment during the hearing and refusing to answer certain questions. Rodgers, who faced backlash for his own views on COVID vaccines during the pandemic, has continued to speak out on the issue. And the 86th annual Sturgis Motorcycle Rally officially kicks off today. I'm Mark Mayfield.
18: A cancer-fighting chewing gum developed at the University of Pennsylvania Dental School has been found to nearly eliminate human papillomavirus. That's a virus associated with head and neck cancer. Dr. Henry Daniel says this bioengineered gum cuts HPV levels in the mouth by up to 93% and doesn't seem to harm beneficial bacteria, which is quite important. And that raises hope, he says, for a safer and more affordable cancer-fighting therapy. A UC San Diego study shows that just 1 month on a vegan diet changes biological markers tied to inflammation and to aging.
19: Researchers tracked 48 healthy adults and found people on the plant-based diet showed changes linked to a less inflammatory immune response, while those changes appeared within 4 weeks. The team also found signs of slower biological aging using certain DNA-based aging measurements.
18: Health update. I'm Sarah Lee Kessler.
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25: 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Did you hear what the Corinthians did? They gave themselves to the Lord. Have you done that? Jesus most certainly gave all for you. Are you now giving all to Him and for Him? I call 2 Corinthians 8:5 the Jesus first verse. Is Jesus first in your life?
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28: Good Wednesday morning, Tri-Cities. Today will be partly sunny with showers and thunderstorms, heavy humidity, and 84 degrees for the daytime high. The sun sets this evening at 8:31 p.m. For tonight, isolated thunderstorms with fog, humidity, and 65 degrees for the overnight low. 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
7: From the Quick Stop Market Sports Desk. NFL, the Tennessee Titans held their first padded practice Monday in Nashville as they prepare for the preseason opener against San Francisco, which will take place at Levi's Stadium on August 13th. Quarterback Cam Ward is entering his second season. He is under new offensive coordinator Brian Daboll, the team under new head coach Robert Saleh. The NFL will hold its Hall of Fame game Thursday night in Canton, Ohio, Carolina facing the Arizona Cardinals. The Tennessee Volunteers held Media Day Tuesday as part of the start of fall camp in Knoxville. The Vols entering the sixth season with head coach Josh Heupel, and will open the year September 5th against Furman. Running back DeShaun Bishop, who rushed for over 1,000 yards last season, named to the Maxwell Award watch list. ETSU has camp underway in Johnson City, the earlier start to the season for the Buccaneers. They open at home August 29th against Campbell. They're entering the second season with Will Healy as their head coach, going 7-5 last year. The NASCAR Cup Series returns Sunday, racing at the Iowa Speedway, the Iowa Corn 350. Four races remain before the start of the 10-race playoff. They'll go 350 laps around the nearly 1 mile track. Any size fountain drink for 99 cents with any purchase using Quick Stop Rewards. 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
9: In January of 1876, Unicoi County was carved out of Washington and Carter counties. The county court was organized at the Old Baptist Church that had been established in 1822 on North Indian Creek. The commissioners decided the centrally located place, known as Longmire Post Office, would be the county seat. The town was laid out in March of 1876 on 30 acres that belonged to David Irvin, who donated half of the lots to the county and reserved the remainder for his own use, a donation of 5 acres by William Love and 2 acres by Lieutenant Guthridge Garland was also made to the county. The name of the town was at first Vanderbilt, but the legislature of 1879 changed it to Irvin in honor of its main benefactor. It wasn't long before a postal error officially recorded it as Irwin, and the rest is history. For the centennial in 1975, the motto on the new seal of Unicoi County became the Valley Beautiful.
10: 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Today's quote was submitted by Nate. Howard Hughes said, "Do the impossible because almost everyone has told me my ideas are merely fantasies." What a great quote. This coming from a guy who innovated so many things in aviation. The movie about his life was actually called The Aviator. He was a bit crazy and a bit brilliant. He built the world's largest airplane at the time. It was made of wood, and everyone told him it would never fly. Well, he proved them wrong. He took it out for a test flight and amazed the world. Then he parked it, and I don't think it's ever flown again. But he was right. It would fly. It did fly. And he was able to prove it by getting in the cockpit himself. I love that about him. So many others in his position would have just told someone else to do it. The Motivation Minute. This has been The Motivation Minute. I'm John Small. Thanks for listening. Your favorite motivational quotes can be submitted for upcoming programs at motivationminute.org.
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16: Good Wednesday morning, Tri-Cities. Today will be partly sunny with showers and thunderstorms, heavy humidity, and 84 degrees for the daytime high. The sun sets this evening at 8:31 p.m. For tonight, isolated thunderstorms with fog, humidity, and 65 degrees for the overnight low. 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
23: Hi, I'm Pamatha Stewart-Clark, and this is Wedding Planning with Pim. As mother of the bride, you may find yourself playing the role of reception planner and hostess. The party after the wedding should be fun time. Forget the candle that wouldn't light and the one missing centerpiece. Now's not the time to stress over not having enough napkins. Instead, mingle as much as possible and enjoy the party you worked so hard to plan. Very often, distant family members only get together at weddings and funerals, so spend as much time as you can visiting with guests, sitting down to talk. You can make this an opportunity to catch up on everyone's lives. Many brides, in looking back on their wedding day, say they wish they had had more time to speak with their friends and relatives. 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Older guests tend to leave early, so the new Mr. and Mrs. will want to be sure to visit them early in the festivities. 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If the photographer seems to have taken all of the required shots, steer him towards some great photo ops developing before your eyes. 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My love note for today, supply each guest table with a throwaway camera for those fun, candid shots. These are the moments the bride and groom miss.
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4: This is a Bloomberg Money Minute. This morning is the first of three mornings of reports tracking the U.S. job market for the just-finished month. Paycheck processor ADP is set to post its tally of non-government job creation, with economists forecasting only 65,000 more private sector jobs created than cut, decelerating from 95,000 in June. That precedes the Thursday reading of July job cut announcements from Challenger, Gray, and Christmas. Then Friday's big Labor Department report forecast to show rising job growth across all sectors and unemployment holding at 4.2%. Recently announced workforce reductions will help money-losing electric vehicle maker Lucid save up to $1.4 billion this year. It's part of what the company that lost nearly $1 billion last quarter is calling a comprehensive operational reset. Lucid, which has pushed back against reports it was pondering bankruptcy, faces a pivotal moment with the upcoming launch of a lower-cost midsize vehicle platform, which it hopes will help eventually generate a profit. Andrew O'Day, Bloomberg Radio.
31: Now, the Success Journal. Here's Chris Whitting.
32: 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It seems you'll never know what they'll come up with. Young Rain was always dreaming up stuff. 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The assignment was to create a unique promotion for a shoe polish company. Rain had a brainstorm. A big paper floor mat with colorful circles. Folks could walk on it and see if their shoes needed to be shined. But after making a prototype, Rain got playful. He began stretching his legs out to touch the different dots. He realized it would make a fun game. Sure enough, that's what it soon became. Maybe you've had fun playing with Rain Geyer's creation. It was a new twist on games, and he named it Twister. It earned a fortune. With the Success Journal, I'm Chris Whitting.
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34: President Trump says the Strait of Hormuz will be open very soon, or else Iran will face consequences. Speaking to Fox News Tuesday night, Trump said if it doesn't open soon, then Iran is going to get hit very hard. Over 20 Democrat-led states are urging the U.S. Supreme Court to block the Trump administration's new limits on mail-in ballots. Chris Caraggio reports.
13: President Trump wants the federal government to take control of voting by mail through the U.S. Postal Service by requiring the creation of a series of lists of people eligible to vote. The states say it's too late in the election year to impose a new set of regulations for mail ballots. The Supreme Court is expected to act within a few days. Midterm elections are now less than 3 months away. I'm Chris Coraggio.
34: And an arson suspect linked to one of the wildfires in Spokane, Washington, had a first court hearing yesterday. Aaron Farinacci was arrested by a SWAT team after a witness said they saw him acting suspiciously near where the Old Trails fire began on Saturday. I'm Mark Mayfield.
14: With a LiveWire community focus, I'm Daryl Moody. You may not know it, but Goodwill of Tenevia is active in local schools.
15: The City of Kingsport Public Schools actually hired an athletic director, and their focus is to take special ed students and let them experience athletics in high school. And proud to say that the first year we did that, the Dobbins Bennett special needs bowling team won the state championship. Another thing that we're part of East Tennessee State University's College of Business and Technology's Leadership Academy.
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14: 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I'm Daryl Moody reporting.
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21: 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Hi, it's Mike Austin with today's Radio Dad Minute. 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Farm work teaches a lot of stuff. Chores don't care if you're tired or in a bad mood, and that's not cruel. That's responsibility. Plus, you get to see creation, man. 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And there's a certain amount of humility farm work teaches. 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I'm Mike Austin, the Radio Dad.
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18: It's that time again. This is Soundbites, and I'm Alan Davidson. Winter turns to spring, summer turns to fall, and the months and the years go on. But how long has it been since you last backed up your data? Because it's not just a question of if something happens to your devices. It's a statistical certainty that something will eventually happen. The only question is when. So every day brings your data closer to its day of reckoning. A drive will die. You'll break your phone. You'll lose access to an account. It might even be a hack or a ransomware attack. Your data goes poof, unless you backed it up. So why not mark the change of seasons with a thorough backup session? Go through your drives, your devices, and accounts, and back up all those files you can't afford to lose, because tomorrow you may need them. With Soundbites, I'm Alan Davidson for CBS News.
0: Mitch Anthony here with today's Daily Dose. Dr. Laura Schlesinger is not one to mince words. Whether it's delivered in her best-selling books or a syndicated radio program, she doles out straightforward, incisive commentary. In her book, How Could You Do That?, Schlesinger urges patients to take responsibility, not to make excuses for their lives. Here are, as Dr. Laura calls them, three yeah-but scenarios. Excuse: we're only human. Response: that makes me want to toss up my lunch. You do what you feel like without any forethought, and then you say, oh, well, that's human. Excuse: but I'm not really like that. Response: we are what we do, and that's that. There is nowhere to hide from yourself when your behaviors outline a lack of ethics or values or character. Excuse: I'm facing something that I'd just rather bury my head in the sand about. Response: go ahead and bury your head in the sand, but remember which end is sticking up in the air when you do that. Well, though the advice is blunt, each of us at one time or another needs it. We never get ahead, straighten up, or move forward by making excuses. We only accomplish those things when we take responsibility. 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
2: Good Wednesday morning, Tri-Cities. Today will be partly sunny with showers and thunderstorms, heavy humidity, and 84 degrees for the daytime high. The sun sets this evening at 8:31 p.m. For tonight, isolated thunderstorms with fog, humidity, and 65 degrees for the overnight low. 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
4: This is the Daily Note from jamesabrown.net. Walk down any street where potholes are patched and graffiti gets painted over and street lights work. Then walk down a street where none of that happens. You feel the difference immediately. Because a maintained street says someone cares about this place. And a rough street says no one's looking here. Order signals competence. And disorder signals abandonment. The message you send with neglect is louder than any single policy. It says that we gave up on this place, and anyone who comes through there feels it, whether you want them to or not. What do you think? Let me know on jamesabrown.net. On that note, I'm James A. Brown, and as always, be well.
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6: 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I'm Michael Emerson. 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When the Butterfield Stagecoach Line began operations in 1858, it was taking their competitors 52 days to move the U.S. mail 1,500 miles. 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
7: From the Quick Stop Market Sports Desk. Fall camp beginning on Wednesday for the Tennessee Volunteers as they enter the sixth season with head coach Josh Heupel. Their season opener will be in Knoxville September 5th against Furman. Running back DeShawn Bishop was named to the Maxwell Award watch list, given out to the best college football player. He had over 1,000 yards rushing last season. Linebacker Arian Carter suspended for the first two games of the year after accepting a plane ticket from an agent to attend a pre-draft NFL camp. ETSU football has camp underway in Johnson City, as it'll be an earlier start to the season for the Buccaneers. They will host Campbell in Johnson City on August 29th. NASCAR returns Sunday, racing at the Iowa Speedway. The Iowa Corn 350 and 4 races remain before the start of the 10-race playoff. 10 drivers have automatically qualified for the postseason with victories this year. William Byron is the defending champion. They'll go 350 laps around the 7/8 mile track. The O'Reilly Auto Parts Series will race at Iowa on Saturday. And the NFL preseason opener will take place on Thursday night in Canton, Ohio. Carolina will take on the Arizona Cardinals. Red Bull gives you wings, 3 8.4-ounce cans for just $7. Quick Stop, run in when you run out. 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
8: Jumbo Shrimp. Civil War. Clearly misunderstood. Even Shakespeare loved oxymorons. He wrote 13 into the first act of Romeo and Juliet. Oh, brawling love. Oh, loving hate. In human relations, people tend to use oxymorons that label others. Hypersensitive, overthinking, overly kind. Is it problematic to be sensitive? How do you think too much? Overthinking people invent things. Sensitive people make the world a better place. In Greek, oxy means sharp. And moronos means dull. So don't be moronos with oxymorons. Stay especially sharp and exceedingly kind. Wouldn't that just be awfully nice?
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11: If the truth be known, most of the Overmountain settlers in what would become Tennessee cared little for either side of the American Revolution. They simply wanted to be left alone. Colonel Ferguson of the British Army wanted to recruit loyalists in the backcountry over the mountains. In an effort to persuade the settlers to abandon the Patriot cause, Ferguson openly threatened to invade the Overmountain settlements if the colonists did not support the crown. Threatening these mountain folks moved them from being disinterested bystanders to being firmly set against the suddenly intrusive, overbearing symbols of British authority. Militiamen from Virginia, Kentucky, and the Carolinas joined the Overmountain men, and their numbers swelled to around 900 men. Under the overall command of William Campbell, these Overmountain men moved against Ferguson. The rest is history. Happy 250, America.
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2: Good Wednesday morning, Tri-Cities. Today will be partly sunny with showers and thunderstorms. Heavy humidity and 84 degrees for the daytime high. The sun sets this evening at 8:31 p.m. For tonight, isolated thunderstorms with fog, humidity, and 65 degrees for the overnight low. 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
17: This is a Bloomberg Money Minute. Corporate earnings have outperformed market expectations over the past few weeks, and especially the past several days, helping the Dow and S&P open trading today at new record highs. And this may help. In its first financial report following its blockbuster initial public offering in June, SpaceX says revenue at $7.8 billion last quarter exceeded Wall Street's expectations by about $1 billion. And although its AI business notched an operating loss of $1.25 billion, that was far less than expected. Some on Wall Street, though, are nervous about the amount of money it's spending on AI. The number of people actively using dating app Tinder will start growing again, quote, any day now. That comes from the CEO of Tinder owner Match Group. And we'll find out today if that's enough for Wall Street to swipe right on its stock.

0: No movement more fundamental than walking. It reinforces the alignment, stability, and coordinated muscle activation that supports how your body moves, whether you're doing strenuous exercise or simply going about your daily life. 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I'm Dr. Sanjay Gupta, helping you live a better life.
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0: 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Union supporters say the rules reduce worker stress, discourage theft, and preserve human service for shoppers. 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
7: NBC News projects that Abdul El-Sayed will win Michigan's Democrat U.S. Senate primary. The progressive El-Sayed defeated establishment-backed Congresswoman Haley Stevens. The race divided the party with fears within the DNC that an El-Sayed victory would pull the party further left and hurt their midterm hopes to regain control of the House and Senate. In the midterms, El-Sayed will face Republican Mike Rogers, who has the backing of President Trump. President Trump's pick to lead the Justice Department has been approved by a key Senate committee. Todd Blanche won the support of Senator John Cornyn of Texas by signing a deal to permanently rescind the nearly $2 billion anti-weaponization fund.
8: The weaponization fund is dead, and of course I expect them to live up to that in any future litigation.
7: That fund was billed as a way to compensate those who claimed they were unfairly targeted by the Biden administration. The deal also narrows the scope of Trump and his family's audit immunity. A report says at least 12 states have now reported cyber attacks against their water systems that may be linked to Iran. Scott Carr reports.
9: ABC News says officials in Michigan, one of the newer states to report the attacks, are monitoring the situation and coordinating with federal partners. So far, there have been no reports of any disruptions to water supplies or wastewater treatment. Minnesota was the first state to report the attacks last week. On Friday, President Trump blamed Minnesota's Democratic governor for the attacks, even though U.S. officials had previously said they're investigating whether Iran or hackers associated with Iran could be behind them. I'm Scott Carr in Washington.
7: And the federal government has approved Washington Governor Bob Ferguson's request for FEMA assistance. The request includes funding for six counties and three tribal organizations. This money only pays for the emergency response, things like evacuations, emergency shelters, food and water, and search and rescue operations. FEMA denied a request for debris removal. That will be included in the next request for long-term assistance. I'm Mark Mayfield.
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7: Over 20 Democrat-led states are urging the U.S. Supreme Court to block the Trump administration's new limits on mail-in ballots. Chris Caraccio reports.
15: President Trump wants the federal government to take control of voting by mail through the U.S. Postal Service by requiring the creation of a series of lists of people eligible to vote. The states say it's too late in the election year to impose a new set of regulations for mail ballots. The Supreme Court is expected to act within a few days. Midterm elections are now less than 3 months away. I'm Chris Caraccio.
7: The man suspected of starting one of the massive wildfires in Spokane, Washington, was in court for a hearing Tuesday. Aaron Farinacci was arrested by a SWAT team after a witness said he saw him acting suspiciously near where the Old Trails fire began on Saturday. Farinacci appeared in the Spokane court remotely from jail where the charges were read. His arraignment date is August 6th. Spokane County Sheriff John Knowles said Farinacci was carrying waterproof matches and a butane lighter when he was arrested. SpaceX reported better than expected quarterly profit in its first report as a public company, but concern over massive spending on artificial intelligence sent the stock down more than 6% after hours. Tammy Trujillo has details.
16: The rocket company posted Q2 revenue of $7.8 billion, mostly from its Starlink internet service. But its xAI unit, which runs Grok, spent nearly $16 billion. The majority of SpaceX's capital expenditures. SpaceX ranks as one of the top 10 largest companies in the world based on market cap. I'm Tammy Trujillo.
7: Steelers quarterback Aaron Rodgers is criticizing Dr. Anthony Fauci over his recent Senate testimony on the COVID-19 pandemic. Appearing on the Pat McAfee show, Rodgers called Fauci an absolute coward for invoking the Fifth Amendment during the hearing and refusing to answer certain questions. Rodgers, who faced backlash for his own views on COVID vaccines during the pandemic, has continued to speak out on the issue. And the 86th annual Sturgis Motorcycle Rally officially kicks off today. I'm Mark Mayfield.
6: Carter County Sheriff's investigators have charged a man after receiving a cyber tip about a social media live stream. Investigators say the tip reported a live video showing the sexual exploitation of a minor. After identifying the suspect, deputies executed a search warrant at a home on Cedar Grove Road. They arrested 30-year-old Pablo Rodriguez. He's charged with especially aggravated sexual exploitation of a minor. Rodriguez remains held without bond. A long-planned public skate park in Bristol, Tennessee, is finally gaining momentum as city leaders seek to hire the firm behind the project's master plan to complete the design and oversee construction. The park is set to feature a bowl inspired by an acoustic guitar. I'm Lisa Rodman.
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18: Access Tennessee News. I'm Will Dudley. Jackson-Madison County leaders moving forward with a new contract for nearly 70 Flock LPR cameras across the city. The city council voted 8-0 to move forward with the contract. Mayor Scott Conger says the cameras have long been in place under a previous vendor, and this new contract just moves to Flock, reportedly saving nearly $30,000 per year. The mayor says the cameras are not in residential areas and are mainly in use around public spaces, such as parks and major highways. A Maury County man convicted in the deaths of three of his family members has been sentenced to death by a jury. Nathaniel Pimpkin received the sentence after nearly 5 hours of jury deliberations. Investigators say Nathaniel killed his mother, 44-year-old Tracy McNeely, his 20-year-old brother Carson Pipkin, and his half-sister, 11-year-old Kaylee Warren, at a residence along Double Branch Road on October 1st of 2021. All three were found dead from gunshot wounds.
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18: The Tennessee Wildlife Resources Agency is asking for public feedback as it develops a new statewide long-term black bass management plan. The agency notes it's intended to guide future management decisions but does not replace the existing process for setting fishing regulations. People can review the draft plan, watch a summary video, and complete an online survey through the TWRA website. The public comment period remains open through September 4th. Will Lumley, Access Tennessee News.
20: Hey Bible readers, I'm Tara Lee Cobble, and I'm your host for The God Shot. You prepare a table before me in the presence of my enemies. You anoint my head with oil. My cup overflows. Psalm 23, verse 5. God doesn't just protect us from our enemies, He blesses us in front of them. Plus, in Scripture, anointing something with oil is the way you set it apart and mark it for holy use. It symbolizes the Holy Spirit. God has anointed all His kids. We're set apart for His holy purposes. That means your day isn't without meaning. You are an anointed child of the King, marked by the presence of His Holy Spirit. If you know God, you are anointed and your cup is overflowing. And on top of that, He invites us to feast in His presence, which is the best news of all, because He's where the joy is.
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21: Good Wednesday morning, Tri-Cities. Today will be partly sunny with showers and thunderstorms, heavy humidity, and 84 degrees for the daytime high. The sun sets this evening at 8:31 p.m. For tonight, isolated thunderstorms with fog, humidity, and 65 degrees for the overnight low. 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
28: 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Among a variety of services, Unicoi County Care and Share also offers spiritual counseling.
29: We invite local ministers to basically hold office hours at our facility where we are open to the public but offer private counseling services through those ministers, somebody there, a professional minister, to pray with people, to listen to people, and provide that kind of counseling that we feel is particularly important.
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29: 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And so we want to invite those organizations to come serve alongside us, and we can also refer individuals to those organizations.
28: To learn more, go to uccareandshare.org. I'm Daryl Moody reporting.
30: For over 100 years, Americans have benefited from improvements in drinking water safety that result from disinfection, primarily done with chlorine. This process inactivates pathogens, curbing waterborne diseases and safeguarding the public health. Chloramines are the second most common disinfectant, but decompose into a mysterious, unidentified product. We'll explore in the U.S. National Science Foundation's Discovery Files.
31: All these disinfectants inactivate microorganisms, but they're also oxidants, and they react with naturally occurring organic materials that are present in drinking waters. Some of these reactions result in the formation of unintended compounds that we just generically refer to as disinfection byproduct.
30: Professor Julian Ferry is part of a team of researchers, including his NSF-supported group from the University of Arkansas, that have recently published a paper describing the unidentified product from chloramine decomposition. Building from work done in the 80s and 90s, the team was able to identify this product as chloronitramide anion, an inorganic byproduct of chloramine decomposition. While relatively high concentrations have been found in some U.S. water systems, more research is needed to uncover any potential health impacts.
31: And I don't want this study that reveals this new byproduct to drive more people away from their tap. Generally, in the United States, we are blessed to have very high-quality drinking water.
30: To learn more about this research, listen to NSF's Discovery Files podcast episode, Treating Drinking Water.
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0: Tennessee Titans of football defensive tackle Jeffrey Simmons leaving practice early on Tuesday. No injury, though. It's because he threw a punch at right tackle J.C. Latham. This was during a period that he was wrapped up on the offensive line, and then he got a little bit frustrated. Head coach Robert Saleh telling the Associated Press that they do have a policy that if you throw a punch, you're ejected from a game. So same thing with practice. So that's the way things go. The Carolina Panthers getting ready for the Hall of Fame game coming up on Thursday night when they open up the NFL preseason. They'll take on the Cardinals. One player who will not play, defensive lineman LeBrian Ray, as he has been announced that he has been placed on the reserve retired list. The Pittsburgh Steelers, they have signed wide receiver Jacoby Kinney-James in a corresponding move. Wide receiver Cole Burgess has been waived with an injury designation. And the Washington Commanders are bringing back cornerback Fabian Moreau. He has been signed. Any size fountain drink for 99 cents with any purchase using Quick Stop Rewards. 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
10: Good Wednesday morning, Tri-Cities. Today will be partly sunny with showers and thunderstorms, heavy humidity, and 84 degrees for the daytime high. The sun sets this evening at 8:31 p.m. For tonight, isolated thunderstorms with fog, humidity, and 65 degrees for the overnight low. 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
12: The body of a man was discovered in Bristol, Tennessee on Monday afternoon at a former construction site on Shelby Street. Police found the body, which has been sent for autopsy to identify the deceased and determine the cause of death. Authorities noted no suspicious circumstances at the scene. The Kingsport Fire Department celebrated the arrival of a new ladder truck Tuesday with a traditional push-in ceremony. The 100-foot mid-mount ladder was purchased through Pierce Fire Apparatus and was ordered back in 2022. Anytime the department can add a valuable piece of equipment to the station is a benefit for everyone, and the new truck will help provide better service to the city. I'm Lisa Ruckman.
10: The name Irwin is derived from Old German and means army friend. That name could not be more appropriate for the men that would become known as the Irwin Nine. In the early days of World War II, 9 young men from the town of Irwin volunteered for service in the United States Army Air Corps, proud to defend their country. All nine were assigned to separate bomber groups. All nine were shot down at different times in different places. Even though there were more than 50 prisoner of war camps in Germany, all nine men eventually ended up at the same camp. Clyde Tinker, Fred Miller, Dick Franklin, Alan Alford, Stan Norris, Jim Hensley, George Swingle, Richard Edwards, and George Hatcher were liberated in April of 1945 and returned home safely. Today, the Tennessee National Guard Armory in Erwin stands in their honor as we celebrate the 150th anniversary of Unicoi County in Erwin. Jet Broadcasting salutes these local heroes for their service and sacrifice.
5: We're looking beneath our feet today to uncover the surprising, shimmering engineering that built the foundation of America's historic coastal cities. Welcome to the National Day Spotlight for August 5th.
7: Long before the modern invention of industrial asphalt, the world's favorite shell delicacy served as the foundational bedrock for early American infrastructure. During the 19th century, booming coastal hubs like Baltimore and New Orleans consumed millions of fresh oysters daily, generating massive mountainous piles of discarded shells. Instead of throwing them away, clever urban engineers crushed the heavy calcified armor into a cheap, durable aggregate to pave their public streets and sidewalks, transforming muddy waterfront alleyways into bright, white, shimmering street grids. The legendary seafood we enjoy on National Oyster Day literally paved America.
5: This is great. I mean, really.
7: I can see the city engineers going, come on, people, eat more oysters. Right. We need to pave our roads.
5: Yeah. But, you know, what a great use for those shells.
7: It's a great, great thing. It's funny that we still don't do this today.
5: But well, and obviously those last a lot longer than what we're doing now.
7: That's probably true. Every year, construction season. Yeah.
5: We are also celebrating National Underwear Day and National Work Like a Dog Day. I'm Alice Anderson.
7: And I'm Marlo Anderson with National Day Calendar, reminding you to celebrate every day.
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15: This is a Bloomberg Money Minute. Novo Nordisk's blockbuster weight loss pill isn't delivering the blockbuster results investors were expecting. Sales of the Wegovy tablet totaled about $494 million last quarter, failing to live up to the hype of the launch that was expected to be a blowout. This is raising questions about whether Novo can close the gap with rival Eli Lilly. Shares of Novo are falling in trading. Checking in on the markets, Wall Street cautious this morning. Shares of SpaceX lower in trading after the company projected higher than expected spending on its artificial intelligence business. S&P futures rising 13 points. However, NASDAQ futures are falling by 35. And electric car maker Lucid slamming the brakes on spending. The luxury EV company is vowing tough medicine to rein in its cash burn. Lucid has unveiled a plan to save $1.4 billion this year in a broad reset of its operations. Lucid has been dealing with heavy costs. Courtney Donahoe, Bloomberg Radio.
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22: 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The Federal Style Inn was built along the stage road that connected Tennessee to the national capital and urban trading areas in between, and is the oldest wood frame building in the historic district. In the summer of 1832, President Andrew Jackson held a reception for his friends on the porch of the inn. John Sevier, James K. Polk, Andrew Johnson, and William Brownlow were other famous tenants. Today, the inn is a state-owned historic site with a museum in the cellar, which was originally Dr. Chester's apothecary shop. The museum includes a history of Jonesboro, the inn, and features rotating exhibits. Be sure to ask the attendant to show you the restored portion of the inn that looks how it would have in the Victorian 1890s. 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
36: NBC News projects Abdul El-Sayed has won Michigan's Democratic U.S. Senate primary. The progressive El-Sayed defeated establishment-backed Congresswoman Haley Stevens in a closely watched contest. El-Sayed will face Republican former Congressman Mike Rogers.
37: He's both the worst of the neocon era and the worst of the MAGA era. And I just think that's the worst of all.
36: The race divided the party, with fears within the DNC that El-Sayed's victory would hurt their midterm hopes to regain control of the House and Senate. President Trump says again the Strait of Hormuz will open very soon. Speaking to Fox News Tuesday night, Trump said if it's not, then Iran is going to get hit very hard. Iran and Oman say they have control of the strait. Luigi Mangione is seeking to live stream his upcoming state murder trial over the killing of UnitedHealthcare CEO Brian Thompson, arguing the court should not limit access. I'm Michael Kastner.
0: With a LiveWire community focus, I'm Daryl Moody. The 2026 Baby and Family Expo is coming up August 8th at the YWCA in Bristol.
1: It's a great place for people to come and get lots of information about a new family or a family that's been around for a while, but they've got, you know, things that they're encountering or want to experience. 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well as signing your kids up for things and events, what kind of programs are available in the community for them, information about childcare, parenting education, of course, which is my favorite thing.
0: Samantha Gray is with Appalachian Promise Alliance.
1: We'll have a silent auction. We'll have lots of exhibitors. It's kind of one-stop shopping. You know, like if you want to get your arms around a lot of things at one time, this is the place to do it.
0: For details on the event, go to parentingsuite.org. I'm Daryl Moody, reporting.
2: Carter County Sheriff's investigators have charged a man after receiving a cyber tip about a social media live stream. Investigators say the tip reported a live video showing the sexual exploitation of a minor. After identifying the suspect, deputies executed a search warrant at a home on Cedar Grove Road. They arrested 30-year-old Pablo Rodriguez. He's charged with especially aggravated sexual exploitation of a minor. Rodriguez remains held without bond. A long-planned public skate park in Bristol, Tennessee, is finally gaining momentum as city leaders seek to hire the firm behind the project's master plan to complete the design and oversee construction. The park is set to feature a bowl inspired by an acoustic guitar. I'm Lisa Rodman.
3: You ever been contacted by an old flame, or maybe you contact them on social media? Hey, it's Mike Austin with today's Radio Dad Minute. Yeah, the grass is not greener, and your kids pay a huge price when dad checks out another yard. You know, when you feel stuck in the same routine, and maybe your wife wants you to fix the kitchen faucet for about the fifth time, you're not equipped, dad, to not slip up. You can talk yourself into thinking, oh, the kids will be just fine. They don't know. They're immune, right? And if they do find out, well, it's just mom turning the kids against me. That's what it is. Gary Durenfeld, a good friend, family counselor, had this to say.
4: And it doesn't need to be that mom is alienating the kids from dad. It can be that kids see mom so hurt by what dad has done that they will want to reject him. When we behave this way, we undermine other people's view of our sense of morality.
3: As they say, the grass isn't always greener. I'm Mike Austin, the Radio Dad.
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6: This is Momentum Moments. I'm Brandon Richards. A lot of people carry guilt for years. They feel bad about the same thing over and over, and they've said sorry so many times it doesn't mean anything anymore. 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It doesn't move you anywhere. But real change has a direction. You stop facing one way and start facing another. What you've done is real, but it was never meant to keep you stuck there. It was meant to turn you. And there's a difference between being sorry and being done. One is a feeling. The other is a decision. So today, don't just feel bad about it. Turn. Take one step the other way, even if it's a small one. That's where it starts. I'm Brandon Richards. Listen to my Momentum Moments podcast wherever you listen to podcasts, and find me at BrandonRichards.com.
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8: Epinephrine is often used to treat severe allergic reactions. 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
15: Good Wednesday morning, Tri-Cities. Today will be partly sunny with showers and thunderstorms, heavy humidity, and 84 degrees for the daytime high. The sun sets this evening at 8:31 p.m. For tonight, isolated thunderstorms with fog, humidity, and 65 degrees for the overnight low. 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
2: The body of a man was discovered in Bristol, Tennessee on Monday afternoon at a former construction site on Shelby Street. Police found the body, which has been sent for autopsy to identify the deceased and determine the cause of death. Authorities noted no suspicious circumstances at the scene. The Kingsport Fire Department celebrated the arrival of a new ladder truck Tuesday with a traditional push-in ceremony. The 100-foot mid-mount ladder was purchased through Pierce Fire Apparatus and was ordered back in 2022. Anytime the department can add a valuable piece of equipment to the station is a benefit for everyone, and the new truck will help provide better service to the city. I'm Lisa Ruttman.
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23: From the Quick Stop Market Sports Desk, I'm Matt Pauley. Phil Steele has announced his annual preseason all-conference teams, and when it comes to the SoCon, 13 ETSU players landing spots on the three teams. The first teamers are Jason Albritton, Will McCraw, and also Mike Jenkins. ETSU getting set to begin their season on August 29th when they match up against Campbell. The preseason coaches poll for college football, it has been released, and at Tennessee, they come in as the preseason number 18 team in the nation, one of nine SEC teams in the preseason edition of the poll. Georgia is the top-ranked SEC team at number three, followed by Texas at number four, Texas A&M number eight, Oklahoma at number nine, Ole Miss number 10, Alabama number 11, LSU number 13, and Missouri number 25. Tennessee's Ty Redmond and Wendell Moe Jr. earning preseason recognition. Redmond on the watch list for the Nagurski Trophy, Moe on the watch list for the Outland Trophy. Real Magic, Coca-Cola. 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
25: For many, this is the hottest month of the year, so it's important to think about protecting your lawn from the heat. While grass needs some warmth to grow, excessive heat stresses it. The most obvious remedy to the heat is water, but it's important that you do it correctly. Instead of numerous light waterings, opt for fewer of them for longer periods of time. This deep watering encourages roots to grow deep, which makes the plant a lot healthier. In this case, food and water don't go hand in hand. During extreme heat, it's not a good idea to apply fertilizer to the lawn because that encourages the plants to put on new growth, which stresses them even more. And the way you mow also affects the lawn's health during hot weather. So mow frequently enough so that you remove only a third of the grass's height at a time. I'm Danny Lipford with Tips for Today's Homeowner.
4: You marched into our towns with superior force and spread fire and desolation wherever you pleased. Will you claim our lands by right of conquest? The Great Spirit has placed us in different situations. Old Tassel, Cherokee diplomat. Long Island in present-day Kingsport was a sacred sanctuary to the Cherokee. It was considered neutral ground, and the flames of many council fires burned as war and peace pacts were sealed. In 1760 came the desecration of the white man when Colonel Byrd built Fort Robinson nearby. Within 10 years, the white man had pushed the red man from the land entirely. Long Island was one of the last lands ceded by the Cherokee with the Long Island Treaty in 1777. The Cherokee were easily convinced to side with the British during the Revolution when the focus shifted toward the South.
5: This is Lions Den Radio. I'm Jeffrey Lyons. Just as patience is beginning what I hope to be a long run on PBS's Masterpiece Theater with Season 2. So after 11 seasons, Grantchester signed off the other night with episodes available, thank goodness, on PBS's streaming platforms. It's set in and near Cambridge, where a minister has returned to help his friend investigate crimes, usually murders. Good Sunday night fare. This season has seen some upheaval, some complications in the backgrounds of several characters, and the conclusion is shocking. Robson Green, as the local DCI, Detective Chief Inspector, has appeared in all 75 episodes, chain-smoking and wearing that dreary gray overcoat. Rich Nair is the latest co-star, cast as the minister, who helps DCI solve cases. The series will create a void in the PBS stable of...
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7: Good Wednesday morning, Tri-Cities. Today will be partly sunny with showers and thunderstorms, heavy humidity, and 84 degrees for the daytime high. The sun sets this evening at 8:31 p.m. For tonight, isolated thunderstorms with fog, humidity, and 65 degrees for the overnight low. 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
29: This is a Bloomberg Money Minute. Shares of Advanced Micro Devices tumbling in early trading after giving an underwhelming sales outlook. Investors expecting more of a return from the global expansion of artificial intelligence data centers. AMD stock has more than doubled this year after the company emerged as a key contender to NVIDIA in artificial intelligence processors. Despite the pullback in AMD, share stocks overall are heading for a higher open. S&P and Dow futures are on the rise. President Trump says a deal on the Strait of Hormuz is possible as early as today. Expectations are building for a reopening of the crucial waterway. And dating app giant Match's turnaround efforts are still a work in progress. The owner of OkCupid and Hinge gave a quarterly revenue outlook that fell just short of Wall Street forecasts, signaling it has work to do in winning back younger daters. Tinder remains its biggest challenge, but the app is close to its first year-over-year user growth in more than 3 years. Courtney Donahoe, Bloomberg Radio.
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0: He played 2,130 straight games. Then in the spring of 1939, baseball's Iron Horse told his manager to take him out of the lineup. Lou Gehrig's body was failing him. His hands felt slower. His legs didn't respond the way they used to. And soon doctors would give him a diagnosis that would end his career altogether. In time, the world would know his name for that disease more than baseball. On July 4th, Yankee Stadium filled to honor him. The crowd kept cheering until Gehrig finally stepped to the microphone.
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0: On that note, I'm James A. Brown, and as always, be well.
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8: 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Hikers rejoice. A stretch of the Appalachian Trail east of Irwin is welcoming adventurers once again after nearly 2 years of closure. The U.S. Forest Service has reopened approximately 5.5 miles of the trail in the Iron Mountain Gap area. Some repair work continues, so hikers may encounter some temporary dirt paths in certain areas. 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I'm Lisa Rutman.
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10: 1975, Stevie Wonder signs the largest contract for a solo artist at that time. $13 million over 7 years and 7 albums for Tamla Motown. His first LP in the deal, Songs in the Key of Life, was a major success, but his next album, Journey Through the Secret Life of Plants, was considered a dismal failure. 1997, The Real Don Steele, Mega Decibel Screamer Top 40 DJ, very popular in Los Angeles for over 30 years, dies in Los Angeles of lung cancer.
13: Tina Delgado is alive! Alive!
10: He was 61.

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The engine on Robbins' purple and yellow 1979 Dodge Magnum conked out on lap 75.

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6: It's 7 o'clock.
7: President Trump is now in Las Vegas after speaking at a Republican National Committee event at Trump National Golf Club in California Tuesday. His trip came after it was reported that a man had been arrested in Los Angeles after appearing to be monitoring security and planning activities leading up to the president's arrival. Chris Pallone with more on the arrest.
8: Authorities say they found concerning items when they searched his car and later his home, including an illegally modified AR platform rifle, body armor, high-capacity magazines, and notebooks containing concerning statements.
7: NBC News projects Abdul El-Sayed has won Michigan's Democratic U.S. Senate primary. More from Tammy Trujillo.
9: The progressive El-Sayed defeated establishment-backed Congresswoman Haley Stevens in a closely watched contest. The race divided the party, with fears within the DNC that an El-Sayed victory would pull the party further left and hurt its midterm hopes of regaining control of the House and Senate. In the midterms, El-Sayed will now face Republican Mike Rogers, who has the backing of President Trump. I'm Tammy Trujillo.
7: The Senate Homeland Security and Governmental Affairs Committee will vote whether to hold Dr. Anthony Fauci in contempt on Thursday. The vote comes after the former White House health advisor invoked the Fifth Amendment more than 100 times in a hearing last week about the COVID-19 pandemic. President Trump's pick to lead the Justice Department has been approved by a key Senate committee. More from Mark Mayfield.
10: Todd Blanche won the support of Senator John Cornyn of Texas by signing a deal to permanently rescind the nearly $2 billion anti-weaponization fund.
11: The weaponization fund is dead, and of course I expect them to live up to that in any future litigation.
10: That fund was built as a way to compensate those who claimed they were unfairly targeted by the Biden administration. The deal also narrows the scope of Trump and his family's audit immunity.
7: I'm Michael Kastner.
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15: 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This year's Eastman Credit Union Main Stage Entertainment includes Kane, Crowder, Lone Star, Corey Kent, Gabby Barrett, Cameron Marlowe, and Ashley Cook. The U.S. Army Golden Knights will be jumping Tuesday, Wednesday, and Thursday at 7 p.m. Saturday the 22nd, Trek and Tractor Pull. 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Plan to be there.
7: There's a new crater on the moon after part of a SpaceX rocket smashed into the lunar surface. More from Rory O'Neill.
16: The rocket part was left over from a Falcon 9 mission last year. While most upper stages disintegrate, falling back to Earth, this one had a mission sending it closer to the moon and was pulled down by its gravity. The upper stage of the rocket should have been traveling around 5,400 miles per hour at the time of impact, generating a new crater roughly 15 feet deep and 60 to 90 feet across. NASA is still gathering imagery to confirm the impact. I'm Rory O'Neill.
7: A man suspected of starting one of the massive wildfires in Spokane, Washington, had a court hearing Tuesday. The judge set bond conditions for Aaron Farinacci.
17: With respect to the release conditions, the court will adopt the $1 million bond that's already in place and adopt all the proposed release conditions as suggested by the prosecution.
7: Aaron Farinacci was arrested by a SWAT team after a witness said he saw him acting suspiciously near where the Old Trails fire began Saturday. Farinacci appeared in the Spokane court remotely from jail where charges were read. The Spokane resident is being held on $1 million bond and is charged with first-degree arson. Today we celebrate something your mother told you never to leave the house without, a clean pair of. More from Bree Tennis.
0: Today is National Underwear Day. We raise up the 1/4 yard of fabric that offers a barrier between you and your clothes. A YouGov poll says only about 7% of us go commando on a regular basis. According to Hanes Underwear, the average person has about 15 pairs, 4 for special occasions.
7: And Sturgis, South Dakota is getting ready for the start of its famous motorcycle rally. Kickoff gets underway today with the 86th annual Sturgis Motorcycle Rally, officially running August 7th through the 16th. I'm Michael Kastner.
4: Carter County Sheriff's investigators have charged a man after receiving a cyber tip about a social media live stream. Investigators say the tip reported a live video showing the sexual exploitation of a minor. After identifying the suspect, deputies executed a search warrant at a home on Cedar Grove Road. They arrested 30-year-old Pablo Rodriguez. He's charged with especially aggravated sexual exploitation of a minor. Rodriguez remains held without bond. A long-planned public skate park in Bristol, Tennessee, is finally gaining momentum as city leaders seek to hire the firm behind the project's master plan to complete the design and oversee construction. The park is set to feature a bowl inspired by an acoustic guitar. I'm Lisa Rodman.
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18: Access Tennessee News. I'm Will Donnelly. Governor Bill Lee weighing in on a congressional race, issuing his endorsement for Charlie Hatcher, the GOP candidate to represent Tennessee's District 5 in the U.S. House. That seat is currently held by Representative Andy Ogles, who is running for re-election and is Hatcher's only opponent in the primary. Ogles often facing controversy for statements made about some citizens of the state. Hatcher has spent the past 7 years serving as the state's agriculture commissioner and says he's, quote, deeply honored by the endorsement. Elon Musk's Boring Company announcing they're adding another underground station at the JW Marriott Hotel, this time providing guests with direct access to the tunnel system. As TBC continues work with property owners, there are now more than 40 stations in various stages of planning and design, officials say. In May, 3 apartment buildings along Church Street in downtown Nashville reportedly agreed to add loop access inside their buildings. More news in 30 seconds.
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18: It appears Tennessee tourism is healthier than ever, breaking records once again. State and local leaders gathered in the Great Smoky Mountains National Park Tuesday to celebrate the accomplishment, where they also shared the unique role that the park plays in this year's report. In 2025, Tennessee raked in $32.5 billion in direct visitor spending. Since 2018, Tennessee's tourism economy has grown by 40%. That's nearly double the national growth rate of 22%. Will Dudley, Access Tennessee News.
20: Welcome to Date the Word, where we connect today's date to God's Word with a hope that it becomes more memorable to you. 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And our verse for 8-5 comes from 2 Corinthians 8-5. 2 Corinthians 8-5 says, "And not only as we had hoped, but they first gave themselves to the Lord and then to us by the will of God." 2 Corinthians 8:5. Did you hear what the Corinthians did? They gave themselves to the Lord. Have you done that? Jesus most certainly gave all for you. Are you now giving all to Him and for Him? I call 2 Corinthians 8:5 the Jesus First verse. Is Jesus first in your life?
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22: Good Wednesday morning, Tri-Cities. Today will be partly sunny with showers and thunderstorms, heavy humidity, and 84 degrees for the daytime high. The sun sets this evening at 8:31 p.m. For tonight, isolated thunderstorms with fog, humidity, and 65 degrees for the overnight low. 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
25: 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Top it with a mascarpone whipped cream topping. 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
24: That really does add wonderful flavor.
25: Mm. 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
26: 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I'm Daryl Moody reporting.
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1: From the Quick Stop Market Sports Desk, I'm Matt Pauley. Tennessee Titans of football defensive tackle Jeffrey Simmons leaving practice early on Tuesday. No injury, though. It's because he threw a punch at right tackle J.C. Latham. This was during a period that he was wrapped up on the offensive line, and then he got a little bit frustrated. Head coach Robert Saleh telling the Associated Press that they do have a policy that if you throw a punch, you're ejected from a game. So same thing with practice. So that's the way things go. The Carolina Panthers getting ready for the Hall of Fame game coming up on Thursday night when they open up the NFL preseason. They'll take on the Cardinals. One player who will not play, defensive lineman LeBrian Ray, as he has been announced that he has been placed on the reserve retired list. The Pittsburgh Steelers, they have signed wide receiver Jacoby Kinney-James in a corresponding move. Wide receiver Cole Burgess has been waived with an injury designation. And the Washington Commanders are bringing back cornerback Fabian Moreau. He has been signed. Any size fountain drink for 99 cents with any purchase using Quick Stop Rewards. 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
2: 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I'm not Dr. Mike. I'm just a dad like you. 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
5: 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Are you aware that hearing loss has been linked to dementia, depression, social isolation, and more frequent hospitalizations? 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In addition, 50 million in the U.S. experience tinnitus, which can be debilitating. 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Present-day hearing aids are much better than those just a few years ago. In fact, many of the new hearing aids have the capability of being adjusted by cell phones and also allowing phone calls to be answered directly through the hearing aids. If you think you have a hearing loss or have older hearing aids, contact Dr. Schumacher and Associates Audiologists at 717-HEAR or 928-5771. 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
8: 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Today's quote was submitted by Carlos. Walter Cronkite said, "Success is more permanent when you achieve it without destroying your principles." I agree. Be yourself and be honest about who you are. I recently watched somebody try to morph into a completely different person to get a job they thought they were going to like. Then they got the job and they hated every minute of it. A few weeks later, they quit, but they burned some bridges along the way. Now they're trying to decide where they're going in the future. I think it's pretty good to know this lesson. If you need to pretend to be someone else to get a job, don't do it. Be yourself, and you'll have a better chance of being happy with whatever you choose to do. Why take any job that's not a good fit for you? The motivation needed. This has been the Motivation Minute. I'm John Small. Thanks for listening. Your favorite motivational quotes can be submitted for upcoming programs at motivationminute.org.
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10: Good Wednesday morning, Tri-Cities. Today will be partly sunny with showers and thunderstorms, heavy humidity, and 84 degrees for the daytime high. The sun sets this evening at 8:31 p.m. For tonight, isolated thunderstorms with fog, humidity, and 65 degrees for the overnight low. 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
13: The body of a man was discovered in Bristol, Tennessee on Monday afternoon at a former construction site on Shelby Street. Police found the body, which has been sent for autopsy to identify the deceased and determine the cause of death. Authorities noted no suspicious circumstances at the scene. The Kingsport Fire Department celebrated the arrival of a new ladder truck Tuesday with a traditional push-in ceremony. The 100-foot mid-mount ladder was purchased through Pierce Fire Apparatus and was ordered back in 2022. Anytime the department can add a valuable piece of equipment to the station is a benefit for everyone, and the new truck will help provide better service to the city. I'm Lisa Ruttman.
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31: You too.
16: The fourth season of Ted Lasso returns to Apple TV Plus with the first of 10 episodes being released today. Jason Sudeikis returns as the college football coach turned soccer coach who now leads a women's team. The murder trial of the man accused of killing Tupac Shakur begins next week in Las Vegas.
32: All eyes on me.
33: Dwayne Davis is accused of orchestrating the 1996 murder and faces life in prison without parole if convicted. The Clark County District Attorney's Office has submitted a list of potential witnesses that contains over 200 names. The trial is set to begin August 10th. Shakur was sitting at a red light when a white Cadillac pulled up next to him and someone inside opened fire. On September the 7th, 1996, he was shot multiple times and died 6 days later. I'm Mark Mayfield.
16: There's concern over the health of Perez Hilton. Deputies responded to a home in Florida's Miami-Dade County last night after receiving calls that a man was live streaming on TikTok while hurting himself. The sheriff's office says he was taken to the hospital for medical attention. If you or anyone you know is in need of help, the Suicide and Crisis Lifeline can be reached 24/7 by calling or texting 988. That's entertainment. I'm Daria Albinger.
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18: This is a Bloomberg Money Minute. SpaceX is setting its sights on your cell phone. The company says it plans to build a full-fledged mobile network that combines its Starlink satellites with traditional cell towers, taking direct aim at AT&T, Verizon, and T-Mobile. SpaceX's plans will require launching a network of upgraded satellites, acquiring rights to more spectrum, and securing access to thousands of cell towers. All this could take years. Checking on your money, S&P and Dow futures are looking at gains this morning. Hopes are rising for a deal between the U.S. and Iran to reopen the Strait of Hormuz. And teen retailer Hot Topic is said to be close to being sold to the parent company of Spencer's and Spirit Halloween. 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Generations of young mallgoers have grown up buying lava lamps, band t-shirts, offbeat collectibles, and other pop culture merchandise from Hot Topic and Spencer's. Hot Topic has more than 600 locations. Courtney Donahoe, Bloomberg Radio.
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27: In 1780, British commander Major Ferguson sent a threat to the settlements to the west of the Appalachians. If you do not detest your opposition to the British arms, I shall march this army over the mountains, hang your leaders, and lay waste to your country. The threatened militia leaders decided it was best if they crossed the mountains on their own terms and defeated Ferguson on the east side of the mountains. The Patriot militia gathered at Sycamore Shoals near Fort Watauga. They would become known as the Overmountain Men. At a mill near the fort, Mary Patton was known to make the highest quality black powder around. Mary earned her place in history by providing over 500 pounds of gunpowder to the over 850 Over Mountain men. Her gunpowder was essential to the victory over Ferguson at Kings Mountain and a turning point in the Revolutionary War. You can see some of her kettles she used when making powder at Sycamore Shoals. 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
3: President Trump is now in Las Vegas after speaking at a Republican National Committee event at Trump National Golf Club in California Tuesday. His trip came after it was reported that a man had been arrested in Los Angeles after appearing to be monitoring security and planning activities leading up to the president's arrival. The suspect was reportedly found carrying a loaded weapon and hollow point bullets, and a search of his home turned up more guns, more ammo, and body armor. Abdul El-Sayed is the winner of Michigan's Democratic U.S. Senate primary. NBC News projects the progressive El-Sayed has defeated establishment-backed Congresswoman Haley Stevens in the closely watched contest. El-Sayed will face Republican Mike Rogers, who has the backing of President Trump. Ted Lasso is back. The iconic sports comedy with Jason Sudeikis aired its last episode in 2023. The new 10-episode season premieres today on Apple TV. I'm Michael Kastner.
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6: Carter County Sheriff's investigators have charged a man after receiving a cyber tip about a social media live stream. Investigators say the tip reported a live video showing the sexual exploitation of a minor. After identifying the suspect, deputies executed a search warrant at a home on Cedar Grove Road. They arrested 30-year-old Pablo Rodriguez. He's charged with especially aggravated sexual exploitation of a minor. Rodriguez remains held without bond. A long-planned public skate park in Bristol, Tennessee, is finally gaining momentum as city leaders seek to hire the firm behind the project's master plan to complete the design and oversee construction. The park is set to feature a bowl inspired by an acoustic guitar. I'm Lisa Rodman.
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8: The NASCAR Cup Series will be heading down to the home stretch of the regular season. Four more races remain before they start the 10-race playoff. And Sunday, they'll be in Newton, Iowa for the Iowa Corn 350 powered by ethanol. It'll be run at the Iowa Speedway, just measures 0.8 miles, and they will go 350 laps. It is only the third NASCAR Cup race at the Iowa Speedway. William Byron won last year. 10 drivers have already earned spots into the postseason with victories this year, led by Tyler Reddick, who has 5 wins. The O'Reilly Auto Parts Series will be racing in Iowa on Saturday. The IndyCar Series will be running at the Portland International Raceway in Oregon on Sunday. It is the only Bulls Grand Prix of Portland. They will run on a course that goes 12 turns, runs under just 2 miles in length. They will go 110 laps, running 216 miles. Will power the defending champion.
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13: The Real Risk. This is Soundbites, and I'm Alan Davidson. Staring into screens? That's the situation of far too many kids today. And NYU Scott Galloway thinks it's an important risk.
14: Big tech is not our friend. It's not concerned with the well-being of our children. Their job is every day to figure out how to get our kids spending one more minute away from relationships and on a screen, which they can monetize. So there's a real threat that the deepest pocketed, most talented companies in the world are trying to separate us and isolate us. And young people, especially young men, are especially vulnerable to the notion they can have friends, income, romantic partners on a screen. Men ages 20 to 30 are spending less time outdoors than prison inmates. The number of teens who see their friends every day has been cut in half.
13: The solution? Parents knowing when to turn off the tech. With Soundbites, I'm Alan Davidson for CBS News.
15: Mitch Anthony here with today's Daily Dose. How much time is left to achieve your personal dreams? 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Of your 40 remaining years, you will sleep away 13 years. You will use another 3 years eating, grooming, bathing, reading, etc. You will use a year in transport. Now you have 23 years left. Should you happen to be in a job that is not acting as a channel to your personal dream and plan on staying in that job, you just used up another 13 years. Now you have 10 years left. 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You want to invest good time there. 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
17: Good Wednesday morning, Tri-Cities. Today will be partly sunny with showers and thunderstorms, heavy humidity, and 84 degrees for the daytime high. The sun sets this evening at 8:31 p.m. For tonight, isolated thunderstorms with fog, humidity, and 65 degrees for the overnight low. 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
21: 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And then, you might want to let out a primal scream in the car. Research shows the stress hormone cortisol is most dangerous when we don't react to it. That's where letting out a primal scream can help. And then drink tea. Researchers say it's down to the polyphenols in tea, which are proven to relax arteries. I'm John Tesh with today's Intelligence for Your Life Minute.
6: The body of a man was discovered in Bristol, Tennessee on Monday afternoon at a former construction site on Shelby Street. Police found the body, which has been sent for autopsy to identify the deceased and determine the cause of death. Authorities noted no suspicious circumstances at the scene. The Kingsport Fire Department celebrated the arrival of a new ladder truck Tuesday with a traditional push-in ceremony. The 100-foot mid-mount ladder was purchased through Pierce Fire Apparatus and was ordered back in 2022. Anytime the department can add a valuable piece of equipment to the station is a benefit for everyone, and the new truck will help provide better service to the city. I'm Lisa Ruttman.
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24: From the Quick Stop Market Sports Desk, I'm Matt Pauly. Phil Steele has announced his annual preseason all-conference teams, and when it comes to the SoCon, 13 ETSU players landing spots on the three teams. The first teamers are Jason Albritton, Will McCraw, and also Mike Jenkins. ETSU getting set to begin their season on August 29th when they match up against Campbell. The preseason coaches poll for college football, it has
0: has been released. And at Tennessee, they come in as the preseason number 18 team in the nation, one of nine SEC teams in the preseason edition of the poll. Georgia is the top-ranked SEC team at number three, followed by Texas at number four, Texas A&M number eight, Oklahoma at number nine, Ole Miss number 10, Alabama number 11, LSU number 13, and Missouri number 25. Tennessee's Ty Redmond and Wendell Moe Jr. earning preseason recognition. Redmond on the watch list for the Nagurski Trophy, Moe on the watch list for the Outland Trophy. Real Magic, Coca-Cola. 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
3: You know, kids love to play in sprinklers, but for adults, getting soaked isn't usually part of the plan when you try to water the lawn. But it happens if you're constantly moving the sprinkler to get it in the right spot. To make sure you're positioning the sprinkler for maximum coverage, measure the distance in paces from the nozzle to the edge of the wet area. Then repeat that distance before repositioning it. Getting the right amount of water on a lawn is also key, so use a rain gauge to see how many inches of water your sprinkler delivers in 30-minute intervals. Then pick up an inexpensive watering timer at the home center to be sure each area of your yard gets just the right amount. I'm Danny Lipford with Tips for Today's Homeowner.

0: soldiers to wield the sword of the Lord and Gideon. Amen. Reverend Samuel Doak, 1780. This is how Doak's prayer ended when he rallied the Overmountain men at Sycamore Shoals to march over the mountain in search of Major Ferguson's army. When the Declaration of Independence was being crafted a few years earlier, Doak was finishing college, and in 1778, he headed south out of Virginia to be a circuit rider preacher. As he rode into Sullivan County, he quickly realized the frontier people were hungry for the good news. With his horse as his pulpit and the trees as a sanctuary, Samuel Doak delivered the first Presbyterian sermon west of the Appalachians. He went on to found several Presbyterian churches, as well as the first college in what would become Tennessee. Happy 250, America.
1: Johnson & Johnson has agreed to commit $5.5 billion to settle approximately 76,000 remaining ovarian cancer claims involving its talc products. The agreement requires participation by law firms representing at least 95% of the remaining claims. The company continues to deny that its talc products cause cancer. More than 11,500 confirmed or suspected cyclospora illnesses have been reported across 41 states since May 1st. However, only a subset of 2,000 confirmed cases in 9 states has been linked to recall Taylor Farms iceberg lettuce. Zillow reports the typical U.S. asking rent reached nearly $2,000 in June, a 2.2% increase from a year earlier. However, nearly 40% of rental listings offered a concession, such as a month of free rent, waived fees, or complimentary parking. I'm Mark Huffman. 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
3: Good Wednesday morning, Tri-Cities. Today will be partly sunny with showers and thunderstorms, heavy humidity, and 84 degrees for the daytime high. The sun sets this evening at 8:31 p.m. For tonight, isolated thunderstorms with fog, humidity, and 65 degrees for the overnight low. Hey, American, register to vote. 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
6: This is a Bloomberg Money Minute. Disney is proving the magic is back, the entertainment giant posting a stronger-than-expected quarter powered by a rebound in streaming profits and solid demand at its theme parks. Disney Plus helped drive a 64% jump in profits at its entertainment business. However, it was a mixed quarter at the box office, with The Devil Wears Prada 2 and Toy Story 5 being blowout successes, while Star Wars, The Mandalorian, and Grogu underperformed. Meantime, the company says Walt Disney World in Orlando had a standout quarter. The prospect of an interim deal focused on the Strait of Hormuz is gaining traction. A short-term pact could help normalize commercial shipping in the key waterway. Stock futures are on the rise. And mortgage rates are at the highest level in a year. According to the Mortgage Bankers Association, the rate on a 30-year home loan is at 6.81%. Rates fell to their lowest level since 2022 toward the end of February, but have since trended higher. Courtney Donahoe, Bloomberg Radio.
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8: 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Allow your arms to swing naturally in coordination with your legs. 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
7: 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Hikers rejoice. A stretch of the Appalachian Trail east of Irwin is welcoming adventurers once again after nearly 2 years of closure. The U.S. Forest Service has reopened approximately 5.5 miles of the trail in the Iron Mountain Gap area. Some repair work continues, so hikers may encounter some temporary dirt paths in certain areas. 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I'm Lisa Rutman.
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10: Higher prices may be turning pet ownership into a luxury for American households. A Morgan Stanley survey of 75 veterinarians found that patient visits dropped almost 2% in the second quarter, compared with the same period the previous year. Practice sales rose slightly due to higher prices. 13% of respondents identified a declining pet population as a concern, marking the issue's first meaningful appearance in the survey. MarketWatch reports that while demand is strong and pet insurance use is on the rise, some owners are delaying care or seeking cheaper prescriptions. I'm Ken Chester.
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8: Voters hit the polls yesterday for another big primary election day in America. In arguably the closest watch race of the day, NBC News projects, Abdul El-Sayed has won Michigan's Democratic U.S. Senate primary. The progressive El-Sayed appears to have defeated establishment-backed Congresswoman Haley Stevens, although she did not concede the race early this morning while addressing supporters.
9: We knew that this was going to be a close race, and that's exactly what we've got.
8: The race has divided the party, with fears within the DNC that El-Sayed's victory would pull the party further left and hurt their midterm hopes to regain control of the House and Senate. El-Sayed will face the Republican challenger, former Congressman Mike Rogers, who has the support of President Trump. The president is now in Las Vegas this morning after a brief fundraising trip to Los Angeles last night. More from Mark Mayfield.
10: He spent a little over 4 hours in California to speak at a Republican National Committee event at the Trump National Golf Club in Rancho Palos Verdes. After Air Force One landed at LAX around 4:30 p.m., Trump walked to the Marine One helicopter, which carried him to the golf club. Reporters were not allowed inside the fundraiser. A few hours later, Trump took the helicopter back to LAX, where he got on Air Force One and flew to Las Vegas for a speech. I'm Mark Mayfield.
8: And an investigation is underway after a man was arrested for suspicious behavior outside the fundraiser for President Trump. The LAPD announced that they'd arrested a man over the weekend who was seen photographing the golf club just days ahead of the president's visit. And evacuated Spokane, Washington residents are returning home to find the charred remains of houses burned in the Old Trails fire. Residents began returning home yesterday morning to find houses charred down to the chimneys. I'm Michael Kastner.
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8: Celebrity blogger Perez Hilton is reportedly in a Florida hospital. More from Natalie Rodriguez in Miami.
14: Internet personality Perez Hilton is reportedly receiving professional medical care after Miami-Dade deputies responded to his residence in Westchester last night. Concerned viewers alerted police after a graphic video appeared on Hilton's live stream, apparently trying to hurt himself. Hilton's management team states they are prioritizing his health and well-being. The sheriff's office confirming that the individual was alone inside the home and safely taken into protective custody. There is no update on the 48-year-old's condition this morning. National mental health resources are available 24/7 by dialing 988. Natalie Rodriguez, Miami.
8: President Trump's pick to lead the Justice Department has been approved by a key Senate committee. Todd Blanche won the support of Senator John Cornyn of Texas by signing a deal to permanently rescind the nearly $2 billion anti-weaponization fund.
15: Fund is dead, and of course I expect them to live up to that in any future litigation.
8: That fund was billed as a way to compensate those who claimed they were unfairly targeted by the Biden administration. That deal also narrows the scope of Trump and his family's audit immunity. The World Health Organization is warning folks about the health risks associated with wildfire smoke and offering tips for people who are dealing with it. More from Tammy Trujillo.
0: The smoke is made up of a mixture of gases and very small particles released when trees and vegetation burn. People exposed to wildfire smoke can experience coughing, eye and throat irritation, and headaches, with the smoke possibly leading to respiratory issues and making asthma worse. WHO officials say if you can smell the smoke, then it's present and steps should be taken to reduce your exposure. The organization recommends staying indoors, not using fans or air conditioners that draw air from outside, and wearing an N95 mask if you have to go outside.
8: I'm Michael Kastner.
2: Carter County Sheriff's investigators have charged a man after receiving a cyber tip about a social media live stream. Investigators say the tip reported a live video showing the sexual exploitation of a minor. After identifying the suspect, deputies executed a search warrant at a home on Cedar Grove Road. They arrested 30-year-old Pablo Rodriguez. He's charged with especially aggravated sexual exploitation of a minor. Rodriguez remains held without bond. A long-planned public skate park in Bristol, Tennessee, is finally gaining momentum as city leaders seek to hire the firm behind the project's master plan to complete the design and oversee construction. The park is set to feature a bowl inspired by an acoustic guitar. I'm Lisa Rodman.

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1: Access Tennessee News. I'm Will Dudley. Jackson-Madison County leaders moving forward with a new contract for nearly 70 Flock LPR cameras across the city. The city council voted 8-0 to move forward with the contract. Mayor Scott Conger says the cameras have long been in place under a previous vendor, and this new contract just moves to Flock, reportedly saving nearly $30,000 per year. The mayor says the cameras are not in residential areas and are mainly in use around public spaces, such as parks and major highways. A Maury County man convicted in the deaths of three of his family members has been sentenced to death by a jury. Nathaniel Pimpkin received the sentence after nearly 5 hours of jury deliberations. Investigators say Nathaniel killed his mother, 44-year-old Tracy McNeely, his 20-year-old brother Carson Pipkin, and his half-sister, 11-year-old Kaylee Warren, at a residence along Double Branch Road on October 1st of 2021. All three were found dead from gunshot wounds.
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1: 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The agency notes it's intended to guide future management decisions but does not replace the existing process for setting fishing regulations. People can review the draft plan, watch a summary video, and complete an online survey through the TWRA website. The public comment period remains open through September 4th. Will Lumley, Access Tennessee News.
3: Hey, Bible readers, I'm Tara Lee Cobble, and I'm your host for The God Shot. Surely goodness and mercy shall follow me all the days of my life, and I shall dwell in the house of the Lord forever. Psalm 23, verse 6. As God's kids, our lives are secure. It may be green pastures one day and the valley of the shadow of death the next, but all the days of your life are marked by His presence and guided by His plan. You can't undo His goodness, and you can't outsin His grace. And you will never, ever, ever see His wrath. All His wrath for your sin and mine was poured out on Christ on the cross. By taking our punishment and paying our sin debt, God the Son made a way for us to have a relationship with God the Father. We live with Him now and forever. And that's the best news I can imagine, because He's where the joy is.
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5: Good Wednesday morning, Tri-Cities. Today will be partly sunny with showers and thunderstorms, heavy humidity, and 84 degrees for the daytime high. The sun sets this evening at 8:31 p.m. For tonight, isolated thunderstorms with fog, humidity, and 65 degrees for the overnight low. 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
9: Ted Lasso is back on the small screen today. The first episode of season 4 is out on Apple TV, with the rest of the episodes releasing weekly. This season follows Jason Sudeikis' Ted as he coaches a women's soccer team.
10: Thanks for having me. This is Always a really weird time of year for me.
9: Bowen Yang is heading to the stage to join the cast of Oh Mary. The former SNL star will make his debut as Mary Todd Lincoln on September 15th. The comedy play reimagines the former First Lady as a wannabe cabaret star. We're getting our first look at the next chapter in the Monster anthology, Monster, the Lizzie Borden story. Ella Beatty plays Borden, who was tried for a pair of murders in 1892. The show premieres on September 17th. And happy birthday to director James Gunn, who turns 60 today. Chuck Sievertson, ABC News.
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12: The City of Kingsport Public Schools actually hired an athletic director, and their focus is to take special ed students and let them experience athletics in high school. 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
11: 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I'm Daryl Moody reporting.
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13: Thank you all very much. 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They have to understand their industry and its prevailing trends. They have to be able to spot opportunities for growth. But one CEO I spoke with recently mentioned something else: stamina. With the travel, the long hours, the stress, he likened the job to that of an athlete. He gets up every morning at 5:30 to spend an hour working out to keep his body in shape. Without stamina, he says, he couldn't do his job. 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
15: From the Quick Stop Market Sports Desk, I'm Matt Pauly. Tennessee Titans of football defensive tackle Jeffrey Simmons leaving practice early on Tuesday. No injury, though. It's because he threw a punch at right tackle J.C. Latham. This was during a period that he was wrapped up on the offensive line, and then he got a little bit frustrated. Head coach Robert Saleh telling the Associated Press that they do have a policy that if you throw a punch, you're ejected from a game. So same thing with practice. So that's the way things go. The Carolina Panthers getting ready for the Hall of Fame game coming up on Thursday night when they open up the NFL preseason. They'll take on the Cardinals. One player who will not play, defensive lineman LeBrian Ray, as he has been announced that he has been placed on the reserve retired list. The Pittsburgh Steelers, they have signed wide receiver Jacoby Kinney-James in a corresponding move. Wide receiver Cole Burgess has been waived with an injury designation. And the Washington Commanders are bringing back cornerback Fabian Moreau. He has been signed. 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
26: Good Wednesday morning, Tri-Cities. Today will be partly sunny with showers and thunderstorms, heavy humidity, and 84 degrees for the daytime high. The sun sets this evening at 8:31 p.m. For tonight, isolated thunderstorms with fog, humidity, and 65 degrees for the overnight low. 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
33: The body of a man was discovered in Bristol, Tennessee on Monday afternoon at a former construction site on Shelby Street. Police found the body, which has been sent for autopsy to identify the deceased and determine the cause of death. Authorities noted no suspicious circumstances at the scene. The Kingsport Fire Department celebrated the arrival of a new ladder truck Tuesday with a traditional push-in ceremony. The 100-foot mid-mount ladder was purchased through Pierce Fire Apparatus and was ordered back in 2022. Anytime the department can add a valuable piece of equipment to the station is a benefit for everyone, and the new truck will help provide better service to the city. I'm Lisa Ruckman.
0: The Unicoi County area was known for several brutal massacres, but only one actual Civil War battle. On December 29, 1864, about 400 Confederate infantry and cavalry, led by Lieutenant Colonel James Keith, set up camp in a field near the Nolichucky River. Little did they know, about 900 Union soldiers, the 3rd Regiment of North Carolina Mounted Infantry under Colonel George W. Kirk, were stationed just across the river in a house. The Union commander ordered his troops to take positions on the high red banks overlooking the river, and they opened fire. The Confederates were completely exposed, and the Union had the high ground, resulting in 73 Confederate deaths and 32 captured, while the remainder scattered toward North Carolina through Temple Hill. The Union had only 3 wounded men. Now known as the Battle of Red Banks, the surviving Confederates called it the Battle of the Bloody Chucky. Jet Broadcasting celebrates the 150th anniversary of Unicoi County and Irwin.
1: We're looking beneath our feet today to uncover the surprising, shimmering engineering that built the foundation of America's historic coastal cities. Welcome to the National Day Spotlight for August 5th.
2: Long before the modern invention of industrial asphalt, the world's favorite shell delicacy served as the foundational bedrock for early American infrastructure. During the 19th century, booming coastal hubs like Baltimore and New Orleans consumed millions of fresh oysters daily, generating massive mountainous piles of discarded shells. Instead of throwing them away, clever urban engineers crushed the heavy calcified armor into a cheap, durable aggregate to pave their public streets and sidewalks, transforming muddy waterfront alleyways into bright, white, shimmering street grids. The legendary seafood we enjoy on National Oyster Day literally paved America.
1: This is great. I mean, really.
2: I can see the city engineers. Going, come on, people, eat more oysters. Right? We need to pave our roads.
1: Yeah. But, you know, what a great use for those shells.
2: It's a great, great thing. It's funny that we still don't do this today.
1: But, well, and obviously those last a lot longer than what we're doing now.
2: That's probably true. Every year, construction season. Yeah.
1: We are also celebrating National Underwear Day and National Work Like a Dog Day. I'm Alice Anderson.
2: And I'm Marlo Anderson with National Day Calendar, reminding you to celebrate every day.
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5: This is a Bloomberg Money Minute. Starbucks is still dealing with the fallout from a marketing controversy in South Korea that spiraled into a national uproar. Police raided the company's Seoul headquarters as part of an investigation into a promotion that critics say insulted victims of the country's pro-democracy movement. The controversy sparked boycott calls and apologies from executives. South Korea is Starbucks' largest market outside of the U.S. and China. Checking in on trading, shares of SpaceX falling this morning after the company disclosed higher than expected spending on its artificial intelligence business, overshadowing earnings that topped expectations. Still, S&P and Dow futures are managing to move higher. And Kraft Heinz is seeing momentum in its efforts to turn around some of its lagging brands. The maker of Kraft Mac and Cheese and Heinz Ketchup raised its profit and sales outlook for the year. Earlier this year, Kraft Heinz reversed course on a plan to split into two entities. Courtney Donahoe, Bloomberg Radio. He stopped loving.
6: 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And on this date in 1940, songwriter Bobby Braddock was born. He wrote his first song at the age of 8 and eventually placed country number ones across 5 different decades. Bobby moved to Nashville in 1964 and joined Marty Robbins' road band as a piano player. His first number one arrived when Tammy Wynette recorded D-I-V-O-R-C-E, written with Curly Putman. And the pair later gave George Jones He Stopped Loving Her Today. See, George was worried the song was too sad, but the song became his first million seller, revived his career, and actually won CMA Song of the Year twice. And Braddock's catalog kept evolving. Golden Ring for George and Tammy, Time Marches On for Tracy Lawrence, I Want to Talk About Me for Toby Keith, even People Are Crazy for Billy Currington. He helped discover Blake Shelton and produced Austin. And in 2011, Bobby Braddock became the first inductee into the Country Music Hall of Fame's new songwriter category. I'm Zach Bennett. That's today's Pure American Country Radio Minute.
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15: Around 1775, Robert Young got a land grant and relocated to Washington County, North Carolina, which later became Tennessee. Under the command of Colonel John Sevier, Young marched with the Over Mountain Men on October 17, 1780. Young was likely the man that killed Major Ferguson during the Battle of Kings Mountain. Legend has it that the fatal shot came from a gun he nicknamed Sweet Lips after his wife, Mary. Robert Young's cabin, built in 1776, is believed to be the oldest standing dwelling in Johnson City. After being restored, it now stands in Winged Deer Park, having survived over 2 centuries. Robert Young's grave is marked by a stacked stone marker placed by the Daughters of the American Revolution, as well as the original hand-carved tombstone from 1792. It could be seen off McKinley Road in Johnson City. Sweet Lips can be seen in Nashville at the Tennessee State Museum. 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
7: Voters hit the polls yesterday for another big primary election day in the U.S. In arguably the closest watch race of the day, NBC News projects Abdul El-Sayed has won Michigan's Democratic U.S. Senate primary. The progressive El-Sayed appears to have defeated establishment-backed Congresswoman Haley Stevens. He'll take on Trump-backed Republican former Congressman Mike Rogers in the fall.
8: He's both the worst of the neocon era and the worst of the MAGA era. And I just think that's the worst of all.
7: An investigation is underway after a man was arrested for suspicious behavior outside a fundraiser for President Trump in Southern California. The president was in the state on Tuesday for a fundraising dinner at his golf club near Long Beach. The same day, the LAPD announced that they'd arrested a man over the weekend who is seen photographing the golf club just days ahead of President Trump's visit. I'm Michael Kastner.
9: 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Among a variety of services, Unicoi County Care and Share also offers spiritual counseling.
10: We invite local ministers to basically hold office hours at our facility where we are open to the public but offer private counseling services through those ministers. 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
9: Ben Boer is executive director.
10: 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And so we want to invite those organizations to come serve alongside us. And we can also refer individuals to those organizations.
9: To learn more, go to uccareandshare.org. I'm Daryl Moody reporting.
11: Carter County Sheriff's investigators have charged a man after receiving a cyber tip about a social media live stream. Investigators say the tip reported a live video showing the sexual exploitation of a minor. After identifying the suspect, deputies executed a search warrant at a home on Cedar Grove Road. They arrested 30-year-old Pablo Rodriguez. He's charged with especially aggravated sexual exploitation of a minor. Rodriguez remains held without bond. A long-planned public skate park in Bristol, Tennessee, is finally gaining momentum as city leaders seek to hire the firm behind the project's master plan to complete the design and oversee construction. The park is set to feature a bowl inspired by an acoustic guitar. I'm Lisa Rodman.
12: Today I have for you a nutty dadpreneur. Hey, it's Mike Austin with today's Radio Dad Minute. I don't know if you knew this, walnuts are really good for you. I mean, we keep them around the Austin family compound all the time. So imagine how giddy I was when I'm going down the aisle at the store and there's a young man handing out free samples of hamburgers. Then he tells me these are made out of walnuts. And they were delicious. Yep, the walnut burger. And he tells me his dad, Jim, came up with the idea. So I called Jim.
13: In 2004, we started to manufacture our walnut burger and to put it out there for the public.
12: And Jim is indeed a dadpreneur. He started off owning a small hotel, and then they used to make the walnut burgers for the family. Then they started to get requests for them, but it wasn't Jim's idea to take the company bigger.
13: Both of our kids came to us together, and they said, you know, we want to take this walnut burger and run with it.
12: There you go, Dad. So remember, if you want to be a dadpreneur and you've got an idea, maybe it pays to listen to the kids. I'm Mike Austin, the Radio Dad.
14: 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Apple is reportedly challenging the UK government's latest attempt to demand access to the encrypted data of users in their country. The Financial Times says Apple filed the request with a court that oversees government surveillance cases. At issue is a secret government legal order demanding access to encrypted user data. OpenAI is taking flack for sending a group of influencers on a fancy trip to a New York resort. When the guests posted about their vacation on TikTok and Instagram, some followers asked if they were going to sleep in a data center. TechCrunch says one influencer deleted a video that she made about the trip. And a new report says at least 12 states have now reported cyber attacks against their water systems that may be linked to Iran. ABC News says officials in Michigan, one of the newer states to report the attacks, are monitoring the situation and coordinating with federal partners. There have been no reports of any disruptions to water supplies or wastewater treatment so far. Minnesota was the first state to report the attacks last week. Multiple reports cite U.S. officials saying the attacks may be linked to Iran. Tech Report, I'm Mark Mayfield.
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16: If you're in the high-risk category for heart disease, you've probably heard of EKGs and stress tests. But are there any other tests that you should ask your doctor about? Yes, according to cardiologist Dr. Joel Kahn from the Wayne State University School of Medicine in Detroit.
17: There is a CAT scan of the heart called a coronary artery calcium CAT scan. 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I love that test. 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
21: Good Wednesday morning, Tri-Cities. Today will be partly sunny with showers and thunderstorms, heavy humidity, and 84 degrees for the daytime high. The sun sets this evening at 8:31 p.m. For tonight, isolated thunderstorms with fog, humidity, and 65 degrees for the overnight low. 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
11: The body of a man was discovered in Bristol, Tennessee on Monday afternoon at a former construction site on Shelby Street. Police found the body, which has been sent for autopsy to identify the deceased and determine the cause of death. Authorities noted no suspicious circumstances at the scene. The Kingsport Fire Department celebrated the arrival of a new ladder truck Tuesday with a traditional push-in ceremony. The 100-foot mid-mount ladder was purchased through Pierce Fire Apparatus and was ordered back in 2022. Anytime the department can add a valuable piece of equipment to the station is a benefit for everyone, and the new truck will help provide better service to the city. I'm Lisa Ruttman.
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27: From the Quick Stop Market Sports Desk, I'm Matt Pauly. Phil Steele has announced his annual preseason all-conference teams, and when it comes to the SoCon, 13 ETSU players landing spots on the three teams. The first teamers are Jason Albritton, Will McCraw, and also Mike Jenkins. ETSU getting set to begin their season on August 29th when they match up against Campbell. The preseason coaches poll for college football, it has has been released, and at Tennessee, they come in as the preseason number 18 team in the nation, one of nine SEC teams in the preseason edition of the poll. Georgia is the top-ranked SEC team at number three, followed by Texas at number four, Texas A&M number eight, Oklahoma at number nine, Ole Miss number 10, Alabama number 11, LSU number 13, and Missouri number 25. Tennessee's Ty Redmond and Wendell Moe Jr. earning preseason recognition. Redmond on the watch list for the Nagurski Trophy, Moe on the watch list for the Outland Trophy. Real Magic, Coca-Cola. 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
0: Everybody loves a winner. The Rags to Riches story has become a part of the American dream. 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
6: Jumbo Shrimp, Civil War, clearly misunderstood. Even Shakespeare loved oxymorons. He wrote 13 into the first act of Romeo and Juliet. Oh, brawling love, oh, loving hate. In human relations, people tend to use oxymorons that label others. Hypersensitive, overthinking, overly kind. Is it problematic to be sensitive? How do you think too much? Overthinking people invent things. Sensitive people make the world a better place. In Greek, oxy means sharp, and moronos means dull. So don't be moronos with oxymorons. Stay especially sharp and exceedingly kind. Wouldn't that just be awfully nice?
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9: The first permanent settlements in what would become East Tennessee were the Watauga, Carter's Valley, Holston, and Nolichucky. The Nolichucky settlement was started in 1771 by Jacob Brown and a group of regulators when they set up tents on the riverbank. From this location, he conducted trade with the Cherokee. In 1772, he leased attractive ground from the Cherokee. They had always been friendly toward Brown, and legend has it that he was hunting with a chief one night, and the chief had a dream that Jacob gave him a gun and a dog. Indian custom said the dream must be fulfilled, so Brown gave him a gun and a dog. Jacob fabricated his own dream in which the chief gave him a large tract of land. The chief agreed and decided there would be no more dreams. Happy 250, America.
10: 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I'm Jeffrey Lyons. Veterans Group has just released their list of the greatest World War II movies. My list begins with 1957's The Birds on the River Kwai, winner of seven Oscars. The rest in part one, in no order, are Das Boot, about German submariners. The Man Who Never was about a body carrying fake invasion plans. The Counterfeit Traitor, another true story, was about a double agent. The House on 92nd Street recreated a Nazi spy ring in New York before the war. 36 Hours, The Longest Day, and Saving Private Ryan are also about June 6, 1944. General Patton had a squeaky voice, but George C. Scott's growling portrayal seemed to fit the legendary general better. 633 Squadron dramatized a daring group of British fighter pilots near Norway. The Great Escape was based on true events of a mass escape from a POW camp, and Destination Tokyo dramatized a 1942 raid on the Japanese capital. More World War II movies in our next report. That's Lions Den Radio. I'm Jeffrey Lyons.
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21: Good Wednesday morning, Tri-Cities. Today will be partly sunny with showers and thunderstorms, heavy humidity, and 84 degrees for the daytime high. The sun sets this evening at 8:31 p.m. For tonight, isolated thunderstorms with fog, humidity, and 65 degrees for the overnight low. 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
15: This is not some circus sideshow.
16: This is a Bloomberg Money Minute. CVS Health seems to be making progress on turning around its health insurance business, which has faced challenges in recent years after premiums didn't keep up with rising medical costs in some plans. The healthcare company and retailer raised its profit outlook for the year, driven by better-than-expected medical costs in its Aetna insurance business. CVS also announced that it's lowering the price for virtual weight management visits to $29 from $49. Speaking of weight, shares of Eli Lilly are on the rise. The company behind Zepbound reported stronger second quarter demand for its weight loss and diabetes drugs. Stock futures are climbing today, building on yesterday's record high for the Dow and S&P 500. President Trump says that talks with Iran are moving along very nicely. And Honda's betting hybrids are the road ahead. The automaker raised its profit outlook after strong demand for hybrid vehicles in the U.S. helped lift quarterly results to a record. Honda plans to roll out 50 new hybrids by 2030. Courtney Donahoe, Bloomberg Radio.
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18: He played 2,130 straight games. Then in the spring of 1939, baseball's Iron Horse told his manager to take him out of the lineup. Lou Gehrig's body was failing him. His hands felt slower. His legs didn't respond the way they used to. And soon doctors would give him a diagnosis that would end his career altogether. In time, the world would know his name for that disease.

0: that note, I'm James A. Brown. And as always, be well.
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5: 1975, Stevie Wonder signs the largest contract for a solo artist at that time. $13 million over 7 years and 7 albums for Tamla Motown. His first LP in the deal, Songs in the Key of Life, was a major success, but his next album, Journey Through the Secret Life of Plants, was considered a dismal failure. 1997, the real Don Steele, mega decibel screamer, top 40 DJ, very popular in Los Angeles for over 30 years, dies in Los Angeles of lung cancer.
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5: Abdul El-Sayed is the projected winner of Michigan's Democratic Senate primary, according to NBC News. The progressive El-Sayed defeated the establishment-supported Congresswoman Haley Stevens in Tuesday's contest. The race divided the Democratic Party, which is afraid an El-Sayed victory would pull the party further to the left ahead of the midterms. El-Sayed says worrying about political labels won't solve the problems of Michigan residents.
6: We are not a purple state. We are a state in need of a movement to take our politics back.
5: Voters are casting ballots in eastern Washington despite the ongoing wildfires. Several forest fires are burning uncontrolled in Washington's 5th District, which includes Spokane. On Tuesday, voters there cast their ballots in the state's primary elections and chose to re-elect incumbent Republican Congressman Michael Baumgartner. An investigation is underway after a man was arrested for suspicious behavior outside a fundraiser for President Trump. Trump was in Southern California on Tuesday for a fundraiser at his golf club near Long Beach. That same day, the LAPD said they arrested a man who was seen photographing the club just days ahead of Trump's visit. More from Chris Pallone.
7: Authorities say they found concerning items when they searched his car and later his home, including an illegally modified AR platform rifle, body armor, high-capacity magazines, and notebooks containing concerning statements.
5: Todd Blanche's nomination for attorney general has cleared a major hurdle in the Senate. The Senate Judiciary Committee voted along party lines Tuesday to advance Blanche's nomination. A previous holdout vote, Senator John Cornyn of Texas says the anti-weaponization fund is dead and he expects the administration to live up to that in future litigation. I'm Michael Kastner.
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5: A federal judge has set a March 2027 trial date in the antitrust lawsuit challenging Paramount's proposed merger with Warner Brothers Discovery. More from Mark Mayfield.
14: The date is later than Paramount requested and could prove costly. If the deal doesn't close by October the 1st, the company has to pay $7 million per day to shareholders at Warner Brothers Discovery. A coalition of 12 state attorneys general believes that the $111 billion merger would reduce competition. The Writers Guild of America has filed a separate lawsuit raising concern about the impact on writers. Paramount maintains that the merger would strengthen its ability to compete with major streaming companies and ultimately benefit consumers. I'm Mark Mayfield.
5: Chipotle Mexican Grill is voluntarily removing jalapenos from its restaurants nationwide. This comes after a Minnesota salmonella outbreak linked to the pepper sickened over 100 people. In a statement released Tuesday, the fast food chain confirmed it was cooperating with the public health investigation and had identified jalapenos from one common lot as a potential source of contamination. Investigators believe the spread of the foodborne illness has impacted other Mexican-style quick-service restaurants and possibly other states as well. The controversial Medical Aid in Dying Act goes into effect today in New York State. More from Scott Pringle.
3: The new law allows New Yorkers with terminal illnesses with under 6 months to live to request medication to end their lives. A team of doctors must sign off on a recorded oral request by the patient, who also must undergo a mental health evaluation. Advocates to the new law say this is about compassion and ending suffering, while opponents say it's immoral. In New York, I'm Scott Pringle.
5: New York joins 12 states and the District of Columbia who offer similar measures. I'm Michael Kastner.
4: Carter County Sheriff's investigators have charged a man after receiving a cyber tip about a social media live stream. Investigators say the tip reported a live video showing the sexual exploitation of a minor. After identifying the suspect, deputies executed a search warrant at a home on Cedar Grove Road. They arrested 30-year-old Pablo Rodriguez. He's charged with especially aggravated sexual exploitation of a minor. Rodriguez remains held without bond. A long-planned public skate park in Bristol, Tennessee, is finally gaining momentum as city leaders seek to hire the firm behind the project's master plan to complete the design and oversee construction. The park is set to feature a bowl inspired by an acoustic guitar. I'm Lisa Rodman.
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16: Access Tennessee News. I'm Will Donnelly. Governor Bill Lee weighing in on a congressional race, issuing his endorsement for Charlie Hatcher, the GOP candidate to represent Tennessee's District 5 in the U.S. House. That seat is currently held by Representative Andy Ogles, who is running for re-election and is Hatcher's only opponent in the primary. Ogles often facing controversy for statements made about some citizens of the state. Hatcher has spent the past 7 years serving as the state's agriculture commissioner and says he's, quote, deeply honored by the endorsement. Elon Musk's Boring Company announcing they're adding another underground station at the JW Marriott Hotel, this time providing guests with direct access to the tunnel system. As TBC continues work with property owners, there are now more than 40 stations in various stages of planning and design, officials say. In May, three apartment buildings along Church Street in downtown Nashville reportedly agreed to add loop access inside their buildings. More news in 30 seconds.
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16: It appears Tennessee tourism is healthier than ever, breaking records once again. State and local leaders gathered in the Great Smoky Mountains National Park Tuesday to celebrate the accomplishment, where they also shared the unique role that the park plays in this year's report. In 2025, Tennessee raked in $32.5 billion in direct visitor spending. Since 2018, Tennessee's tourism economy has grown by 40%. That's nearly double the national growth rate of 22%. Will Lovely, Access Tennessee News.
18: Welcome to Date the Word, where we connect today's date to God's Word with a hope that it becomes more memorable to you. And today's date is August the 5th, or 8-5. And our verse for 8-5 comes from 2 Corinthians 8-5. 2 Corinthians 8-5 says, "And not only as we had hoped, but they first gave themselves to the Lord and then to us by the will of God." 2 Corinthians 8:5. Did you hear what the Corinthians did? They gave themselves to the Lord. Have you done that? Jesus most certainly gave all for you. Are you now giving all to Him and for Him? I call 2 Corinthians 8:5 the Jesus first verse. Is Jesus first in your life?
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21: Good Wednesday morning, Tri-Cities. Today will be partly sunny with showers and thunderstorms, heavy humidity, and 84 degrees for the daytime high. The sun sets this evening at 8:31 p.m. For tonight, isolated thunderstorms with fog, humidity, and 65 degrees for the overnight low. 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
31: 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I'm Daryl Moody, reporting.
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0: Tennessee Titans of football defensive tackle Jeffrey Simmons leaving practice early on Tuesday. No injury, though. It's because he threw a punch at right tackle J.C. Latham. This was during a period that he was wrapped up on the offensive line, and then he got a little bit frustrated. Head coach Robert Saleh telling the Associated Press that they do have a policy that if you throw a punch, you're ejected from a game. So same thing with practice. So that's the way things go. The Carolina Panthers getting ready for the Hall of Fame game coming up on Thursday night when they open up the NFL preseason. They'll take on the Cardinals. One player who will not play, defensive lineman LeBrian Ray, as he has been announced that he has been placed on the reserve retired list. The Pittsburgh Steelers, they have signed wide receiver Jacoby Kinney-James in a corresponding move. Wide receiver Cole Burgess has been waived with an injury designation. And the Washington Commanders are bringing back cornerback Fabian Moreau. He has been signed. Any size fountain drink for 99 cents with any purchase using Quick Stop Rewards. 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
1: 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I'm just a dad like you. 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

0: 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This announcement was created by Unicoi County student Emily Jones and is supported by the Office of National Drug Control Policy, ONDCP, and the Centers for Disease Control and Prevention, CDC, of the U.S. Department of Health and Human Services, HHS, as part of a financial assistance award funded by ONDCP. The contents are those of the author and do not necessarily represent the official views of nor an endorsement by ONDCP, CDC, HHS, or the U.S. government.
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2: 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The number of Americans now taking GLP-1 drugs has more than doubled in the last 16 months. And according to the latest research by PwC, a staggering 21% of all U.S. households now include a GLP-1 user. And that's resulted in some major behavior changes when it comes to our travels. People are eating less at restaurants, sharing dishes, drinking less alcohol, but they're also buying new clothes with smaller sizes and traveling more. The airlines now report saving between 1% and 2% on their fuel costs because the planes are now lighter. 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I'm Peter Greenberg, and this is today's Worldwide Travel Minute.
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8: Good Wednesday morning, Tri-Cities. Today will be partly sunny with showers and thunderstorms, heavy humidity, and 84 degrees for the daytime high. The sun sets this evening at 8:31 p.m. For tonight, isolated thunderstorms with fog, humidity, and 65 degrees for the overnight low. Hey, American. 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
10: The body of a man was discovered in Bristol, Tennessee on Monday afternoon at a former construction site on Shelby Street. Police found the body, which has been sent for autopsy to identify the deceased and determine the cause of death. Authorities noted no suspicious circumstances at the scene. The Kingsport Fire Department celebrated the arrival of a new ladder truck Tuesday with a traditional push-in ceremony. The 100-foot mid-mount ladder was purchased through Pierce Fire Apparatus and was ordered back in 2022. Anytime the department can add a valuable piece of equipment to the station is a benefit for everyone, and the new truck will help provide better service to the city. I'm Lisa Ruttman.
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13: 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We consume a lot of farm-raised protein, which is why the Farm Foundation hosted a recent webinar on the food animal industry. One presenter was Michelle Crum with the Minneapolis-based nonprofit Food Forward.
15: The affordability of protein relies on being able to successfully raise and care for those animals and get them all the way to the point where they actually enter the human food chain. Sustainable production is an increasingly important part of how we raise animals. And ultimately, our economy, especially within food animals, really is impacted by our ability to move animals and products internationally through trade.
13: And Julie Anna Potts is president and CEO of the Meat Institute in Arlington, Virginia.
16: Demand for meat and poultry products is at an all-time high for what I have seen and experienced in my 30 years here in policy and legal practice in Washington. It is a very good time to be focused on nutrient density of animal protein across the board and lean into the kinds of information and data gathering and data sharing on what animal agriculture does for the diet.
13: That's Farm to Fork. I'm Daryl Anderson.
17: This is a Bloomberg Money Minute. Companies added fewer jobs in July than expected, suggesting some cooling in hiring momentum after a recent stretch of solid gains. Private payrolls rose 44,000, the least since the start of the year, according to ADP Research. Investors are looking ahead to the July jobs report from the Labor Department this Friday. Checking in on the markets, hopes for an agreement to reopen the Strait of Hormuz lifted stocks to all-time highs yesterday. The Dow jumped 907 points. This morning, stock futures are building on those gains, heading to another record. And artificial intelligence is seen as more trustworthy than politicians. According to a survey from the Collective Intelligence Project, 56% of respondents around the world would trust AI chatbots to act in their best interest above elected representatives and corporations. Trust in government has been low for decades. The Pew Research Center finds only 17% of Americans trust the government to do what's right. Courtney Donahoe, Bloomberg Radio.
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38: Abdul El-Sayed is the projected winner of Michigan's Democratic Senate primary, according to NBC News. The progressive El-Sayed defeated the establishment-supported Congresswoman Haley Stevens in Tuesday's contest. The race divided the Democratic Party, which is afraid an El-Sayed victory would pull the party further to the left ahead of the midterms. Voters are casting ballots in eastern Washington despite the ongoing wildfires. Several forest fires are burning uncontrolled in Washington's 5th District, which includes Spokane. A cancer-fighting chewing gum developed at the University of Pennsylvania Dental School has been found to nearly eliminate human papillomavirus. More from Tammy Trujillo.
39: That's a virus associated with head and neck cancer.
0: Dr. Henry Daniel says this bioengineered gum cuts HVP levels in the mouth by up to 93% and doesn't seem to harm beneficial bacteria. That raises hope, he says, for a safer, more affordable cancer-fighting therapy.
38: I'm Michael Kastner.
1: 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Doe River Gorge is more than 400 acres of pristine wilderness near Hampton.
2: We have summer camps. 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But we are a Christian ministry, and we love our summer camps, so we have the opportunity to share the gospel with hundreds of kids.
1: Katrina Lachlan is volunteer and outreach coordinator.
2: Our next event coming up is our Father-Son Challenge, which we've been doing since 1998. It's very well received. That's running in September, the 11th through the 13th. We have a special speaker coming in. His name is Richie Parker. He's a motivational speaker who used to work for NASCAR, and he can basically change any car parts with his feet. He was born without arms, so he's an incredible guy. We're looking forward to having him come out.
1: To learn more about the Father-Son Challenge, visit DoeRiverGorge.com. I'm Daryl Moody reporting.
3: Carter County Sheriff's investigators have charged a man after receiving a cyber tip about a social media live stream. Investigators say the tip reported a live video showing the sexual exploitation of a minor. After identifying the suspect, deputies executed a search warrant at a home on Cedar Grove Road. They arrested 30-year-old Pablo Rodriguez. He's charged with especially aggravated sexual exploitation of a minor. Rodriguez remains held without bond. A long-planned public skate park in Bristol, Tennessee, is finally gaining momentum as city leaders seek to hire the firm behind the project's master plan to complete the design and oversee construction. The park is set to feature a bowl inspired by an acoustic guitar. I'm Lisa Rodman.
4: Courage isn't the absence of fear. It's doing the right thing, even when you're afraid. 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And one of the biggest things I think a dad can teach is how to face your fears. Jeff Gurian was a stutterer when he was a kid and very self-conscious.
5: 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So when I got to college, I made myself run for the president of the freshman class. It was a huge college. I was only 16. I looked very young. I was 2 years younger than everybody else. I didn't feel like I fit in. So anyway, I won the election. I was the president of the whole freshman class of Hunter College, and it was a great lesson for me, Mike. It taught me that outside validation in life, it doesn't matter how many people compliment you and tell you that you're wonderful and talented and fabulous. It matters what you think of yourself.
4: Yeah, your kids are watching. 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They need one who shows them what it looks like to face fear. 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I'm Mike Austin, the Radio Dad.
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9: Mitch Anthony here with today's Daily Dose. If blowing up is a part of your repertoire, you may need a little help from the experts. Blowing your stack spells trouble, says Laura Borman Forgang. But it doesn't mean you have to be a doormat. Here are some tips on using your wrath to fuel positive changes. First, learn to repress yourself. When you lose it, people lose respect. Count to 100. Practice deep breathing. Go for a walk. Talk to a friend. Write it down and then throw it away or go play a sport. Do whatever, but keep your mouth shut. Second, list the constructive things you want to say to the person who angered you. Mistakes are the result of deficiently developed strengths or the absence of certain strengths in their lives. Help those people to build the strengths they lack. Help them to develop the solution rather than rubbing their nose in the problem. 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Maybe it was something they did or said a month ago. 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Just make sure when you're hot under the collar that you use one of these ire extinguishers. 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
11: Good Wednesday morning, Tri-Cities. Today will be partly sunny with showers and thunderstorms, heavy humidity, and 84 degrees for the daytime high. The sun sets this evening at 8:31 p.m. For tonight, isolated thunderstorms with fog, humidity, and 65 degrees for the overnight low. 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
14: This is a Daily Note from jamesabrown.net. Walk down any street where potholes are patched and graffiti gets painted over and street lights work. Then walk down a street where none of that happens. You feel the difference immediately. Because a maintained street says someone cares about this place. And a rough street says no one's looking here. Order signals competence, and disorder signals abandonment. The message you send with neglect is louder than any single policy. It says that we gave up on this place, and anyone who comes through there feels it, whether you want them to or not. What do you think? Let me know on jamesabrown.net. On that note, I'm James A. Brown, and as always, be well.
3: The body of a man was discovered in Bristol, Tennessee on Monday afternoon at a former construction site on Shelby Street. Police found the body, which has been sent for autopsy to identify the deceased and determine the cause of death. Authorities noted no suspicious circumstances at the scene. The Kingsport Fire Department celebrated the arrival of a new ladder truck Tuesday with a traditional push-in ceremony. The 100-foot mid-mount ladder was purchased through Pierce Fire Apparatus and was ordered back in 2022. Anytime the department can add a valuable piece of equipment to the station is a benefit for everyone, and the new truck will help provide better service to the city. I'm Lisa Ruttman.
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17: 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I'm Michael Emerson.
18: 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The air-sea search for Eddie Aikau was the largest in Hawaiian history, but sadly, to no avail. 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
19: From the Quick Stop Market Sports Desk, I'm Matt Pauly. Phil Steele has announced his annual preseason all-conference teams, and when it comes to the SoCon, 13 ETSU players landing spots on the three teams. The first teamers are Jason Albritton, Will McCraw, and also Mike Jenkins. ETSU getting set to begin their season on August 29th when they match up against Campbell. The preseason coaches poll for college football, it has been released, and at Tennessee, they come in as the preseason number 18 team in the nation, one of nine SEC teams in the preseason edition of the poll. Georgia is the top-ranked SEC team at number three, followed by Texas at number four, Texas A&M number eight, Oklahoma at number nine, Ole Miss number 10, Alabama number 11, LSU number 13, and Missouri number 25. Tennessee's Ty Redmond and Wendell Moe Jr. earning preseason recognition. Redmond on the watch list for the Nagurski Trophy, Moe on the watch list for the Outland Trophy. Real Magic, Coca-Cola. 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

0: Captain Robert Sevier moved from Virginia to the Long Island of the Holston with his older brother Valentine Sevier Jr. in the early 1770s. Soon after, he married Keziah and registered for military service in 1777. As an overmountain man, he fought in the Battle of Kings Mountain, which took place in October of 1780. He bent down to retrieve his ramrod during the battle and was shot in the kidney. He was treated by a Tory doctor, but the lead ball could not be removed at that time. The doctor instructed Robert to stay put, and in a few days, the bullet could be safely removed. Robert instead headed home. He died 9 days after the battle, leaving his wife and baby sons. His infant son, Valentine, became a prominent merchant and public official in Greenville and had two different residences along Main Street. Celebrate America 250 as we look back at local heroes.
1: U.S. households with utility bills pay a median of $363 a month or $361 a year, according to a new report from Doxo. The typical annual utility bill increased 4.63% from last year, with electricity cost rising the most. The American Red Cross has declared only the second national blood supply crisis in its history after donations fell to a four-year summer low. The organization has begun limiting distributions of type O blood to hospitals to preserve supplies for the most critical emergencies. Lidl has recalled shortbread cookies with chocolate truffle coating and apricot filling because the packaging failed to disclose four major food allergens. Actually, they were disclosed, but not in English. U.S. law requires food ingredient lists to be printed in English. I'm Mark Huffman. Learn more at consumeraffairs.com.
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3: Good Wednesday morning, Tri-Cities. Today will be partly sunny with showers and thunderstorms, heavy humidity, and 84 degrees for the daytime high. The sun sets this evening at 8:31 p.m. For tonight, isolated thunderstorms with fog, humidity, and 65 degrees for the overnight low. 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
7: This is a Bloomberg Money Minute. U.S. mortgage rates rose last week to the highest level in a year. According to the Mortgage Bankers Association, the rate on a 30-year home loan is at 6.81%. Rates fell to their lowest level since 2022 toward the end of February, just before the start of the Iran war. Since then, they've been trending higher. McDonald's is shaking up its leadership to get customers back through the door. The company's named a new president of its U.S. business after reporting its slowest sales growth in more than a year. McDonald's says too many menu launches slowed service, and marketing programs, including its World Cup promotions, didn't meet expectations. And shares in AstraZeneca are higher after Reuters reported a senior source saying there are no ongoing discussions between the pharmaceutical giant and Bristol-Myers Squibb on a potential deal. Market futures pointing to a higher open right now on Wall Street. Dow and S&P futures up nearly 0.5%. NASDAQ futures up 0.33%. Erica Herskowitz, Bloomberg Radio.
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9: Staying active every day will go a long way towards helping you live a happy, healthy, and pain-free life. And there's perhaps no movement more fundamental than walking. It reinforces the alignment, stability, and coordinated muscle activation that supports how your body moves, whether you're doing strenuous exercise or simply going about your daily life. This is according to Dana Santis, a strength and conditioning specialist. 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Allow your arms to swing naturally in coordination with your legs. 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
2: 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Hikers rejoice. A stretch of the Appalachian Trail east of Irwin is welcoming adventurers once again after nearly 2 years of closure. The U.S. Forest Service has reopened approximately 5.5 miles of the trail in the Iron Mountain Gap area. Some repair work continues, so hikers may encounter some temporary dirt paths in certain areas. Get on out there and enjoy. I'm Lisa Rutman.
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6: It's 10 o'clock.
7: The FAA is investigating an incident involving President Trump's helicopter. The helicopter, designated Marine One, was taking off from the White House Tuesday afternoon, but commercial air traffic at nearby Ronald Reagan Washington National Airport had not been halted. That's a violation of safety protocols. After another big primary election day in America, NBC News is projecting that Abdul El-Sayed has won Michigan's Democratic primary for U.S. Senate, defeating establishment-backed Congresswoman Haley Stevens in a closely watched contest. El-Sayed turned his attention to GOP candidate Mike Rogers as he addressed supporters early today.
8: And so, Mike, and I know you're listening, Mike. We are coming for you.
7: Former Congressman Rogers has the backing of President Trump. The race has divided Democrats, with some worrying that El-Sayed's victory could pull the party further to the left and damage efforts to gain control of the House and Senate. Evacuated Spokane, Washington residents are returning to find the charred remains of houses burned in the Old Trails fire, part of the larger Spokane complex fire. 93-year-old Anna Teresa Rodriguez says firefighters managed to stop the flames of another of the blazes, the Autumn Lane fire, just 300 feet from her home.
9: Makes me really sad to think all the homes that were lost along the way, friends and... It's really bad, but I'm so thankful that it stopped here.
7: The wildfires burning in the Spokane area forced more than 60,000 people from their homes over the weekend. More than 700 structures, including hundreds of homes, have been destroyed. No deaths or injuries have been reported. I'm Michael Kastner.
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7: Lawyers for Luigi Mangione want a New York court to allow broader public access to his upcoming state murder trial. More from Liz Warner.
16: Attorneys for the man accused of killing United Healthcare CEO Brian Thompson have now filed a motion seeking to live stream those proceedings. They're arguing that the court should not limit access by selecting only a small group of reporters or denying an overflow courtroom feed. Mangione has pleaded not guilty to state charges, including second-degree murder, weapons, and forgery offenses. He also faces separate federal stalking charges. The high-profile case has drawn national attention, and jury selection for the state trial is scheduled to begin September 8th. With his federal case expected to follow in January of next year. In New York, I'm Liz Warner.
7: Astronomers believe a discarded SpaceX rocket has crashed into the moon. The multi-ton Falcon 9 rocket has been floating around the moon since last year when it was deployed to launch a lunar lander. The space junk was projected to hit the lunar surface overnight at a speed of 5,400 miles per hour. Over 20 Democrat-led states are urging the U.S. Supreme Court to block the Trump administration's new limits on mail-in ballots. Chris Caraggio with more.
0: President Trump wants the federal government to take control of voting by mail through the U.S. Postal Service by requiring the creation of a series of lists of people eligible to vote. The states say it's too late in the election year to impose a new set of regulations for mail ballots. The Supreme Court is expected to act within a few days. Midterm elections are now less than 3 months away. I'm Chris Coraggio.
7: There's concern over the health of internet star Perez Hilton. Deputies responded to a home in Florida's Miami-Dade County last night after receiving calls that a man was live streaming on TikTok while hurting himself. The sheriff's office says he was taken to the hospital for medical attention. Hilton's agents tell TMZ they haven't been able to reach him. I'm Michael Kastner.
1: Carter County Sheriff's investigators have charged a man after receiving a cyber tip about a social media live stream. Investigators say the tip reported a live video showing the sexual exploitation of a minor. After identifying the suspect, deputies executed a search warrant at a home on Cedar Grove Road. They arrested 30-year-old Pablo Rodriguez. He's charged with especially aggravated sexual exploitation of a minor. Rodriguez remains held without bond. A long-planned public skate park in Bristol, Tennessee, is finally gaining momentum as city leaders seek to hire the firm behind the project's master plan to complete the design and oversee construction. The park is set to feature a bowl inspired by an acoustic guitar. I'm Lisa Rodman.
2: And the Mom of the Year Award goes to Tracy Carlson.
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13: Access Tennessee News. I'm Will Dudley. Jackson-Madison County leaders moving forward with a new contract for nearly 70 Flock LPR cameras across the city. The city council voted 8-0 to move forward with the contract. Mayor Scott Conger says the cameras have long been in place under a previous vendor, and this new contract just moves to Flock, reportedly saving nearly $30,000 per year. The mayor says the cameras are not in residential areas and are mainly in use around public spaces, such as parks and major highways. A Maury County man convicted in the deaths of three of his family members has been sentenced to death by a jury. Nathaniel Pimpkin received the sentence after nearly 5 hours of jury deliberations. Investigators say Nathaniel killed his mother, 44-year-old Tracy McNeely, his 20-year-old brother Carson Pipkin, and his half-sister, 11-year-old Kaylee Warren, at a residence along Double Branch Road on October 1st of 2021. All three were found dead from gunshot wounds.
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13: 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The agency notes it's intended to guide future management decisions but does not replace the existing process for setting fishing regulations. People can review the draft plan, watch a summary video, and complete an online survey through the TWRA website. The public comment period remains open through September 4th. Will Lumley, Access Tennessee News.
18: Hey Bible readers, I'm Tara Lee Cobble, and I'm your host for The God Shot. He restores my soul. He leads me in paths of righteousness for His name's sake. Psalm 23, verse 3. Have you ever felt like your soul could use some restoration? Like it's an old house that needs an overhaul? Maybe it's been damaged by years of misuse or lack of attention? But when God moves into the space and makes every inch His own, He begins restoring us, shaping us into the people who can have peace in the chaos because we know He's our provider. We can extend love to our enemies because He's our protector. And He leads us in paths of righteousness, showing us how to honor Him. We'll still trip and fall, we'll be wounded, and He'll pick us up and carry us.
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21: Good Wednesday morning, Tri-Cities. Today will be partly sunny with showers and thunderstorms, heavy humidity, and 84 degrees for the daytime high. The sun sets this evening at 8:31 p.m. For tonight, isolated thunderstorms with fog, humidity, and 65 degrees for the overnight low. 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
23: 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In fact, many of the new hearing aids have the capability of being adjusted by cell phones and also allowing phone calls to be answered directly through the hearing aids. If you think you have a hearing loss or have older hearing aids, contact Dr. Schumacher and Associates Audiologists at 717-HEAR or 928-5771. That's 717-HEAR or 928-5771.
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1: From the Quick Stop Market Sports Desk, I'm Matt Pauly. Tennessee Titans of football defensive tackle Jeffrey Simmons leaving practice early on Tuesday. No injury, though. It's because he threw a punch at right tackle J.C. Latham. This was during a period that he was wrapped up on the offensive line, and then he got a little bit frustrated. Head coach Robert Saleh telling the Associated Press that they do have a policy that if you throw a punch, you're ejected from a game. So same thing with practice. So that's the way things go. The Carolina Panthers getting ready for the Hall of Fame game coming up on Thursday night when they open up the NFL preseason. They'll take on the Cardinals. One player who will not play, defensive lineman LeBrian Ray, as he has been announced that he has been placed on the reserve retired list. The Pittsburgh Steelers, they have signed wide receiver Jacoby Kinney-James in a corresponding move. Wide receiver Cole Burgess has been waived with an injury designation. And the Washington Commanders are bringing back cornerback Fabian Moreau. He has been signed. 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
8: 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Gianni Versace said, "You have to break a barrier every day. Fashion to me is born and dies every day." Very cool quote from a fashion icon. Now, I'm not really into fashion much. I have nothing against it, but I just can't tell a fancy, expensive designer outfit from a cheap knockoff or even just a cheap outfit. You do not need to dress to impress me. I'm more comfortable in jeans and a t-shirt than I am in a suit. I had an event a few weeks ago, my daughter's wedding. I needed to wear a suit. It was the first time I wore a tie in many years. Since then, I've worn a tie two more times. No tie for 6 or 7 years. Now 3 ties in the same summer? I feel like I'm getting all fancy on you. But I'm not. I just accepted a few fancy speaking events. The Motivation Minute. This has been the Motivation Minute. I'm John Small. Thanks for listening. Your favorite motivational quotes can be submitted for upcoming programs at motivationminute.org.
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7: Good Wednesday morning, Tri-Cities. Today will be partly sunny with showers and thunderstorms, heavy humidity, and 84 degrees for the daytime high. The sun sets this evening at 8:31 p.m. For tonight, isolated thunderstorms with fog, humidity, and 65 degrees for the overnight low. 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
1: The body of a man was discovered in Bristol, Tennessee on Monday afternoon at a former construction site on Shelby Street. Police found the body, which has been sent for autopsy to identify the deceased and determine the cause of death. Authorities noted no suspicious circumstances at the scene. The Kingsport Fire Department celebrated the arrival of a new ladder truck Tuesday with a traditional push-in ceremony. The 100-foot mid-mount ladder was purchased through Pierce Fire Apparatus and was ordered back in 2022. Anytime the department can add a valuable piece of equipment to the station is a benefit for everyone, and the new truck will help provide better service to the city. I'm Lisa Ruckman.
14: I pledge allegiance to the flag

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3: Long before the modern invention of industrial asphalt, the world's favorite shell delicacy served as the foundational bedrock for early American infrastructure. During the 19th century, booming coastal hubs like Baltimore and New Orleans consumed millions of fresh oysters daily, generating massive mountainous piles of discarded shells. Instead of throwing them away, clever urban engineers crushed the heavy calcified armor into a cheap, durable aggregate to pave their public streets and sidewalks, transforming muddy waterfront alleyways into bright, white, shimmering street grids. The legendary seafood we enjoy on National Oyster Day literally paved America.
2: This is great. I mean, really.
3: I can see the city engineers going, come on, people, eat more oysters. Right. We need to pave our roads.
2: Yeah. But, you know, what a great use for those shells.
3: It's a great, great thing. It's funny that we still don't do this today.
2: But well, and obviously those last a lot longer than what we're doing now.
3: That's probably true. Every year, construction season. Yeah.
2: We are also celebrating National Underwear Day and National Work Like a Dog Day. I'm Alice Anderson.
3: And I'm Marlo Anderson with National Day Calendar, reminding you to celebrate every day.
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6: This is a Bloomberg Money Minute. A group led by the Public Investment Fund of Saudi Arabia announced the completion of its $55 billion acquisition of video games maker Electronic Arts. The deal, also financed by Jared Kushner's private equity firm Silver Lake and Affinity Partners. EA says its stock has stopped trading and will be delisted from the NASDAQ. The deal represents further Saudi expansion into the world of sports and gaming. Kraft Heinz is seeing momentum in its efforts to turn around some of its lagging brands. The maker of Kraft mac and cheese and Heinz ketchup raised its profit and sales outlook for the year. Earlier this year, Kraft Heinz reversed course on its plan to split into two entities. On Wall Street, stocks are extending a four-day rally as the latest batch of corporate earnings points to a strong economic backdrop and continued demand for artificial intelligence build-out. The Dow is up 0.8%, the NASDAQ up 0.5%, the S&P up 0.2%. Erica Herskowitz, Bloomberg Radio.
7: 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Here's Chris Whitting.
8: 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With the Success Journal, I'm Chris Whitting.
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15: In 1802, William King recognized that Island Road and Reedy Creek Road ended at the Holston River and that the people and goods going west would need to travel by water. King established King's Boatyard, or King's Port, and built a three-story building to house his workers. 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In 1810, Richard Neverland noticed the traffic from the stage road that had passed in front of the property and bought it at auction. Richard moved his family to the building and opened it as Neverland Inn. The inn became a gathering place for locals and a stop along the Great Stage Road, housing several presidents along the way. In 1822, the first charter for the city of Kingsport was signed here. Today, the inn is on the National Historic Register and is the only site to have been a boatyard and stagecoach stop. 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
2: Stand by for news.
3: The FAA is investigating an incident involving President Trump's helicopter. The helicopter, designated Marine One, was taking off from the White House Tuesday afternoon, but commercial air traffic at nearby Ronald Reagan Washington National Airport had not been halted. That's a violation of safety protocols. Abdul El-Sayed is a projected winner of Michigan's Democratic Senate primary. The progressive El-Sayed defeated the establishment-supported Congresswoman Haley Stevens in Tuesday's contest. El-Sayed says the primary was not the Democrats' biggest challenge.
4: It pales in comparison to the cynicism, in comparison to the corporatism, in comparison to the lies that Mike Rogers and Donald Trump are going to tell.
3: El-Sayed will face Trump-supported Republican Mike Rogers in the midterms. I'm Michael Kastner.
5: With a LiveWire community focus, I'm Daryl Moody. You may not know it, but Goodwill of Tenevia is active in local schools.
6: The City of Kingsport Public Schools actually hired an athletic director, and their focus is to take special ed students and let them experience athletics in high school. And proud to say that the first year we did that, the Dobbins Bennett special needs bowling team won the state championship. Another thing that we're part of East Tennessee State University's College of Business and Technology's Leadership Academy.
5: President and CEO Morris Baker.
6: I tell people, Daryl, I've got the best job in the world. 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
5: To learn more, visit goodwilltnva.org. I'm Daryl Moody, reporting.
7: Carter County Sheriff's investigators have charged a man after receiving a cyber tip about a social media live stream. Investigators say the tip reported a live video showing the sexual exploitation of a minor. After identifying the suspect, deputies executed a search warrant at a home on Cedar Grove Road. They arrested 30-year-old Pablo Rodriguez. He's charged with especially aggravated sexual exploitation of a minor. Rodriguez remains held without bond. A long-planned public skate park in Bristol, Tennessee, is finally gaining momentum as city leaders seek to hire the firm behind the project's master plan to complete the design and oversee construction. The park is set to feature a bowl inspired by an acoustic guitar. I'm Lisa Rodman.
8: Hey, Dad, your words have the power to erase lies or enforce a mindset. I have more today with Jeff Gurian, who started life as a terrible stutterer.
9: Children don't question adults. If an adult tells a child that there's something wrong with them, they believe it. They go through life assuming that, oh, yes, I stutter. I have something wrong. I always tell stutterers, do you want people to feel sorry for you? It's about thought. It's about releasing the thoughts that you've been holding since you're a child that tell you that there's something wrong with you and replacing them with the concept that there's absolutely nothing wrong with me. My speech mechanism works fine. Stuttering is situational. When I'm in a situation where I feel uncomfortable, I stutter, but it's an old thought. When I'm stuttering, I'm not an adult anymore. I'm that child who felt the need to start stuttering.
8: Yeah, you know, confidence isn't pretending you're perfect. It's believing in yourself. You know, and sometimes one encouraging voice from Dad is all it takes to change a life. I'm Mike Austin, the Radio Dad.
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11: It's your country Daily Dirt. Brett Michaels is postponing his upcoming tour after undergoing emergency kidney stone surgery. He called off the shows after doctors ordered him to take some weeks off. Brett first revealed a health scare on July 22nd, saying he had surgery after experiencing pain from a kidney stone for a week. He says if all goes well, he'll be on the road in late August. Mickey Guyton is getting into the holiday spirit. She just announced the Mickey Guyton and Friends Holiday Tour, which will see her performing for 12 headlining dates. The shows kick off on November 29th in Atlanta and wrap up on December 22nd in Palm Desert, California. Mickey will perform holiday favorites and songs from her album, Feels Like Christmas. Tickets are on sale now. Kenny Chesney is sharing some new details about his upcoming album. He recently shared the track list to the new Silver Sands Marina, revealing it features 11 songs. The upcoming album also includes duets with Lily Miola, Megan Maroney, and Colby Calais. The full album will drop on September 25th. It's your Country Daily Dirt. I'm Brooke Summers.
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25: Good Wednesday morning, Tri-Cities. Today will be partly sunny with showers and thunderstorms. Heavy humidity and 84 degrees for the daytime high. The sun sets this evening at 8:31 p.m. For tonight, isolated thunderstorms with fog, humidity, and 65 degrees for the overnight low. 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
7: The body of a man was discovered in Bristol, Tennessee on Monday afternoon at a former construction site on Shelby Street. Police found the body, which has been sent for autopsy to identify the deceased and determine the cause of death. Authorities noted no suspicious circumstances at the scene. The Kingsport Fire Department celebrated the arrival of a new ladder truck Tuesday with a traditional push-in ceremony. The 100-foot mid-mount ladder was purchased through Pierce Fire Apparatus and was ordered back in 2022. Anytime the department can add a valuable piece of equipment to the station is a benefit for everyone, and the new truck will help provide better service to the city. I'm Lisa Ruttman.
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3: 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The average porcupine has about 30,000 sharp quills that it raises up and shoots into another animal or person when it feels threatened or gets angry. Like a porcupine, when one of my trigger points is pulled, I can get pretty prickly, ornery, and downright cranky. One of those trigger points is unmet expectations. When I build up crazy high expectations for myself or others that are almost impossible to meet, I find myself feeling prickly when they don't get done. 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And I can't blame anyone but myself. 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Remember, your family first.
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6: From the Quick Stop Market Sports Desk, I'm Matt Pauley. Phil Steele has announced his annual preseason all-conference teams, and when it comes to the SoCon, 13 ETSU players landing spots on the three teams. The first teamers are Jason Albritton, Will McCraw, and also Mike Jenkins. ETSU getting set to begin their season on August 29th when they match up against Campbell. The preseason coaches poll for college football, it has been released, and at Tennessee, they come in as the preseason number 18 team in the nation, one of nine SEC teams in the preseason edition of the poll. Georgia is the top-ranked SEC team at number three, followed by Texas at number four, Texas A&M number eight, Oklahoma at number nine, Ole Miss number 10, Alabama number 11, LSU number 13, and Missouri number 25. Tennessee's Ty Redmond and Wendell Moe Jr. earning preseason recognition. Redmond on the watch list for the Nagurski Trophy, Moe on the watch list for the Outland Trophy. Real Magic, Coca-Cola. 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
18: 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What do you say we we chat about stuff that matters. 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I'm not going to get all preachy on you. I'm not going to make you feel guilty. I'm not Reverend Mike. I'm not Dr. Mike. I'm just a dad like you. 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
5: Jumbo Shrimp, Civil War, clearly misunderstood. Even Shakespeare loved oxymorons. He wrote 13 into the first act of Romeo and Juliet. Oh, brawling love, oh, loving hate. In human relations, people tend to use oxymorons that label others. Hypersensitive, overthinking, overly kind. Is it problematic to be sensitive? How do you think too much? Overthinking people invent things. Sensitive people make the world a better place. In Greek, oxy means sharp, and moronos means dull. So don't be moronos with oxymorons. Stay especially sharp and exceedingly kind. Wouldn't that just be awfully nice?
9: Appalachian History 101.
10: In the Over Mountain region, trees played an important role in history. One of the most famous in our area was the Daniel Boone Bar Tree, a beech tree where the 25-year-old carved his name in 1760. The Treaty Oak of Jonesboro was the location Jacob Brown signed a treaty with Cherokee chiefs for land along the Nolichucky River. In present-day Elizabethton, the Watauga Treaty Sycamore is the place settlers established the first free government in North America in 1772 as they formed the Watauga Association. Under this sycamore, the first court of the Watauga Association convened. The Pemberton Oak in Bristol was where soldiers of five wars encamped under its branches. The most famous were members of a Revolutionary War pioneer muster on their way to Sycamore Shoals and then Kings Mountain. Happy 250, America.
11: 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I'm Jeffrey Lyons, back with part two of my list of favorite movies about World War II, following a veterans group which released theirs. I love The Young Lions, The Victors, and Heaven Knows Mr. Allison. And The Gallant Hours is on my list with Jimmy Cagney as Admiral Bull Halsey. And there's From Here to Eternity, set at Pearl Harbor with Burt Lancaster. Casablanca is the greatest love story of the war. Back to Bataan and The Sands of Iwo Jima are two John Wayne classics. Judgment at Nuremberg recreates the trial of some of the lesser-known Nazi war criminals. Run Silent, Run Deep is set in a World War II submarine commanded by Clark Gable and co-star Burt Lancaster. Mrs. Miniver won an Oscar for Greer Garson, and A Yank in the RAF are also on my list, as is Bad Day at Black Rock, set in 1945, but about a murder committed stateside during the war. Just a few of my favorite World War II movies, all recommended. That's Lions Den Radio. I'm Jeffrey Lyons.
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25: Good Wednesday morning, Tri-Cities. Today will be partly sunny with showers and thunderstorms, heavy humidity, and 84 degrees for the daytime high. The sun sets this evening at 8:31 p.m. For tonight, isolated thunderstorms with fog, humidity, and 65 degrees for the overnight low. 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
14: This is a Bloomberg Money Minute. CVS Health seems to be making progress on its turnaround in its health insurance business, which has faced challenges in recent years after premiums didn't keep up with rising medical costs in some plans. The healthcare company and retailer raised its profit outlook for the year, driven by better than expected medical costs in its Aetna insurance business. CVS also announced it's lowering the price for virtual weight management visits to $29 from $49. And speaking of weight, shares of Eli Lilly are on the rise. The company behind Zepbound reported stronger second quarter demand for its weight loss and diabetes drugs. Meanwhile, shares in AstraZeneca are also higher after Reuters reported a senior source saying there's no ongoing talks between the pharmaceutical giant and Bristol-Myers Squibb on a potential deal. On Wall Street, stocks are in the green on hopes for a deal to reopen the Strait of Hormuz. The Dow is up more than 1%. The Nasdaq up 0.33%. The S&P up 0.67%. Erica Herskowitz, Bloomberg Radio.
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15: He played 2,130 straight games. Then in the spring of 1939, baseball's Iron Horse told his manager to take him out of the lineup. Lou Gehrig's body was failing him. His hands felt slower. His legs didn't respond the way they used to. And soon doctors would give him a diagnosis that would end his career altogether. In time, the world would know his name for that disease more than baseball. On July 4th, Yankee Stadium filled to honor him. The crowd kept cheering until Gehrig finally stepped to the microphone.
17: Today, I consider myself the luckiest man on the face, of, the face of the earth.
15: On that note, I'm James A. Brown, and as always, be well.
19: Irwin wasn't always Irwin. Before a famous clerical error, it went by quite a few names. Back in the 1700s, when the Long Hunters were in the area, it was called Greasy Cove. Then, in 1832, it became Unaka, which means fog drapes, in Cherokee. Around 1840, it became Longmire, because the land in the vicinity was owned and settled by the Longmire family, specifically Joseph Longmire, whose son Charles served as a merchant and postmaster for the area. When the town was officially laid out in 1876, the name changed to Vanderbilt because people thought Cornelius Vanderbilt might build a mansion and move here if he liked the name. But in 1879, the name Irvin was finally settled on after David J.N. Irvin, who gave the land for the county seat. Then, oops, a little post office mistake, and we've been Irwin ever since. As we celebrate the 150th anniversary of Unicoi County in Irwin, Jet Broadcasting is exploring Irwin's past.
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2: 1975, Stevie Wonder signs the largest contract for a solo artist at that time. $13 million over 7 years and seven albums for Tamla Motown. His first LP in the deal, Songs in the Key of Life, was a major success, but his next album, Journey Through the Secret Life of Plants, was considered a dismal failure. 1997, the real Don Steele, mega decibel screamer, top 40 DJ, very popular in Los Angeles for over 30 years, dies in Los Angeles of lung cancer.
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7: The FAA is investigating an incident involving President Trump's helicopter. The helicopter, designated Marine One, was taking off from the White House Tuesday afternoon, but commercial air traffic at nearby Ronald Reagan Washington National Airport had not been halted. That's a violation of safety protocols. After another big primary election day in America, NBC

0: The news is projecting that Abdul El-Sayed has won Michigan's Democratic primary for U.S. Senate, defeating establishment-backed Congresswoman Haley Stevens in a closely watched contest. El-Sayed turned his attention to GOP candidate Mike Rogers as he addressed supporters early today.
1: And so, Mike, and I know you're listening, Mike, we are coming for you.
0: Former Congressman Rogers has the backing of President Trump. The race has divided Democrats, with some worrying that El-Sayed's victory could pull the party further to the left and damage efforts to gain control of the House and Senate. Evacuated Spokane, Washington residents are returning to find the charred remains of houses burned in the Old Trails Fire, part of the larger Spokane complex fire. 93-year-old Anna Teresa Rodriguez says firefighters managed to stop the flames of another of the blazes, the Autumn Lane Fire, just 300 feet from her home.
2: Makes me really sad to think all the homes that were lost along the way, friends and... It's really bad, but I'm so thankful that it stopped here.
0: The wildfires burning in the Spokane area forced more than 60,000 people from their homes over the weekend. More than 700 structures, including hundreds of homes, have been destroyed. No deaths or injuries have been reported. I'm Michael Kastner.
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0: Lawyers for Luigi Mangione want a New York court to allow broader public access to his upcoming state murder trial. More from Liz Warner.
6: Attorneys for the man accused of killing United Healthcare CEO Brian Thompson have now filed a motion seeking to live stream those proceedings. They're arguing that the court should not limit access by selecting only a small group of reporters or denying an overflow courtroom feed. Mangione has pleaded not guilty to state charges, including second-degree murder, weapons, and forgery offenses. He also faces separate federal stalking charges. The high-profile case has drawn national attention, and jury selection for the state trial is scheduled to begin September 8th. With his federal case expected to follow in January of next year. In New York, I'm Liz Warner.
0: Astronomers believe a discarded SpaceX rocket has crashed into the moon. The multi-ton Falcon 9 rocket has been floating around the moon since last year when it was deployed to launch a lunar lander. The space junk was projected to hit the lunar surface overnight at a speed of 5,400 miles per hour. Over 20 Democrat-led states are urging the U.S. Supreme Court to block the Trump administration's new limits on mail-in ballots. Chris Caraggio with more.
7: President Trump wants the federal government to take control of voting by mail through the U.S. Postal Service by requiring the creation of a series of lists of people eligible to vote. The states say it's too late in the election year to impose a new set of regulations for mail ballots. The Supreme Court is expected to act within a few days. Midterm elections are now less than 3 months away. I'm Chris Caraggio.
0: There's concern over the health of internet star Perez Hilton. Deputies responded to a home in Florida's Miami-Dade County last night after receiving calls that a man was live streaming on TikTok while hurting himself. The sheriff's office says he was taken to the hospital for medical attention. Hilton's agents tell TMZ they haven't been able to reach him. I'm Michael Kastner.
8: Carter County Sheriff's investigators have charged a man after receiving a cyber tip about a social media live stream. Investigators say the tip reported a live video showing the sexual exploitation of a minor. After identifying the suspect, deputies executed a search warrant at a home on Cedar Grove Road. They arrested 30-year-old Pablo Rodriguez. He's charged with especially aggravated sexual exploitation of a minor. Rodriguez remains held without bond. A long-planned public skate park in Bristol, Tennessee, is finally gaining momentum as city leaders seek to hire the firm behind the project's master plan to complete the design and oversee construction. The park is set to feature a bowl inspired by an acoustic guitar. I'm Lisa Rodman.
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10: Access Tennessee News, I'm Will Lumley. Governor Bill Lee weighing in on a congressional race, issuing his endorsement for Charlie Hatcher, the GOP candidate to represent Tennessee's District 5 in the U.S. House. That seat is currently held by Representative Andy Ogles, who is running for re-election and is Hatcher's only opponent in the primary. Ogles often facing controversy for statements made about some citizens of the state. Hatcher has spent the past 7 years serving as the state's agriculture commissioner and says he's, quote, deeply honored by the endorsement. Elon Musk's Boring Company announcing they're adding another underground station at the JW Marriott Hotel, this time providing guests with direct access to the tunnel system. As TBC continues work with property owners, there are now more than 40 stations in various stages of planning and design, officials say. In May, three apartment buildings along Church Street in downtown Nashville reportedly agreed to add loop access inside their buildings. More news in 30 seconds.
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10: It appears Tennessee tourism is healthier than ever, breaking records once again. State and local leaders gathered in the Great Smoky Mountains National Park Tuesday to celebrate the accomplishment, where they also shared the unique role that the park plays in this year's report. In 2025, Tennessee raked in $32.5 billion in direct visitor spending. Since 2018, Tennessee's tourism economy has grown by 40%. That's nearly double the national growth rate of 22%. Will Lovely, Access Tennessee News.
12: Welcome to Date the Word, where we connect today's date to God's Word with a hope that it becomes more memorable to you. 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Did you hear what the Corinthians did? They gave themselves to the Lord. Have you done that? Jesus most certainly gave all for you. Are you now giving all to Him and for Him? I call 2 Corinthians 8:5 the Jesus first verse. Is Jesus first in your life?
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15: For this afternoon, variably cloudy, including some sunshine, and showers and thunderstorms are likely into the evening. We'll have a high of 84. Then some clearing overnight tonight, the low 66. Thursday, mixed clouds and sun, stray morning shower, widespread showers and thunderstorms for the afternoon, the high 84. Friday, partly sunny with showers and thunderstorms increasingly likely as we head to the day, the high 84. Remains unsettled for Saturday with times of clouds and sun, showers and thunderstorms, high 84. I'm meteorologist Jim Minali from the LiveWire Weather Center. Count on it.
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23: 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I'm Daryl Moody, reporting.
25: For over 100 years, Americans have benefited from improvements in drinking water safety that result from disinfection, primarily done with chlorine. This process inactivates pathogens, curbing waterborne diseases, and safeguarding the public health. Chloramines are the second most common disinfectant, but decompose into a mysterious, unidentified product. We'll explore in the U.S. National Science Foundation's Discovery Files.
26: All these disinfectants inactivate microorganisms, but they're also oxidants, and they react with naturally occurring organic materials that are present in drinking waters. Some of these reactions result in the formation of unintended compounds that we just generically refer to as disinfection byproduct.
25: Professor Julian Ferry is part of a team of researchers, including his NSF-supported group from the University of Arkansas, that have recently published a paper describing the unidentified product from chloramine decomposition. Building from work done in the 80s and 90s, the team was able to identify this product as chloronitramide anion, an inorganic byproduct of chloramine decomposition. While relatively high concentrations have been found in some U.S. water systems, more research is needed to uncover any potential health impacts.
26: And I don't want this study that reveals this new byproduct to drive more people away from their tap. Generally, in the United States, we are blessed to have very high-quality drinking water.
25: To learn more about this research, listen to NSF's Discovery Files podcast episode, Treating Drinking Water.
27: From the Quick Stop Market Sports Desk, I'm Matt Pauley. Tennessee Titans of football defensive tackle Jeffrey Simmons leaving practice early on Tuesday. No injury, though. It's because he threw a punch at right tackle J.C. Latham. This was during a period that he was wrapped up on the offensive line, and then he got a little bit frustrated. Head coach Robert Saleh telling the Associated Press that they do have a policy that if you throw a punch, you're ejected from a game. So same thing with practice. So that's the way things go. The Carolina Panthers getting ready for the Hall of Fame game coming up on Thursday night when they open up the NFL preseason. They'll take on the Cardinals. One player who will not play, defensive lineman LeBrian Ray, as he has been announced that he has been placed on the reserve retired list. The Pittsburgh Steelers, they have signed wide receiver Jacoby Kinney-James in a corresponding move. Wide receiver Cole Burgess has been waived with an injury designation. And the Washington Commanders are bringing back cornerback Fabian Moreau. He has been signed. any size fountain drink for 99 cents with any purchase using Quick Stop Rewards. 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
15: For this afternoon, variably cloud includes some sunshine. Showers and thunderstorms are likely into the evening. We'll have a high of 84. Then some clearing overnight tonight, the low 66. Thursday, mixed clouds and sun, stray morning shower, widespread showers and thunderstorms for the afternoon, the high 84. Friday, partly sunny with showers and thunderstorms increasingly likely as we head to the day, the high 84. Remains unsettled for Saturday with times of clouds and sun, showers and thunderstorms, high 84. I'm meteorologist Jim Minalli from the Live Wire Weather Center. Count on it.
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8: The body of a man was discovered in Bristol, Tennessee on Monday afternoon at a former construction site on Shelby Street. Police found the body, which has been sent for autopsy to identify the deceased and determine the cause of death. Authorities noted no suspicious circumstances at the scene. The Kingsport Fire Department celebrated the arrival of a new ladder truck Tuesday with a traditional push-in ceremony. The 100-foot mid-mount ladder was purchased through Pierce Fire Apparatus and was ordered back in 2022. Anytime the department can add a valuable piece of equipment to the station is a benefit for everyone, and the new truck will help provide better service to the city. I'm Lisa Ruttman.
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1: 3 years later, the wait is over.
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1: The fourth season of Ted Lasso returns to Apple TV Plus, with the first of 10 episodes being released today. Jason Sudeikis returns as the college football coach turned soccer coach, who now leads a women's team. The murder trial of the man accused of killing Tupac Shakur begins next week in Las Vegas.
4: All eyes on me.
5: Dwayne Davis is accused of orchestrating the 1996 murder and faces life in prison without parole if convicted. The Clark County District Attorney's Office has submitted a list of potential witnesses that contains over 200 names. The trial is set to begin August 10th. Shakur was sitting at a red light when a white Cadillac pulled up next to him and someone inside opened fire. On September the 7th, 1996, he was shot multiple times and died 6 days later. I'm Mark Mayfield.
1: There's concern over the health of Perez Hilton. Deputies responded to a home in Florida's Miami-Dade County last night after receiving calls that a man was live streaming on TikTok while hurting himself. The sheriff's office says he was taken to the hospital for medical attention. If you or anyone you know is in need of help, the Suicide and Crisis Lifeline can be reached 24/7 by calling or texting 988. That's entertainment. I'm Daria Albinger.
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9: This is a Bloomberg Money Minute. Companies added fewer jobs in July than expected, suggesting some cooling in hiring momentum after a recent stretch of solid gains. Private payrolls rose 44,000, the least since the start of the year, according to ADP. Investors are looking ahead to the July jobs report from the Labor Department, which comes out Friday. Honda is betting hybrids are the road ahead. The automaker raised its profit outlook after strong demand for hybrid vehicles in the U.S. helped lift quarterly results to a record. Honda plans to roll out 15 new hybrid models by 2030. And Fidelity is riding the market rally. The investment giant says assets under management climbed 23% from a year ago to $7.8 trillion. The company had been expanding its exchange-traded fund offerings and alternative investments such as crypto. Stocks are higher on Wall Street. The Dow is up more than 1%. The Nasdaq up more than 0.3%. The S&P up 0.6%. Erica Herskowitz, Bloomberg Radio.
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16: Nanyahi was the niece of an important chief in the Cherokee Nation. When Nanyahi rose to power in the Cherokee Nation, she believed, as her uncle did, that peace would come only if Native people and white settlers saw themselves as one people. And she thought only the women on the two sides could make this happen. In July of 1776, Nanyahi helped four traders escape from Cherokee towns to warn the unsuspecting settlers of a Cherokee attack. Her efforts allowed the frontier militia to gather to defend Long Island and defeat the Cherokee in the Battle of Island Flats in present-day Kingsport. 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The two became friends, and Lydia taught the Cherokee how to weave and prepare dairy products. 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
10: NBC News is projecting the winner of Michigan's Democratic U.S. Senate primary is Abdul El-Sayed. The progressive El-Sayed defeated establishment-backed Congresswoman Haley Stevens in a closely watched contest. The race divided the party, with fears within the DNC that an El-Sayed victory would pull the party further left and hurt their midterm hopes to regain control of the House and Senate. Spokane, Washington residents are starting to return to their neighborhoods to find the charred remains of houses burned in the Old Trails Fire. The Old Trails Fire is part of the larger Spokane complex fire that has destroyed 700 structures, including hundreds of homes, since starting on Saturday. Ted Lasso is back. The iconic sports comedy with Jason Sudeikis aired its last episode in 2023. The new 10-episode season premieres today on Apple TV, with new episodes dropping each Wednesday. I'm Michael Kastner.
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12: It's a great place for people to come and get lots of information about a new family, or a family that's been around for a while, but they've got, you know, things that they're encountering or want to experience. 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
11: Samantha Gray is with Appalachian Promise Alliance.
12: We'll have a silent auction. 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
11: For details on the event, go to parentingsuite.org. I'm Daryl Moody, reporting.
13: Carter County Sheriff's investigators have charged a man after receiving a cyber tip about a social media live stream. Investigators say the tip reported a live video showing the sexual exploitation of a minor. After identifying the suspect, deputies executed a search warrant at a home on Cedar Grove Road. They arrested 30-year-old Pablo Rodriguez. He's charged with especially aggravated sexual exploitation of a minor. Rodriguez remains held without bond. A long-planned public skate park in Bristol, Tennessee, is finally gaining momentum as city leaders seek to hire the firm behind the project's master plan to complete the design and oversee construction. The park is set to feature a bowl inspired by an acoustic guitar. I'm Lisa Rodman.
14: I think I was driving a tractor by the time I was 10 years old. Hi, it's Mike Austin with today's Radio Dad Minute. I said it here before, but here we come into harvest time just about, and every kid, I think, should learn farm work. Farm work teaches a lot of stuff. Chores don't care if you're tired or in a bad mood, and that's not cruel. That's responsibility. Plus, you get to see creation, man. You get to see seeds pop out of the ground and become food. And there's a certain amount of humility farm work teaches. You realize real fast you're not in charge of the weather, the seasons, nature itself. You're in charge of showing up, doing your job, and working hand in hand with nature. 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It was said to me one time, calloused hands often make for confident hearts. Radio Dad on the web at radiodad.com. I'm Mike Austin, the Radio Dad.
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16: This is Momentum Moments. I'm Brandon Richards. A lot of people carry guilt for years. They feel bad about the same thing over and over, and they've said sorry so many times it doesn't mean anything anymore. But feeling bad isn't the same as changing. Guilt just circles things. It rehearses the same story. It doesn't move you anywhere. But real change has a direction. You stop facing one way and start facing another. What you've done is real, but it was never meant to keep you stuck there. It was meant to turn you. And there's a difference between being sorry and being done. One is a feeling. The other is a decision. So today, don't just feel bad about it. Turn. Take one step the other way, even if it's a small one. That's where it starts. I'm Brandon Richards. 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
25: For this afternoon, variably cloudy, includes some sunshine. Showers and thunderstorms are likely into the evening. We'll have a high of 84. Then some clearing overnight tonight, the low 66. Thursday, mixed clouds and sun, stray morning shower, widespread showers and thunderstorms for the afternoon, the high 84. Friday, partly sunny with showers and thunderstorms increasingly likely as we head to the day, the high 84. Remains unsettled for Saturday with times of clouds and sun, showers and thunderstorms, high 84. I'm meteorologist Jim Minoli from the Live Wire Weather Center. Count on it.
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4: 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A study from the University of Pittsburgh found that people with the highest levels of omega-3s in their blood were the least likely to have physical symptoms of stress. Omega-3s help relax our arteries so our heart rate stays stable even on our most stressful days. And then, you might want to let out a primal scream in the car. Research shows the stress hormone cortisol is most dangerous when we don't react to it. That's where letting out a primal scream can help. And then drink tea. Researchers say it's down to the polyphenols in tea, which are proven to relax arteries. I'm John Tesh with today's Intelligence for Your Life Minute.
13: The body of a man was discovered in Bristol, Tennessee on Monday afternoon at a former construction site on Shelby Street. Police found the body, which has been sent for autopsy to identify the deceased and determine the cause of death. Authorities noted no suspicious circumstances at the scene. The Kingsport Fire Department celebrated the arrival of a new ladder truck Tuesday with a traditional push-in ceremony. The 100-foot mid-mount ladder was purchased through Pierce Fire Apparatus and was ordered back in 2022. Anytime the department can add a valuable piece of equipment to the station is a benefit for everyone, and the new truck will help provide better service to the city. I'm Lisa Ruttman.
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27: Get ready to write down a phone number, but first, this is The Making of America. I'm Michael Emerson. Railroads have played a major role in the expansion of America, but with jet travel and the success of interstate highways, in the 1960s, America's rail passengers started disappearing. In 1966, the New York Central Railroad fought back by building the first jet-powered passenger train by attaching two jet engines to the top of a lead locomotive. The initial results were great, with the train reaching speeds of 150 miles per hour. 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
7: Phil Steele has announced his annual preseason all-conference teams, and when it comes to the SoCon, 13 ETSU players landing spots on the three teams. The first teamers are Jason Albritton, Will McCraw, and also Mike Jenkins. ETSU getting set to begin their season on August 29th when they match up against Campbell. The preseason coaches poll for college football, it has been released, and at Tennessee, they come in as the preseason number 18 team in the nation, one of nine SEC teams in the preseason edition of the poll. Georgia is the top-ranked SEC team at number three, followed by Texas at number four, Texas A&M number eight, Oklahoma at number nine, Ole Miss number 10, Alabama number 11, LSU number 13, and Missouri number 25. Tennessee's Ty Redmond and Wendell Moe Jr. earning preseason recognition. Redmond on the watch list for the Nagurski Trophy, Moe on the watch list for the Outland Trophy. Real Magic, Coca-Cola. 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
11: The race of the rebel, wilderness run, the race for a nation just begun. Thus wrote John Trotwood Moore about Jimmy Blair. At the age of 17, Jimmy felt the call to join in the Patriot fight against the British, serving under 16 different commanders by war's end. When he was 19 years old, he joined Colonel McDowell's regiment and became an express rider. In early October 1780, word reached Fort Defiance that Ferguson and his troops were positioning themselves on King's Mountain, preparing to take on the much smaller unit of Patriots. Colonel McDowell called upon James to make a dangerous ride of over 24 hours to warn the colonists. The gathering of Patriot troops at King's Mountain was made possible by the daring and bravery of Jimmy Blair, who risked his life to sound the alarm. Happy 250, America.
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25: For this afternoon, variably cloudy, includes some sunshine. Showers and thunderstorms are likely into the evening. We'll have a high of 84. Then some clearing overnight tonight, the low 66. Thursday, mixed clouds and sun, stray morning shower, widespread showers and thunderstorms for the afternoon, the high 84. Friday, partly sunny with showers and thunderstorms increasingly likely as we head to the day, the high 84. Remains unsettled for Saturday with times of clouds and sun, showers and thunderstorms, high 84. I'm meteorologist Jim Minali from the Live Wire Weather Center. Count on it.
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18: This is a Bloomberg Money Minute. Stocks rallying again today on continued hopes for an interim 60-day deal being ironed out right now, according to Axios, with the U.S., Iran, and Oman that would reopen the Strait of Hormuz. Oil prices about 1% lower, around $75 a barrel, while stocks are adding to Tuesday's record highs for the Dow and the S&P 500. Right now, the Dow is 1% higher, the Nasdaq up by a third of a percent. The Nasdaq, though, is only up a small fraction. It's being weighed down by shares of SpaceX, the rocket ship, AI, and satellite company. Those shares down more than 8%. Its debut earnings report late yesterday, it was strong. It lost less money than forecast, raked in $1 billion more in revenue than expected, but it also spent a lot more on AI than it predicted it would, over $18 billion, and investors are not happy. And mortgage rates rising again last week, now averaging 6.81% for a 30-year loan, according to the Mortgage Bankers Association. 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
19: A better life with Dr. Sanjay Gupta.
20: 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It reinforces the alignment, stability, and coordinated muscle activation that supports how your body moves, whether you're doing strenuous exercise or simply going about your daily life. This is according to Dana Santis, a strength and conditioning specialist. 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Allow your arms to swing naturally in coordination with your legs. 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I'm Dr. Sanjay Gupta, helping you live a better life.
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5: 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A stretch of the Appalachian Trail east of Irwin is welcoming adventurers once again after nearly 2 years of closure. The U.S. Forest Service has reopened approximately 5.5 miles of the trail in the Iron Mountain Gap area. Some repair work can

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2: 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I'm Ken Chester.
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7: Abdul El-Sayed is thanking supporters after winning Michigan's Democrat U.S. Senate primary. The progressive El-Sayed defeated establishment-backed Congresswoman Haley Stevens in a closely watched contest. The race divided the party with fears within the DNC that an El-Sayed victory would pull the party further left and hurt their midterm hopes to regain control of the House and Senate. Wildfires are still burning in eastern Washington state. Three fires in the Spokane area led to over 60,000 people evacuating their homes over the last few days. The fires have burned thousands of acres, destroying hundreds of structures, and are all still 0% contained. President Trump is in Las Vegas, where he will be speaking later today after a brief fundraising trip to Los Angeles yesterday. His trip came after it was reported that a man had been arrested in L.A. after appearing to be monitoring security and planning activities leading up to the president's arrival. Sean Diddy Combs' release date has been pushed back after he was involved in a prison fight last month. Scott Pringle reports.
8: Diddy will now be released from a Fort Dix prison on February 20th.

0: 28 instead of January 24th of that year. He had been sent to solitary confinement after a fight that started due to another inmate making a remark towards him. Teddy was previously sentenced to 50 months in prison after his conviction on two prostitution-related charges last year. In New York, I'm Scott Pringle.
1: Severe thunderstorms are bearing down on millions across the Midwest. Storms are set to produce heavy rain across the region, with major cities like Chicago, St. Louis, and Kansas City all expected to get hit. Widespread rainfall totals of up to 2 inches are possible across the region through tomorrow, with localized amounts possibly reaching up to 3 inches. 4 people were left injured after a stabbing in London today. Police say the victims were taken to a major trauma center after the incident in London's famous Covent Garden. Their conditions are unknown. Police also said that a 47-year-old woman has been arrested in connection with the stabbings, which is suspected to be a mental health-related incident. I'm Chris Caraggio.
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1: The Red Cross is working around the clock to help those affected by the wildfires raging in eastern Washington. The relief organization said in a release that it's coordinating closely with its partners to provide food, shelter, and other critical services to those in need. The wildfires have forced over 60,000 people to evacuate. Chipotle Mexican Grill is voluntarily removing jalapenos from its restaurants nationwide. Michael Kastner reports.
6: This comes after a Minnesota salmonella outbreak linked to the peppers sickened over 100 people. In a statement released Tuesday, the fast food chain confirmed it was cooperating with a public health investigation and had identified jalapenos from one common lot as a potential source of contamination. Investigators believe the spread of the foodborne illness has impacted other Mexican-style quick-service restaurants and possibly other states as well. Although Chipotle had a specific lot number identified, the FDA has yet to release a recall concerning the outbreak.
1: Internet personality Perez Hilton is in the hospital after he posted an alarming video. Hilton is reportedly receiving medical care in Florida after Miami-Dade deputies responded to his residence last night. Concerned viewers alerted police after a video appeared on Hilton's live stream that appeared to show him cutting himself. Astronomers believe a discarded SpaceX rocket has crashed into the moon. The multi-ton Falcon 9 rocket has been floating around the moon since last year when it was deployed to launch a lunar lander. The space junk was projected to hit the lunar surface overnight at a speed of 5,400 miles an hour. Astronomers have not yet been able to confirm the impact. NASA says the collision should create an impact crater about 60 feet wide and 12 feet deep. A cancer-fighting chewing gum developed at the University of Pennsylvania Dental School has been found to nearly eliminate human papillomavirus. That's a virus associated with head and neck cancer. Dr. Henry Danielle says the bioengineered gum cuts HVP levels in the mouth by up to 93% and doesn't seem to harm beneficial bacteria. I'm Chris Caraggio.
7: Washington County Sheriff's deputies have charged a Chucky woman with aggravated assault after responding to a theft complaint Tuesday morning. Deputies were called to the 300 block of Pendleton Smith Road, where two women reported that 40-year-old Jerika Davis stole prescription medication from their vehicle. Investigators say Davis then pointed a handgun at one of the women. Davis was arrested and taken to the Washington County Detention Center. A proposed apartment complex off Kendrick Creek Road is moving to the Kingsport Board of Mayor and Aldermen. The project would rezone more than 8 acres from residential to low-density apartment district and could include about 94 apartment units. I'm Lisa Ruttman.
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9: Access Tennessee News. I'm Will Donnelly. Governor Bill Lee weighing in on a congressional race, issuing his endorsement for Charlie Hatcher, the GOP candidate to represent Tennessee's District 5 in the U.S. House. That seat is currently held by Representative Andy Ogles, who is running for re-election and is Hatcher's only opponent in the primary. Ogles often facing controversy for statements made about some citizens of the state. Hatcher has spent the past 7 years serving as the state's agriculture commissioner and says he's, quote, deeply honored by the endorsement. Elon Musk's Boring Company announcing they're adding another underground station at the JW Marriott Hotel, this time providing guests with direct access to the tunnel system. As TBC continues work with property owners, there are now more than 40 stations in various stages of planning and design, officials say. In May, three apartment buildings along Church Street in downtown Nashville reportedly agreed to add loop access inside their buildings. More news in 30 seconds.
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9: It appears Tennessee tourism is healthier than ever, breaking records once again. State and local leaders gathered in the Great Smoky Mountains National Park Tuesday to celebrate the accomplishment, where they also shared the unique role that the park plays in this year's report. In 2025, Tennessee raked in $32.5 billion in direct visitor spending. Since 2018, Tennessee's tourism economy has grown by 40%. That's nearly double the national growth rate of 22%. Will Dudley, Access Tennessee News.
11: Hey, Bible readers, I'm Tara Lee Cobble, and I'm your host for The God Shot. The Lord is my shepherd, I shall not want. Psalm 23 was written by King David. But before he became the king of Israel, his first job was being a shepherd. We all got to start somewhere, right? David knew firsthand what makes a good shepherd. You have to feed the sheep, keep them from wolves and thieves and falling off cliffs, and get used to the smell of their manure. In light of that, David calls God his shepherd. God is the one who provides for him and protects him. When I was a kid, I thought the part of this verse that says, I shall not want, was a command. Thou shalt not want anything. But what David is saying here is that God is such a good shepherd to him that he wants for nothing. He has everything he needs. Wherever you feel like you're in need today, may God show you how he's actively caring for you in every aspect of your life. May you know and believe that he's your good shepherd. He's where the joy is.
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13: For this afternoon, variably cloud includes some sunshine, and showers and thunderstorms are likely into the evening. We'll have a high of 84. Then some clearing overnight tonight, the low 66. Thursday, mixed clouds and sun, stray morning shower, widespread showers and thunderstorms for the afternoon, the high 84. Friday, partly sunny with showers and thunderstorms increasingly likely as we head to the day, the high 84. Remains unsettled for Saturday with times of clouds and sun, showers and thunderstorms, high 84. I'm meteorologist Jim Minali from the LiveWire Weather Center. Count on it.
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16: 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I'm Daryl Moody reporting.
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21: 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NASCAR, more details about next year's schedule continuing to come out, including the Clash, which is the exhibition to get things going, officially moving back to Daytona. So that's going to be on February 13th. That'll get Speed Weeks underway, and just a few days later, the next event at Daytona will be the Duel at Daytona. That's going to be on February 18th. Other schedule notes, Homestead is expected to retain championship weekend. Also, Watkins Glen, they are set to move to later in the schedule as they are expected to get a race that is going to take place during the chase. Speaking of the chase, so far four drivers have clinched a spot into this year's version of that. That would be Denny Hamlin, Tyler Reddick, Ryan Blaney, and Ty Gibbs. Coming up this weekend, they are set to run at Iowa Speedway, the Cup Series running on Sunday with the Iowa Corn 350. Don't start your morning hungry. 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
2: 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Today's quote was submitted by Julie. Stuart Scott said, "Once you start questioning the bad stuff that comes your way, you have to start questioning the good. And I wouldn't trade the good for anything." Interesting quote. I'm trying to think about it to decide if I question the good and bad stuff that comes my way. I'm absolutely thankful for the blessings in my life, and I do my very best to thank God for these blessings every single morning and every single night. By the way, that's changed my entire life. By starting and ending every day with just a mental list of the things that I'm grateful for, it seems to set up my whole day for more of these things. I just try to be more grateful about everything. The motivation needed. This has been the Motivation Minute. I'm John Small. Thanks for listening. Your favorite motivational quotes can be submitted for upcoming programs at motivationminute.org.
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8: For this afternoon, variably cloud includes some sunshine. Showers and thunderstorms are likely into the evening. We'll have a high of 84. Then some clearing overnight tonight, the low 66. Thursday, mixed clouds and sun. Stray morning shower. Widespread showers and thunderstorms for the afternoon, the high 84. Friday, partly sunny with showers and thunderstorms increasingly likely as we head to the day, the high 84. Remains unsettled for Saturday with times of clouds and sun, showers and thunderstorms, high 84. I'm meteorologist Jim Minolli from the LiveWire Weather Center. Count on it.
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13: Carter County Sheriff's investigators have charged a man after receiving a cyber tip about a social media live stream. Investigators say the tip reported a live video showing the sexual exploitation of a minor. After identifying the suspect, deputies executed a search warrant at a home on Cedar Grove Road. They arrested 30-year-old Pablo Rodriguez. He's charged with especially aggravated sexual exploitation of a minor. Rodriguez remains held without bond. A long-planned public skate park in Bristol, Tennessee, is finally gaining momentum as city leaders seek to hire the firm behind the project's master plan to complete the design and oversee construction. The park is set to feature a bowl inspired by an acoustic guitar. I'm Lisa Rodman.
14: I pledge allegiance to the flag of the United States of America.

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3: 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Cyclospora cases are being reported in nearly all 50 states, according to the Centers for Disease Control. Cyclospora is a parasite that causes severe but treatable gastric issues in humans. Craig Hedberg is with the University of Minnesota.
5: Many of our foodborne illnesses are preventable from many perspectives, but our food system is big and complex. We're growing a lot of food out in nature. There are lots of opportunities for contamination to occur, and preventing all of those really is not going to be practical or really feasible.
3: Hedberg says proper food handling is one way to minimize your risk from cyclospora. At the University of Delaware, Kalmia Neal reassures consumers that cases like this are rare.
6: We have a plethora of food that's being produced all the time in the United States, and the majority of it is not associated ever with any instance of illness. I think we have dedicated food safety professionals at all levels, and this outbreak is a bit unusual. But we are learning from it, and we will make improvements as needed. But I really hope that there remains the trust in the food supply, because there are people who are involved that are trying to do their very best.
3: That's Farm to Fork. I'm Daryl Anderson.
7: This is a Bloomberg Money Minute. LIV Golf is not dead yet. The Upstart Pro Golf League, which competes against the PGA but lost funding from Saudi Arabia, says it just struck a financing deal with an unnamed new lead investor and has gotten interest from over a dozen minority partners to keep that league alive. Oman and Iran say they've reached consensus on a proposed shipping route through the Strait of Hormuz, a potential step toward the reopening of that waterway. Iran TV did not mention any involvement of the U.S. in that proposal. Now, Wall Street stocks lost some earlier steam, but they are still mostly higher. The Dow, building on yesterday's record close, up 0.8%. The Nasdaq's down 0.3%. The S&P is flat. Oil just a tiny bit lower, $75 a barrel. And South Korean police today raiding that country's Starbucks headquarters in Seoul. It's part of an investigation into a marketing campaign that some there say insulted victims of South Korea's democracy movement. Tom Busby, Bloomberg Radio.
8: I'm Zach Bennett with today's Pure American Country Radio Minute. And on this date in 1940, songwriter Bobby Braddock was born. He wrote his first song at the age of 8 and eventually placed country number ones across 5 different decades. Bobby moved to Nashville in 1964 and joined Marty Robbins' road band as a piano player. His first number one arrived when Tammy Wynette recorded D-I-V-O-R-C-E, written with Curly Putman. And the pair later gave George Jones He Stopped Loving Her Today. You see, George was worried the song was too sad, but the song became
2: became his first million seller, revived his career, and actually won CMA Song of the Year twice. And Braddock's catalog kept evolving. Golden Ring for George and Tammy, Time Marches On for Tracy Lawrence, I Want to Talk About Me for Toby Keith, even People Are Crazy for Billy Currington. He helped discover Blake Shelton and produced Austin. And in 2011, Bobby Braddock became the first inductee into the Country Music Hall of Fame's new songwriter category. I'm Zach Bennett. That's today's Pure American Country Radio Minute.
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7: Abdul El-Sayed is the winner of Michigan's Democrat U.S. Senate primary. The progressive El-Sayed defeated establishment-backed Congresswoman Haley Stevens in a closely watched contest. In November, El-Sayed will face Republican Mike Rogers, who has the backing of President Trump. Wildfires are still raging in eastern Washington state. Three fires in the Spokane area led to over 60,000 people evacuating their homes over the last couple of days. The fires have burned thousands of acres, destroyed hundreds of structures, and are all still 0% contained. Some are starting to return to the remains of their houses, with many saying they plan to rebuild. Tomorrow, a man suspected of starting the Old Trails fire will be arraigned in court after making his first appearance yesterday. Severe thunderstorms are bearing down on millions across the Midwest. Storms are set to produce heavy rain across the region, with major cities like Chicago, St. Louis, and Kansas City all expected to get hit. A level 2 out of 4 flash flood risk is in place for much of the area. I'm Chris Caraggio.
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10: Washington County Sheriff's deputies have charged a Chucky woman with aggravated assault after responding to a theft complaint Tuesday morning. Deputies were called to the 300 block of Pendleton Smith Road, where two women reported that 40-year-old Jerika Davis stole prescription medication from their vehicle. Investigators say Davis then pointed a handgun at one of the women. Davis was arrested and taken to the Washington County Detention Center. A proposed apartment complex off Kendrick Creek Road is moving to the Kingsport Board of Mayor and Aldermen. The project would rezone more than 8 acres from residential to low-density apartment district and could include about 94 apartment units. I'm Lisa Ruttman.
11: You ever been contacted by an old flame, or maybe you contact them on social media? Hey, it's Mike Austin with today's Radio Dad Minute. Yeah, the grass is not greener, and your kids pay a huge price when dad checks out another yard. You know, when you feel stuck in the same routine, and maybe your wife wants you to fix the kitchen faucet for about the fifth time, you're not equipped, dad, to not slip up. You can talk yourself into thinking, oh, the kids will be just fine. They don't know. They're immune, right? And if they do find out, well, it's just mom turning the kids against me. That's what it is. Gary Durenfeld, a good friend, family counselor, had to say.
12: And it doesn't need to be that mom is alienating the kids from dad. It can be that kids see mom so hurt by what dad has done that they will want to reject him. When we behave this way, we undermine other people's view of our sense of morality.
11: As they say, the grass isn't always greener. I'm Mike Austin, the Radio Dad.
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1: It's your country Daily Dirt. Brett Michaels is postponing his upcoming tour after undergoing emergency kidney stone surgery. He called off the shows after doctors ordered him to take some weeks off. Brett first revealed a health scare on July 22nd, saying he had surgery after experiencing pain from a kidney stone for a week. He says if all goes well, he'll be on the road in late August. Mickey Guyton is getting into the holiday spirit. She just announced the Mickey Guyton and Friends Holiday Tour, which will see her performing for 12 headlining dates. The shows kick off on November 29th in Atlanta and wrap up on December 22nd in Palm Desert, California. Mickey will perform holiday favorites and songs from her album, Feels Like Christmas. Tickets are on sale now. Kenny Chesney is sharing some new details about his upcoming album. He recently shared the track list to the new Silver Sands Marina, revealing it features 11 songs. The upcoming album also includes duets with Lily Miola, Megan Maroney, and Colby Calais. The full album will drop on September 25th. It's your Country Daily Dirt. I'm Brooke Summers.
14: Mitch Anthony here with today's Daily Dose. Never before had such a humble figure received such a lofty award. The Congressional Gold Medal is the highest civilian honor that Congress can confer. She was greeted by Congress with a passionate standing ovation. Though stooped in stature, Mother Teresa stood tall in her time. Jennifer Ferranti writes, her possessions included 3 dresses, a bedroll, writing paper, and her prayer book. Yet many thought her to be the richest woman in the world. She received too many awards to count, including the Nobel Peace Prize. Yet she no sooner received a trophy than she sold it to buy food and medicine for the poor. Her handwritten notes on the cheapest of stationery are framed and displayed on the walls of presidents and prime ministers, yet she was known to casually discard their replies after reading them. Although one of the most renowned figures of the 20th century, she never read a single article or book about herself. She never held elected office. Her constituency was the poor and least powerful. Yet she has been called the most powerful woman in the world. I wish I was, she would reply, then I would bring peace to the whole world. We will remember her as Mother Teresa, Saint of the Gutters. Mitch Anthony reminding you once again that life is whatever you make it. 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
16: For this afternoon, variably cloudy, including some sunshine, and showers and thunderstorms are likely into the evening with a high of 84. Then some clearing overnight tonight, the low 66. Thursday, mixed clouds and sun, stray morning shower, widespread showers and thunderstorms for the afternoon, the high 84. Friday, partly sunny with showers and thunderstorms increasingly likely as we head to the day, the high 84. Remains unsettled for Saturday with times of clouds and sun, showers and thunderstorms, high 84. I'm meteorologist Jim Minolli from the Live Wire Weather Center. Count on it.
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19: It's the never-ending nutrition debate. Are eggs good for you, or should you avoid them? It seems like dietitians go back and forth on this depending on what day of the week it is. I'm Dr. Catherine Albrecht, back soon to discuss whether eggs are all they're cracked up to be.
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19: The most recent episode in the perpetual egg debate has arrived. According to the latest study, adults who made two eggs part of their daily breakfast routine, yolk included, ended up with lower cholesterol than their non-egg-eating counterparts. It turns out the cholesterol culprits weren't actually eggs after all, but the things people ate with them, like butter, meat, and full-fat dairy. The bottom line is, as long as you have a diet low in saturated fats, eggs can be a welcome addition to a balanced breakfast. You might find this surprising, but those are just the hard-boiled facts. I'm Dr. Catherine Albrecht for StartMail.com, the private email alternative.
10: Carter County Sheriff's investigators have charged a man after receiving a cyber tip about a social media live stream. Investigators say the tip reported a live video showing the sexual exploitation of a minor. After identifying the suspect, deputies executed a search warrant at a home on Cedar Grove Road. They arrested 30-year-old Pablo Rodriguez. He's charged with especially aggravated sexual exploitation of a minor. Rodriguez remains held without bond. A long-planned public skate park in Bristol, Tennessee, is finally gaining momentum as city leaders seek to hire the firm behind the project's master plan to complete the design and oversee construction. The park is set to feature a bowl inspired by an acoustic guitar. I'm Lisa Rodman.
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26: From the Quick Stop Market Sports Desk, I'm Matt Pauly. Phil Steele has announced his annual preseason all-conference teams, and when it comes to the SoCon, 13 ETSU players landing spots on the three teams. The first teamers are Jason Albritton, Will McCraw, and also Mike Jenkins. ETSU getting set to begin their season on August 29th when they match up against Campbell. The preseason coaches poll for college football, it has has been released. And at Tennessee, they come in as the preseason number 18 team in the nation, one of nine SEC teams in the preseason edition of the poll. Georgia is the top-ranked SEC team at number three, followed by Texas at number four, Texas A&M number eight, Oklahoma at number nine, Ole Miss number 10, Alabama number 11, LSU number 13, and Missouri number 25. Tennessee's Ty Redmond and Wendell Moe Jr. earning preseason recognition. Redmond on the watch list for the Nagurski Trophy, Moe on the watch list for the Outland Trophy. Real Magic Coca-Cola. 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
0: 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What do you say we chat about stuff that matters? 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I'm not Dr. Mike. I'm just a dad like you. 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
2: Jumbo Shrimp, Civil War, clearly misunderstood. Even Shakespeare loved oxymorons. He wrote 13 into the first act of Romeo and Juliet. Oh, brawling love, oh, loving hate. In human relations, people tend to use oxymorons that label others. Hypersensitive, overthinking, overly kind. Is it problematic to be sensitive? How do you think too much? Overthinking people invent things. Sensitive people make the world a better place. In Greek, oxy means sharp, and moronos means dull. So don't be moronos with oxymorons. Stay especially sharp and exceedingly kind. Wouldn't that just be awfully nice?
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5: It at least sets a dangerous example to the people of America of forming governments distinct from and dependent of His Majesty's authority. Lord Dunsmore. The Watauga Association was a semi-autonomous government created in 1772 by frontier settlers living along the Watauga River in what is now Elizabethton, when settlers signed a 10-year lease directly with the Cherokee, and being outside the claims of any colony, established the Watauga Association to provide basic government functions. Theodore Roosevelt later wrote that the settlers were the first men of American birth to establish a free and independent community on the continent. With the outbreak of the American Revolutionary War, the settlers organized themselves into the Washington District, loyal to the United Colonies, marking the end of the Watauga Association. Happy 250, America.
6: This is Lions Den Radio. I'm Jeffrey Lyons with more movie milestones from Hollywood from the month of August. Back in 1926, after a funeral in New York, a few days later, another funeral for Rudolph Valentino was held in Los Angeles, where a reported 1 million women lined the route of the cortege. In 1940, Boomtown opened with Clark Gable, Spencer Tracy, Claudette Colbert, and Hedy Lamarr. Talk about a super cast. In August 1946, Cary Grant and Ingrid Bergman opened in Alfred Hitchcock's Notorious, featuring the longest kiss in movie history, lasting about 2.5 minutes. In 1955, I Am a Camera opened, more famous today for its musical remake in 1972 called called Cabaret. And in August 1967, Bonnie and Clyde arrived with Warren Beatty, Faye Dunaway, and a young Gene Hackman. Beatty, who co-produced the film, wanted to use real gunshot sounds, which are very loud. But the projectionist, unaware of this, turned down the audio. It's still a great film. August in movie history. That's Lions Den Radio. I'm Jeffrey Lyons.
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16: For this afternoon, variably cloudy, including some sunshine. Showers and thunderstorms are likely into the evening. We'll have a high of 84. Then some clearing overnight tonight, the low 66. Thursday, mixed clouds and sun. Stray morning shower. Widespread showers and thunderstorms for the afternoon, the high 84. Friday, partly sunny with showers and thunderstorms increasingly likely as we head to the day, the high 84. Remains unsettled for Saturday with times of clouds and sun, showers and thunderstorms, high 84. I'm meteorologist Jim Minoli from the Live Wire Weather Center. Count on it.
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9: This is not some circus sideshow.
11: This is a Bloomberg Money Minute. LIV Golf is not dead yet. The Upstart Pro Golf League, which competes against the PGA but lost funding from Saudi Arabia, says it just struck a financing deal with an unnamed new lead investor and has gotten interest from over a dozen minority partners to keep that league alive. Oman and Iran say they've reached consensus on a proposed shipping route through the Strait of Hormuz, a potential step toward the reopening of that waterway. Iran TV did not mention any involvement of the U.S. in that proposal. Now, Wall Street stocks lost some earlier steam, but they are still mostly higher. The Dow, building on yesterday's record close, up 0.8%. The Nasdaq's down 0.3%. The S&P is flat. Oil just a tiny bit lower, $75 a barrel. And South Korean police today raiding that country's Starbucks headquarters in Seoul. It's part of an investigation into a marketing campaign that some there say insulted victims of South Korea's democracy movement. Tom Busby, Bloomberg Radio.
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12: He played 2,130 straight games. Then in the spring of 1939, baseball's Iron Horse told his manager to take him out of the lineup. Lou Gehrig's body was failing him. His hands felt slower. His legs didn't respond the way they used to. And soon doctors would give him a diagnosis that would end his career altogether. In time, the world would know his name for that disease more than baseball. On July 4th, Yankee Stadium filled to honor him. The crowd kept cheering until Gehrig finally stepped to the microphone.
27: Today, I consider myself the luckiest man on the face, on the of, the face earth. Of the earth.
12: On that note, I'm James A. Brown, and as always, be well.
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1: 1975, Stevie Wonder signs the largest contract for a solo artist at that time. $13 million over 7 years and seven albums for Tamla Motown. His first LP in the deal, Songs in the Key of Life, was a major success, but his next album, Journey Through the Secret Life of Plants, was considered a dismal failure. 1997, the real Don Steele, mega decibel screamer, top 40 DJ, very popular in Los Angeles for over 30 years, dies in Los Angeles of lung cancer.
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1: 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The engine on Robbins' purple and yellow 1979 Dodge Magnum conked out on lap 75.

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6: NBC News projects Abdul El-Sayed has won Michigan's Democrat U.S. Senate primary. The progressive candidate addressed supporters in Detroit this morning after he defeated establishment-backed Congresswoman Haley Stevens in a closely watched contest.
7: As bitter and as divisive and as cynical as the campaign against us might have been, I want us to realize that there is so much more that unites us now.
6: The race did divide the party, with fears within the DNC that an El-Sayed victory would pull the party further left. In the midterms, El-Sayed will face Republican Mike Rogers, who has the backing of President Trump. Thousands have been forced to evacuate due to the wildfires in eastern Washington state. The blazes have burned thousands of acres, destroyed hundreds of structures, and are all still at 0% containment. Some people are starting to return to the remains of their homes, with many saying they plan to rebuild. The number of people sickened in the cyclosporiasis outbreak is growing. NBC's Ann Thompson has more.
8: The CDC now confirming more than 10,000 cases of cyclospora infections across 47 states, and they're looking into another 12,000, some of which federal officials say are linked to the recalled iceberg lettuce supplied by Taylor Farms.
6: And now two deaths related to the outbreak have been reported in Michigan. State officials say the two people who died after contracting the illness had significant underlying health conditions. Meantime, popular Southwest chain Salad and Go, which is closing all locations today after filing for Chapter 11 bankruptcy, says that although it was not implicated, the cyclospora outbreak weakened confidence across the industry.

0: and compounded its challenges. Four people had to be taken to a major trauma center after a stabbing in London today. Their conditions are unknown. Police also said a 47-year-old woman has been arrested in connection with the stabbings, which is suspected to be a mental health-related incident. I'm Chris Caraggio.
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0: A federal judge has set a March 2027 trial date in the antitrust lawsuit challenging Paramount's proposed merger with Warner Brothers Discovery. Mark Mayfield has the story.
7: The date is later than Paramount requested and could prove costly. If the deal doesn't close by October the 1st, the company has to pay $7 million per day to shareholders at Warner Brothers Discovery. A coalition of 12 state attorneys general believes that the $111 billion merger would reduce competition. The Writers Guild of America has filed a separate lawsuit raising concern about the impact on writers. Paramount maintains that the merger would strengthen its ability to compete with major streaming companies and ultimately benefit consumers.
0: California Democrats are officially backing a ballot measure that would tax the state's wealthiest residents to help fund health care. The state Democratic Party's executive board voted to endorse Proposition 40, which would impose a 5% tax on the net worth of billionaires to help prevent health care cuts, hospital closures, and layoffs. Supporters say the measure would protect essential services, while opponents, including Governor Gavin Newsom, argue it could drive wealthy residents out of California and reduce long-term tax revenue. SpaceX reported better-than-expected quarterly profits in its first report as a public company, but concern over massive spending on artificial intelligence sent the stock down more than 6% after hours. The rocket company posted Q2 revenue of $7.8 billion, mostly from its Starlink internet service, but its XAI unit, which runs Grok, spent nearly $16 billion, the majority of SpaceX's capital expenditures. SpaceX ranks as one of the top 10 largest companies in the world based on market cap. TikTok videos will soon be on Disney Plus. The two companies have reached a deal to allow TikTok videos from Disney fans to be streamed on both sites as part of what's being called a thoughtfully curated selection. It'll also allow participating creators access to Disney IP, including Marvel, Pixar, Star Wars, and other Disney brands. I'm Chris Caraggio.
8: Washington County Sheriff's deputies have charged a Chucky woman with aggravated assault after responding to a theft complaint Tuesday morning. Deputies were called to the 300 block of Pendleton Smith Road, where two women reported that 40-year-old Jerika Davis stole prescription medication from their vehicle. Investigators say Davis then pointed a handgun at one of the women. Davis was arrested and taken to the Washington County Detention Center. A proposed apartment complex off Kendrick Creek Road is moving to the Kingsport Board of Mayor and Aldermen. The project would rezone more than 8 acres from residential to low-density apartment district and could include about 94 apartment units. I'm Lisa Ruttman.
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15: Welcome to Date the Word, where we connect today's date to God's Word with a hope that it becomes more memorable to you. 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They gave themselves to the Lord. 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
18: For this afternoon, variably cloud includes some sunshine, and showers and thunderstorms are likely into the evening. We'll have a high of 84. Then some clearing overnight tonight, the low 66. Thursday, mixed clouds and sun, stray morning shower, widespread showers and thunderstorms for the afternoon, the high 84. Friday, partly sunny with showers and thunderstorms increasingly likely as we head to the day, the high 84. Remains unsettled for Saturday with times of clouds and sun, showers and thunderstorms, high 84. I'm meteorologist Jim Minalli from the LiveWire Weather Center. Count on it.
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21: Oh, let's talk about one of my favorite desserts. It's the banana rum truffle tart, and it has a pretzel crust. The pretzel crust, it's a lovely, salty surprise that I think is really, really fun. And when you pair it with this deep, dark chocolate truffle filling, the combination of the salty crust and the truffle filling is just to die for. And all in within that mix is a rum-spiked banana. Top it with a mascarpone whipped cream topping. So you get this luxurious, like billowy top. It's one of those desserts, Tonia, that I say, you know, you just need a sliver.
20: And are you using dark rum?
21: Yes.
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21: So not only does this tart look spectacular, it smells spectacular, and I think it tastes spectacular.
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2: 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Another thing that we're part of East Tennessee State University's College of Business and Technology's Leadership Academy.
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1: 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I'm Daryl Moody reporting.
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25: From the Quick Stop Market Sports Desk, I'm Matt Pauly. NASCAR, more details about next year's schedule continuing to come out, including the Clash, which is the exhibition to get things going, officially moving back to Daytona. So that's going to be on February 13th. That'll get Speed Weeks underway, and just a few days later, the next event at Daytona will be the Duel at Daytona. That's going to be on February 18th. Other schedule notes, Homestead is expected to retain championship weekend. Also, Watkins Glen, they are set to move to later in the schedule as they are expected to get a race that is going to take place during the chase. Speaking of the chase, so far four drivers have clinched a spot into this year's version of that. That would be Denny Hamlin, Tyler Reddick, Ryan Blaney, and Ty Gibbs. Coming up this weekend, they are set to run at Iowa Speedway, the Cup Series running on Sunday with the Iowa Corn 350. Don't start your morning hungry. Quick Stop sausage biscuits, 2 for $3. 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
4: For this afternoon, variably cloud includes some sunshine. Showers and thunderstorms are likely into the evening with a high of 84. Then some clearing overnight tonight, the low 66. Thursday, mixed clouds and sun, stray morning shower, widespread showers and thunderstorms for the afternoon, the high 84. Friday, partly sunny with showers and thunderstorms increasingly likely as we head to the day, the high 84. Remains unsettled for Saturday with times of clouds and sun, showers and thunderstorms, high 84. I'm meteorologist Jim Minalli from the Live Wire Weather Center. Count on it.
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6: Carter County Sheriff's investigators have charged a man after receiving a cyber tip about a social media live stream. Investigators say the tip reported a live video showing the sexual exploitation of a minor. After identifying the suspect, deputies executed a search warrant at a home on Cedar Grove Road. They arrested 30-year-old Pablo Rodriguez. He's charged with especially aggravated sexual exploitation of a minor. Rodriguez remains held without bond. A long-planned public skate park in Bristol, Tennessee, is finally gaining momentum as city leaders seek to hire the firm behind the project's master plan to complete the design and oversee construction. The park is set to feature a bowl inspired by an acoustic guitar. I'm Lisa Rodman.
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9: 3 years later, the wait is over.
10: Oi, welcome back. 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
11: You too.
9: The fourth season of Ted Lasso returns to Apple TV Plus with the first of 10 episodes being released today. Jason Sudeikis returns as the college football coach turned soccer coach who now leads a women's team. The murder trial of the man accused of killing Tupac Shakur begins next week in Las Vegas.
12: All eyes on me.
13: Dwayne Davis is accused of orchestrating the 1996 murder and faces life in prison without parole if convicted. The Clark County District Attorney's Office has submitted a list of potential witnesses that contains over 200 names. The trial is set to begin August 10th. Shakur was sitting at a red light when a white Cadillac pulled up next to him and someone inside opened fire. On September the 7th, 1996, he was shot multiple times and died 6 days later. I'm Mark Mayfield.
9: There's concern over the health of Perez Hilton. Deputies responded to a home in Florida's Miami-Dade County last night after receiving calls that a man was live streaming on TikTok while hurting himself. The sheriff's office says he was taken to the hospital for medical attention. If you or anyone you know is in need of help, the Suicide and Crisis Lifeline can be reached 24/7 by calling or texting 988. That's entertainment. I'm Daria Albinger.
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16: This is a Bloomberg Money Minute. Just ahead of this Friday's July jobs report, today we learned private employers added fewer jobs than expected in July. Payroll firm ADP reports just 44,000 jobs added last month, the fewest in 6 months. Most of those adds in education and health services. Surprisingly, leisure and hospitality lost workers. Oman and Iran say they've reached consensus on a proposed shipping route through the Strait of Hormuz, a potential step toward the reopening of that choke point. Iran TV, though, did not mention any involvement of the U.S. in this proposal. Now, on Wall Street, stocks still mostly higher, but they're mixed. The Dow is up 0.75%, the Nasdaq down by a third, the S&P is flat. Oil is just slightly lower, $75 a barrel. And Amazon-owned Zoox, the robo-taxi service in Las Vegas, will start charging fares for the first time next week in Las Vegas, which will be a first for a self-driving vehicle, one that has no steering wheel, no brake or gas pedal at all. Tom Busby, Bloomberg Radio.
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18: Nancy was a very busy waitress, pouring cups of coffee and serving food at an Ohio restaurant. 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And for fun, she sometimes used different voices. Someone told Nancy she could make big bucks doing that. She'd always loved the wacky voices in TV cartoons and decided that was her dream job. With nothing to lose, she sent a tape to an expert. After hearing his positive comments, Nancy hopped a plane to Hollywood to try her luck as a real voice talent. It's a sure bet you've heard Nancy's voice. Her most famous creation? Bart Simpson. Nancy Cartwright proves it pays to speak up. With the Success Journal, I'm Chris Whitting.
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24: 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The Federal Style Inn was built along the stage road that connected Tennessee to the national capital and urban trading areas in between, and is the oldest wood frame building in the historic district. In the summer of 1832, President Andrew Jackson held a reception for his friends on the porch of the inn. John Sevier, James K. Polk, Andrew Johnson, and William Brownlow were other famous tenants. 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The museum includes a history of Jonesboro, the inn, and features rotating exhibits. Be sure to ask the attendant to show you the restored portion of the inn that looks how it would have in the Victorian 1890s. 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
3: Abdul El-Sayed is the winner of Michigan's Democrat U.S. Senate primary. The progressive El-Sayed defeated establishment-backed Congresswoman Haley Stevens in a closely watched contest. In November, El-Sayed will face Republican Mike Rogers, who has the backing of President Trump. Wildfires are still raging in eastern Washington state. Three fires in the Spokane area led to over 60,000 people evacuating their homes over the last couple of days. The fires have burned thousands of acres, destroyed hundreds of structures, and are all still 0% contained. Some are starting to return to the remains of their houses, with many saying they plan to rebuild. Tomorrow, a man suspected of starting the Old Trails fire will be arraigned in court after making his first appearance yesterday. President Trump is now in Las Vegas, where he'll be speaking later today. It comes after President Trump's brief fundraising trip to Los Angeles. His trip came after it was reported that a man had been arrested in L.A. after appearing to be monitoring security and planning activities leading up to the president's arrival. I'm Chris Caraggio.
4: 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Among a variety of services, Unicoi County Care and Share also offers spiritual counseling.
5: We invite local ministers to basically hold office hours at our facility where we are open to the public but offer private counseling services through those ministers. 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
5: 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And so we want to invite those organizations to come serve alongside us, and we can also refer individuals to those organizations.
4: To learn more, go to uccareandshare.org. I'm Daryl Moody reporting.
6: Washington County Sheriff's deputies have charged a Chucky woman with aggravated assault after responding to a theft complaint Tuesday morning. Deputies were called to the 300 block of Pendleton Smith Road, where two women reported that 40-year-old Jerika Davis stole prescription medication from their vehicle. Investigators say Davis then pointed a handgun at one of the women. Davis was arrested and taken to the Washington County Detention Center. A proposed apartment complex off Kendrick Creek Road is moving to the Kingsport Board of Mayor and Aldermen. The project would rezone more than 8 acres from residential to low-density apartment district and could include about 94 apartment units. I'm Lisa Ruffman.
7: Today I have for you a nutty dadpreneur. Hey, it's Mike Austin with today's Radio Dad Minute. I don't know if you knew this, walnuts are really good for you. I mean, we keep them around the Austin family compound all the time. So imagine how giddy I was when I'm going down the aisle at the store and there's a young man handing out free samples of hamburgers. Then he tells me these are made out of walnuts and they were delicious. Yep, the walnut burger. And he tells me his dad, Jim, came up with the idea. So I called Jim.
8: In 2004, we started to manufacture our walnut burger and to put it out there for the public.
7: And Jim is indeed a dadpreneur. He started off owning a small hotel, and then they used to make the walnut burgers for the family. Then they started to get requests for them, but it wasn't Jim's idea to take the company bigger.
8: Both of our kids came to us together, and they said, you know, we want to take this walnut burger and run with it.
7: There you go, Dad. So remember, if you want to be a dadpreneur and you've got an idea, maybe it pays to listen to the kids. I'm Mike Austin, the Radio Dad.
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12: Did you know that suicide ranks among the top 10 causes of death in the U.S.? Dr. Eric Kane is co-director of the Center for the Study of Prevention of Suicide at the University of Rochester Medical Center.
13: Most suicide in the United States is from firearms. There was some increase in recent years in firearm suicide. There was a bigger increase in hanging and overdoses. A second issue that we have to look at, we know that a lot of people in the middle years have drinking and drug problems. 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We have to think about how do we have a better sense of helping people who have drug habits. And of course, the most problematic substance in some ways is alcohol.
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26: For this afternoon, variably cloud includes some sunshine and showers and thunderstorms are likely into the evening. We'll have a high of 84. Then some clearing overnight tonight, the low 66. Thursday, mixed clouds and sun, stray morning shower, widespread showers and thunderstorms for the afternoon, the high 84. Friday, partly sunny with showers and thunderstorms increasingly likely as we head to the day, the high 84. Remains unsettled for Saturday with times of clouds and sun, showers and thunderstorms, high 84. I'm meteorologist Jim Minali from the LiveWire Weather Center. Count on it.
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28: This is the Daily Note from jamesabrown.net. Walk down any street where potholes are patched and graffiti gets painted over and street lights work. Then walk down a street where none of that happens. You feel the difference immediately. Because a maintained street says someone cares about this place. And a rough street says no one's looking here. Order signals competence. And disorder signals abandonment. The message you send with neglect is louder than any single policy. It says that we gave up on this place, and anyone who comes through there feels it, whether you want them to or not. What do you think? Let me know on jamesabrown.net. On that note, I'm James A. Brown, and as always, be well.
6: Carter County Sheriff's investigators have charged a man after receiving a cyber tip about a social media live stream. Investigators say the tip reported a live video showing the sexual exploitation of a minor. After identifying the suspect, deputies executed a search warrant at a home on Cedar Grove Road. They arrested 30-year-old Pablo Rodriguez. He's charged with especially aggravated sexual exploitation of a minor. Rodriguez remains held without bond. A long-planned public skate park in Bristol, Tennessee, is finally gaining momentum as city leaders seek to hire the firm behind the project's master plan to complete the design and oversee construction. The park is set to feature a bowl inspired by an acoustic guitar. I'm Lisa Rodman.
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2: 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I'm Michael Emerson. Mary Fields was born into slavery in the 1830s and following her emancipation, grew to be 6 feet tall, weighing 200 pounds, with a wicked temper, a colorful vocabulary, a love of tobacco and liquor, and was rarely seen without her two best friends, a Winchester and a Colt 45. Her exploits quickly won her a reputation of a woman able to do anything, earning her a job as the first African-American woman to work for the United States Post Office. 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And Stagecoach Mary did exactly that. 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
3: From the Quick Stop Market Sports Desk, I'm Matt Pauly. Phil Steele has announced his annual preseason all-conference teams, and when it comes to the SoCon, 13 ETSU players landing spots on the three teams. The first teamers are Jason Albritton, Will McCraw, and also Mike Jenkins. ETSU getting set to begin their season on August 29th when they match up against Campbell. The preseason coaches poll for college football, it has has been released, and at Tennessee, they come in as the preseason number 18 team in the nation, one of nine SEC teams in the preseason edition of the poll. Georgia is the top-ranked SEC team at number three, followed by Texas at number four, Texas A&M number eight, Oklahoma at number nine, Ole Miss number 10, Alabama number 11, LSU number 13, and Missouri number 25. Tennessee's Ty Redmond and Wendell Moe Jr. earning preseason recognition. Redmond on the watch list for the Nagurski Trophy. Moe on the watch list for the Outland Trophy. Real Magic Coca-Cola. 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
5: For many, the deck is the family room of summertime since we spend more time outside. So it stands to reason that it takes a little more abuse this time of year and needs a little TLC as we get to the end of the season. With all the heat and traffic of summer, it's not uncommon for nails to work their way loose. Before you stub a toe, spend some time driving these nails back down. Now, if they're really loose, pull them out of there and replace them with deck screws. Without any attention, the scuffs and scrapes on handrails and balusters can quickly turn into splinters. A sanding sponge works great to knock down the splinters and smooth out these surfaces. And finally, if you didn't reapply water sealer to your deck back in the spring, do it now before the wet weather of fall arrives. I'm Danny Lippert with Tips for Today's Homeowner.
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9: We remember generals, battles, and even local militiamen, but we usually overlook the child soldiers that stood for American liberty. Children 16 years old and as young as 9 had vital roles in our fight for independence. Underage boys frequently joined the Frontier Fife and Drum Corps using music to communicate commands on the battlefield, and some went on to fight. William Cross fought at Kings Mountain after starting his service at 14. Also at Kings Mountain was John Sevier's personal fifer, William Price, who was just 13, and his 15-year-old son, James. You can find out more at Sycamore Shoals State Historic Site and visit a memorial with over 200 names of child soldiers at Cook Family Park in Elizabethton. 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
10: Johnson & Johnson has agreed to commit $5.5 billion to settle approximately 76,000 remaining ovarian cancer claims involving its talc products. The agreement requires participation by law firms representing at least 95% of the remaining claims. The company continues to deny that its talc products cause cancer. More than 11,500 confirmed or suspected cyclospora illnesses have been reported across 41 states since May 1st. However, only a subset of 2,000 confirmed cases in 9 states has been linked to recall Taylor Farms iceberg lettuce. Zillow reports the typical U.S. asking rent reached nearly $2,000 in June, a 2.2% increase from a year earlier. However, nearly 40% of rental listings offered a concession, such as a month of free rent, waived fees, or complimentary parking. 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
26: For this afternoon, variably cloudy, includes some sunshine. Showers and thunderstorms are likely into the evening. We'll have a high of 84. Then some clearing overnight tonight, below 66. Thursday, mixed clouds and sun, stray morning shower, widespread showers and thunderstorms for the afternoon, the high 84. Friday, partly sunny with showers and thunderstorms increasingly likely as we head to the day, the high 84. Remains unsettled for Saturday with times of clouds and sun, showers and thunderstorms, high 84. I'm meteorologist Jim Minalli from the Live Wire Weather Center. Count on it.
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12: This is a Bloomberg Money Minute. Retail stock trading is demoralizing to young men. About two-thirds of men aged 18 to 29 who trade stocks daily report they feel like failures. Now, that's according to a new study from the pro-marriage think tank Institute for Family Studies, which says those figures are similar to another outcome about young men who gamble. Oman and Iran reaching an agreement on a proposed shipping route through the Strait of Hormuz. No involvement of the U.S., but it could lead to a reopening of that waterway and the restart of tanker traffic. And on Wall Street, well, stocks did lose some earlier steam, but are still mostly higher this hour. Right now, the Dow building on Tuesday's record closing high, up 0.9%. The S&P is up about 0.1%. The tech-heavy NASDAQ is down 0.25%, and oil slightly lower, just under $75 a barrel. And because of all the wildfires in the Northwest, Portland, Oregon has the worst air quality of all major cities around the world, topping Kinshasa in the Congo. Tom Busby, Bloomberg Radio.
13: A better life with Dr. Sanjay Gupta.
14: How often do you stop to wonder whether you should share something that's revealing, maybe even embarrassing, with a partner, a friend, or even your boss? In her new book called Revealing, The Underrated Power of Oversharing, behavioral scientist Leslie John says doing just that can help you deepen relationships that are vital to your life. We need people to trust us in order to get things like love, friendship, and career success. That's what she told us. When you make yourself vulnerable by revealing something sensitive, it does make other people trust you. In turn, when you ask someone to reveal something about themselves, showing that interest will generally lead someone to like you more. Why? Because people like to be asked about themselves, she says. It also signals that they are discriminating and choosy, but in a good way. I'm Dr. Sanjay Gupta, helping you live a better life.

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4: A.R. Brown was an entrepreneur, civic leader, devout religious man, and patent holder. He was born in Knox County in 1863 and was orphaned soon after. He married Tuppy Burleson of Plumtree, North Carolina, and in 1884 they moved to Irwin and bought what is now known as the A.R. Brown House. It is said to be a fine representation of a folk Victorian house and went on to have the first indoor bathroom in Irwin. Brown opened a hardware and mercantile store, A.R. Brown & Company. He organized and was president of the First National Bank of Irwin, served as president of Irwin Cemetery Company, Irwin Incorporation, founded Unica Academy, as well as the public water system and telephone company. He held a patent for a specialized storage unit widely sold to hardware stores. Brown was also an alderman and mayor in Irwin. Jet Broadcasting honors men who made our town great on our 150th anniversary.
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9: Volvo is setting a firm timetable for removing human safety drivers from its autonomous trucks. The company plans fully driverless highway operations during the first quarter 2027 using its VNL autonomous tractor with technology from Aurora Innovation. Volvo wants more than 300 autonomous trucks operating by the end of that year. FreightWaves reports that industrial scale expansion would begin in 2028. The trucks are expected to operate primarily across the U.S. Sun Belt, where Volvo and Aurora have continued adding routes. Volvo projects its autonomous

0: Money.
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8: It's 2 o'clock.
9: Some people have started to return after having to evacuate due to the wildfires in eastern Washington state. The blazes have burned thousands of acres, destroyed hundreds of structures, and are all still 0% contained. Tomorrow, a man suspected of starting the Old Trails fire will be arraigned in court after making his first appearance yesterday. Abdul El-Sayed has won Michigan's Democrat U.S. Senate primary. The progressive El-Sayed defeated establishment-backed Congresswoman Haley Stevens in a closely watched contest. The race divided the party with fears within the DNC that an El-Sayed victory would pull the party further left and hurt their midterm hopes to regain control of the House and Senate. The House Ethics Committee has announced an investigation into Congressman Max Miller. NBC's Kelly O'Donnell reports it follows allegations of abuse by the Ohio Republican's ex-wife, who is the daughter of GOP Senator Bernie Moreno.
10: Moreno says Miller is unfit for public office. He described a custody swap Sunday, claiming Miller would not hand over his granddaughter's favorite toy.
11: She has a little blue bunny that she sleeps with, literally held it hostage for 48 hours.
9: Miller posted on X that he was filing his own paperwork for an investigation to clear his name. Police reports obtained by ABC News detail accusations of physical abuse and threats during their marriage. Miller is running for re-election in November. President Trump says Iran is going to get hit very hard if the Strait of Hormuz doesn't open soon. Iran and Oman say they have control of the strait that saw 20% of the world's oil traffic before the war with Iran. Meantime, Secretary of State Marco Rubio says that progress has been made in talks with Iran and Oman, but no agreement has yet been reached. Chipotle Mexican Grill is removing jalapenos from its restaurants following a Minnesota salmonella outbreak linked to the peppers. In a statement released yesterday, the fast food chain confirmed it was cooperating with the public health investigation and had identified jalapenos from one common lot as a potential source of contamination. I'm Chris Caraggio.
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9: Sean Diddy Combs' release date has been pushed back after he was involved in a prison fight last month, Scott Pringle reports.
16: Diddy will now be released from a Fort Dix prison on February 20th, 2028, instead of January 24th of that year. He had been sent to solitary confinement after a fight that started due to another inmate making a remark towards him. Diddy was previously sentenced to 50 months in prison after his conviction on two prostitution-related charges last year. In New York, I'm Scott Pringle.
9: Tampa General Hospital in Florida is launching a

0: What it says is the nation's first drone program to deliver whole blood directly to emergency scenes. The initiative, developed with Hillsborough County Fire Rescue and several partners, would allow drones to transport blood to patients suffering severe blood loss before they reach a hospital. Hospital officials say the drones could deliver blood in less than 3 minutes across parts of Hillsborough County, allowing first responders to begin transfusions sooner. The pilot program is expected to begin in October if it receives approval from Hillsborough County Commissioners. Today, we celebrate something your mother told you never to leave the house without: a clean pair of. Bree Tennis with more.
1: Today is National Underwear Day. We raise up the one-quarter yard of fabric that offers a barrier between you and your clothes. A YouGov poll says only about 7% of us go commando on a regular basis. According to Hanes Underwear, the average person has about 15 pairs, four for special occasions. And while there's no expiration date on when to toss and replace, it should be done before a waistband blowout. I'm Bree Tennis.
0: Sturgis, South Dakota is gearing up for the start of motorcycle rally festivities. Kickoff events get underway today with the 86th annual Sturgis Motorcycle Rally officially running August 7th through the 16th. This year's theme is America 250, honoring the 250th anniversary of the signing of the Declaration of Independence. I'm Chris Caraggio.
2: Washington County Sheriff's deputies have charged a Chucky woman with aggravated assault after responding to a theft complaint Tuesday morning. Deputies were called to the 300 block of Pendleton Smith Road, where two women reported that 40-year-old Jerika Davis stole prescription medication from their vehicle. Investigators say Davis then pointed a handgun at one of the women. Davis was arrested and taken to the Washington County Detention Center. A proposed apartment complex off Kendrick Creek Road is moving to the Kingsport Board of Mayor and Aldermen. The project would rezone more than 8 acres from residential to low-density apartment district and could include about 94 apartment units. I'm Lisa Rutman.
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16: Hey, Bible readers, I'm Tara Lee Cobble, and I'm your host for The God Shot. He makes me lie down in green pastures. He leads me beside still waters. Psalm 23, verse 2. In Bethlehem, where David grew up and worked as a shepherd, there aren't many green pastures. It's mostly hilly landscapes and desert wastelands. But God is the shepherd who leads his sheep to the place of rest and food. And isn't it interesting that God has to make us lie down? Our hearts strive and our minds spin with anxiety, but God calls us to rest, and he leads us beside still waters, not a raging river that will sweep us away. When we're surrounded by rocky cliffs and desert wastelands, God offers us rest, nourishment, and refreshment. He's your good shepherd. He's where the joy is.
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11: For this afternoon, variably cloudy, including some sunshine. Showers and thunderstorms are likely into the evening. We'll have a high of 84. Then some clearing overnight tonight, the low 66. Thursday, mixed clouds and sun, stray morning shower, widespread showers and thunderstorms for the afternoon, the high 84. Friday, partly sunny with showers and thunderstorms increasingly likely as we head to the day, the high 84. Remains unsettled for Saturday with times of clouds and sun, showers and thunderstorms, high 84. I'm meteorologist Jim Minoli from the LiveWire Weather Center. Count on it.
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19: 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I'm Daryl Moody, reporting.
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0: NASCAR, more details about next year's schedule continuing to come out, including the Clash, which is the exhibition to get things going, officially moving back to Daytona. So that's going to be on February 13th. That'll get Speed Weeks underway. And just a few days later, the next event at Daytona will be the Duel at Daytona. That's going to be on February 18th. Other schedule notes, Homestead is expected to retain championship weekend. Also, Watkins Glen, they are set to move to later in the schedule as they are expected to get a race that is going to take place during the chase. Speaking of the chase, so far four drivers have clinched a spot into this year's version of that. That would be Denny Hamlin, Tyler Reddick, Ryan Blaney, and Ty Gibbs. Coming up this weekend, they are set to run at Iowa Speedway, the Cup Series running on Sunday with the Iowa Corn 350. Don't start your morning hungry. Quick Stop sausage biscuits, 2 for $3. 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
1: 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I'm just a dad like you. 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
11: For this afternoon, variably cloudy, includes some sunshine. Showers and thunderstorms are likely into the evening. We'll have a high of 84. Then some clearing overnight tonight, below 66. Thursday, mixed clouds and sun. Stray morning shower. Widespread showers and thunderstorms for the afternoon, the high 84. Friday, partly sunny with showers and thunderstorms increasingly likely as we head to the day, the high 84. Remains unsettled for Saturday with times of clouds and sun, showers and thunderstorms, high 84. I'm meteorologist Jim Minoli from the LiveWire Weather Center. Count on it.
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6: Carter County Sheriff's investigators have charged a man after receiving a cyber tip about a social media live stream. Investigators say the tip reported a live video showing the sexual exploitation of a minor. After identifying the suspect, deputies executed a search warrant at a home on Cedar Grove Road. They arrested 30-year-old Pablo Rodriguez. He's charged with especially aggravated sexual exploitation of a minor. Rodriguez remains held without bond. A long-planned public skate park in Bristol, Tennessee, is finally gaining momentum as city leaders seek to hire the firm behind the project's master plan to complete the design and oversee construction. The park is set to feature a bowl inspired by an acoustic guitar. I'm Lisa Rodman.
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15: Long before the modern invention of industrial asphalt, the world's favorite shell delicacy served as the foundational bedrock for early American infrastructure. During the 19th century, booming coastal hubs like Baltimore and New Orleans consumed millions of fresh oysters daily, generating massive mountainous piles of discarded shells. Instead of throwing them away, clever urban engineers crushed the heavy calcified armor into a cheap, durable aggregate to pave their public streets and sidewalks, transforming muddy waterfront alleyways into bright, white, shimmering street grids. The legendary seafood we enjoy on National Oyster Day literally paved America.
13: This is great. I mean, really.
15: I can see the city engineers forever. City engineers going, come on, people, eat more oysters. Right. We need to pave our roads.
13: Yeah. But, you know, what a great use for those shells.
15: It's a great, great thing. It's funny that we still don't do this today.
13: But, well, and obviously those last a lot longer than what we're doing now.
15: That's probably true. Every year, construction season. Yeah.
13: We are also celebrating National Underwear Day and National Work Like a Dog Day. I'm Alice Anderson.
15: And I'm Marlo Anderson with National Day Calendar, reminding you to celebrate every day.
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14: This is a Bloomberg Money Minute. Even though it had no connection to that massive lettuce-based cyclospora outbreak, the struggling Arizona-based salad and go chain says the outbreak weakened consumer confidence across the industry. Enough so that it filed for bankruptcy today, shutting down all 70 locations it has in Arizona and Nevada for good. Iran says it reached an agreement with Oman on a proposed shipping lane through the Strait of Hormuz that'll be good for 2 to 4 months, but says it does not mean a total reopening of the strait. Iranian TV also said that would be contingent on, quote, a change in U.S. behavior. With that, stocks lost a lot of steam, but they still are mostly higher. The Dow right now up 0.8%. The S&P 500 is flat. So the NASDAQ is down 0.5%. And oil is lower. It's now at $74.50 a barrel. And something new from PepsiCo. It's now selling a brand of soups in the U.S. meant to be served chilled, starting with a gazpacho. Tom Busby, Bloomberg Radio.
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19: In 1780, British commander Major Ferguson sent a threat to the settlements to the west of the Appalachians. If you do not detest your opposition to the British arms, I shall march this army over the mountains, hang your leaders, and lay waste to your country. The threatened militia leaders decided it was best if they crossed the mountains on their own terms and defeated Ferguson on the east side of the mountains. The Patriot militia gathered at Sycamore Shoals near Fort Watauga. They would become known as the Overmountain Men. At a mill near the fort, Mary Patton was known to make the highest quality black powder around. Mary earned her place in history by providing over 500 pounds of gunpowder to the over 850 Overmountain Men. Her gunpowder was essential to the victory over Ferguson at Kings Mountain and a turning point in the Revolutionary War. You can see some of her kettles she used when making powder at Sycamore Shoals. 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
9: Wildfires are still raging in Washington state. Three fires in the Spokane area led to over 60,000 people evacuating their homes over the last couple of days. The fires have burned thousands of acres, destroyed hundreds of structures, and are all still 0% contained. Tomorrow, a man suspected of starting the Old Trails fire will be arraigned in court after making his first appearance yesterday. Abdul El-Sayed is heading to the midterms in November after winning Michigan's Democrat U.S. Senate primary. The progressive defeated establishment-backed Congresswoman Haley Stevens in a closely watched contest. El-Sayed will face Republican Mike Rogers, who has the backing of President Trump. Spider-Man Brand New Day is now the highest-grossing film of the year. The fourth installment in the Tom Holland-led franchise has made over $1.1 billion at the global box office in just 7 days. It comes as the movie made $42 million yesterday, breaking Spider-Man No Way Home's record of $39 million in 2021. I'm Chris Caraccio.
10: 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Doe River Gorge is more than 400 acres of pristine wilderness near Hampton.
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11: 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He was born without arms, so he's an incredible guy. We're looking forward to having him come out.
10: To learn more about the Father-Son Challenge, visit DoeRiverGorge.com. I'm Daryl Moody reporting.
12: Washington County Sheriff's deputies have charged a Chucky woman with aggravated assault after responding to a theft complaint Tuesday morning. Deputies were called to the 300 block of Pendleton Smith Road, where two women reported that 40-year-old Jerika Davis stole prescription medication from their vehicle. Investigators say Davis then pointed a handgun at one of the women. Davis was arrested and taken to the Washington County Detention Center. A proposed apartment complex off Kendrick Creek Road is moving to the Kingsport Board of Mayor and Aldermen. The project would rezone more than 8 acres from residential to low-density apartment district and could include about 94 apartment units. I'm Lisa Ruffman.
13: Courage isn't the absence of fear, it's doing the right thing, even when you're afraid. Hey, it's Mike Austin with today's Radio Dad Minute. And one of the biggest things I think a dad can teach is how to face your fears. Jeff Gurian was a stutterer when he was a kid and very self-conscious.
14: I grew up with a lot of fears and I always confronted them. So when I got to college, I made myself run for the president of the freshman class. It was a huge college. I was only 16. I looked very young. I was 2 years younger than everybody else. I didn't feel like I fit in. So anyway, I won the election. I was the president of the whole freshman class of Hunter College, and it was a great lesson for me, Mike. It taught me that outside validation in life, it doesn't matter how many people compliment you and tell you that you're wonderful and talented and fabulous. It matters what you think of yourself.
13: Yeah, your kids are watching. They don't need a dad who's fearless. They need one who shows them what it looks like to face fear. 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I'm Mike Austin, the Radio Dad.
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16: A cancer-fighting chewing gum developed at the University of Pennsylvania Dental School has been found to nearly eliminate human papillomavirus. That's a virus associated with head and neck cancer. Dr. Henry Daniel says this bioengineered gum cuts HPV levels in the mouth by up to 93% and doesn't seem to harm beneficial bacteria, which is quite important. And that raises hope, he says, for a safer and more affordable cancer-fighting therapy. A UC San Diego study shows that just 1 month on a vegan diet changes biological markers tied to inflammation and to aging.
17: Researchers tracked 48 healthy adults and found people on the plant-based diet showed changes linked to a less inflammatory immune response, while those changes appeared within 4 weeks. The team also found signs of slower biological aging using certain DNA-based aging measurements.
16: Health update. I'm Sarah Lee Kessler.
18: Mitch Anthony here with today's Daily Dose. If you're seeking an improved existence this year, keep in mind that happiness is in no way connected to wealth. These are the words of economic historian and author Richard Easterlin. Easterlin has found that although the gross domestic product per capita in the United States has more than doubled in the last half century, there has been absolutely no improvement in the percentage of happy people. Even though each generation has more income than its predecessor, each generation wants more than its predecessor, points out Easterlin. He states that one of our most enduring cultural beliefs is that another 10 to 20% increase in income would make each one of us perfectly happy. The flaw in that belief is that it doesn't take into account that aspirations rise as a function of a rise in income. In other words, when you finally get what you want, you'll probably want something else. If today you're trying to keep up with the Joneses, you could eventually find yourself trying to keep up with the Bill Gateses of the world. Where does this chase end? True happiness lies in wanting what we have, not in wanting what we don't have. Mitch Anthony reminding you once again that life is whatever you make it. 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
20: For this afternoon, variably cloudy, including some sunshine, and showers and thunderstorms are likely into the evening with a high of 84. Then some clearing overnight tonight, the low 66. Thursday, mixed clouds and sun, stray morning shower, widespread showers and thunderstorms for the afternoon, the high 84. Friday, partly sunny with showers and thunderstorms increasingly likely as we head to the day, the high 84. Remains unsettled for Saturday with times of clouds and sun, showers and thunderstorms, high 84. I'm meteorologist Jim Minolli from the Live Wire Weather Center. Count on it.
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22: Ted Lasso is back on the small screen today. The first episode of season 4 is out on Apple TV, with the rest of the episodes releasing weekly. This season follows Jason Sudeikis' Ted as he coaches a women's soccer team.
0: Thanks for having me. This is always a really weird time of year for me.
22: Bowen Yang is heading to the stage to join the cast of Oh Mary. The former SNL star will make his debut as Mary Todd Lincoln on September 15th. The comedy play reimagines the former First Lady as a wannabe cabaret star. We're getting our first look at the next chapter in the Monster anthology. Monster, the Lizzie Borden story. Ella Beatty plays Borden, who was tried for a pair of murders in 1892. The show premieres on September 17th. And happy birthday to director James Gunn, who turns 60 today. Chuck Sievertson, ABC News.
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23: Carter County Sheriff's investigators have charged a man after receiving a cyber tip about a social media live stream. Investigators say the tip reported a live video showing the sexual exploitation of a minor. After identifying the suspect, deputies executed a search warrant at a home on Cedar Grove Road. They arrested 30-year-old Pablo Rodriguez. He's charged with especially aggravated sexual exploitation of a minor. Rodriguez remains held without bond. A long-planned public skate park in Bristol, Tennessee, is finally gaining momentum as city leaders seek to hire the firm behind the project's master plan to complete the design and oversee construction. The park is set to feature a bowl inspired by an acoustic guitar. I'm Lisa Rodman.
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2: From the Quick Stop Market Sports Desk, I'm Matt Pauly. Phil Steele has announced his annual preseason all-conference teams, and when it comes to the SoCon, 13 ETSU players landing spots on the three teams. The first teamers are Jason Albritton, Will McCraw, and also Mike Jenkins. ETSU getting set to begin their season on August 29th when they match up against Campbell. The preseason coaches poll for college football, it has been released, and at Tennessee, they come in as the preseason number 18 team in the nation, one of nine SEC teams in the preseason edition of the poll. Georgia is the top-ranked SEC team at number three, followed by Texas at number four, Texas A&M number eight, Oklahoma at number nine, Ole Miss number 10, Alabama number 11, LSU number 13, and Missouri number 25. Tennessee's Ty Redmond and Wendell Moe Jr. earning preseason recognition. Redmond on the watch list for the Nagurski Trophy, Moe on the watch list for the Outland Trophy. Real Magic, Coca-Cola. 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
6: Jumbo Shrimp, Civil War, clearly misunderstood. Even Shakespeare loved oxymorons. He wrote 13 into the first act of Romeo and Juliet. Oh, brawling love, oh, loving hate. In human relations, people tend to use oxymorons that label others. Hypersensitive, overthinking, overly kind. Is it problematic to be sensitive? How do you think too much? Overthinking people invent things. Sensitive people make the world a better place. In Greek, oxy means sharp, and moronos means dull. So don't be moronos with oxymorons. Stay especially sharp and exceedingly kind. Wouldn't that just be awfully nice?
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9: With soldiers like him, no wonder the frontiersman won. Legend has it that General Washington said this about Joseph Greer after his legendary journey to deliver the news of victory at King's Mountain to the Continental Congress in Philadelphia. Hailing from the Watauga settlement, clad in buckskin and standing 6.5 feet tall, Joseph Greer had covered 600 miles through rugged wilderness and perilous conditions in just 30 days. Chosen by John Sevier for the near impossible task, he left just hours after demonstrating his valor fighting alongside the Overmountain Men. Armed with a musket, a compass, and some essential supplies, he dodged British patrols and hostile natives to deliver the good news and boost the morale of the Patriots. He became known as the King's Mountain Messenger. Happy 250, America.
5: Happy birthday!
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22: Ted Lasso is back on the small screen today. The first episode of season 4 is out on Apple TV, with the rest of the episodes releasing weekly. This season follows Jason Sudeikis's Ted as he coaches a women's soccer team.
0: Thanks for having me. This is always a really weird time of year for me.
22: Bowen Yang is heading to the stage to join the cast of Oh Mary. The former SNL star will make his debut as Mary Todd Lincoln on September 15th. The comedy play reimagines the former First Lady as a wannabe cabaret star. We're getting our first look at the next chapter in the Monster anthology, Monster, the Lizzie Borden story. Ella Beattie plays Borden, who was tried for a pair of murders in 1892. The show premieres on September 17th. And happy birthday to director James Gunn, who turns 60 today. Chuck Sievertson, ABC News.
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20: For this afternoon, variably cloudy, includes some sunshine. Showers and thunderstorms are likely into the evening, with a high of 84. Then some clearing overnight tonight, the low 66. Thursday, mixed clouds and sun, stray morning shower, widespread showers and thunderstorms for the afternoon, the high 84. Friday, partly sunny, with showers and thunderstorms increasingly likely as we head to the day, the high 84. Remains unsettled for Saturday, with times of clouds and sun, showers and thunderstorms, high 84. I'm meteorologist Jim Minali from the Live Wire Weather Center. Count on it.
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15: This is a Bloomberg Money Minute. Consumers may be dealing with higher prices, but that's not keeping them from having fun. Attendance at Disney parks in Florida and California climbed 3%, way above expectations in their latest earnings report this morning. Disney's earnings per share rose to $2.06. That comfortably beats the average analyst estimate. WWE will pay $105 million to end a shareholder class action over the Wrestling Empire merger with Ultimate Fighting Championship. The disclosure comes about 2 months after an 11th-hour settlement. WWE investors leading the merger case claimed Chairman Vince McMahon and his allies rejected better offers so he could secure control of the company. On Wall Street, a fresh collection of strong corporate earnings is helping push the Dow and S&P higher today, looking to extend yesterday's records. The Dow is up 0.9%, the S&P up just a fraction, the Nasdaq, though, down 0.5%. Erica Herskowitz, Bloomberg Radio.
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17: He played 2,130 straight games. Then in the spring of 1939, baseball's Iron Horse told his manager to take him out of the lineup. Lou Gehrig's body was failing him. His hands felt slower. His legs didn't respond the way they used to. And soon doctors would give him a diagnosis that would end his career altogether. In time, the world would know his name for that disease more than baseball. On July 4th, Yankee Stadium filled to honor him. The crowd kept cheering until Gehrig finally stepped to the microphone.
26: Today. I consider myself the luckiest man on the face, of the earth.
17: On that note, I'm James A. Brown. And as always, be well.
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4: 1975, Stevie Wonder signs the largest contract for a solo artist at that time. $13 million over 7 years and seven albums for Tamla Motown. His first LP in the deal, Songs in the Key of Life, was a major success, but his next album, Journey Through the Secret Life of Plants, was considered a dismal failure. 1997, The Real Don Steele, Mega Decibel Screamer Top 40 DJ, very popular in Los Angeles for over 30 years, dies in Los Angeles of lung cancer.
24: Tina Delgado is alive, alive!
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4: 1979, at Alabama International Speedway, Marty Robbins finishes 32nd out of 40 racers in the Talladega 500. The engine on Robbins' purple and yellow 1979 Dodge Magnum conked out on lap 75.

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5: Abdul El-Sayed is the winner of Michigan's Democrat U.S. Senate primary. The progressive defeated establishment-backed Congresswoman Haley Stevens in a closely watched contest. Michigan Governor Gretchen Whitmer has announced that she is backing El-Sayed, who will now face President Trump-backed Republican Mike Rogers in the midterms. Wildfires are still burning in eastern Washington state. Three fires in the Spokane area led to over 60,000 people evacuating their homes over the last couple of days. The blazes have burned thousands of acres, destroyed hundreds of structures, and are still at 0% containment. Multiple people have died after a shooting in North Carolina. Authorities have not yet confirmed an exact number of people deceased. One person was also hospitalized. The shooting reportedly occurred in Prospect Hill, which is about 50 miles northwest of Raleigh. A suspect has yet to be identified. Law enforcement officials say the man arrested ahead of President Trump's visit to the Los Angeles area this week was in possession of several concerning items. Daniel Martindale has details.
6: 38-year-old Janine Gentile, a Downey resident, was arrested at Trump National Golf Club in Rancho Palos Verdes on Sunday. He's charged with possession of an unregistered short-barreled rifle, a felony that carries a maximum sentence of 10 years in federal prison. Investigators say he was in possession of an illegally modified AR platform rifle, a .45 caliber pistol, body armor, high-capacity magazines, two radio signal devices, and multiple notebooks containing concerning statements. He was arrested for allegedly taking photos and videos of federal agents' security planning activities at the golf course while wearing an earpiece.
5: President Trump says he's unsure if U.S. Attorney for D.C. Jeanine Pirro will remain on the job. He criticized her after she dropped charges against former Olympian David Hearn, who was accused of vandalizing the Lincoln Memorial reflecting pool. Pirro's court filing said the damage was due to the contractor's botched work. Yesterday in California, Trump said he hasn't made a determination yet on Pirro's future when asked by reporters. I'm Chris Caraggio.
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11: 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Data speeds reduced after 35 gigabytes. Rankings done by 2025 ACSI survey.
5: The World Health Organization is warning folks of the health risks associated with wildfire smoke and offering tips to those impacted. People exposed to wildfire smoke can experience coughing, eye and throat irritation, and headaches, with the smoke possibly leading to respiratory issues and making asthma worse. The organization recommends staying indoors, not using fans or air conditioners that draw air from outside, and wearing N95 masks outdoors. A popular salad chain across the Southwest is closing its doors, Monica Nelson reports.
12: Salad & Go released a statement Tuesday saying it was permanently closing all of its locations after filing for Chapter 11 bankruptcy. The chain had grown to over 70 locations since it was founded in 2013, but says it's been unable to meet consumer demand, rising costs, and other challenges. It also admits that the cyclospora outbreak in July, in which Salad & Go was not implicated, had weakened confidence across the industry and compounded these challenges. Today will be Salad & Go's last day open to the public.
5: A writer-producer is expanding his $105 million lawsuit against Netflix over the theft of an unreleased Nicolas Cage movie. Simon Ephraim filed an amended complaint.

0: complaint in federal court in Los Angeles. He added a defamation claim after Netflix allegedly accused his lawyers of trying to extort the company. The original lawsuit claims Netflix lost an encrypted master copy of the $45 million World War II spy thriller Fortitude when hard drives were stolen from its LA offices. Before the school year starts, a new poll suggests you get out there with your kids and do something they'll remember. Free tennis with more.
1: As a kid, summer was the best. No school, hanging with friends, and maybe a family vacation. As an adult, not so much. There's work, laundry, dishes, bills, and your kids with no clue how to unplug and be kids. A Harris poll shows 62% of adults remember family vacations when they were 5 to 10 years of age more vividly than any Christmas or birthday. So before this summer slips away, you need to get to it and make some memories.
0: I'm Chris Caraggio.
2: Washington County Sheriff's deputies have charged a Chucky woman with aggravated assault after responding to a theft complaint Tuesday morning. Deputies were called to the 300 block of Pendleton Smith Road, where two women reported that 40-year-old Jerika Davis stole prescription medication from their vehicle. Investigators say Davis then pointed a handgun at one of the women. Davis was arrested and taken to the Washington County Detention Center. A proposed apartment complex off Kendrick Creek Road is moving to the Kingsport Board of Mayor and Aldermen. The project would rezone more than 8 acres from residential to low-density apartment district and could include about 94 apartment units. I'm Lisa Rutman.

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2: Nancy was a very busy waitress, pouring cups of coffee and serving food at an Ohio restaurant. 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Someone told Nancy she could make big bucks doing that. She'd always loved the wacky voices in TV cartoons and decided that was her dream job. With nothing to lose, she sent a tape to an expert. After hearing his positive comments, Nancy hopped a plane to Hollywood to try her luck as a real voice talent. It's a sure bet you've heard Nancy's voice. Her most famous creation? Bart Simpson. Nancy Cartwright proves it pays to speak up. With the Success Journal, I'm Chris Whitting.
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10: Hello, Tri-Cities. For this evening, scattered showers with heavy humidity and fog. The overnight low will be 65 degrees. Thursday, humidity, clouds, and sunshine, with afternoon showers and 83 degrees for the daytime high. Thursday night will be partly cloudy, humid, and 67 degrees for the overnight hours. 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
13: Ted Lasso is back on the small screen today. The first episode of season 4 is out on Apple TV, with the rest of the episodes releasing weekly. This season follows Jason Sudeikis' Ted as he coaches a women's soccer team.
14: Thanks for having me. This is always a really weird time of year for me.
13: Bowen Yang is heading to the stage to join the cast of Oh Mary. The former SNL star will make his debut as Mary Todd Lincoln on September 15th. The comedy play reimagines the former First Lady as a wannabe cabaret star. We're getting our first look at the next chapter in the Monster anthology, Monster, the Lizzie Borden story. Ella Beattie plays Borden, who was tried for a pair of murders in 1892. The show premieres on September 17th. And happy birthday to director James Gunn, who turns 60 today. Chuck Sievertson, ABC News.
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17: Thank you all very much. 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And with as busy as we all are, isn't it just understood? 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
19: From the Quick Stop Market Sports Desk, I'm Matt Pauly. NASCAR, more details about next year's schedule continuing to come out, including the Clash, which is the exhibition to get things going, officially moving back to Daytona. So that's going to be on February 13th. That'll get Speed Weeks underway, and just a few days later, the next event at Daytona will be the Duel at Daytona. That's going to be on February 18th. Other schedule notes, Homestead is expected to retain championship weekend. Also, Watkins Glen, they are set to move to later in the schedule as they are expected to get a race that is going to take place during the chase. Speaking of the chase, so far 4 drivers have clinched a spot into this year's version of that. That would be Denny Hamlin, Tyler Reddick, Ryan Blaney, and Ty Gibbs. Coming up this weekend, they are set to run at Iowa Speedway, the Cup Series running on Sunday with the Iowa Corn 350. Don't start your morning hungry. 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
30: Hello, Tri-Cities. For this evening, scattered showers with heavy humidity and fog. The overnight low will be 65 degrees. Thursday, humidity, clouds, and sunshine, with afternoon showers and 83 degrees for the daytime high. Thursday night will be partly cloudy, humid, and 67 degrees for the overnight hours. 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
33: Carter County Sheriff's investigators have charged a man after receiving a cyber tip about a social media live stream. Investigators say the tip reported a live video showing the sexual exploitation of a minor. After identifying the suspect, deputies executed a search warrant at a home on Cedar Grove Road. They arrested 30-year-old Pablo Rodriguez. He's charged with especially aggravated sexual exploitation of a minor. Rodriguez remains held without bond. A long-planned public skate park in Bristol, Tennessee, is finally gaining momentum as city leaders seek to hire the firm behind the project's master plan to complete the design and oversee construction. The park is set to feature a bowl inspired by an acoustic guitar. I'm Lisa Rodman.
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3: The fourth season of Ted Lasso returns to Apple TV Plus, with the first of 10 episodes being released today. Jason Sudeikis returns as the college football coach turned soccer coach, who now leads a women's team. The murder trial of the man accused of killing Tupac Shakur begins next week in Las Vegas.
6: All eyes on me.
7: Dwayne Davis is accused of orchestrating the 1996 murder and faces life in prison without parole if convicted. The Clark County District Attorney's Office has submitted a list of potential witnesses that contains over 200 names. The trial is set to begin August 10th. Shakur was sitting at a red light when a white Cadillac pulled up next to him and someone inside opened fire. On September the 7th, 1996, he was shot multiple times and died 6 days later. I'm Mark Mayfield.
3: There's concern over the health of Perez Hilton. Deputies responded to a home in Florida's Miami-Dade County last night after receiving calls that a man was live streaming on TikTok while hurting himself. The sheriff's office says he was taken to the hospital for medical attention. If you or anyone you know is in need of help, the Suicide and Crisis Lifeline can be reached 24/7 by calling or texting 988. That's entertainment. I'm Daria Albinger.
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10: This is a Bloomberg Money Minute. SpaceX huge spending on artificial intelligence put a damper on its first earnings report. The company reported revenue of $7.8 billion. It lost 9 cents a share, but that's better than expected. Shares of Elon Musk's rocket satellite and AI conglomerate tumbled after it said capital spending jumped to about $18.4 billion. The shares are down 38% since its June high. LIV Golf lives to see another day. Sportico is reporting the golf League struck a deal with a lead investor and received interest from more than a dozen minority partners. Liv expects the transaction to go through in September, with players to be majority equity holders in the league. Wall Street's run is wavering as traders digest recent gains amid corporate earnings and hopes for a reopening of the Strait of Hormuz. The Dow is up 0.9%, the Nasdaq down nearly 0.5%, the S&P up 0.1%. Erica Herskowitz, Bloomberg Radio.
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16: Around 1775, Robert Young got a land grant and relocated to Washington County, North Carolina, which later became Tennessee. Under the command of Colonel John Sevier, Young marched with the Over Mountain Men on October 17, 1780. Young was likely the man that killed Major Ferguson during the Battle of Kings Mountain. Legend has it that the fatal shot came from a gun he nicknamed Sweet Lips after his wife, Mary. Robert Young's cabin, built in 1776, is believed to be the oldest standing dwelling in Johnson City. After being restored, it now stands in Wind Deer Park, having survived over two centuries. Robert Young's grave is marked by a stacked stone marker placed by the Daughters of the American Revolution, as well as the original hand-carved tombstone from 1792. It could be seen off McKinley Road in Johnson City. Sweet Lips can be seen in Nashville at the Tennessee State Museum. 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
7: Some containment has finally been made in the wildfires burning in the Spokane, Washington area. Officials say they reached between 5 and 13% containment on three fires and were making steady progress aided by cooler weather. The fires led to over 60,000 people evacuating their homes over the last couple of days. The blazes have burned thousands of acres and destroyed hundreds of structures. Tomorrow, a man suspected of starting the Old Trails fire will be arraigned in court after making his first appearance yesterday. Progressive Abdul El-Sayed has won Michigan's Democrat U.S. Senate primary to move on to November. He defeated establishment-backed Congresswoman Haley Stevens in a closely watched contest. El-Sayed will now face Republican Mike Rogers, who has the backing of President Trump. Severe thunderstorms are coming down on millions across the Midwest. Heavy rain is set to be produced across the region, with Chicago, St. Louis, and Kansas City all expected to get hit. I'm Chris Caraggio.
8: With a LiveWire community focus, I'm Daryl Moody. You may not know it, but Goodwill of Tenevia is active in local schools.
9: The city of Kingsport Public Schools actually hired an athletic director, and their focus is to take special ed students and let them experience athletics in high school. And proud to say that the first year we did that, the Dobbins Bennett special needs bowling team won the state championship. Another thing that we're part of East Tennessee State University's College of Business and Technology's Leadership Academy.
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8: 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I'm Daryl Moody reporting.
10: Washington County Sheriff's deputies have charged a Chucky woman with aggravated assault after responding to a theft complaint Tuesday morning. Deputies were called to the 300 block of Pendleton Smith Road, where two women reported that 40-year-old Jerika Davis stole prescription medication from their vehicle. Investigators say Davis then pointed a handgun at one of the women. Davis was arrested and taken to the Washington County Detention Center. A proposed apartment complex off Kendrick Creek Road is moving to the Kingsport Board of Mayor and Aldermen. The project would rezone more than 8 acres from residential to low-density apartment district and could include about 94 apartment units. I'm Lisa Ruttman.
11: Hey, Dad, your words have the power to erase lies or enforce a mindset. I have more today with Jeff Gurian, who started life as a terrible stutterer.
12: Children don't question adults. If an adult tells a child that there's something wrong with them, they believe it. They go through life assuming that, oh, yes, I stutter. I have something wrong. I always tell stutterers, do you want people to feel sorry for you? It's about thought. It's about releasing the thoughts that you've been holding since you're a child that tell you that there's something wrong with you and replacing them with the concept that there's absolutely nothing wrong with me. My speech mechanism works fine. Stuttering is situational. When I'm in a situation where I feel uncomfortable, I stutter, but it's an old thought. When I'm stuttering, I'm not an adult anymore. I'm that child who felt the need to start stuttering.
11: Yeah, you know, confidence isn't pretending you're perfect. It's believing in yourself. You know, and sometimes one encouraging voice from Dad is all it takes to change a life. I'm Mike Austin, the Radio Dad.
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14: 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When you're thinking about buying a new device, it's worth considering that very carefully. There's a constant pressure to upgrade, that endless upsell to bigger and faster. But frankly, bigger and faster isn't always better. So maybe it's time for some rigorous and skeptical thinking. How much speed do you really need? And will that extra performance really make a difference? 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Above all, ignore the sales talk as you realistically consider whether you'd actually get more done with the purchase. The answer could save you a lot of money. 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
15: This is the Bloomberg Business of Entertainment Report. The National Hockey League is looking to take advantage of the sports pop culture moment.
16: Are there any gay hockey players?
15: Hockey-themed shows like Heated Rivalry on HBO Max and Off Campus on Amazon's Prime Video, as well as big Olympic ratings after the team won its first gold medal since 1980, gave the sport a nice boost. But among the four major U.S. pro leagues, the NHL's popularity has lagged for decades. The NHL Players Association is creating the Player Collective to build the personal brands of players and expand licensing opportunities with the goal of making NHL players more recognizable to fans. They're pushing the league's rising young stars like New Jersey Devils forward Jack Hughes and New York Islanders defenseman Matthew Schaefer. The Players Association has also established a partnership with Archie Comics, starting with a comic book that places young players in the story. The NHL begins its next season in September. Lisa Mateo, Bloomberg Radio.
17: 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More luxury travelers are designing multi-stop vacations pairing high-energy city destinations followed with quieter, more relaxing locales. Travel agents call them split trips, like visiting Singapore, then the rainforests of Borneo. One trip, two distinct experiences. The vacation rental site Savvy says city to beach is the most common pattern, with Nashville to Orange Beach, Alabama, its top pairing, followed by Austin to South Padre Island in Texas. Tom Busby, Bloomberg Radio.
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20: Hello, Tri-Cities. For this evening, scattered showers with heavy humidity and fog. The overnight low will be 65 degrees. Thursday, humidity, clouds, and sunshine, with afternoon showers and 83 degrees for the daytime high. Thursday night will be partly cloudy, humid, and 67 degrees for the overnight hours. 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
4: 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First, eat more omega-3 rich foods. A study from the University of Pittsburgh found that people with the highest levels of omega-3s in their blood were the least likely to have physical symptoms of stress. Omega-3s help relax our arteries so our heart rate stays stable even on our most stressful days. And then, you might want to let out a primal scream in the car. Research shows the stress hormone cortisol is most dangerous when we don't react to it. That's where letting out a primal scream can help. And then drink tea. Researchers say it's down to the polyphenols in tea, which are proven to relax arteries. I'm John Tesh with today's Intelligence for Your Life Minute.
10: Carter County Sheriff's investigators have charged a man after receiving a cyber tip about a social media live stream. Investigators say the tip reported a live video showing the sexual exploitation of a minor. After identifying the suspect, deputies executed a search warrant at a home on Cedar Grove Road. They arrested 30-year-old Pablo Rodriguez. He's charged with especially aggravated sexual exploitation of a minor. Rodriguez remains held without bond. A long-planned public skate park in Bristol, Tennessee, is finally gaining momentum as city leaders seek to hire the firm behind the project's master plan to complete the design and oversee construction. The park is set to feature a bowl inspired by an acoustic guitar. I'm Lisa Rodman.
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23: Get ready to write down a phone number, but first, this is The Making of America. I'm Michael Emerson.
24: The stagecoach is one of the iconic images of the Old West. When the Butterfield Stagecoach Line began operations in 1858, it was taking their competitors 52 days to move the U.S. mail 1,500 miles. John Butterfield said he could move the mail 2,800 miles in just 25 days. And he did. First, he found a more weather-friendly westbound route. Then he set up relay stations where fresh horses were changed out every 30 miles. 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
2: Phil Steele has announced his annual preseason all-conference teams, and when it comes to the SoCon, 13 ETSU players landing spots on the three teams. The first teamers are Jason Albritton, Will McCraw, and also Mike Jenkins. ETSU getting set to begin their season on August 29th when they match up against Campbell. The preseason coaches poll for college football, it has been released, and at Tennessee, they come in as the preseason number 18 team in the nation, one of nine SEC teams in the preseason edition of the poll. Georgia is the top-ranked SEC team at number three, followed by Texas at number four, Texas A&M number eight, Oklahoma at number nine, Ole Miss number 10, Alabama number 11, LSU number 13, and Missouri number 25. Tennessee's Ty Redmond and Wendell Moe Jr. earning preseason recognition. Redmond on the watch list for the Nagurski Trophy, Moe on the watch list for the Outland Trophy. Real Magic, Coca-Cola. 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
5: For many, this is the hottest month of the year, so it's important to think about protecting your lawn from the heat. While grass needs some warmth to grow, excessive heat stresses it. The most obvious remedy to the heat is water, but it's important that you do it correctly. Instead of numerous light waterings, opt for fewer of them for longer periods of time. This deep watering encourages roots to grow deep, which makes the plant a lot healthier. In this case, food and water don't go hand in hand. During extreme heat, it's not a good idea to apply fertilizer to the lawn because that encourages the plants to put on new growth, which stresses them even more. And the way you mow also affects the lawn's health during hot weather. So mow frequently enough so that you remove only a third of the grass's height at a time. I'm Danny Lipford with Tips for Today's Homeowner.
25: It's been 250 years since Tennessee got involved in the American Revolution. The first battle in the West was at Island Flats in present-day Kingsport, just days after the Declaration of Independence was adopted. Sycamore Shoals in present-day Elizabethton was the rallying point for the Overmountain Men before Kings Mountain in what would become the turning point of the Revolution. In our area, we see the names associated with the war every day. Washington County was the first place to be named for General George Washington, and Greene County for Washington's second-in-command, General Nathaniel Greene. Sullivan County was named for General John Sullivan, and Carter County was named for General Landon Carter. Sevierville and Sevier County were named for local war hero General John Sevier, who was the only governor of the failed state of Franklin, and then first governor of Tennessee. Happy 250, America.
26: U.S. households with utility bills pay a median of $363 a month, or $361 a year, according to a new report from Doxo. The typical annual utility bill increased 4.63% from last year, with electricity cost rising the most. The American Red Cross has declared only the second national blood supply crisis in its history after donations fell to a four-year summer low. The organization has begun limiting distributions of type O blood to hospitals to preserve supplies for the most critical emergencies. Lidl has recalled shortbread cookies with chocolate truffle coating and apricot filling because the packaging failed to disclose four major food allergens. Actually, they were disclosed, but not in English. U.S. law requires food ingredient lists to be printed in English. I'm Mark Huffman. Learn more at consumeraffairs.com.
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8: Hello, Tri-Cities. For this evening, scattered showers with heavy humidity and fog. The overnight low will be 65 degrees. Thursday, humidity, clouds, and sunshine, with afternoon showers and 83 degrees for the daytime high. Thursday night will be partly cloudy, humid, and 67 degrees for the overnight hours. 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
12: This is a Bloomberg Money Minute. Hackers launched a wave of sophisticated attacks on Wall Street firms in recent days, targeting information at some of the world's biggest hedge funds, including Citadel, using voice phishing to trick employees into revealing sensitive information or granting access. Cybersecurity breaches on Wall Street have surged over the past year, with artificial intelligence tools helping bad actors launch attacks relatively cheaply and more broadly. Disney is said to be exploring a free, ad-supported streaming product for consumers. The possible move comes as advertising has taken a bigger role in making streaming profitable and growing engagement and subscriptions. Disney CEO Josh D'Amaro also said today he was pleased with upfront advertising commitments and that the company has sold out its inventory for the upcoming Super Bowl. We're in the final hour of trading, and stocks are mixed right now on Wall Street. The Dow is up 0.75%. The Nasdaq down more than 0.5%. The S&P ahead a fraction. Erica Herskowitz, Bloomberg Radio.
13: A better life with Dr. Sanjay Gupta.
14: How often do you stop to wonder whether you should share something that's revealing, maybe even embarrassing, with a partner, a friend, or even your boss? In her new book called Revealing, The Underrated Power of Oversharing, behavioral scientist Leslie John says doing just that can help you deepen relationships that are vital to your life. We need people to trust us in order to get things like love, friendship, and career success. That's what she told us. When you make yourself vulnerable by revealing something sensitive, it does make other people trust you. In turn, when you ask someone to reveal something about themselves, showing that interest will generally lead someone to like you more. Why? Because people like to be asked about themselves, she says. It also signals that they are discriminating and choosy, but in a good way. I'm Dr. Sanjay Gupta, helping you live a better life.

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2: It's 4 o'clock.
3: Some containment has finally been made in the wildfires burning in the Spokane, Washington area.
4: Just great efforts. Really good work being done today.
3: That's Dan Ramey with Incident Command Management. Officials say they reached between 5 and 13% containment on the three fires and were making steady progress, aided by cooler weather. The fires led to over 60,000 people evacuating their homes over the last couple of days. The blazes have burned thousands of acres and destroyed hundreds of structures. Some are starting to return to the remains of their houses, with many saying they plan to rebuild. Tomorrow, a man suspected of starting the Old Trails fire will be arraigned in court. President Trump is in Las Vegas today. He's set to speak there soon after a brief fundraising stop in Los Angeles yesterday. His California stop came after authorities arrested a 38-year-old man accused of monitoring security and planning activities ahead of the president's arrival near Trump National Golf Club in Rancho Palos Verdes. Investigators say the suspect was armed, and additional weapons and body armor were found at his home, and he now faces multiple charges. Michigan Governor Gretchen Whitmer is endorsing Abdul El-Sayed after he won the Democratic nomination for the U.S. Senate. El-Sayed narrowly defeated Congresswoman Haley Stevens in the primary, and Stevens has pledged her support as well. El-Sayed will face Republican former Congressman Mike Rogers in the November election. President Trump says he's unsure if Jeanine Pirro will remain U.S. District Attorney for D.C. He criticized her after she dropped charges against former Olympian David Hearn in the Lincoln Memorial reflecting pool vandalism case, saying she choked and folded like an umbrella. Trump says he has not yet made a decision on Pirro's future. A third suspect is facing charges in the Nolan Wells case in Mississippi. Authorities say Edward James Porter threatened two witnesses and their families in multiple phone calls. Wells was found dead off of Horn Island on July 6th, and two other suspects have already been charged with making bomb threats tied to the investigation. I'm Chris Caraccio.
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3: The Red Cross is working around the clock to help those affected by the wildfires raging in eastern Washington. The relief organization said in a release that it's coordinating closely with its partners to provide food, shelter, and other critical services to those in need. The wildfires have forced over 60,000 people to evacuate. Chipotle Mexican Grill is voluntarily removing jalapenos from its restaurants nationwide. Michael Kastner reports.
8: This comes after a Minnesota salmonella outbreak linked to the peppers sickened over 100 people. In a statement released Tuesday, the fast food chain confirmed it was cooperating with a public health investigation and had identified jalapenos from one common lot as a potential source of contamination. Investigators believe the spread of the foodborne illness has impacted other Mexican-style quick-service restaurants and possibly other states as well. Although Chipotle had a specific lot number identified, the FDA has yet to release a recall concerning the outbreak.
3: Internet personality Perez Hilton is in the hospital after he posted an alarming video. Hilton is reportedly receiving medical care in Florida after Miami-Dade deputies responded to his residence last night. Concerned viewers alerted police after a video appeared on Hilton's live stream that appeared to show him cutting himself. Astronomers believe a discarded SpaceX rocket has crashed into the moon. The multi-ton Falcon 9 rocket has been floating around the moon since last year when it was deployed to launch a lunar lander. The space junk was projected to hit the lunar surface overnight at a speed of 5,400 miles an hour. Astronomers have not yet been able to confirm the impact. NASA says the collision should create an impact crater about 60 feet wide and 12 feet deep. A cancer-fighting chewing gum developed at the University of Pennsylvania Dental School has been found to nearly eliminate human papilloma

0: virus. That's a virus associated with head and neck cancer. Dr. Henry Danielle says the bioengineered gum cuts HVP levels in the mouth by up to 93% and doesn't seem to harm beneficial bacteria. I'm Chris Caraggio.
1: Washington County Sheriff's deputies have charged a Chucky woman with aggravated assault after responding to a theft complaint Tuesday morning. Deputies were called to the 300 block of Pendleton Smith Road, where two women reported that 40-year-old Jerika Davis stole prescription medication from their vehicle. Investigators say Davis then pointed a handgun at one of the women. Davis was arrested and taken to the Washington County Detention Center. A proposed apartment complex off Kendrick Creek Road is moving to the Kingsport Board of Mayor and Aldermen. The project would rezone more than 8 acres from residential to low-density apartment district and could include about 94 apartment units. I'm Lisa Ruttman.
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12: Hey, Bible readers, I'm Tara Lee Cobble, and I'm your host for The God Shot. He restores my soul. He leads me in paths of righteousness for his name's sake. Psalm 23, verse 3. Have you ever felt like your soul could use some restoration? Like it's an old house that needs an overhaul? Maybe it's been damaged by years of misuse or lack of attention? But when God moves into the space and makes every inch his own, he begins restoring us, shaping us into the people who can have peace in the chaos because we know he's our provider. We can extend love to our enemies because he's our protector. And he leads us in paths of righteousness, showing us how to honor him. We'll still trip and fall, we'll be wounded, and he'll pick us up and carry us. Living a life of restoration and righteousness only happens when we know our Good Shepherd and trust that he's where the joy is.
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14: Hello, Tri-Cities. For this evening, scattered showers with heavy humidity and fog.
11: The overnight low will be 65 degrees. Thursday, humidity, clouds, and sunshine, with afternoon showers and 83 degrees for the daytime high. Thursday night will be partly cloudy, humid, and 67 degrees for the overnight hours. 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
0: The NASCAR Cup Series will be back in action Sunday, racing at the Iowa Speedway. It's the Iowa Corn 350. Just the third time that the Cup Series has visited the nearly one-mile circuit that runs just 0.8 miles. They will go 350 laps, William Byron, the defending champion. Four races remain before the start of the 10-race playoff, and 10 drivers have automatically qualified into the 16-driver postseason field with victories this season. The Tennessee Titans continuing workouts in Nashville as they gear up for next week's preseason opener. It'll be against the San Francisco 49ers at Levi's Stadium on August 13th under new head coach Robert Saleh. The NFL's preseason opener will be Thursday night, the Hall of Fame game in Canton, Ohio, between Carolina and Arizona. The Tennessee Volunteers, they have fall camp underway in Knoxville, entering year six with Josh Heupel as their head coach. Tennessee will open their season September 5th against Furman, while ETSU has camp underway. An earlier start for the Buccaneers as their opener will be on August 29th at home against Campbell. ETSU went 7-5 last season, heading into the second year with Will Healy as head coach. Real Magic Coca-Cola. 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
24: 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Today's quote was submitted by Aaron. Harrison Ford said, "We all have big changes in our lives that are more or less a second chance." Very true. I've had a second chance in my life a few times. When I started a new career, it was a second chance. When I got married to my wife of 26 years, it was a second chance. When we had our daughter 25 years ago, that was a second chance. And when my daughter was married earlier this summer, it was also a second chance. Hopefully, I'll be able to get another second chance one of these days. I'd love to be a grandpa. I think my wife and I would be really fun grandparents. We've had a little practice with my nephew and other kids in our life, but I'm ready for the real thing. And I think we'll really enjoy that chapter of our life. The Motivation Minute. This has been The Motivation Minute. I'm John Small. Thanks for listening. Your favorite motivational quotes can be submitted for upcoming programs at motivationminute.org.
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2: Hello, Tri-Cities. For this evening, scattered showers with heavy humidity and fog. The overnight low will be 65 degrees. Thursday, humidity, clouds, and sunshine, with afternoon showers and 83 degrees for the daytime high. Thursday night will be partly cloudy, humid, and 67 degrees for the overnight hours. 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
28: Carter County Sheriff's investigators have charged a man after receiving a cyber tip about a social media live stream. Investigators say the tip reported a live video showing the sexual exploitation of a minor. After identifying the suspect, deputies executed a search warrant at a home on Cedar Grove Road. They arrested 30-year-old Pablo Rodriguez. He's charged with especially aggravated sexual exploitation of a minor. Rodriguez remains held without bond. A long-planned public skate park in Bristol, Tennessee, is finally gaining momentum as city leaders seek to hire the firm behind the project's master plan to complete the design and oversee construction. The park is set to feature a bowl inspired by an acoustic guitar. I'm Lisa Rodman.
29: J.F. Tony was a merchant and civic leader and was bestowed the honorary title of Colonel. He was born in Carter County in 1857, right before the Civil War. His father died while in custody of the Confederates in 1864, leaving Tony fatherless at just 7 years of age. Frank began his career as a farmer at 10 years of age and became a merchant at 17 years of age, which led to his own business, J.F. Tony & Company in Irwin and Flag Pond in 1879. He married Fanny and had four children. Tony founded the first Irwin newspaper, The Magnet, in 1891. He was county and circuit court clerk of Unicoi County and was a representative in the state legislature. He was deputy collector of internal revenue during McKinley's administrations. He was a devout Baptist and Mason. For Irwin's 150th anniversary, we are remembering some of the people who made our town great.
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30: 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The recent USDA Farm Expenditures Report shows a mixed bag for farm production costs. USDA Chief Economist Justin Benavidez says the livestock and poultry sector saw production costs rise the most.
32: It's that purchase of that intermediate animal for further growth that winds up being the biggest expense. And it did go up year over year, which makes sense when you think about the cost of buying, say, feeder cattle or maybe buying lightweight calves to put into a stocker operation. Those animals were all more valuable. And so in that factor alone, we saw an increase in the cost of livestock and poultry category.
30: Benavidez noted that corn farmers as a whole took a hit.
32: Farm production expenditures are estimated at $490 billion for 2025, which was up from the previous year by about 2%, right around 1.9% for total production expenses.
30: Which, says Benavidez, means others in the crop sector raised the average.
32: Crop farm total expenditures decreased about 6.6%. Total crop inputs, so we think about chemicals, fertilizers, and seeds, were about $70.6 billion, which generally accounts for about a third of total crop farm expenditures. And they, in some cases, were flat and in some places went up. It was a bit of a mixed bag.
30: That's Farm to Fork. I'm Daryl Anderson.
6: This is a Bloomberg Money Minute. CVS Health seems to be making progress on turning around its health insurance business. It's faced challenges in recent years after premiums didn't keep up with rising medical costs in some plans. The healthcare company and retailer raised its profit outlook for the year, driven by better than expected medical costs in its Aetna insurance business. CVS also announced that it's lowering the price for virtual weight management visits to $29 from $49. No more free rides at one robo-taxi company. Amazon-owned Zoox, the robo-taxi service in Las Vegas, will start charging fares next week in Sin City, a first for a self-driving vehicle that has no steering wheel or brakes or gas pedals. Just last month, federal regulators gave Zoox the okay to deploy up to 5,000 of its robo-taxis on U.S. roads over the next 2 years. As we approach the closing bell, stocks are mixed on Wall Street. The Dow is up 0.75%, the Nasdaq down 0.5%, the S&P is flat. Erica Herskowitz, Bloomberg Radio.
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17: 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A.P. was a fiddler and worked as a traveling salesman on the back roads of Appalachia. 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The trio was part of the Bristol Sessions that jump-started country music with their traditional mountain sound. 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The Fold sits on the land of the original Carter homestead. 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
3: President Trump is set to speak in Las Vegas today. This comes after he made a brief fundraising stop in Los Angeles yesterday. He spent a little over 4 hours in California speaking at a Republican National Committee event at Trump National Golf Club in Rancho Palos Verdes. His trip came after it was reported that a man was arrested in L.A. after appearing to be monitoring security and planning activities leading up to the president's arrival. Some containment has finally been made in the wildfires burning in the Spokane, Washington area. Officials say they reached between 5 and 13% containment on three fires and were making steady progress aided by cooler weather. The fires led to over 60,000 people evacuating their homes over the last couple of days. The blazes have burned thousands of acres and destroyed hundreds of structures. Tomorrow, a man suspected of starting the Old Trails fire will be arraigned in court after making his first appearance yesterday. I'm Chris Craggio.
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5: We'll have a silent auction. 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
4: 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I'm Daryl Moody, reporting.
6: Washington County Sheriff's deputies have charged a Chucky woman with aggravated assault after responding to a theft complaint Tuesday morning. Deputies were called to the 300 block of Pendleton Smith Road, where two women reported that 40-year-old Jerika Davis stole prescription medication from their vehicle. Investigators say Davis then pointed a handgun at one of the women. Davis was arrested and taken to the Washington County Detention Center. A proposed apartment complex off Kendrick Creek Road is moving to the Kingsport Board of Mayor and Aldermen. The project would rezone more than 8 acres from residential to low-density apartment district and could include about 94 apartment units. I'm Lisa Ruffman.
7: I think I was driving a tractor by the time I was 10 years old. Hi, it's Mike Austin with today's Radio Dad Minute. 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Farm work teaches a lot of stuff. 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That's responsibility. Plus, you get to see creation, man. You get to see seeds pop out of the ground and become food. And there's a certain amount of humility farm work teaches. 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It was said to me one time, calloused hands often make for confident hearts. Radio Dad on the web at radiodad.com. I'm Mike Austin, the Radio Dad.
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9: It's your country Daily Dirt. Brett Michaels is postponing his upcoming tour after undergoing emergency kidney stone surgery. He called off the shows after doctors ordered him to take some weeks off. Brett first revealed a health scare on July 22nd, saying he had surgery after experiencing pain from a kidney stone for a week. He says if all goes well, he'll be on the road in late August. Mickey Guyton is getting into the holiday spirit. She just announced the Mickey Guyton and Friends Holiday Tour, which will see her performing for 12 headlining dates. The shows kick off on November 29th in Atlanta and wrap up on December 22nd in Palm Desert, California. Mickey will perform holiday favorites and songs from her album, Feels Like Christmas. Tickets are on sale now. Kenny Chesney is sharing some new details about his upcoming album. He recently shared the track list to the new Silver Sands Marina, revealing it features 11 songs. The upcoming album also includes duets with Lily Miola, Megan Maroney, and Colby Calais. The full album will drop on September 25th. It's your Country Daily Dirt. I'm Brooke Summers.
10: Mitch Anthony here with today's Daily Dose. Dr. Laura Schlesinger is not one to mince words. Whether it's delivered in her best-selling books or her syndicated radio program, she doles out straightforward, incisive commentary. In her book, How Could You Do That?, Schlesinger urges patients to take responsibility, not to make excuses for their lives. Here are, as Dr. Laura calls them, three yeah-but scenarios. Excuse: we're only human. Response: that makes me want to toss up my lunch. You do what you feel like without any forethought, and then you say, oh, well, that's human. Excuse: but I'm not really like that. Response: we are what we do, and that's that. There is nowhere to hide from yourself when your behaviors outline a lack of ethics or values or character. Excuse: I'm facing something that I'd just rather bury my head in the sand about. Response: go ahead and bury your head in the sand, but remember which end is sticking up in the air when you do that. Well, though the advice is blunt, each of us at one time or another needs it. We never get ahead, straighten up, or move forward by making excuses. We only accomplish those things when we take responsibility. Mitch Anthony reminding you once again that life is whatever you make it. 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
12: Hello, Tri-Cities. For this evening, scattered showers with heavy humidity and fog. The overnight low will be 65 degrees. Thursday, humidity, clouds, and sunshine, with afternoon showers and 83 degrees for the daytime high. Thursday night will be partly cloudy, humid, and 67 degrees for the overnight hours. 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I'm Maria True.
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17: 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I'm Dr. Catherine Albrecht, back with a caution for swimmers after this.
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17: If a public pool smells strongly of chlorine, can you assume the water is germ-free? Not necessarily. While chlorine is effective at killing a wide variety of pathogens, it often takes time for it to do so. Swimmers bring a whole biosphere of organic matter into the water with them, ranging from sweat, urine, oils, dead skin, and other yucky things nobody wants to hear about. In fact, the more of these things that are in the water, the stronger the chlorine smell will be. A good rule of thumb is this. If the water smells strongly of chlorine, you might want to wait a day or two before diving in. I'm Dr. Catherine Albrecht for StartMail.com, the email program that keeps your communications safe from artificial intelligence.
6: Carter County Sheriff's investigators have charged a man after receiving a cyber tip about a social media live stream. Investigators say the tip reported a live video showing the sexual exploitation of a minor. After identifying the suspect, deputies executed a search warrant at a home on Cedar Grove Road. They arrested 30-year-old Pablo Rodriguez. He's charged with especially aggravated sexual exploitation of a minor. Rodriguez remains held without bond. A long-planned public skate park in Bristol, Tennessee, is finally gaining momentum as city leaders seek to hire the firm behind the project's master plan to complete the design and oversee construction. The park is set to feature a bowl inspired by an acoustic guitar. I'm Lisa Rodman.
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25: From the Quick Stop Market Sports Desk, I'm Matt Pauley. Phil Steele has announced his annual preseason all-conference teams, and when it comes to the SoCon, 13 ETSU players landing spots on the three teams. The first teamers are Jason Albritton, Will McCraw, and also Mike Jenkins. ETSU getting set to begin their season on August 29th when they match up against Campbell. The preseason coaches poll for college football, it has has been released. And at Tennessee, they come in as the preseason number 18 team in the nation, one of nine SEC teams in the preseason edition of the poll. Georgia is the top-ranked SEC team at number three, followed by Texas at number four, Texas A&M number eight, Oklahoma at number nine, Ole Miss number 10, Alabama number 11, LSU number 13, and Missouri number 25. Tennessee's Ty Redmond and Wendell Moe Jr. earning preseason recognition. Redmond on the watch list for the Nagurski Trophy, Moe on the watch list for the Outland Trophy. Real Magic, Coca-Cola. 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
0: James A. Brown here from the Daily Note, and every day I'll share a story, an observation, or a joke about American media, culture, or society. 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Gotta love it. It's the Daily Note with James A. Brown. 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
1: 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To make sure you're positioning the sprinkler for maximum coverage, measure the distance in paces from the nozzle to the edge of the wet area. Then repeat that distance before repositioning it. 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I'm Danny Lipford with tips for today's homeowner.
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4: If the truth be known, most of the Overmountain settlers in what would become Tennessee cared little for either side of the American Revolution. They simply wanted to be left alone. Colonel Ferguson of the British Army wanted to recruit loyalists in the backcountry over the mountains. In an effort to persuade the settlers to abandon the Patriot cause, Ferguson openly threatened to invade the Overmountain settlements if the colonists did not support the crown. Threatening these mountain folks moved them from being disinterested bystanders to being firmly set against the suddenly intrusive, overbearing symbols of British authority. Militiamen from Virginia, Kentucky, and the Carolinas joined the Overmountain men, and their numbers swelled to around 900 men. Under the overall command of William Campbell, these Overmountain men moved against Ferguson. The rest is history. Happy 250, America.
5: This is Lyons and Radio. I'm Jeffrey Lyons. Looking at The Sun Also Rises, the 1926 Hemingway novel adapted for the screen in 1957. It was Hemingway's first big hit as a writer. It dealt with a group of expatriates, disillusioned Americans, living in Spain after World War I. He called them the Lost Generation. Tyrone Power plays a journalist severely wounded in the war. Ava Gardner is an attractive widow, the love of Jake's life. Also in the cast are Mel Ferrer, Eddie Albert, Errol Flynn, and Robert Evans. He played Pedro Romero, a matador, based on a real bullfighter. Evans soon left acting, however, turned blockbuster movie producer, and headed Paramount Production. My journalist father took me to Pamplona in northern Spain, where it was set, and I saw for the first time the famous Entierro, the running of the bulls, which begins every July 7th, kicking off a week of wine-soaked revelry. The Sun Also Rises still holds up, so I recommend it on Amazon Prime. That's Lyons Then Radio. I'm Jeffrey Lyons.
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7: Hello, Tri-Cities. For this evening, scattered showers with heavy humidity and fog. The overnight low will be 65 degrees. Thursday, humidity, clouds, and sunshine, with afternoon showers and 83 degrees for the daytime high. Thursday night will be partly cloudy, humid, and 67 degrees for the overnight hours. 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
10: This is a Bloomberg Money Minute. A fresh record closing high today on Wall Street for the Dow, thanks to more strong corporate earnings and hopes for a deal to end the hostilities in Iran. But that nation and Oman did reach an interim deal to reopen the Strait of Hormuz for the next 2 to 4 months. That was without the U.S. With that, though, the Dow today rose 263 points, 0.5% higher. The Nasdaq down 222, 0.8% lower, and the S&P lost 13. The big drag for the Nasdaq shares of SpaceX plunging 13.5% despite an earnings beat late Tuesday. But investors were not happy with the $18 billion it spent on AI, way more than forecast. Disney shares today up nearly 4% after seeing blowout income at its theme parks last quarter. Also at its film studios, thanks to Toy Story 5 and Devil Wears Prada 2. Its Disney Plus streaming service also saw a big jump in subscribers last quarter. Tom Busby, Bloomberg Radio.
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0: He played 2,130 straight games. Then in the spring of 1939, baseball's Iron Horse told his manager to take him out of the lineup. Lou Gehrig's body was failing him. His hands felt slower. His legs didn't respond the way they used to. And soon doctors would give him a diagnosis that would end his career altogether. In time, the world would know his name for that disease more than baseball. On July 4th, Yankee Stadium filled to honor him. The crowd kept cheering until Gehrig finally stepped to the microphone.
26: Today, I consider myself the luckiest man on the face, of, the face of the earth.
0: On that note, I'm James A. Brown, and as always, be well.
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14: 1975, Stevie Wonder signs the largest contract for a solo artist at that time. $13 million over 7 years and 7 albums for Tamla Motown. His first LP in the deal, Songs in the Key of Life, was a major success, but his next album, Journey Through the Secret Life of Plants, was considered a dismal failure. 1997, the real Don Steele, mega decibel screamer, top 40 DJ, very popular in Los Angeles for over 30 years, dies in Los Angeles of lung cancer.
17: Tina Delgado is alive, alive!
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14: 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The engine on Robbins' purple and yellow 1979 Dodge Magnum conked out on lap 75.

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0: 13% containment on the three fires, aided by cool weather. Tomorrow, a man suspected of starting the Old Trails fire will be arraigned in court. The Michigan Senate race is now on after Abdul El-Sayed won the state's Democrat U.S. Senate primary last night. The progressive defeated establishment-backed Congresswoman Haley Stevens. El-Sayed will face Republican Mike Rogers, who El-Sayed called today a bootlicker of Donald Trump. Rogers issued a statement saying El-Sayed is an extremist who believes America deserved 9/11. Republican Senator Susan Collins says she'll vote against the confirmation of Acting Attorney General Todd Blanche. Collins says she reviewed his qualifications and testimony before concluding his actions have further eroded the Justice Department's independence. The Maine senator says those concerns are the basis for her decision to oppose his nomination. We might only see seven more named storms during this quiet Atlantic hurricane season. Colorado State University researchers updated their forecast, which calls for a well below average season. They're maintaining their July projections of nine named storms, with four becoming hurricanes and just one a major hurricane.
1: My name is Peter Parker. I have something to tell you that's going to sound crazy. But it's the truth.
0: Spider-Man Brand New Day is now the highest grossing film of the year. It's made over $1.1 billion at the global box office in just 7 days. It comes as the movie made $42 million yesterday, breaking Spider-Man No Way Home's record of $39 million in 2021. I'm Chris Garagio.
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0: A federal judge has set a March 2027 trial date in the antitrust lawsuit challenging Paramount's proposed merger with Warner Brothers Discovery. Mark Mayfield has the story.
5: The date is later than Paramount requested and could prove costly. If the deal doesn't close by October the 1st, the company has to pay $7 million per day to shareholders at Warner Brothers Discovery. A coalition of 12 state attorneys general believes that the $111 billion merger would reduce competition. The Writers Guild of America has filed a separate lawsuit raising concern about the impact on writers. Paramount maintains that the merger would strengthen its ability to compete with major streaming companies and ultimately benefit consumers.
0: California Democrats are officially backing a ballot measure that would tax the state's wealthiest residents to help fund health care. The state Democratic Party's executive board voted to endorse Proposition 40, which would impose a 5% tax on the net worth of billionaires to help prevent health care cuts, hospital closures, and layoffs. Supporters say the measure would protect essential services, while opponents, including Governor Gavin Newsom, argue it could drive wealthy residents out of California and reduce long-term tax revenue. SpaceX reported better-than-expected quarterly profits in its first report as a public company, but concern over massive spending on artificial intelligence sent the stock down more than 6% after hours. The rocket company posted Q2 revenue of $7.8 billion, mostly from its Starlink internet service, but its XAI unit, which runs Grok, spent nearly $16 billion, the majority of SpaceX's capital expenditures. SpaceX ranks as one of the top 10 largest companies in the world based on market cap. TikTok videos will soon be on Disney Plus. The two companies have reached a deal to allow TikTok videos from Disney fans to be streamed on both sites as part of what's being called a thoughtfully curated selection. It'll also allow participating creators access to Disney IP, including Marvel, Pixar, Star Wars, and other Disney brands. I'm Chris Caraggio.
6: Washington County Sheriff's deputies have charged a Chucky woman with aggravated assault after responding to a theft complaint Tuesday morning. Deputies were called to the 300 block of Pendleton Smith Road, where two women reported that 40-year-old Jerika Davis stole prescription medication from their vehicle. Investigators say Davis then pointed

0: a handgun at one of the women. Davis was arrested and taken to the Washington County Detention Center. A proposed apartment complex off Kendrick Creek Road is moving to the Kingsport Board of Mayor and Aldermen. The project would rezone more than 8 acres from residential to low-density apartment district and could include about 94 apartment units. I'm Lisa Ruttman.
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9: 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They gave themselves to the Lord. Have you done that? 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I call 2 Corinthians 8:5 the Jesus first verse. Is Jesus first in your life?
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12: Hello, Tri-Cities. For this evening, scattered showers with heavy humidity and fog. The overnight low will be 65 degrees. Thursday, humidity, clouds, and sunshine, with afternoon showers and 83 degrees for the daytime high. Thursday night will be partly cloudy, humid, and 67 degrees for the overnight hours. 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
15: Oh, let's talk about one of my favorite desserts. It's the banana rum truffle tart, and it has a pretzel crust. The pretzel crust, it's a lovely, salty surprise that I think is really, really fun. And when you pair it with this deep, dark chocolate truffle filling, the combination of the salty crust and the truffle filling is just to die for. And all in within that mix is a rum-spiked banana. Top it with a mascarpone whipped cream topping. So you get this luxurious, like, billowy top. It's one of those desserts, Tonia, that I say, you know, you just need a sliver.
14: And are you using dark rum?
15: Yes.
14: That really does add wonderful flavor.
15: Mm. And you know something, I don't know if you find this, but with dark rum, not only is the flavor deeper, but I find the smell to be so rich and so, appealing.
14: Yes.
15: So not only does this tart look spectacular, it smells spectacular, and I think it tastes spectacular.
14: Don't forget to check out our new podcasts. More details at tonyaskitchen.com.
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17: 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We're looking forward to having him come out.
16: 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I'm Daryl Moody reporting.
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18: 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Forcing them to come back isn't a long-term solution. 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
20: From the Quick Stop Market Sports Desk. Fall camp got underway for the Tennessee Volunteers on Wednesday in Knoxville as they head into the sixth season with head coach Josh Heupel coming off an 8-5 year in 2025. Season opener will be on September 5th when they take on Furman. Linebacker Arian Carter suspended for the first two games of the season after accepting a plane ticket from an agent to attend a pre-NFL draft training camp. ETSU football with camp underway in Johnson City. They're heading into year two with Will Healy as head coach. They'll open the season August 29th against Campbell. after going 7-5 last year. College football, the preseason coaches poll released on Tuesday. The Iowa State Buckeyes number one. They got 38 of the 72 first place votes. Oregon number two, followed by Georgia, Texas, and Notre Dame. Tennessee was ranked 18th. The NASCAR Cup Series will be racing Sunday at the Iowa Speedway, the Iowa Corn 350. Four races remaining before the start of the 10-race playoff. 350 laps around the nearly one-mile track. William Byron, the defending champion. The O'Reilly Auto Parts Series will be racing at Iowa on Saturday. 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
29: Hello, Tri-Cities. For this evening, scattered showers with heavy humidity and fog. The overnight low will be 65 degrees. Thursday, humidity, clouds, and sunshine, with afternoon showers and 83 degrees for the daytime high. Thursday night will be partly cloudy, humid, and 67 degrees for the overnight hours. 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
2: Carter County Sheriff's investigators have charged a man after receiving a cyber tip about a social media live stream. Investigators say the tip reported a live video showing the sexual exploitation of a minor. After identifying the suspect, deputies executed a search warrant at a home on Cedar Grove Road. They arrested 30-year-old Pablo Rodriguez. He's charged with especially aggravated sexual exploitation of a minor. Rodriguez remains held without bond. A long-planned public skate park in Bristol, Tennessee, is finally gaining momentum as city leaders seek to hire the firm behind the project's master plan to complete the design and oversee construction. The park is set to feature a bowl inspired by an acoustic guitar. I'm Lisa Rodman.
3: I pledge allegiance to the flag

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5: You too.
3: The fourth season of Ted Lasso returns to Apple TV Plus, with the first of 10 episodes being released today. Jason Sudeikis returns as the college football coach turned soccer coach who now leads a women's team. The murder trial of the man accused of killing Tupac Shakur begins next week in Las Vegas.
6: All eyes on me.
7: Dwayne Davis is accused of orchestrating the 1996 murder and faces life in prison without parole if convicted. The Clark County District Attorney's Office has submitted a list of potential witnesses that contains over 200 names. The trial is set to begin August 10th. Shakur was sitting at a red light when a white Cadillac pulled up next to him and someone inside opened fire. On September the 7th, 1996, he was shot multiple times and died 6 days later. I'm Mark Mayfield.
3: There's concern over the health of Perez Hilton. Deputies responded to a home in Florida's Miami-Dade County last night after receiving calls that a man was live streaming on TikTok while hurting himself. The sheriff's office says he was taken to the hospital for medical attention. If you or anyone you know is in need of help, the Suicide and Crisis Lifeline can be reached 24/7 by calling or texting 988. That's entertainment. I'm Daria Albinger.
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10: This is a Bloomberg Money Minute. A fresh record closing high today on Wall Street for the Dow, thanks to more strong corporate earnings and hopes for a deal to end the hostilities in Iran. But that nation and Oman did reach an interim deal to reopen the Strait of Hormuz for the next 2 to 4 months. That was without the U.S. With that, though, the Dow today rose 263 points, 0.5% higher. The Nasdaq down 222, 0.8% lower, and the S&P lost 13. The big drag for the Nasdaq: shares of SpaceX plunging 13.5%, despite an earnings beat late Tuesday. But investors were not happy with the $18 billion it spent on AI, way more than forecast. Disney shares today up nearly 4% after seeing blowout income at its theme parks last quarter. Also at its film studios, thanks to Toy Story 5 and Devil Wears Prada 2. Its Disney Plus streaming service also saw a big jump in subscribers last quarter. Tom Busby, Bloomberg Radio.
11: He stopped loving. I'm Zach Bennett with today's Pure American Country Radio Minute. And on this date in 1940, songwriter Bobby Braddock was born. He wrote his first song at the age of 8 and eventually placed country number ones across 5 different decades. Bobby moved to Nashville in 1964 and joined Marty Robbins' road band as a piano player. His first number one arrived when Tammy Wynette recorded D-I-V-O-R-C-E, written with Curly Putman. And the pair later gave George Jones He Stopped Loving Her Today. You see, George was worried the song was too sad, but the song became his first million seller, revived his career, and actually won CMA Song of the Year twice. And Braddock's catalog kept evolving. Golden Ring for George and Tammy, Time Marches On for Tracy Lawrence, I Want to Talk About Me for Toby Keith, even People Are Crazy for Billy Currington. He helped discover Blake Shelton and produced Austin. And in 2011, Bobby Braddock became the first inductee into the Country Music Hall of Fame's new songwriter category. I'm Zach Bennett. That's today's Pure American Country Radio Minute.
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17: 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King established King's Boatyard, or King's Port, and built a three-story building to house his workers. 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In 1810, Richard Neverland noticed the traffic from the stage road that had passed in front of the property and bought it at auction. Richard moved his family to the building and opened it as Neverland Inn. The inn became a gathering place for locals and a stop along the Great Stage Road, housing several presidents along the way. In 1822, the first charter for the city of Kingsport was signed here. Today, the inn is on the National Historic Register and is the only site to have been a boatyard and stagecoach stop. 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
9: President Trump is delivering a campaign-style speech about the economy in Las Vegas today. He spoke in Southern California yesterday, and just before he arrived, authorities revealed an armed man had been arrested in Los Angeles after scoping security before the president's arrival at Trump National Golf Club. Firefighters are making progress as they battle the wildfires in Spokane, Washington. Officials say they reached between 5 and 13% containment on the three fires, aided by cool weather. Tomorrow, a man suspected of starting the Old Trails fire will be arraigned in court. The Michigan Senate race is now on after Abdul El-Sayed won the state's Democrat U.S. Senate primary last night. El-Sayed will face Republican Mike Rogers. We might only see seven more named storms during this quiet Atlantic hurricane season. Colorado State University researchers updated their forecast, which calls for a well below average season. They're maintaining their July projections of 9 named storms, with 4 becoming hurricanes and just 1 a major hurricane. I'm Chris Garagio.
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10: I'm Daryl Moody reporting.
12: Washington County Sheriff's deputies have charged a Chucky woman with aggravated assault after responding to a theft complaint Tuesday morning. Deputies were called to the 300 block of Pendleton Smith Road, where two women reported that 40-year-old Jerika Davis stole prescription medication from their vehicle. Investigators say Davis then pointed a handgun at one of the women. Davis was arrested and taken to the Washington County Detention Center. A proposed apartment complex off Kendrick Creek Road is moving to the Kingsport Board of Mayor and Aldermen. The project would rezone more than 8 acres from residential to low-density apartment district and could include about 94 apartment units. I'm Lisa Ruttman.
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14: The NASCAR Cup Series will be heading down to the home stretch of the regular season. 4 more races remain before they start the 10-race playoff. And Sunday, they'll be in Newton, Iowa for the Iowa Corn 350 powered by ethanol. It'll be run at the Iowa Speedway, just measures 0.8 miles, and they will go 350 laps. It is only the 3rd NASCAR Cup race at the Iowa Speedway. William Byron won last year. 10 drivers have already earned spots into the postseason with victories this year, led by Tyler Reddick, who has 5 wins. The O'Reilly Auto Parts Series will be racing in Iowa on Saturday. The IndyCar Series will be running at the Portland International Raceway in Oregon on Sunday. It is the only Bulls Grand Prix of Portland. They will run on a course that goes 12 turns, runs under just 2 miles in length. They will go 110 laps, running 216 miles, will power the defending champion.
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19: 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The price of mobile phones is still going up. 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But T-Mobile is now offering a new way to cut back on your payments. The carrier this week is rolling out a new 3-year payment plan, letting you extend payments over 36 months instead of the traditional 24. T-Mobile is also allowing well-qualified buyers to roll everything into the payment plan, including taxes and fees that are usually paid up front. AI is now forcing Apple to make changes to its bug bounty program. The Financial Times says Apple is getting so many AI-powered submissions, it's putting limits on how many times people can send in reports. Bug bounty programs let people get paid for finding security issues. And Xbox is ready to celebrate its 25th birthday with some gifts for gamers. Anyone who logs in before the end of the year can get a special 25th anniversary badge, and some iconic games like Fable and Halo will be free on Game Pass. With Tech Trends, Sherry Preston, ABC News.
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20: 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Dr. Ruchi Gupta from Northwestern University found that city kids are more likely to suffer from food allergies than kids who live out in the country. 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
26: Hello, Tri-Cities. For this evening, scattered showers with heavy humidity and fog. The overnight low will be 65 degrees. Thursday, humidity, clouds, and sunshine with afternoon showers and 83 degrees for the daytime high. Thursday night will be partly cloudy, humid, and 67 degrees for the overnight hours. 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I'm Maria True.
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0: This is the Daily Note from jamesabrown.net. Walk down any street where potholes are patched and graffiti gets painted over and street lights work. Then walk down a street where none of that happens. You feel the difference immediately. Because a maintained street says someone cares about this place. And a rough street says no one's looking here. Order signals competence. And disorder signals abandonment. The message you send with neglect is louder than any single policy. It says that we gave up on this place, and anyone who comes through there feels it, whether you want them to or not. What do you think? Let me know on jamesabrown.net. On that note, I'm James A. Brown, and as always, be well.
12: Carter County Sheriff's investigators have charged a man after receiving a cyber tip about a social media live stream. Investigators say the tip reported a live video showing the sexual exploitation of a minor. After identifying the suspect, deputies executed a search warrant at a home on Cedar Grove Road. They arrested 30-year-old Pablo Rodriguez. He's charged with especially aggravated sexual exploitation of a minor. Rodriguez remains held without bond. A long-planned public skate park in Bristol, Tennessee, is finally gaining momentum as city leaders seek to hire the firm behind the project's master plan to complete the design and oversee construction. The park is set to feature a bowl inspired by an acoustic guitar. I'm Lisa Rodman.
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14: From the Quick Stop Market Sports Desk, the Tennessee Volunteers ranked 18th in the preseason coaches poll that was released on Wednesday. The Volunteers opened up fall camp Wednesday in Knoxville, coming off an 8-5 season heading into year 6 with Josh Heupel as their head coach. The Ohio State Buckeyes ranked number 1. They were followed by Oregon, Georgia, Texas, and Notre Dame. ETSU football has camp underway in Johnson City. It was an earlier start for the Buccaneers because they'll open up the season on August 29th against Campbell. They're entering the second year with Will Healy as head coach. coach after going 7-5 last season. The Tennessee Titans preseason opener will be against the San Francisco 49ers at Levi's Stadium on August 13th. The NFL's preseason opener will be on Thursday night as the Carolina Panthers take on the Arizona Cardinals at the Hall of Fame game in Canton, Ohio. Saturday, five more inductees into the Hall, including former Saints quarterback Drew Brees, former 49ers running back Roger Craig, former Arizona wide receiver Larry Fitzgerald, former Panthers linebacker Luke Kuechly, and former Colts and Patriots place kicker Adam Vinatieri. Red Bull gives you wings, 3 8.4-ounce cans for just $7. 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
5: Jumbo Shrimp, Civil War, clearly misunderstood. Even Shakespeare loved oxymorons. He wrote 13 into the first act of Romeo and Juliet. Oh, brawling love, oh, loving hate. In human relations, people tend to use oxymorons that label others. Hypersensitive, overthinking, overly kind. Is it problematic to be sensitive? How do you think too much? Overthinking people invent things. Sensitive people make the world a better place. In Greek, oxy means sharp, and moronos means dull. So don't be moronos with oxymorons. Stay especially sharp and exceedingly kind. Wouldn't that just be awfully nice?
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8: You marched into our towns with superior force and spread fire and desolation wherever you pleased. Will you claim our lands by right of conquest? The Great Spirit has placed us in different situations. Old Tassel, Cherokee diplomat. Long Island in present-day Kingsport was a sacred sanctuary to the Cherokee. It was considered neutral ground, and the flames of many council fires burned as war and peace pacts were sealed. In 1760 came the desecration of the white man when Colonel Byrd built Fort Robinson nearby. Within 10 years, the white man had pushed the red man from the land entirely. Long Island was one of the last lands ceded by the Cherokee with the Long Island Treaty in 1777. The Cherokee were easily convinced to side with the British during the Revolution when the focus shifted toward the South.
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26: Hello, Tri-Cities. For this evening, scattered showers with heavy humidity and fog. The overnight low will be 65 degrees. Thursday, humidity, clouds, and sunshine, with afternoon showers and 83 degrees for the daytime high. Thursday night will be partly cloudy, humid, and 67 degrees for the overnight hours. 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
19: This is a Bloomberg Money Minute. A fresh record closing high today on Wall Street for the Dow, thanks to more strong corporate earnings and hopes for a deal to end the hostilities in Iran. But that nation and Oman did reach an interim deal to reopen the Strait of Hormuz for the next 2 to 4 months. That was without the U.S. With that, though, the Dow today rose 263 points, 0.5% higher. The Nasdaq down 222, 0.8% lower, and the S&P lost 13. The big drag for the Nasdaq shares of SpaceX plunging 13.5% despite an earnings beat late Tuesday. But investors were not happy with the $18 billion it spent on AI, way more than forecast. Disney shares today up nearly 4% after seeing blowout income at its theme parks last quarter. Also at its film studios, thanks to Toy Story 5 and Devil Wears Prada 2. Its Disney Plus streaming service also saw a big jump in subscribers last quarter. Tom Busby, Bloomberg Radio.
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21: How often do you stop to wonder whether you should share something that's revealing, maybe even embarrassing, with a partner, a friend, or even your boss? In her new book called Revealing, The Underrated Power of Oversharing, behavioral scientist Leslie John says doing just that can help you deepen relationships that are vital to your life. We need people to trust us in order to get things like love, friendship, and career success. That's what she told us. When you make yourself vulnerable by revealing something sensitive, it does make other people trust you. In turn, when you ask someone to reveal something about themselves, showing that interest will generally lead someone to like you more. Why? Because people like to be asked about themselves, she says. It also signals that they are discriminating and choosy, but in a good way. I'm Dr. Sanjay Gupta, helping you live a better life.

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7: Higher prices may be turning pet ownership into a luxury for American households. A Morgan Stanley survey of 75 veterinarians found that patient visits dropped almost 2% in the second quarter, compared with the same period the previous year. Practice sales rose slightly due to higher prices. 13% of respondents identified a declining pet population as a concern, marking the issue's first meaningful appearance in the survey. MarketWatch reports that while demand is strong and pet insurance use is on the rise, some owners are delaying care or seeking cheaper prescriptions. I'm Ken Chester.
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7: It's 6 o'clock.
8: Firefighters in eastern Washington state have reached some containment as they continue to fight the wildfires burning in the Spokane region. Officials say they've reached between 5 and 13% containment on the three fires and were making steady progress aided by cooler weather. Those fires have led to more than 60,000 being evacuated from their homes, burning thousands of acres, destroying hundreds of structures. A Spokane man suspected of starting one of the fires is expected to be arraigned tomorrow. Reports say at least 12 states have reported cyber attacks against their water systems that may be linked to Iran.

0: like a series of cyber attacks.
1: Now we have disruption, and we're having to do water bowling advisories because, you know, we're reducing the pressure and we're not able to make certain that things are purified the way they should.
0: There's been no reports of any disruptions to water supplies or wastewater treatment so far. Several reports have cited U.S. officials as saying the attacks may be linked to Iran. Republican Senator from Maine Susan Collins says she will vote against the confirmation of the acting Attorney General Todd Blanche to permanently take the job. Collins says she reviewed Blanche's qualifications and testimony before concluding his actions, in her opinion, have further eroded the Justice Department's independence. Blanche's nomination advanced Tuesday after clearing the Senate Judiciary Committee on a party-line vote. A battle for a Senate seat in Michigan's now intensifying that Abdul El-Sayed's won the state's Democratic U.S. Senate primary. The progressive candidate defeated establishment-backed Congresswoman Haley Stevens. I'm Scott Carr.
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0: The U.S. Senate has confirmed Dr. Erica Schwartz as the next director of the Centers for Disease Control. Schwartz is a former deputy surgeon general and a Coast Guard health official, and she's now the first Senate-confirmed CDC director in nearly a year. The vote to confirm Schwartz, 51-44, was mostly along party lines. Now President Trump is saying he's not sure if U.S. Attorney for the District of Columbia, Jeanine Pirro, whom he'd appointed to the position, will stay on the job. Sarah Lee Kessler has the latest on that.
6: Trump criticized Pirro, a one-time Westchester County prosecutor and judge, after she dropped charges against former Olympian David Hearn. Trump had accused him of vandalizing the Lincoln Memorial reflecting pool. Pirro's court filing said the damage was due to botched work by the contractor. On Monday, Trump said Pirro choked and folded like an umbrella before summoning her to the White House that night. Trump told reporters on Tuesday he hasn't made a decision about her future.
0: OpenAI has agreed to a $3.2 million settlement with the Department of Justice over allegations the research group had discriminated against American workers in its hiring practices.
7: The DOJ says the investigation involved fewer than 10 positions but found issues including how some jobs were advertised and how applications were accepted. Under the agreement, OpenAI will pay $1.2 million in civil penalties and $2 million to compensate workers affected by the alleged practices. The company denies the findings. I'm Matt Mattinson.
0: The fourth Spider-Man movie, starring Tom Holland as the lead character, has now made more than $1.1 billion at the global box office in just 7 days.
8: Hi, my name is Peter Parker. I have something to tell you that's going to sound crazy.
0: Spider-Man Brand New Day is now the highest grossing film of the year. The movie made $42 million just on Tuesday, breaking Spider-Man No Way Home's record of $39 million in 2021. I'm Scott Carr.
9: A box truck driver was seriously injured after crashing into the trailer of an unoccupied semi on I-81 in Greene County Wednesday morning. The Tennessee Highway Patrol says the semi was stopped near mile marker 43 due to a mechanical problem when the box truck hit its trailer. The 53-year-old driver of the box truck was taken to the hospital. The Washington County, Tennessee Board of Education approved displaying the Ten Commandments in each school. This follows a Tennessee law permitting local school boards to display the Ten Commandments, the preamble to the U.S. Constitution, and a sentence from the Declaration of Independence. The displays will be centrally located. I'm Lisa Ruckman.
10: celebrate a century of family farming and fun. The Apple

0: Hobbiton Fair, August 22nd through 29th. This year's museum stage entertainment includes Senior Ms. Appalachian Fair, Saturday, August 22nd. Fairs to the Fair, Monday. Little Miss Contest on Tuesday. Cheer Contest Wednesday. Lego Build Thursday. So You Think You Can Dance on Friday. And Saturday, the 29th, the Appalachian Fair's Got Talent. The Bart Long Clydesdales will be at the fair every night. Carnival Rides by James H. Drew. Every night. Plan to be there.
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8: Hey, Bible readers, I'm Tara Lee Cobble, and I'm your host for The God Shot. Even though I walk through the valley of the shadow of death, I will fear no evil, for you are with me. Your rod and your staff, they comfort me. Psalm 23, verse 4. Following God may take you through the valley of the shadow of death, but He protects us from danger using two tools, a rod and a staff. A rod is a long spear for fighting off external enemies, like wild animals or thieves. And a staff is what you see in Christmas plays, the stick with a hook on one end. This tool protects the sheep from their internal enemy, themselves. Which tool do you think gets more use? Thieves and wolves are rare, but a sheep can never escape itself. Sheep are curious animals with bad memories and poor eyesight, so they need more protection from themselves than from external enemies. Our Good Shepherd protects us, sometimes even from ourselves. Our Good Shepherd protects us and draws us near to Himself, which is good news for us all, because He's where the joy is.
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10: Borderline showers and thunderstorms are likely early in the evening and partly cloudy skies with a low of 67 overnight. On Thursday, showers and thunderstorms are likely once again. High will be near 85. On Thursday night, showers and thunderstorms are likely early in the evening and showers will return. As we head towards midnight, it'll be mostly cloudy with a low of 67. On Friday, a chance of showers in the morning, some thunderstorms by the midday, and showers and thunderstorms in the afternoon. High of 84. I'm Nick Rice from the Live Wire Weather Center. Count on it.
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1: 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I'm Daryl Moody, reporting.
3: For over 100 years, Americans have benefited from improvements in drinking water safety that result from disinfection, primarily done with chlorine. This process inactivates pathogens, curbing waterborne diseases and safeguarding the public health. Chloramines are the second most common disinfectant, but decompose into a mysterious, unidentified product. We'll explore in the U.S. National Science Foundation's Discovery Files.
4: All these disinfectants inactivate microorganisms, but they're also oxidants, and they react with naturally occurring organic materials that are present in drinking waters. Some of these reactions result in the formation of unintended compounds that we just generically refer to as disinfection byproduct.
3: Professor Julian Ferry is part of a team of researchers, including his NSF-supported group from the University of Arkansas, that have recently published a paper describing the unidentified product from chloramine decomposition. Building from work done in the 80s and 90s, the team was able to identify this product as chloronitramide anion, an inorganic byproduct of chloramine decomposition. While relatively high concentrations have been found in some U.S. water systems, more research is needed to uncover any potential health impacts.
4: And I don't want this study that reveals this new byproduct to drive more people away from their tap. Generally, in the United States, we are blessed to have very high-quality drinking water.
3: To learn more about this research, listen to NSF's Discovery Files podcast episode, Treating Drinking Water.
5: From the Quick Stop Market Sports Desk. Fall camp got underway for the Tennessee Volunteers on Wednesday in Knoxville as they head into the sixth season with head coach Josh Heupel, coming off an 8-5 year in 2025. Season opener will be on September 5th when they take on Furman. Linebacker Arian Carter suspended for the first two games of the season after accepting a plane ticket from an agent to attend a pre-NFL draft training camp. ETSU football with camp underway in Johnson City. They're heading into year two with Will Healy as head coach. They'll open the season August 29th against Campbell, after going 7-5 last year. College football, the preseason coaches poll released on Tuesday. The Iowa State Buckeyes, number one. They got 38 of the 72 first place votes. Oregon, number two, followed by Georgia, Texas, and Notre Dame. Tennessee was ranked 18th. The NASCAR Cup Series will be racing Sunday at the Iowa Speedway, the Iowa Corn 350. Four races remaining before the start of the 10-race playoff. 350 laps around the nearly one-mile track. William Byron, the defending champion. The O'Reilly Auto Parts Series will be racing at Iowa on Saturday. 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
11: If you're traveling in the Northeast or Upper Midwest in this country, or over in Europe, this is developing into the summer of smoke. Wildfires in Canada have drifted into at least 17 U.S. states, and that includes the Great Lakes, New England, Michigan, Wisconsin, and Minnesota. In Europe, wildfires in France are covering much of the continent in smoke. So what are your choices for summer fun? They may be limited to indoor activities. 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
13: 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Present-day hearing aids are much better than those just a few years ago. In fact, many of the new hearing aids have the capability of being adjusted by cell phones and also allowing phone calls to be answered directly through the hearing aids. If you think you have a hearing loss or have older hearing aids, contact Dr. Schumacher and Associates Audiologists at 717-HEAR or 928-5771. That's 717-HEAR or 928-5771.
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15: For tonight, showers and thunderstorms are likely early in the evening and partly cloudy skies with a low of 67 overnight. On Thursday, showers and thunderstorms are likely once again. High will be near 85. On Thursday night, showers and thunderstorms are likely early in the evening and showers will return. As we head towards midnight, it'll be mostly cloudy with a low of 67. On Friday, a chance of showers in the morning, some thunderstorms by the midday, and showers and thunderstorms in the afternoon. High of 84. I'm Nick Rice from the LiveWire Weather Center. 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
18: Washington County Sheriff's deputies have charged a Chucky woman with aggravated assault after responding to a theft complaint Tuesday morning. Deputies were called to the 300 block of Pendleton Smith Road, where two women reported that 40-year-old Jerika Davis stole prescription medication from their vehicle. Investigators say Davis then pointed a handgun at one of the women. Davis was arrested and taken to the Washington County Detention Center. A proposed apartment complex off Kendrick Creek Road is moving to the Kingsport Board of Mayor and Aldermen. the project would rezone more than 8 acres from residential to low-density apartment district and could include about 94 apartment units. I'm Lisa Rodman.
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22: 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Welcome to the National Day Spotlight for August 5th.
23: Long before the modern invention of industrial asphalt, the world's favorite shelled delicacy served as the foundational bedrock for early American infrastructure. During the 19th century, booming coastal hubs like Baltimore and New Orleans consumed millions of fresh oysters daily, generating massive mountainous piles of discarded shells. Instead of throwing them away, clever urban engineers crushed the heavy calcified armor into a cheap, durable aggregate to pave their public streets and sidewalks, transforming muddy waterfront alleyways into bright, white, shimmering street grids. The legendary seafood we enjoy on National Oyster Day literally paved America.
22: This is great. I mean, really.
23: I can see the city engineers going, come on, people, eat more oysters. Right. We need to pave our roads.
22: Yeah. But, you know, what a great use for those shells.
23: It's a great, great thing. It's funny that we still don't do this today.
22: But well, and obviously those last a lot longer than what we're doing now.
23: That's probably true. Every year, construction season. Yeah.
22: We are also celebrating National Underwear Day and National Work Like a Dog Day. I'm Alice Anderson.
23: And I'm Marlo Anderson with National Day Calendar, reminding you to celebrate every day.
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26: This is a Bloomberg Money Minute. Mortgage rates rose again last week, now at the highest level in a year, averaging 6.81% according to the Mortgage Bankers Association. That's because the war against Iran has pushed the prices of oil, gas, and just about everything else higher. Oil, though, today a little bit lower to around $75 a barrel after Iran and Oman reached a deal to reopen the Strait of Hormuz for the next 2 to 4 months. It is not the deal the U.S. was hoping to make with Iran, but it's a deal we got. And on Wall Street, that took a lot of air out of some earlier gains. At the closing bell, the Dow was 263 points higher at a new record high, up 0.5%. The Nasdaq, though, down 222, almost 0.9% lower. The S&P lost 13. And with more than $100 billion worth of SpaceX shares becoming available to trade tomorrow, and investors not happy about the company spending $18 billion on AI last quarter, those shares tumbled today, down nearly 13%. Tom Busby, Bloomberg Radio.
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28: 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It was a new twist on games, and he named it Twister. 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With the Success Journal, I'm Chris Whitting.
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4: Nanyahi was the niece of an important chief in the Cherokee Nation. When Nanyahi rose to power in the Cherokee Nation, she believed, as her uncle did, that peace would come only if Native people and white settlers saw themselves as one people. And she thought only the women on the two sides could make this happen. In July of 1776, Nanyahi helped four traders escape from Cherokee towns to warn the unsuspecting settlers of a Cherokee attack. Her efforts allowed the frontier militia to gather to defend Long Island and defeat the Cherokee in the Battle of Island Flats in present-day Kingsport. 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The two became friends, and Lydia taught the Cherokee how to weave and prepare dairy products. 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
14: Stand by for news.
15: Firefighters in eastern Washington state have reached some containment as they fight the wildfires burning in the Spokane region. Officials say they've reached between 5 and 13% containment on the three fires and are making steady progress, aided by cooler weather. The fires have caused the evacuation of more than 60,000 people. President Trump's delivering a campaign-style speech in Las Vegas today, speaking to a crowd at the Red Rock Casino and Resort, touting his no-tax-on-tips policy.
16: Right now, it's one of the best things. I mean, it's one of the greatest things. People are making a lot of money, no tax on tips, and it's great.
15: Trump's been pushing his economic messages with the midterm elections less than 4 months away. The acting U.S. Attorney General Todd Blanche will not have the backing of Republican Senator Susan Collins of Maine when his nomination to take the post full-time heads to the Senate floor. Collins says she reviewed Blanche's qualifications and testimony before concluding his actions, she says, have further eroded the Justice Department's independence. I'm Scott Carr.
17: With a LiveWire community focus, I'm Daryl Moody. Among a variety of services, Unicoi County Care and Share also offers spiritual counseling.
18: We invite local ministers to basically hold office hours at our facility where we are open to the public but offer private counseling services through those ministers. 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
17: Ben Boer is executive director.
18: 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And so we want to invite those organizations to come serve alongside us. And we can also refer individuals to those organizations.
17: To learn more, go to uccareandshare.org. I'm Daryl Moody, reporting.
19: A box truck driver was seriously injured after crashing into the trailer of an unoccupied semi on I-81 in Greene County Wednesday morning. The Tennessee Highway Patrol says the semi was stopped near mile marker 43 due to a mechanical problem when the box truck hit its trailer. The 53-year-old driver of the box truck was taken to the hospital. The Washington County, Tennessee Board of Education approved displaying the Ten Commandments in each school. This follows a Tennessee law permitting local school boards to display the Ten Commandments, the preamble to the U.S. Constitution, and a sentence from the Declaration of Independence. The displays will be centrally located. I'm Lisa Ruckman.
20: You ever been contacted by an old flame, or maybe you contact them on social media? Hey, it's Mike Austin with today's Radio Dad Minute. Yeah, the grass is not greener, and your kids pay a huge price when dad checks out another yard. You know, when you feel stuck in the same routine, and maybe your wife wants you to fix the kitchen faucet for about the fifth time, you're not equipped, dad, to not slip up. You can talk yourself into thinking, oh, the kids will be just fine. They don't know. They're immune, right? And if they do find out, well, it's just mom turning the kids against me. That's what it is. Gary Durenfeld, a good friend, family counselor, had this to say.
21: And it doesn't need to be that mom is alienating the kids from dad. It can be that kids see mom so hurt by what dad has done that they will want to reject him. When we behave this way, we undermine other people's view of our sense of morality.
20: As they say, the grass isn't always greener. I'm Mike Austin, the Radio Dad.
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0: It's that time again. This is Soundbites, and I'm Alan Davidson. Winter turns to spring, summer turns to fall, and the months and the years go on. But how long has it been since you last backed up your data? Because it's not just a question of if something happens to your devices. It's a statistical certainty that something will eventually happen. The only question is when. So every day brings your data closer to its day of reckoning. A drive will die. You'll break your phone. You'll lose access to an account. It might even be a hack or a ransomware attack. Your data goes poof, unless you backed it up. So why not mark the change of seasons with a thorough backup session? Go through your drives, your devices, and accounts, and back up all those files you can't afford to lose, because tomorrow you may need them. With Soundbites, I'm Alan Davidson for CBS News.
1: Mitch Anthony here with today's Daily Dose. How much time is left to achieve your personal dreams? If you are 40 years old and you plan on living until you're 80, you have a limited amount of time left with which you can achieve your dreams. Of your 40 remaining years, you will sleep away 13 years. You will use another 3 years eating, grooming, bathing, reading, etc. You will use a year in transport. Now you have 23 years left. Should you happen to be in a job that is not acting as a channel to your personal dream and plan on staying in that job, you just used up another 13 years. Now you have 10 years left. Now there's your family and friends. You want to invest good time there. If you spend 1.5 to 2 hours a day interacting with spouse, children, parents, and friends, you now have about 7 years left. 7 years would be a lot of time to achieve some personal dreams if you could start today and then not stop for the next 7 years. How fast have the last 7 years of your life gone by? We must approach every moment an opportunity to pursue our personal dreams, because on this planet, the clock is always ticking. 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
23: For tonight, showers and thunderstorms are likely early in the evening and partly cloudy skies with a low of 67 overnight. On Thursday, showers and thunderstorms are likely once again. High will be near 85. On Thursday night, showers and thunderstorms are likely early in the evening and showers will return. As we head towards midnight, it'll be mostly cloudy with a low of 67. On Friday, a chance of showers in the morning, some thunderstorms by the midday, and showers and thunderstorms in the afternoon. High of 84. I'm Nick Rice from the Live Wire Weather Center. Count on it. 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
12: 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Omega-3s help relax our arteries so our heart rate stays stable even on our most stressful days. And then, you might want to let out a primal scream in the car. Research shows the stress hormone cortisol is most dangerous when we don't react to it. That's where letting out a primal scream can help. And then drink tea. Researchers say it's down to the polyphenols in tea, which are proven to relax arteries. I'm John Tesh with today's Intelligence for Your Life Minute.
19: Washington County Sheriff's deputies have charged a Chucky woman with aggravated assault after responding to a theft complaint Tuesday morning. Deputies were called to the 300 block of Pendleton Smith Road, where two women reported that 40-year-old Jerika Davis stole prescription medication from their vehicle. Investigators say Davis then pointed a handgun at one of the women. Davis was arrested and taken to the Washington County Detention Center. A proposed apartment complex off Kendrick Creek Road is moving to the Kingsport Board of Mayor and Aldermen. The project would rezone more than 8 acres from residential to low-density apartment district and could include about 94 apartment units. I'm Lisa Ruttman.
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6: From the Quick Stop Market Sports Desk, the Tennessee Volunteers ranked 18th in the preseason coaches poll that was released on Wednesday. The Volunteers opened up fall camp Wednesday in Knoxville, coming off an 8-5 season heading into year 6 with Josh Heupel as their head coach. The Ohio State Buckeyes ranked number 1. They were followed by Oregon, Georgia, Texas, and Notre Dame. ETSU football has camp underway in Johnson City. It was an earlier start for the Buccaneers because they'll open up the season on August 29th against Campbell. They're entering the second year with Will Healy as head coach after going 7-5 last season. The Tennessee Titans preseason opener will be against the San Francisco 49ers at Levi's Stadium on August 13th. The NFL's preseason opener will be on Thursday night as the Carolina Panthers take on the Arizona Cardinals at the Hall of Fame game in Canton, Ohio. Saturday, 5 more inductees into the Hall, including former Saints quarterback Drew Brees, former 49ers running back Roger Craig, former Arizona wide receiver Larry Fitzgerald, former Panthers linebacker Luke Kuechly, and former Colts and Patriots place kicker Adam Vinatieri. 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
8: 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I'm Danny Lipford with Tips for Today's Homeowner.

0: soldiers to wield the sword of the Lord and Gideon. Amen. Reverend Samuel Doak, 1780. This is how Doak's prayer ended when he rallied the Overmountain men at Sycamore Shoals to march over the mountain in search of Major Ferguson's army. When the Declaration of Independence was being crafted a few years earlier, Doak was finishing college, and in 1778, he headed south out of Virginia to be a circuit rider preacher. As he rode into Sullivan County, he quickly realized the frontier people were hungry for the good news. With his horse as his pulpit and the trees as a sanctuary, Samuel Doak delivered the first Presbyterian sermon west of the Appalachians. He went on to found several Presbyterian churches, as well as the first college in what would become Tennessee. Happy 250, America.
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2: Ted Lasso is back on the small screen today. The first episode of season 4 is out on Apple TV, with the rest of the episodes releasing weekly. This season follows Jason Sudeikis' Ted as he coaches a women's soccer team.
3: Thanks for having me. This is always a really weird time of year for me.
2: Bowen Yang is heading to the stage to join the cast of Oh Mary. The former SNL star will make his debut as Mary Todd Lincoln on September 15th. The comedy play reimagines the former First Lady as a wannabe cabaret star. We're getting our first look at the next chapter in the Monster anthology, Monster, the Lizzie Borden story. Ella Beatty plays Borden, who was tried for a pair of murders in 1892. The show premieres on September 17th. And happy birthday to director James Gunn, who turns 60 today. Chuck Sievertson, ABC News.
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5: For tonight, showers and thunderstorms are likely early in the evening and partly cloudy skies with a low of 67 overnight. On Thursday, showers and thunderstorms are likely once again. High will be near 85. On Thursday night, showers and thunderstorms are likely early in the evening and showers will return. As we head towards midnight, it'll be mostly cloudy with a low of 67. On Friday, a chance of showers in the morning, some thunderstorms by the midday, and showers and thunderstorms in the afternoon. High of 84. I'm Nick Rice from the LiveWire Weather Center. 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
10: This is a Bloomberg Money Minute. A mixed day on Wall Street. Stocks got an early boost from strong earnings at obesity drug maker Eli Lilly and from Disney, thanks to Toy Story 5 and adding more streaming TV subscribers. But after Iran and Oman reached a deal on a new shipping lane in the Strait of Hormuz without the U.S. being involved, stocks headed lower. At the close, the Dow was up 263 points at a new record high. The Nasdaq, though, down 222, with SpaceX shares tumbling more than 13%. The S&P lost 13. LIV Golf is not dead yet. The Upstart Pro Golf League, which competes against the PGA, lost funding from Saudi Arabia, but says it just struck a financial deal with a new unnamed investor and has gotten interest from over a dozen minority partners, keeping that league alive. And the private equity firm Bain Capital has agreed to buy the Gong Cha bubble tea chain, which has 240 locations in the U.S., 2,200 worldwide. No terms were disclosed. 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
11: He played 2,130 straight games. Then in the spring of 1939, baseball's Iron Horse told his manager, to take him out of the lineup. Lou Gehrig's body was failing him. His hands felt slower. His legs didn't respond the way they used to. And soon doctors would give him a diagnosis that would end his career altogether. In time, the world would know his name for that disease more than baseball. On July 4th, Yankee Stadium filled to honor him. The crowd kept cheering until Gehrig finally stepped to the microphone.
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18: From the Entertainment Desk, I'm Lisa Rutman. Alfred Hitchcock tries a change of pace with the tale of a young couple whose marriage turns out to be legally invalid, and a comedy of errors that ensues when the two test their newfound freedom. Catch a showing of Alfred Hitchcock's Mr. and Mrs. Smith at the Jackson Theater on August 19th. It's all part of the Wacky Wednesday series. The band Perry will perform at the Hard Rock Hotel and Casino Bristol August 27th. Greenville's own The Band Perry has won tons of awards, including a Grammy, ACM, and CMA awards. 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Taco Trek is hosting a tropical-themed group ride on September 1st. The route includes the Tree Streets. More info on the Trek Bicycle Johnson City Facebook page. I'm Lisa Rodman.
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1: 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On today's Arnold Almanac with me, Jay Arnold. 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
1: 1975, Stevie Wonder signs the largest contract for a solo artist at that time. $13 million over 7 years and 7 albums for Tamla Motown. His first LP in the deal, Songs in the Key of Life, was a major success, but his next album, Journey Through the Secret Life of Plants, was considered a dismal failure. 1997, the real Don Steele, mega decibel screamer, top 40 DJ, very popular in Los Angeles for over 30 years, dies in Los Angeles of lung cancer.
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5: It's 7 o'clock.
6: The FBI is out with a report on the nearly three dozen active shooter incidents in the U.S. last year. The Bureau says there were 34 total active shooter incidents in 2025, a 42% increase year over year. The number of victims from mass shootings increased by nearly 60%. According to the FBI, every incident involved a male shooter who acted alone, and 68% of the shootings were pre-planned. In Las Vegas today, President Trump's been delivering a campaign-style speech about the U.S. economy, touting his no-tax-on-tips policy and the growth of American exports.
7: The United States is on track to export unprecedented $2.5 trillion in goods this year alone, something everyone thought was impossible.
6: Trump's been ramping up his economic messages with the midterm elections less than 4 months away. He's got several similar events scheduled in the coming months. There's new details on last night's shooting in San Antonio of an 11-year-old boy. Sheriff Javier Salazar says the boy's brother, who was also shot, died in the seemingly random attack.
8: The family just simply fell victim to this guy. They had what I would believe and I would categorize as a

0: Police he was going through a mental health crisis. Some containment's finally been made in the wildfires burning in the Spokane, Washington area. Officials say they've reached between 5 and 13% containment on the three fires and have been making steady progress, aided by cooler weather. The fires have led to more than 60,000 evacuations, thousands of acres burned, and more than 700 structures destroyed. I'm Scott Carr.
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6: 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Jackson Simmons from Unicoi County High School created this PSA, and this project is funded under a grant contract from the state of Tennessee, Department of Mental Health and Substance Abuse Services.
0: Three people have been charged with threatening witnesses in the investigation surrounding the death of Mississippi teen Nolan Wells in three different instances. Court documents show one of three defendants, Edward James Porter, is accused of making several threats to two witnesses last week, threatening, say the statements, to kill them and their families. Wells was found dead July 6th at the northwest tip of Mississippi's Horn Island, 2 days after he traveled to the area with a large group of friends. Affidavits show that officials in Mississippi have also charged Joseph Dumas Marseille for allegedly making bomb threats on Facebook to a Jackson County Chancery Court judge in July. The nationwide outbreak of cyclospora is growing, with more than 10,000 confirmed cases now reported across 47 states.
7: The CDC says thousands of additional probable cases could push the total number of infections above 22,000, with the outbreak linked to recalled iceberg lettuce. Michigan has been the hardest hit state, reporting more than 12,000 cases, and officials say two deaths have been reported among patients who had underlying health conditions. Several other states may soon be added to the federal investigation. I'm Chris Caraggio.
0: In downtown Los Angeles, officials are reporting a decline in homelessness. Daniel Martindale has details.
8: Officials say homelessness on public transit is down 57% since 2024. That's according to data from the annual point-in-time count. Between 2025 and 2026, homelessness on public transit declined by 31%. This year, there were 395 to 517 homeless people on Metro's transit system. In 2024, it was between 1,041 and 1,092.
0: A long closed private prison in western Minnesota is now set up to reopen as an ICE detention center. Prison operator Core Civic says it's reached a five-year agreement with the Department of Homeland Security to house up to 1,600 detainees. Supporters say the reopening could create hundreds of jobs. Critics are raising concerns about what the conditions will be for detainees. I'm Scott Carr.
9: A box truck driver was seriously injured after crashing into the trailer of an unoccupied semi on I-81 in Greene County Wednesday morning. The Tennessee Highway Patrol says the semi was stopped near mile marker 43 due to a mechanical problem when the box truck hit its trailer. The 53-year-old driver of the box truck was taken to the hospital. The Washington County, Tennessee Board of Education approved displaying the Ten Commandments in each school. This follows a Tennessee law permitting local school boards to display the Ten Commandments, the preamble to the U.S. Constitution, and a sentence from the Declaration of Independence. The displays will be centrally located. I'm Lisa Ruckman.
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0: bunker, and worse to see it plugged on the upslope. 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Then swing through the sand with plenty of force. 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
3: 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They gave themselves to the Lord. Have you done that? Jesus most certainly gave all for you. 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I call 2 Corinthians 8:5 the Jesus first verse. Is Jesus first in your life?
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6: Borderline showers and thunderstorms are likely early in the evening and partly cloudy skies with a low of 67 overnight. On Thursday, showers and thunderstorms are likely once again. High will be near 85. On Thursday night, showers and thunderstorms are likely early in the evening and showers will return. As we head towards midnight, it'll be mostly cloudy with a low of 67. On Friday, a chance of showers in the morning, some thunderstorms by the midday, and showers and thunderstorms in the afternoon. High of 84. I'm Nick Rice from the LiveWire Weather Center. Count on it.
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14: From the Quick Stop Market Sports Desk. Fall camp got underway for the Tennessee Volunteers on Wednesday in Knoxville as they head into the sixth season with head coach Josh Heupel coming off an 8-5 year in 2025. Season opener will be on September 5th when they take on Furman. Linebacker Arian Carter suspended for the first two games of the season after accepting a plane ticket from an agent to attend a pre-NFL draft training camp. ETSU football with camp underway in Johnson City. They're heading into year two with Will Healy as head coach. They'll open the season August 29th against Campbell after going 7-5 last year. College football, the preseason coaches poll released on Tuesday. The Iowa State Buckeyes, number one. They got 38 of the 72 first-place votes. Oregon, number two, followed by Georgia, Texas, and Notre Dame. Tennessee was ranked 18th. The NASCAR Cup Series will be racing Sunday at the Iowa Speedway, the Iowa Corn 350. Four races remaining before the start of the 10-race playoff. 350 laps around the nearly one-mile track. William Byron, the defending champion. The O'Reilly Auto Parts Series will be racing at Iowa on Saturday. Any size fountain drink for 99 cents with any purchase using Quick Stop Rewards. 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
20: 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Today's quote was submitted by Nate. Howard Hughes said, "Do the impossible because almost everyone has told me my ideas are merely fantasies." What a great quote. This coming from a guy who innovated so many things in aviation. The movie about his life was actually called The Aviator. He was a bit crazy and a bit brilliant. He built the world's largest airplane at the time. It was made of wood, and everyone told him it would never fly. Well, he proved them wrong. He took it out for a test flight and amazed the world. Then he parked it, and I don't think it's ever flown again, but he was right. It would fly. It did fly. And he was able to prove it by getting in the cockpit himself. I love that about him. So many others in his position would have just told someone else to do it. The motivation needs. This has been the Motivation Minute. I'm John Small. Thanks for listening. Your favorite motivational quotes can be submitted for upcoming programs at motivationminute.org.
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6: Borderline showers and thunderstorms are likely early in the evening and partly cloudy skies with a low of 67 overnight. On Thursday, showers and thunderstorms are likely once again. High will be near 85. On Thursday night, showers and thunderstorms are likely early in the evening and showers will return. As we head towards midnight, it'll be mostly cloudy with a low of 67. On Friday, a chance of showers in the morning, some thunderstorms by the midday, and showers and thunderstorms in the afternoon. High of 84. I'm Nick Rice from the Live Wire Weather Center. 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
29: Washington County Sheriff's deputies have charged a Chucky woman with aggravated assault after responding to a theft complaint Tuesday morning. Deputies were called to the 300 block of Pendleton Smith Road, where two women reported that 40-year-old Jerika Davis stole prescription medication from their vehicle. Investigators say Davis then pointed a handgun at one of the women. Davis was arrested and taken to the Washington County Detention Center. A proposed apartment complex off Kendrick Creek Road is moving to the Kingsport Board of Mayor and Aldermen. The project would rezone more than 8 acres from residential to low-density apartment district and could include about 94 apartment units. I'm Lisa Ruttman.
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2: 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Caution! 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If in doubt in regards to your religion, ask.
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8: This is a Bloomberg Money Minute. Americans love getting their food delivered. DoorDash posting an earnings beat after the closing bell and raising its profit forecast for the year thanks to a burst in subscribers getting their dinners and groceries brought right to their doors. Earlier on Wall Street, stocks lost a ton of early steam as hopes fizzled out for a deal between the U.S. and Iran to reopen the Strait of Hormuz. Iran did, however, reach a deal to reopen that waterway with Oman for the next 2 to 4 months. But strong earnings from Eli Lilly, Disney, and others was enough to power the Dow 263 points higher to a new record close. The Nasdaq lost 222 on a sell-off in SpaceX shares after it spent way too much on AI last quarter, $18 billion. The S&P lost 13 on the day. And the Amazon-owned robo-taxi service Zoox will begin charging fares for the first time next week for rides in Las Vegas, not yet for rides in San Francisco. Tom Busby, Bloomberg Radio.
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3: The FBI is out with a report on the nearly three dozen active shooter incidents that happened, they say, in the U.S. last year. The Bureau says there were 34 total active shooter incidents in 2025, a 42% increase year over year. The number of victims from mass shootings increased by nearly 60%. The FBI says every incident involved a male shooter who acted alone. President Trump's been in Las Vegas today, pumping the U.S. economy, touting his no tax on tips policy and other measures in front of a crowd at the Red Rock Casino and Resort.
4: Even prescription drug prices, whether down 400, 500, 600, think of it, 600%.
3: Firefighters have made some progress as they battle the wildfires burning in the Spokane, Washington region. Officials say they've reached between 5 and 13% containment on the three fires, aided by cooler weather. A man suspected of starting one of the fires is expected in court tomorrow for arraignment after making his first appearance Tuesday. I'm Scott Carr.
5: With a LiveWire community focus, I'm Daryl Moody. Doe River Gorge is more than 400 acres of pristine wilderness near Hampton.
6: We have summer camps. 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
6: Our next event coming up is our Father-Son Challenge, which we've been doing since 1998. It's very well received. 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We have a special speaker coming in. His name is Richie Parker. He's a motivational speaker who used to work for NASCAR, and he can basically change any car parts with his feet. He was born without arms, so he's an incredible guy. We're looking forward to having him come out.
5: To learn more about the Father-Son Challenge, visit DoeRiverGorge.com. I'm Daryl Moody reporting.
7: A box truck driver was seriously injured after crashing into the trailer of an unoccupied semi on I-81 in Greene County Wednesday morning. The Tennessee Highway Patrol says the semi was stopped near mile marker 43 due to a mechanical problem when the box truck hit its trailer. The 53-year-old driver of the box truck was taken to the hospital. The Washington County, Tennessee Board of Education approved displaying the Ten Commandments in each school. This follows a Tennessee law permitting local school boards to display the Ten Commandments, the preamble to the U.S. Constitution, and a sentence from the Declaration of Independence. The displays will be centrally located. I'm Lisa Ruckman.
8: Today I have for you a nutty dadpreneur. Hey, it's Mike Austin with today's Radio Dad Minute. I don't know if you knew this, walnuts are really good for you. I mean, we keep them around the Austin family compound all the time. So imagine how giddy I was when I'm going down the aisle at the store and there's a young man handing out free samples of hamburgers. Then he tells me these are made out of walnuts. And they were delicious. Yep, the walnut burger. And he tells me his dad, Jim, came up with the idea. So I called Jim.
9: In 2004, we started to manufacture our walnut burger and to put it out there for the public.
8: And Jim is indeed a dadpreneur. He started off owning a small hotel, and then they used to make the walnut burgers for the family. Then they started to get requests for them, but it wasn't Jim's idea to take the company bigger.
9: Both of our kids came to us together, and they said, you know, we want to take this walnut burger and run with it.
8: There you go, Dad. So remember, if you want to be a dadpreneur and you've got an idea, maybe it pays to listen to the kids. I'm Mike Austin, the Radio Dad.
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11: It's your country Daily Dirt. Brett Michaels is postponing his upcoming tour after undergoing emergency kidney stone surgery. He called off the shows after doctors ordered him to take some weeks off. Brett first revealed a health scare on July 22nd, saying he had surgery after experiencing pain from a kidney stone for a week. He says if all goes well, he'll be on the road in late August. Mickey Guyton is getting into the holiday spirit. She just announced the Mickey Guyton and Friends Holiday Tour, which will see her performing for 12 headlining dates. The shows kick off on November 29th in Atlanta and wrap up on December 22nd in Palm Desert, California. Mickey will perform holiday favorites and songs from her album, Feels Like Christmas. Tickets are on sale now. Kenny Chesney is sharing some new details about his upcoming album. He recently shared the track list to the new Silver Sands Marina, revealing it features 11 songs. The upcoming album also includes duets with Lily Miola, Megan Maroney, and Colby Calais. The full album will drop on September 25th. It's your Country Daily Dirt. I'm Brooke Summers.
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14: There is a CAT scan of the heart called a coronary artery calcium CAT scan. 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
18: For tonight, showers and thunderstorms are likely early in the evening and partly cloudy skies with a low of 67 overnight. On Thursday, showers and thunderstorms are likely once again. High will be near 85. On Thursday night, showers and thunderstorms are likely early in the evening and showers will return. As we head towards midnight, it'll be mostly cloudy with a low of 67. On Friday, a chance of showers in the morning, some thunderstorms by the midday, and showers and thunderstorms in the afternoon. High of 84. I'm Nick Rice from the LiveWire Weather Center. Count on it.
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20: This is the Daily Note from jamesabrown.net. Walk down any street where potholes are patched and graffiti gets painted over and street lights work. Then walk down a street where none of that happens. You feel the difference immediately. Because a maintained street says someone cares about this place. And a rough street says no one's looking here. Order signals competence. And disorder signals abandonment. The message you send with neglect is louder than any single policy. It says that we gave up on this place, and anyone who comes through there feels it, whether you want them to or not. What do you think? Let me know on jamesabrown.net. On that note, I'm James A. Brown, and as always, be well.
7: Washington County Sheriff's deputies have charged a Chucky woman with aggravated assault after responding to a theft complaint Tuesday morning. Deputies were called to the 300 block of Pendleton Smith Road, where two women reported that 40-year-old Jerika Davis stole prescription medication from their vehicle. Investigators say Davis then pointed a handgun at one of the women. Davis was arrested and taken to the Washington County Detention Center. A proposed apartment complex off Kendrick Creek Road is moving to the Kingsport Board of Mayor and Aldermen. The project would rezone more than 8 acres from residential to low-density apartment district and could include about 94 apartment units. I'm Lisa Ruttman.
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23: From the Quick Stop Market Sports Desk, the Tennessee Volunteers ranked 18th in the preseason coaches poll that was released on Wednesday. The Volunteers opened up fall camp Wednesday in Knoxville, coming off an 8-5 season heading into year 6 with Josh Heupel as their head coach. The Ohio State Buckeyes ranked number 1. They were followed by Oregon, Georgia, Texas, and Notre Dame. ETSU football has camp underway in Johnson City. It was an earlier start for the Buccaneers because they'll open up the season on August 29th against Campbell. They're entering the second year with Will Healy as head coach. coach after going 7-5 last season. The Tennessee Titans preseason opener will be against the San Francisco 49ers at Levi's Stadium on August 13th. The NFL's preseason opener will be on Thursday night as the Carolina Panthers take on the Arizona Cardinals at the Hall of Fame game in Canton, Ohio. Saturday, five more inductees into the Hall, including former Saints quarterback Drew Brees, former 49ers running back Roger Craig, former Arizona wide receiver Larry Fitzgerald, former Panthers linebacker Luke Kuechly, and former Colts and Patriots place kicker Adam Vinatieri. Red Bull gives you wings, 3 8.4-ounce cans for just $7. 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
1: 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I'm just a dad like you. 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
2: Jumbo Shrimp, Civil War, clearly misunderstood. Even Shakespeare loved oxymorons. He wrote 13 into the first act of Romeo and Juliet. Oh, brawling love, oh, loving hate. In human relations, people tend to use oxymorons that label others. Hypersensitive, overthinking, overly kind. Is it problematic to be sensitive? How do you think too much? Overthinking people invent things. Sensitive people make the world a better place. In Greek, oxy means sharp, and moronos means dull. So don't be moronos with oxymorons. Stay especially sharp and exceedingly kind. Wouldn't that just be awfully nice?
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24: The first permanent settlements in what would become East Tennessee were the Watauga, Carter's Valley, Holston, and Nolichucky. The Nolichucky settlement was started in 1771 by Jacob Brown and a group of regulators when they set up tents on the riverbank. From this location, he conducted trade with the Cherokee. In 1772, he leased a tract of ground from the Cherokee. They had always been friendly toward Brown, and legend has it that he was hunting with a chief one night, and the chief had a dream that Jacob gave him a gun and a dog. Indian custom said the dream must be fulfilled, so Brown gave him a gun and a dog. Jacob fabricated his own dream in which the chief gave him a large tract of land. The chief agreed and decided there would be no more dreams. Happy 250, America.
25: The Federal Trade Commission, joined by California and Utah, has sued telehealth company Hims & Hers, alleging it shared consumers' sensitive health information with advertising platforms, despite promising to protect patient privacy. Hims & Hers denies the allegations, calling the lawsuit an attempt to generate headlines. A bipartisan Senate bill would create a mechanism to force Congress to vote on a plan to shore up Social Security before automatic benefit cuts take effect. The Promise Act would establish an independent advisory board to recommend reforms. In J.D. 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The biggest difference maker? 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
18: For tonight, showers and thunderstorms are likely early in the evening and partly cloudy skies with a low of 67 overnight. On Thursday, showers and thunderstorms are likely once again. High will be near 85. On Thursday night, showers and thunderstorms are likely early in the evening and showers will return. As we head towards midnight, it'll be mostly cloudy with a low of 67. On Friday, a chance of showers in the morning, some thunderstorms by the midday, and showers and thunderstorms in the afternoon. High of 84. I'm Nick Rice from the Live Wire Weather Center. Count on it.
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9: This is a Bloomberg Money Minute. Mortgage rates rose again last week, now at the highest level in a year, averaging 6.81% according to the Mortgage Bankers Association. That's because the war against Iran has pushed the prices of oil, gas, and just about everything else higher. Oil, though, today a little bit lower to around $75 a barrel after Iran and Oman reached a deal to reopen the Strait of Hormuz for the next 2 to 4 months. It is not the deal the U.S. was hoping to make with Iran, but it's a deal we got. And on Wall Street, that took a lot of air out of some earlier gains. At the closing bell, the Dow was 263 points higher at a new record high, up 0.5%. The Nasdaq, though, down 222, almost 0.9% lower. The S&P lost 13. And with more than $100 billion worth of SpaceX shares becoming available to trade tomorrow, and investors not happy about the company spending $18 billion on AI last quarter, those shares tumbled today, down nearly 13%. Tom Busby, Bloomberg Radio.
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11: How often do you stop to wonder whether you should share something that's revealing, maybe even embarrassing, with a partner, a friend, or even your boss? In her new book called Revealing, The Underrated Power of Oversharing, behavioral scientist Leslie John says doing just that can help you deepen relationships that are vital to your life. We need people to trust us in order to get things like love, friendship, and career success. That's what she told us. When you make yourself vulnerable by revealing something sensitive, it does make other people trust you. In turn, when you ask someone to reveal something about themselves, showing that interest will generally lead someone to like you more. Why? Because people like to be asked about themselves, she says. It also signals that they are discriminating and choosy, but in a good way. I'm Dr. Sanjay Gupta, helping you live a better life.

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10: 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Alfred Hitchcock tries a change of pace with the tale of a young couple whose marriage turns out to be legally invalid, and a comedy of errors that ensues when the two test their newfound freedom. 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It's all part of the Wacky Wednesday series. 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
8: Firefighters in eastern Washington state have reached some containment as they fight the wildfires burning in the Spokane region. Officials say they've reached between 5 and 13% containment on all three fires and are making steady progress, helped by cooler weather. The fires have led to more than 60,000 evacuations and more than 700 structures, most of them homes, destroyed. A Spokane man charged with starting one of the fires last weekend is due in court for arraignment tomorrow. In California, there's been an arrest related to the Gann fire that's burned more than 9,000 acres in Calaveras County. Dina Kodiak reports that fire's just 10% contained.
9: A Valley Springs man has been arrested for allegedly starting the blaze in Valley Springs on Monday. 65-year-old Herbert Wayne Smith was arrested Monday evening and charged with recklessly causing a fire, a felony, along with two misdemeanors related to unsafe machinery use and allowing a fire to escape or spread. He was released on bond the next day. I'm Dina Kodiak.
8: President Trump's been delivering a campaign-style speech in Las Vegas, touting the successes he's had in helping the U.S. economy, including his no-tax-on-tips policy. Trump's been ramping up his economic message with the midterm elections now less than 4 months away. The FBI's released a report on the nearly three dozen active shooter incidents they say happened in the U.S. last year. They say there were 34 of them, a 42% increase year over year. The number of victims from mass shootings in the U.S. increased by nearly 60%. The Bureau says every incident involved a male shooter who acted alone. There'll be a